Chance of rain 20%. Sunday night, partly cloudy. Lows in the lower 70s. Light and variable winds. And now the extended forecast. Monday and Monday night, partly cloudy. A chance of showers and thunderstorms. Highs in the lower 90s. Lows in the lower 70s. Tuesday and Tuesday night, partly cloudy. A slight chance of showers and thunderstorms. Highs around 90. Lows in the lower 70s. Wednesday and Wednesday night, partly cloudy. A slight chance of showers and thunderstorms. Highs in the lower 90s. Lows in the lower 70s. Thursday through Friday night, mostly cloudy with a chance of showers and thunderstorms. Highs in the lower 90s. Lows in the lower 70s. For more detailed weather, water, and climate information, please visit our website at weather.gov/Atlanta. The current time is 8:01 p.m. Eastern Daylight Time. Here are the 7 p.m. weather observations from around the area. At Athens, it was partly sunny, the temperature was 85 degrees, dew point 74 degrees, relative humidity 69%, wind northwest at 8 miles an hour, pressure was 30.18 inches and rising. At Gainesville, with light rain it was 79, wind south at 7. At Greensboro, it was partly cloudy and 91, wind southeast at 7. At Jefferson, with a thunderstorm, it was 74, wind north at 3. At Monroe, it was mostly sunny. At Albertton, it was mostly sunny and 87, wind calm. At Canyon, it was partly sunny and 80, wind southwest at 6. At Clemson, it was mostly sunny and 81, wind calm. And 86, wind south at 5. Phil, with thunder, it was 77, wind northeast at 7. At Macon, it was sunny and 89, wind calm. At Rome, it was cloudy and 75, wind north at 3. At Augusta, it was partly sunny and 84, wind south at 3. At Savannah, it was partly sunny and 86, wind east at 15. Elsewhere across the region, at Chattanooga, it was cloudy and 73, wind south at 5. At Asheville, it was partly sunny and 78, wind south at 7. At Greenville-Spartanburg, it was mostly sunny and 81, wind northwest at 5. Here is the hazardous weather outlook. This hazardous weather outlook is for north and central Georgia. For this afternoon and tonight, scattered showers and thunderstorms are expected through this evening. A few storms may be capable of gusty winds, frequent lightning, and locally heavy rainfall. Isolated flash flooding will be possible. And now the extended outlook for the period Saturday through Thursday. Scattered to numerous showers and thunderstorms are expected each afternoon through the weekend. Locally heavy rainfall and gusty winds will be primary storm threats. Spotter information statement, spotter activation will not be needed through tonight. Here is the official forecast from your National Weather Service for the Athens listening area. Tonight, partly cloudy. A slight chance of showers after midnight. Lows in the lower 70s. Light and variable winds. Saturday, mostly sunny. A slight chance of showers in the morning, then a chance of showers and thunderstorms in the afternoon. Highs around 90. Southeast winds 5 to 10 miles an hour. Chance of rain 30%. Saturday night, partly cloudy. Lows in the lower 70s. Light southeast winds in the evening, becoming light and variable. Sunday, mostly sunny. A slight chance of showers and thunderstorms in the afternoon. Highs in the lower 90s. Southwest winds 5 to 10 miles an hour. Chance of rain 20%. Sunday night, partly cloudy. Lows in the lower 70s. Light and variable winds. And now the extended forecast. Monday and Monday night, partly cloudy.

a chance of showers and thunderstorms. Highs in the lower 90s. Lows in the lower 70s. Tuesday and Tuesday night, partly cloudy. A slight chance of showers and thunderstorms. Highs around 90. Lows in the lower 70s. Wednesday and Wednesday night, partly cloudy. A slight chance of showers and thunderstorms. Highs in the lower 90s. Lows in the lower 70s. Thursday through Friday night, mostly cloudy with a chance of showers and thunderstorms. Highs in the lower 90s. Lows in the lower 70s. For more detailed weather, water, and climate information, please visit our website at weather.gov/Atlanta. The current time is 8:05 p.m. Eastern Daylight Time. Here are the 8 p.m. weather observations from around the area. At Athens, it was partly cloudy. The temperature was 79 degrees, dew point 71 degrees, relative humidity 76%, wind north at 6 miles an hour, pressure was 30.18 inches and steady. At Gainesville, with light rain it was 74, wind southwest at 3. At Winder, with thunder, the temperature was 72. At Greensboro, it was partly cloudy and 86, wind calm. At Jefferson, it was mostly cloudy and 72, wind calm. At Monroe, it was partly cloudy. At Albertton, it was partly cloudy and 80, wind calm. At Canyon, with light rain it was 72, wind northwest at 3. At Clemson, it was mostly cloudy and 81, wind southwest at 3. Elsewhere across Georgia, at Atlanta it was partly cloudy and 83, wind south at 3. At Cartersville, the temperature was 77, wind calm. At Lawrenceville, it was mostly cloudy and 76, wind east at 3. At Macon, it was partly cloudy and 86, wind east at 5. At Rome, it was mostly cloudy and 75, wind calm. At Augusta, it was mostly cloudy and 82, wind southeast at 5. At Savannah, it was mostly cloudy and 84, wind southeast at 9. Elsewhere across the region, at Chattanooga, it was cloudy and 73, wind calm. At Asheville, it was mostly cloudy and 76, wind south at 5. At Greenville-Spartanburg, it was mostly cloudy and 79, wind calm. Here is the hazardous weather outlook. This hazardous weather outlook is for North and Central Georgia. For this afternoon and tonight, scattered showers and thunderstorms are expected through this evening. A few storms may be capable of gusty winds, frequent lightning, and locally heavy rainfall. Isolated flash flooding will be possible. And now the extended outlook for the period Saturday through Thursday. Scattered to numerous showers and thunderstorms are expected each afternoon through the weekend. Locally heavy rainfall and gusty winds will be primary storm threats. Spotter information statement. Spotter activation will not be needed through tonight. Here is the official forecast from your National Weather Service for the Athens listening area. Tonight, partly cloudy. A slight chance of showers after midnight. Lows in the lower 70s. Light and variable winds. Saturday, mostly sunny. A slight chance of showers in the morning, then a chance of showers and thunderstorms in the afternoon. Highs around 90. Southeast winds 5 to 10 miles an hour. Chance of rain 30%. Saturday night, partly cloudy. Lows in the lower 70s. Light southeast winds in the evening, becoming light and variable. Sunday, mostly sunny. A slight chance of showers and thunderstorms in the afternoon. Highs in the lower 90s. Southwest winds 5 to 10 miles an hour. Chance of rain 20%. Sunday night, partly cloudy. Lows in the lower 70s. Light and variable winds. And now the extended forecast. Monday and Monday night, partly cloudy. A chance of showers and thunderstorms. Highs in the lower 90s.

in the lower 70s. Tuesday night, partly cloudy. A slight chance of showers and thunderstorms. Highs around 90. Lows in the lower 70s. Wednesday night, partly cloudy. A slight chance of showers and thunderstorms. Highs in the lower 90s. Lows in the lower 70s. Thursday through Friday night, mostly cloudy with a chance of showers and thunderstorms. Highs in the lower 90s. Lows in the lower 70s. For more detailed weather, water, and climate information, please visit our website at weather.gov/Atlanta. The current time is 8:10 p.m. Eastern Daylight Time. Here are the 8 p.m. weather observations from around the area. At Athens, it was partly cloudy. The temperature was 79 degrees, dew point 71 degrees, relative humidity 76%, wind north at 6 miles an hour, pressure was 30.18 inches and steady. At Gainesville, with light rain that was 74, wind southwest at 3. At Winder, with thunder, the temperature was 72. At Greensboro, it was partly cloudy and 86, wind calm. At Jefferson, it was mostly cloudy and 72, wind calm. At Monroe, it was partly cloudy. At Albertton, it was partly cloudy and 80, wind calm. At Canyon, with light rain, it was 72, wind northwest at 3. At Clemson, it was mostly cloudy and 81, wind southwest at 3. Elsewhere across Georgia, at Atlanta it was partly cloudy and 83, wind south at 3. At Cartersville, the temperature was 77, wind calm. At Lawrenceville, it was mostly cloudy and 76, wind east at 3. At Macon, it was partly cloudy and 86, wind east at 5. At Rome, it was mostly cloudy and 75, wind calm. At Augusta, it was mostly cloudy and 82, wind southeast at 5. At Savannah, it was mostly cloudy and 84, wind southeast at 9. Elsewhere across the region, at Chattanooga, it was cloudy and 73, wind calm. At Asheville, it was mostly cloudy and 76, wind south at 5. At Greenville-Spartanburg, it was mostly cloudy and 79, wind calm. Here are the 8 p.m. weather observations from around the area. At Athens, it was partly cloudy. The temperature was 79 degrees, dew point 71 degrees, relative humidity 76%, wind north at 6 miles an hour, pressure was 30.18 inches and steady. At Gainesville, with light rain that was 74, wind southwest at 3. At Winder, with thunder, the temperature was 72. At Greensboro, it was partly cloudy and 86, wind calm. At Jefferson, it was partly cloudy and 72, wind calm. At Monroe, it was partly cloudy. At Albertton, it was partly cloudy and 80, wind calm. At Canyon, with light rain it was 72, wind northwest at 3. At Clemson, it was mostly cloudy and 81, wind southwest at 3. Elsewhere across Georgia, at Atlanta it was partly cloudy and 83, wind south at 3. At Cartersville, the temperature was 77, wind calm. At Lawrenceville, it was mostly cloudy and 76, wind east at 3. At Macon, it was clear and 86, wind east at 5. At Rome, it was cloudy and 75, wind calm. At Augusta, it was mostly cloudy and 82, wind southeast at 5. At Savannah, it was mostly cloudy and 84, wind southeast at 9. Elsewhere across the region, at Chattanooga, it was cloudy and 73, wind calm. At Asheville, it was mostly cloudy and 76, wind south at 5. At Greenville-Spartanburg, it was partly cloudy and 79, wind calm. Here is the hazardous weather outlook. This hazardous weather outlook is for north and central Georgia. For this afternoon and tonight, scattered showers and thunderstorms are expected through this evening. A few storms may be

capable of gusty winds, frequent lightning, and locally heavy rainfall. Isolated flash flooding will be possible. And now the extended outlook for the period Saturday through Thursday. Scattered to numerous showers and thunderstorms are expected each afternoon through the weekend. Locally heavy rainfall and gusty winds will be primary storm threats. Spotter information statement. Spotter activation will not be needed through tonight. Here is the official forecast from your National Weather Service for the Athens listening area. Tonight, partly cloudy. A slight chance of showers after midnight. Lows in the lower 70s. Light and variable winds. Saturday, mostly sunny. A slight chance of showers in the morning, then a chance of showers and thunderstorms in the afternoon. Highs around 90. Southeast winds 5 to 10 miles an hour. Chance of rain 30%. Saturday night, partly cloudy. Lows in the lower 70s. Light southeast winds in the evening, becoming light and variable. Sunday, mostly sunny. A slight chance of showers and thunderstorms in the afternoon. Highs in the lower 90s. Southwest winds 5 to 10 miles an hour. Chance of rain 20%. Sunday night, partly cloudy. Lows in the lower 70s. Light and variable winds. And now the extended forecast. Monday and Monday night, partly cloudy. A chance of showers and thunderstorms. Highs in the lower 90s. Lows in the lower 70s. Tuesday and Tuesday night, partly cloudy. A slight chance of showers and thunderstorms. Highs around 90. Lows in the lower 70s. Wednesday and Wednesday night, partly cloudy. A slight chance of showers and thunderstorms. Highs in the lower 90s. Lows in the lower 70s. Thursday through Friday night, mostly cloudy with a chance of showers and thunderstorms. Highs in the lower 90s. Lows in the lower 70s. For more detailed weather, water, and climate information, please visit our website at weather.gov/Atlanta. The current time is 8:17 p.m. Eastern Daylight Time. Here are the 8 p.m. weather observations from around the area. At Athens, it was partly cloudy, the temperature was 79 degrees, dew point 71 degrees, relative humidity 76%, wind north at 6 miles an hour, pressure was 30.18 inches and steady. At Gainesville, with light rain it was 74, wind southwest at 3. At Winder, with thunder, the temperature was 72. At Greensboro, it was partly cloudy and 86, wind calm. At Jefferson, it was partly cloudy and 72, wind calm. At Monroe, it was partly cloudy. At Albertton, it was partly cloudy and 80, wind calm. At Canyon, with light rain it was 72, wind northwest at 3. At Clemson, it was mostly cloudy and 81, wind southwest at 3. Elsewhere across Georgia, at Atlanta it was partly cloudy and 83, wind south at 3. At Cartersville, the temperature was 77, wind calm. At Lawrenceville, it was mostly cloudy and 76, wind east at 3. At Macon, it was clear and 86, wind east at 5. At Rome, it was cloudy and 75, wind calm. At Augusta, it was mostly cloudy and 82, wind southeast at 5. At Savannah, it was mostly cloudy and 84, wind southeast at 9. Elsewhere across the region, at Chattanooga, it was cloudy and 73, wind calm. At Asheville, it was mostly cloudy and 76, wind south at 5. At Greenville-Spartanburg, it was partly cloudy and 79, wind calm. Here is the hazardous weather outlook. This hazardous weather outlook is for North and Central Georgia. For this afternoon and tonight, scattered showers and thunderstorms are expected through this evening. A few storms may be capable of gusty winds, frequent lightning, and locally heavy rainfall. Isolated flash flooding will be possible.

statement, spotter activation will not be needed through tonight. Here is the official forecast from your National Weather Service for the Athens listening area. Tonight, partly cloudy. A slight chance of showers after midnight. Lows in the lower 70s. Light and variable winds. Saturday, mostly sunny. A slight chance of showers in the morning, then a chance of showers and thunderstorms in the afternoon. Highs around 90. Southeast winds 5 to 10 miles an hour. Chance of rain 30%. Saturday night, partly cloudy. Lows in the lower 70s. Light southeast winds in the evening, becoming light and variable. Sunday, mostly sunny. A slight chance of showers and thunderstorms in the afternoon. Highs in the lower 90s. Southwest winds 5 to 10 miles an hour. Chance of rain 20%. Sunday night, partly cloudy. Lows in the lower 70s. Light and variable winds. And now the extended forecast. Monday and Monday night, partly cloudy. A chance of showers and thunderstorms. Highs in the lower 90s. Lows in the lower 70s. Tuesday and Tuesday night, partly cloudy. A slight chance of showers and thunderstorms. Highs around 90. Lows in the lower 70s. Wednesday and Wednesday night, partly cloudy. A slight chance of showers and thunderstorms. Highs in the lower 90s. Lows in the lower 70s. Thursday through Friday night, mostly cloudy with a chance of showers and thunderstorms. Highs in the lower 90s. Lows in the lower 70s. For more detailed weather, water, and climate information, please visit our website at weather.gov/Atlanta. The current time is 8:32 p.m. Eastern Daylight Time. Here are the 8 p.m. weather observations from around the area. At Athens, it was partly cloudy, the temperature was 79 degrees, dew point 71 degrees, relative humidity 76%, wind north at 6 miles an hour, pressure was 30.18 inches and steady. At Gainesville, with light rain it was 74, wind southwest at 3. At Winder, with thunder, the temperature was 72. At Greensboro, it was partly cloudy and 86, wind calm. At Jefferson, it was partly cloudy and 72, wind calm. At Monroe, it was partly cloudy. At Albertton, it was partly cloudy and 80, wind calm. At Canyon, with light rain it was 72, wind northwest at 3. At Clemson, it was mostly cloudy and 81, wind southwest at 3. Elsewhere across Georgia, at Atlanta it was partly cloudy and 83, wind south at 3. At Cartersville, cloudy and 81, wind southwest at 3. Elsewhere across Georgia, at Atlanta it was partly cloudy and 83, wind south at 3. At Cartersville, the temperature was 77, wind calm. At Lawrenceville, it was mostly cloudy and 76, wind east at 3. At Macon, it was clear and 86, wind east at 5. At Rome, it was cloudy and 75, wind calm. At Augusta, it was mostly cloudy and 82, wind southeast at 5. At Savannah, it was mostly cloudy and 84, wind southeast at 9. Elsewhere across the region, at Chattanooga, it was cloudy and 73, wind calm. At Asheville, it was mostly cloudy and 76, wind south at 5. At Greenville-Spartanburg, it was partly cloudy and 79, wind calm. Here is the hazardous weather outlook. This hazardous weather outlook is for North and Central Georgia. For this afternoon and tonight, scattered showers and thunderstorms are expected through this evening. A few storms may be capable of gusty winds, frequent lightning, and locally heavy rainfall. Isolated flash flooding will be possible. And now the extended outlook for the period Saturday through Thursday. Scattered to numerous showers and thunderstorms are expected each afternoon through the weekend. Locally heavy rainfall and gusty winds.

becoming light and variable. Sunday, mostly sunny. A slight chance of showers and thunderstorms in the afternoon. Highs in the lower 90s. Southwest winds 5 to 10 miles an hour. Chance of rain 20%. Sunday night, partly cloudy. Lows in the lower 70s. Light and variable winds. And now the extended forecast. Monday and Monday night, partly cloudy. A chance of showers and thunderstorms. Highs in the lower 90s. Lows in the lower 70s. Tuesday and Tuesday night, partly cloudy. A slight chance of showers and thunderstorms. Highs around 90. Lows in the lower 70s. Wednesday and Wednesday night, partly cloudy. A slight chance of showers and thunderstorms. Highs in the lower 90s. Lows in the lower 70s. Thursday through Friday night, mostly cloudy with a chance of showers and thunderstorms. Highs in the lower 90s. Lows in the lower 70s. For more detailed weather, water, and climate information, please visit our website at weather.gov/Atlanta. The current time is 8:36 p.m. Eastern Daylight Time. Here are the 8 p.m. weather observations from around the area. At Athens, it was partly cloudy. The temperature was 79 degrees, dew point 71 degrees, relative humidity 76%, wind north at 6 miles an hour, pressure was 30.18 inches and steady. At Gainesville, with light rain it was 74, wind southwest at 3. At Winder, with thunder, the temperature was 72. At Greensboro, it was partly cloudy and 86, wind calm. At Jefferson, it was partly cloudy and 72, wind calm. At Monroe, it was partly cloudy. At Albertton, it was partly cloudy and 80, wind calm. At Canyon, with light rain it was 72, wind northwest at 3. At Clemson, it was mostly cloudy and 81, wind southwest at 3. Elsewhere across Georgia, at Atlanta it was partly cloudy and 83, wind south at 3. At Cartersville, the temperature was 77, wind calm. At Lawrenceville, it was mostly cloudy and 76, wind east at 3. At Macon, it was clear and 86, wind east at 5. At Rome, it was cloudy and 75, wind calm. At Augusta, it was mostly cloudy and 82, wind southeast at 5. At Savannah, it was mostly cloudy and 84, wind southeast at 9. Elsewhere across the region, at Chattanooga, it was cloudy and 73, wind calm. At Asheville, it was mostly cloudy and 76, wind south at 5. At Greenville-Spartanburg, it was partly cloudy and 79, wind calm. Here is the hazardous weather outlook. This hazardous weather outlook is for North and Central Georgia. For this afternoon and tonight, scattered showers and thunderstorms are expected through this evening. A few storms may be capable of gusty winds, frequent lightning, and locally heavy rainfall. Isolated flash flooding will be possible. And now the extended outlook for the period Saturday through Thursday. Scattered to numerous showers and thunderstorms are expected each afternoon through the weekend. Locally heavy rainfall and gusty winds will be primary storm threats. Spotter information statement, spotter activation will not be needed through tonight. Here is the official forecast from your National Weather Service for the Athens listening area. Tonight, partly cloudy. A slight chance of showers after midnight. Lows in the lower 70s. Light and variable winds. Saturday, mostly sunny. A slight chance of showers in the morning, then a chance of showers and thunderstorms in the afternoon. Highs around 90. Southeast winds 5 to 10 miles an hour. Chance of rain 30%. Saturday night, partly cloudy. Lows in the lower 70s. Light southeast winds in the evening, becoming light and variable. Sunday, mostly sunny. A slight chance of showers and thunderstorms in the afternoon.

highs in the lower 90s. Southwest winds 5 to 10 miles an hour. Chance of rain 20%. Sunday night, partly cloudy. Lows in the lower 70s. Light and variable winds. And now the extended forecast. Monday and Monday night, partly cloudy. A chance of showers and thunderstorms. Highs in the lower 90s. Lows in the lower 70s. Tuesday and Tuesday night, partly cloudy. A slight chance of showers and thunderstorms. Highs around 90. Lows in the lower 70s. Wednesday and Wednesday night, partly cloudy. A slight chance of showers and thunderstorms. Highs in the lower 90s. Lows in the lower 70s. Thursday through Friday night, mostly cloudy with a chance of showers and thunderstorms. Highs in the lower 90s. Lows in the lower 70s. For more detailed weather, water, and climate information, please visit our website at weather.gov/Atlanta. 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The current time is 8:42 p.m. Eastern Daylight Time. Here are the 8 p.m. weather observations from around the area. At Athens, it was partly cloudy. The temperature was 79 degrees, dew point 71 degrees, relative humidity 76%, wind north at 6 miles an hour, pressure was 30.18 inches and steady. At Gainesville, with light rain was 74, wind southwest at 3. At Winder, with thunder, the temperature was 72. At Greensboro, it was partly cloudy and 86, wind calm. At Jefferson, it was partly cloudy and 72, wind calm. At Monroe, it was partly cloudy. At Albertton, it was partly cloudy and 80, wind calm. At Canyon, with light rain it was 72, wind northwest at 3. At Clemson, it was mostly cloudy and 81, wind southwest at 3. Elsewhere across Georgia, at Atlanta it was partly cloudy and 83, wind south at 3. At Cartersville, the temperature was 77, wind calm. At Lawrenceville, it was mostly cloudy and 76, wind east at 3. At Macon, it was clear and 86, wind east at 5. At Rome, it was cloudy and 75, wind calm. At Augusta, it was mostly cloudy and 82, wind southeast at 5. At Savannah, it was mostly cloudy and 84, wind southeast at 9. Elsewhere across the region, at Chattanooga, it was cloudy and 73, wind calm. At Asheville, it was mostly cloudy and 76, wind south at 5. At Greenville-Spartanburg, it was partly cloudy and 79, wind calm. Here is the hazardous weather outlook. This hazardous weather outlook is for north and central Georgia. For this afternoon and tonight, scattered showers and thunderstorms are expected through this evening. A few storms may be capable of gusty winds, frequent lightning, and locally heavy rainfall. Isolated flash flooding will be possible. And now the extended outlook for the period Saturday through Thursday. Scattered to numerous showers and thunderstorms are expected each afternoon through the weekend. Locally heavy rainfall and gusty winds will be primary storm threats. Spotter information statement. Spotter activation will not be needed through tonight. Here is the official forecast from your National Weather Service for the Athens listening area. Tonight, partly cloudy.

A slight chance of showers after midnight. Lows in the lower 70s. Light and variable winds. Saturday, mostly sunny. A slight chance of showers in the morning, then a chance of showers and thunderstorms in the afternoon. Highs around 90. Southeast winds 5 to 10 miles an hour. Chance of rain 30%. Saturday night, partly cloudy. Lows in the lower 70s. Light southeast winds in the evening, becoming light and variable. Sunday, mostly sunny. A slight chance of showers and thunderstorms in the afternoon. Highs in the lower 90s. Southwest winds 5 to 10 miles an hour. Chance of rain 20%. Sunday night, partly cloudy. Lows in the lower 70s. Light and variable winds. And now the extended forecast. Monday and Monday night, partly cloudy. A chance of showers and thunderstorms. Highs in the lower 90s. Lows in the lower 70s. Tuesday and Tuesday night, partly cloudy. A slight chance of showers and thunderstorms. Highs around 90. Lows in the lower 70s. Wednesday and Wednesday night, partly cloudy. A slight chance of showers and thunderstorms. Highs in the lower 90s. Lows in the lower 70s. Thursday through Friday night, mostly cloudy with a chance of showers and thunderstorms. Highs in the lower 90s. Lows in the lower 70s. For more detailed weather, water, and climate information, please visit our website at weather.gov/Atlanta. The current time is 8:47 p.m. Eastern Daylight Time. Here are the 8 p.m. weather observations from around the area. At Athens, it was partly cloudy. The temperature was 79 degrees, dew point 71 degrees, relative humidity 76%, wind north at 6 miles an hour, pressure was 30.18 inches and steady. At Gainesville, with light rain that was 74, wind southwest at 3. At Winder, with thunder, the temperature was 72. At Greensboro, it was partly cloudy and 86, wind calm. At Jefferson, it was partly cloudy and 72, wind calm. At Monroe, it was partly cloudy. At Albertton, it was partly cloudy and 80, wind calm. At Canyon, with light rain it was 72, wind northwest at 3. At Clemson, it was mostly cloudy and 81, wind southwest at 3. Elsewhere across Georgia, at Atlanta it was partly cloudy and 83, wind south at 3. At Cartersville, the temperature was 77, wind calm. At Lawrenceville, it was mostly cloudy and 76, wind east at 3. At Macon, it was clear and 86, wind east at 5. At Rome, it was cloudy and 75, wind calm. At Augusta, it was mostly cloudy and 82, wind southeast at 5. At Savannah, it was mostly cloudy and 84, wind southeast at 9. Elsewhere across the region, at Chattanooga, it was cloudy and 73, wind calm. At Asheville, it was mostly cloudy and 76, wind south at 5. At Greenville-Spartanburg, it was partly cloudy and 79, wind calm. Here is the hazardous weather outlook. This hazardous weather outlook is for North and Central Georgia. For this afternoon and tonight, scattered showers and thunderstorms are expected through this evening. A few storms may be capable of gusty winds, frequent lightning, and locally heavy rainfall. Isolated flash flooding will be possible. And now the extended outlook for the period Saturday through Thursday. Scattered to numerous showers and thunderstorms are expected each afternoon through the weekend. Locally heavy rainfall and gusty winds will be primary storm threats. Spotter information statement, spotter activation will not be needed through tonight. Here is the official forecast from your National Weather Service for the Athens listening area. Tonight, partly cloudy. A slight chance of showers after midnight. Lows in the lower 70s. Light and variable winds.

Saturday, mostly sunny. A slight chance of showers in the morning, then a chance of showers and thunderstorms in the afternoon. Highs around 90. Southeast winds 5 to 10 miles an hour. Chance of rain 30%. Saturday night, partly cloudy. Lows in the lower 70s. Light southeast winds in the evening, becoming light and variable. Sunday, mostly sunny. A slight chance of showers and thunderstorms in the afternoon. Highs in the lower 90s. Southwest winds 5 to 10 miles an hour. Chance of rain 20%. Sunday night, partly cloudy. Lows in the lower 70s. Light and variable winds. And now the extended forecast. Monday and Monday night, partly cloudy. A chance of showers and thunderstorms. Highs in the lower 90s. Lows in the lower 70s. Tuesday and Tuesday night, partly cloudy. A slight chance of showers and thunderstorms. Highs around 90. Lows in the lower 70s. Wednesday and Wednesday night, partly cloudy. A slight chance of showers and thunderstorms. Highs in the lower 90s. Lows in the lower 70s. Thursday through Friday night, mostly cloudy with a chance of showers and thunderstorms. Highs in the lower 90s. Lows in the lower 70s. For more detailed weather, water, and climate information, please visit our website at weather.gov/Atlanta. The current time is 8:52 p.m. Eastern Daylight Time. Here are the 8 p.m. weather observations from around the area. At Athens, it was partly cloudy, the temperature was 79 degrees, dew point 71 degrees, relative humidity 76%, wind north at 6 miles an hour, pressure was 30.18 inches and steady. At Gainesville, with light rain it was 74, wind southwest at 3. At Winder, with thunder, the temperature was 72. At Greensboro, it was partly cloudy and 86, wind calm. At Jefferson, it was partly cloudy and 72, wind calm. At Monroe, it was partly cloudy. At Albertton, it was partly cloudy and 80, wind calm. At Canyon, with light rain it was 72, wind northwest at 3. At Clemson, it was mostly cloudy and 81, wind southwest at 3. Elsewhere across Georgia, at Atlanta it was partly cloudy and 83. Wind south at 3. At Cartersville, the temperature was 77, wind calm. At Lawrenceville, it was mostly cloudy and 76, wind east at 3. At Macon, it was clear and 86, wind east at 5. At Rome, it was cloudy and 75, wind calm. At Augusta, it was mostly cloudy and 82, wind southeast at 5. At Savannah, it was mostly cloudy and 84, wind southeast at 9. Elsewhere across the region, at Chattanooga, it was cloudy and 73, wind calm. At Asheville, it was mostly cloudy and 76, wind south at 5. At Greenville-Spartanburg, it was partly cloudy and 79, wind calm. Here is the hazardous weather outlook. This hazardous weather outlook is for North and Central Georgia. For this afternoon and tonight, scattered showers and thunderstorms are expected through this evening. A few storms may be capable of gusty winds, frequent lightning, and locally heavy rainfall. Isolated flash flooding will be possible. And now the extended outlook for the period Saturday through Thursday. Scattered to numerous showers and thunderstorms are expected each afternoon through the weekend. Locally heavy rainfall and gusty winds will be primary storm threats. Spotter information statement, spotter activation will not be needed through tonight. Here is the official forecast from your National Weather Service for the Athens listening area. Tonight, partly cloudy. A slight chance of showers after midnight. Lows in the lower 70s. Light and variable winds. Saturday, mostly sunny.
A slight chance of showers in the morning, then a chance of showers and thunderstorms in the afternoon. Highs around 90. Southeast winds 5 to 10 miles an hour. Chance of rain 30%. Saturday night, partly cloudy. Lows in the lower 70s. Light southeast winds in the evening, becoming light and variable. Sunday, mostly sunny. A slight chance of showers and thunderstorms in the afternoon. Highs in the lower 90s. Southwest winds 5 to 10 miles an hour. Chance of rain 20%. Sunday night, partly cloudy. Lows in the lower 70s. Light and variable winds. And now the extended forecast. Monday and Monday night, partly cloudy. A chance of showers and thunderstorms. Highs in the lower 90s. Lows in the lower 70s. Tuesday and Tuesday night, partly cloudy. A slight chance of showers and thunderstorms. Highs around 90. Lows in the lower 70s. Wednesday and Wednesday night, partly cloudy. A slight chance of showers and thunderstorms. Highs in the lower 90s. Lows in the lower 70s. Thursday through Friday night, mostly cloudy with a chance of showers and thunderstorms. Highs in the lower 90s. Lows in the lower 70s. For more detailed weather, water, and climate information, please visit our website at weather.gov/Atlanta. The current time is 8:57 p.m. Eastern Daylight Time. Here are the 8 p.m. weather observations from around the area. At Athens, it was partly cloudy. The temperature was 79 degrees, dew point 71 degrees, relative humidity 76%, wind north at 6 miles an hour, pressure was 30.18 inches and steady. At Gainesville, with light rain it was 74, wind southwest at 3. At Winder, with thunder, the temperature was 72. At Greensboro, it was partly cloudy and 86, wind calm. At Jefferson, it was partly cloudy and 72, wind calm. At Monroe, it was partly cloudy. At Albertton, it was partly cloudy and 80, wind calm. At Canyon, with light rain it was 72, wind northwest at 3. At Clemson, it was mostly cloudy and 81, wind southwest at 3. Elsewhere across Georgia, at Atlanta it was partly cloudy and 83, wind south at 3. At Cartersville, the temperature was 77, wind calm. At Lawrenceville, it was mostly cloudy and 76, wind east at 3. At Macon, it was clear and 86, wind east at 5. At Rome, it was cloudy and 75, wind calm. At Augusta, it was mostly cloudy and 82, wind southeast at 5. At Savannah, it was mostly cloudy and 84, wind southeast at 9. Elsewhere across the region, at Chattanooga, it was cloudy and 73, wind calm. At Asheville, it was mostly cloudy and 76, wind south at 5. At Greenville-Spartanburg, it was partly cloudy and 79, wind calm. Here is the hazardous weather outlook. This hazardous weather outlook is for North and Central Georgia. For tonight, the probability for widespread hazardous weather is low. Isolated thunderstorms will remain possible through the evening, though severe weather is not expected. And now the extended outlook for the period Saturday through Thursday. Scattered to numerous showers and thunderstorms are expected each afternoon through the weekend. Locally heavy rainfall and gusty winds will be primary storm threats. Spotter information statement, spotter activation will not be needed through tonight. Here is the official forecast from your National Weather Service for the Athens listening area. Tonight, partly cloudy. A slight chance of showers after midnight. Lows in the lower 70s. Light and variable winds. Saturday, mostly sunny. A slight chance of showers in the morning, then a chance of showers and thunderstorms in the afternoon. Highs around 90. Southeast winds 5 to 10 miles an hour.
Chance of rain 30%. Saturday night, partly cloudy.

lows in the lower 70s. Light southeast winds in the evening, becoming light and variable. Sunday, mostly sunny. A slight chance of showers and thunderstorms in the afternoon. Highs in the lower 90s. Southwest winds 5 to 10 miles an hour. Chance of rain 20%. Sunday night, partly cloudy. Lows in the lower 70s. Light and variable winds. And now the extended forecast. Monday and Monday night, partly cloudy. A chance of showers and thunderstorms. Highs in the lower 90s. Lows in the lower 70s. Tuesday and Tuesday night, partly cloudy. A slight chance of showers and thunderstorms. Highs around 90. Lows in the lower 70s. Wednesday and Wednesday night, partly cloudy. A slight chance of showers and thunderstorms. Highs in the lower 90s. Lows in the lower 70s. Thursday through Friday night, mostly cloudy with a chance of showers and thunderstorms. Highs in the lower 90s. Lows in the lower 70s. For more detailed weather, water, and climate information, please visit our website at weather.gov/Atlanta. The current time is 9:02 p.m. Eastern Daylight Time. Here are the 8 p.m. weather observations from around the area. At Athens, it was partly cloudy. The temperature was 79 degrees, dew point 71 degrees, relative humidity 76%, wind north at 6 miles an hour, pressure was 30.18 inches and steady. At Gainesville, with light rain was 74, wind southwest at 3. At Winder, with thunder, the temperature was 72. At Greensboro, it was partly cloudy and 86, wind calm. At Jefferson, it was partly cloudy and 72, wind calm. At Monroe, it was partly cloudy. At Albertton, it was partly cloudy and 80, wind calm. At Canyon, with light rain it was 72, wind northwest at 3. At Clemson, it was mostly cloudy and 81, wind southwest at 3. Elsewhere across Georgia, at Atlanta it was partly cloudy and 83, wind south at 3. At Cartersville, the temperature was 77, wind calm. At Lawrenceville, it was mostly cloudy and 76, wind east at 3. At Macon, it was clear and 86, wind east at 5. At Rome, it was cloudy and 75, wind calm. At Augusta, it was mostly cloudy and 82, wind southeast at 5. At Savannah, it was mostly cloudy and 84, wind southeast at 9. Elsewhere across the region, at Chattanooga, it was cloudy and 73, wind calm. At Asheville, it was mostly cloudy and 76, wind south at 5. At Greenville-Spartanburg, it was partly cloudy and 79, wind calm. Here is the hazardous weather outlook. This hazardous weather outlook is for North and Central Georgia. For tonight, the probability for widespread hazardous weather is low. Isolated thunderstorms will remain possible through the evening, though severe weather is not expected. And now the extended outlook for the period Saturday through Thursday. Scattered to numerous showers and thunderstorms are expected each afternoon through the weekend. Locally heavy rainfall and gusty winds will be primary storm threats. Spotter information statement, spotter activation will not be needed through tonight. Here is the official forecast from your National Weather Service for the Athens listening area. Tonight, partly cloudy. A slight chance of showers after midnight. Lows in the lower 70s. Light and variable winds. Saturday, mostly sunny. A slight chance of showers in the morning, then a chance of showers and thunderstorms in the afternoon. Highs around 90. Southeast winds 5 to 10 miles an hour. Chance of rain 30%. Saturday night, partly cloudy. Lows in the lower 70s. Light southeast winds in the evening, becoming light and variable. Sunday, mostly sunny. A slight chance of showers and thunderstorms in the afternoon.

afternoon. Highs in the lower 90s. Southwest winds 5 to 10 miles an hour. Chance of rain 20%. Sunday night, partly cloudy. Lows in the lower 70s. Light and variable winds. And now the extended forecast. Monday and Monday night, partly cloudy. A chance of showers and thunderstorms. Highs in the lower 90s. Lows in the lower 70s. Tuesday and Tuesday night, partly cloudy. A slight chance of showers and thunderstorms. Highs around 90. Lows in the lower 70s. Wednesday and Wednesday night, partly cloudy. A slight chance of showers and thunderstorms. Highs in the lower 90s. Lows in the lower 70s. Thursday through Friday night, mostly cloudy with a chance of showers and thunderstorms. Highs in the lower 90s. Lows in the lower 70s. For more detailed weather, water, and climate information, please visit our website at weather.gov/Atlanta. The current time is 9:06 p.m. Eastern Daylight Time. Here are the 9 p.m. weather observations from around the area. At Athens, it was partly cloudy. The temperature was 76 degrees, dew point 72 degrees, relative humidity 87%, wind east at 3 miles an hour, pressure was 30.17 inches and falling. At Gainesville, it was mostly cloudy and 74, wind calm. At Winder, it was partly cloudy. At Greensboro, it was mostly cloudy and 81, wind variable at 3. At Jefferson, it was partly cloudy and 72, wind calm. At Monroe, it was partly cloudy. At Albertton, it was partly cloudy and 79, wind southeast at 3. At Canyon, it was partly cloudy and 71, wind calm. At Clemson, it was mostly cloudy and 78, wind west at 7. Elsewhere across Georgia, at Atlanta it was mostly cloudy and 82, wind calm. At Cartersville, the temperature was 73, wind calm. At Lawrenceville, it was partly cloudy and 74, wind calm. At Macon, it was clear and 80, wind east at 9. At Rome, it was partly cloudy and 73, wind southwest at 5. At Augusta, it was mostly cloudy and 78, wind calm. At Savannah, it was mostly cloudy and 83, wind southeast at 9. Elsewhere across the region, at Chattanooga, it was cloudy and 72, wind calm. At Asheville, it was mostly cloudy and 73, wind calm. At Greenville-Spartanburg, it was mostly cloudy and 77, wind calm. Here is the hazardous weather outlook. This hazardous weather outlook is for North and Central Georgia. For tonight, the probability for widespread hazardous weather is low. Isolated thunderstorms will remain possible through the evening, though severe weather is not expected. And now the extended outlook for the period Saturday through Thursday. Scattered to numerous showers and thunderstorms are expected each afternoon through the weekend. Locally heavy rainfall and gusty winds will be primary storm threats. Spotter information statement, spotter activation will not be needed through tonight. Here is the official forecast from your National Weather Service for the Athens listening area. Tonight, partly cloudy. A slight chance of showers after midnight. Lows in the lower 70s. Light and variable winds. Saturday, mostly sunny. A slight chance of showers in the morning, then a chance of showers and thunderstorms in the afternoon. Highs around 90. Southeast winds 5 to 10 miles an hour. Chance of rain 30%. Saturday night, partly cloudy. Lows in the lower 70s. Light southeast winds in the evening, becoming light and variable. Sunday, mostly sunny. A slight chance of showers and thunderstorms in the afternoon. Highs in the lower 90s. Southwest winds 5 to 10 miles an hour. Chance of rain 20%. Sunday night, partly cloudy. Lows in the lower 70s.

light and variable winds. And now the extended forecast. Monday and Monday night, partly cloudy. A chance of showers and thunderstorms. Highs in the lower 90s. Lows in the lower 70s. Tuesday and Tuesday night, partly cloudy. A slight chance of showers and thunderstorms. Highs around 90. Lows in the lower 70s. Wednesday and Wednesday night, partly cloudy. A slight chance of showers and thunderstorms. Highs in the lower 90s. Lows in the lower 70s. Thursday through Friday night, mostly cloudy with a chance of showers and thunderstorms. Highs in the lower 90s. Lows in the lower 70s. For more detailed weather, water, and climate information, please visit our website at weather.gov/Atlanta. The current time is 9:11 p.m. Eastern Daylight Time. Here are the 9 p.m. weather observations from around the area. At Athens, it was partly cloudy. The temperature was 76 degrees, dew point 72 degrees, relative humidity 87%, wind east at 3 miles an hour, pressure was 30.17 inches and falling. At Gainesville, it was mostly cloudy and 74, wind calm. At Winder, it was partly cloudy. At Greensboro, it was mostly cloudy and 81, wind variable at 3. At Jefferson, it was partly cloudy and 72, wind calm. At Monroe, it was partly cloudy. At Albertton, it was clear and 79, wind southeast at 3. At Canyon, it was partly cloudy and 71, wind calm. At Clemson, it was mostly cloudy and 78, wind west at 7. Elsewhere across Georgia, at Atlanta it was mostly cloudy and 82, wind calm. At Cartersville, the temperature was 73, wind calm. At Lawrenceville, it was partly cloudy and 74, wind calm. At Macon, it was clear and 80, wind east at 9. At Rome, it was partly cloudy and 73, wind southwest at 5. At Augusta, it was partly cloudy and 78, wind calm. At Savannah, it was mostly cloudy and 83, wind southeast at 9. Elsewhere across the region, at Chattanooga, it was cloudy and 72, wind calm. At Asheville, it was mostly cloudy and 73, wind calm. At Greenville-Spartanburg, it was partly cloudy and 77, wind calm. Here is the hazardous weather outlook. This hazardous weather outlook is for North and Central Georgia. For tonight, the probability for widespread hazardous weather is low. Isolated thunderstorms will remain possible through the evening, though severe weather is not expected. And now the extended outlook for the period Saturday through Thursday. Scattered to numerous showers and thunderstorms are expected each afternoon through the weekend. Locally heavy rainfall and gusty winds will be primary storm threats. Spotter information statement, spotter activation will not be needed through tonight. Here is the official forecast from your National Weather Service for the Athens listening area. Tonight, partly cloudy. A slight chance of showers after midnight. Lows in the lower 70s. Light and variable winds. Saturday, mostly sunny. A slight chance of showers in the morning, then a chance of showers and thunderstorms in the afternoon. Highs around 90. Southeast winds 5 to 10 miles an hour. Chance of rain 30%. Saturday night, partly cloudy. Lows in the lower 70s. Light southeast winds in the evening, becoming light and variable. Sunday, mostly sunny. A slight chance of showers and thunderstorms in the afternoon. Highs in the lower 90s. Southwest winds 5 to 10 miles an hour. Chance of rain 20%. Sunday night, partly cloudy. Lows in the lower 70s. Light and variable winds. And now the extended forecast. Monday and Monday night, partly cloudy. A chance of showers and thunderstorms. Highs in the lower 90s. Lows in the lower 70s.

70s. Tuesday and Tuesday night, partly cloudy. A slight chance of showers and thunderstorms. Highs around 90. Lows in the lower 70s. Wednesday and Wednesday night, partly cloudy. A slight chance of showers and thunderstorms. Highs in the lower 90s. Lows in the lower 70s. Thursday through Friday night, mostly cloudy with a chance of showers and thunderstorms. Highs in the lower 90s. Lows in the lower 70s. 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The current time is 9:16 p.m. Eastern Daylight Time. Here are the 9 p.m. weather observations from around the area. At Athens, it was partly cloudy. The temperature was 76 degrees, dew point 72 degrees, relative humidity 87%, wind east at 3 miles an hour, pressure was 30.17 inches and falling. At Gainesville, it was mostly cloudy and 74, wind calm. At Winder, it was partly cloudy. At Greensboro, it was mostly cloudy and 81, wind variable at 3. At Jefferson, it was partly cloudy and 72, wind calm. At Monroe, it was partly cloudy. At Albertton, it was clear and 79, wind southeast at 3. At Canyon, it was partly cloudy and 71, wind calm. At Clemson, it was mostly cloudy and 78, wind west at 7. Elsewhere across Georgia, at Atlanta it was mostly cloudy and 82, wind calm. At Cartersville, the temperature was 73, wind calm. At Lawrenceville, it was partly cloudy and 74, wind calm. At Macon, it was clear and 80, wind east at 9. At Rome, it was partly cloudy and 73, wind southwest at 5. At Augusta, it was partly cloudy and 78, wind calm. At Savannah, it was mostly cloudy and 83, wind southeast at 9. Elsewhere across the region, at Chattanooga, it was cloudy and 72, wind calm. At Asheville, it was mostly cloudy and 73, wind calm. At Greenville-Spartanburg, it was partly cloudy and 77, wind calm. Here is the hazardous weather outlook. This hazardous weather outlook is for North and Central Georgia. For tonight, the probability for widespread hazardous weather is low. Isolated thunderstorms will remain possible through the evening, though severe weather is not expected. And now the extended outlook for the period Saturday through Thursday. Scattered to numerous showers and thunderstorms are expected each afternoon through the weekend. Locally heavy rainfall and gusty winds will be primary storm threats. Spotter information statement, spotter activation will not be needed through tonight. Here is the official forecast from your National Weather Service for the Athens listening area. Tonight, partly cloudy. A slight chance of showers after midnight. Lows in the lower 70s. Light and variable winds. Saturday, mostly sunny. A slight chance of showers in the morning, then a chance of showers and thunderstorms in the afternoon. Highs around 90. Southeast winds 5 to 10 miles an hour. Chance of rain 30%. Saturday night, partly cloudy. Lows in the lower 70s. Light southeast winds in the evening, becoming light and variable. Sunday, mostly sunny. A slight chance of showers and thunderstorms in the afternoon. Highs in the lower 90s. Southwest winds 5 to 10 miles an hour. Chance of rain 20%. Sunday night, partly cloudy. Lows in the lower 70s. Light and variable winds. And now the extended forecast. Monday and Monday night, partly cloudy. A chance of showers and thunderstorms. Highs in the lower 90s. Lows in the lower 70s. Tuesday and Tuesday night, partly cloudy. A slight chance of showers and thunderstorms. Highs around 90. Lows in the lower 70s. Wednesday and Wednesday night, partly cloudy.

30 p.m. Eastern Daylight Time. Here are the 9 p.m. weather observations from around the area. At Athens, it was partly cloudy. The temperature was 76 degrees, dew point 72 degrees, relative humidity 87%, wind east at 3 miles an hour, pressure was 30.17 inches and falling. At Gainesville, it was mostly cloudy and 74, wind calm. At Winder, it was partly cloudy. At Greensboro, it was mostly cloudy and 81, wind variable at 3. At Jefferson, it was partly cloudy and 72, wind calm. At Monroe, it was partly cloudy. At Albertton, it was clear and 79, wind southeast at 3. At Canyon, it was partly cloudy and 71, wind calm. At Clemson, it was mostly cloudy and 78, wind west at 7. Elsewhere across Georgia, at Atlanta it was mostly cloudy and 82, wind calm. At Cartersville, the temperature was 73, wind calm. At Lawrenceville, it was partly cloudy and 74, wind calm. At Macon, it was clear and 80, wind east at 9. At Rome, it was partly cloudy and 73, wind southwest at 5. At Augusta, it was partly cloudy and 78, wind calm. At Savannah, it was mostly cloudy and 83, wind southeast at 9. Elsewhere across the region, at Chattanooga, it was cloudy and 72, wind calm. At Asheville, it was mostly cloudy and 73, wind calm. At Greenville-Spartanburg, it was partly cloudy and 77, wind calm. Here is the hazardous weather outlook. This hazardous weather outlook is for North and Central Georgia. For tonight, the probability for widespread hazardous weather is low. Isolated thunderstorms will remain possible through the evening, though severe weather is not expected. And now the extended outlook for the period Saturday through Thursday. Scattered to numerous showers and thunderstorms are expected each afternoon through the weekend. Locally heavy rainfall and gusty winds will be primary storm threats. Spotter information statement, spotter activation will not be needed through tonight. Here is the official forecast from your National Weather Service for the Athens listening statement, spotter activation will not be needed through tonight. Here is the official forecast from your National Weather Service for the Athens listening area. Tonight, partly cloudy. A slight chance of showers after midnight. Lows in the lower 70s. Light and variable winds. Saturday, mostly sunny. A slight chance of showers in the morning, then a chance of showers and thunderstorms in the afternoon. Highs around 90. Southeast winds 5 to 10 miles an hour. Chance of rain 30%. Saturday night, partly cloudy. Lows in the lower 70s. Light southeast winds in the evening, becoming light and variable. Sunday, mostly sunny. A slight chance of showers and thunderstorms in the afternoon. Highs in the lower 90s. Southwest winds 5 to 10 miles an hour. Chance of rain 20%. Sunday night, partly cloudy. Lows in the lower 70s. Light and variable winds. And now the extended forecast. Monday and Monday night, partly cloudy. A chance of showers and thunderstorms. Highs in the lower 90s. Lows in the lower 70s. Tuesday and Tuesday night, partly cloudy. A slight chance of showers and thunderstorms. Highs around 90. Lows in the lower 70s. Wednesday and Wednesday night, partly cloudy. A slight chance of showers and thunderstorms. Highs in the lower 90s. Lows in the lower 70s. Thursday through Friday night, mostly cloudy with a chance of showers and thunderstorms. Highs in the lower 90s. Lows in the lower 70s. For more detailed weather, water, and climate information, please visit our website at weather.gov/Atlanta. The current time is 9:35 p.m. Eastern Daylight Time. Here are the 9 p.m. weather

cloudy and 71, wind calm. At Clemson, it was mostly cloudy and 78, wind west at 7. Elsewhere across Georgia, at Atlanta it was mostly cloudy and 82, wind calm. At Cartersville, the temperature was 73, wind calm. At Lawrenceville, it was partly cloudy and 74, wind calm. At Macon, it was clear and 80, wind east at 9. At Rome, it was partly cloudy and 73, wind southwest at 5. At Augusta, it was partly cloudy and 78, wind calm. At Savannah, it was mostly cloudy and 83, wind southeast at 9. Elsewhere across the region, at Chattanooga, it was cloudy and 72, wind calm. At Asheville, it was mostly cloudy and 73, wind calm. At Greenville-Spartanburg, it was partly cloudy and 77, wind calm. Here is the hazardous weather outlook. This hazardous weather outlook is for North and Central Georgia. For tonight, the probability for widespread hazardous weather is low. Isolated thunderstorms will remain possible through the evening, though severe weather is not expected. And now the extended outlook for the period Saturday through Thursday. Scattered to numerous showers and thunderstorms are expected each afternoon through the weekend. Locally heavy rainfall and gusty winds will be primary storm threats. Spotter information statement. Spotter activation will not be needed through tonight. Here is the official forecast from your National Weather Service for the Athens listening area. Tonight, partly cloudy. A slight chance of showers after midnight. Lows in the lower 70s. Light and variable winds. Saturday, mostly sunny. A slight chance of showers in the morning, then a chance of showers and thunderstorms in the afternoon. Highs around 90. Southeast winds 5 to 10 miles an hour. Chance of rain 30%. Saturday night, partly cloudy. Lows in the lower 70s. Light southeast winds in the evening, becoming light and variable. Sunday, mostly sunny. A slight chance of showers and thunderstorms in the afternoon. Highs in the lower 90s. Southwest winds 5 to 10 miles an hour. Chance of rain 20%. Sunday night, partly cloudy. Lows in the lower 70s. Light and variable winds. And now the extended forecast. Monday and Monday night, partly cloudy. A chance of showers and thunderstorms. Highs in the lower 90s. Lows in the lower 70s. Tuesday and Tuesday night, partly cloudy. A slight chance of showers and thunderstorms. Highs around 90. Lows in the lower 70s. Wednesday and Wednesday night, partly cloudy. A slight chance of showers and thunderstorms. Highs in the lower 90s. Lows in the lower 70s. Thursday through Friday night, mostly cloudy with a chance of showers and thunderstorms. Highs in the lower 90s. Lows in the lower 70s. For more detailed weather, water, and climate information, please visit our website at weather.gov/Atlanta. 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The current time is 9:40 p.m. Eastern Daylight Time. Here are the 9 p.m. weather observations from around the area. At Athens, it was partly cloudy, the temperature was 76 degrees, dew point 72 degrees, relative humidity 87%, wind east at

3 miles an hour. Pressure was 30.17 inches and falling. At Gainesville, it was mostly cloudy and 74, wind calm. At Winder, it was partly cloudy. At Greensboro, it was mostly cloudy and 81, wind variable at 3. At Jefferson, it was partly cloudy and 72, wind calm. At Monroe, it was partly cloudy. At Albertton, it was clear and 79, wind southeast at 3. At Canyon, it was partly cloudy and 71, wind calm. At Clemson, it was mostly cloudy and 78, wind west at 7. Elsewhere across Georgia, at Atlanta it was mostly cloudy and 82, wind calm. At Cartersville, the temperature was 73, wind calm. At Lawrenceville, it was partly cloudy and 74, wind calm. At Macon, it was clear and 80, wind east at 9. At Rome, it was partly cloudy and 73, wind southwest at 5. At Augusta, it was partly cloudy and 78, wind calm. At Savannah, it was mostly cloudy and 83, wind southeast at 9. Elsewhere across the region, at Chattanooga, it was cloudy and 72, wind calm. At Asheville, it was mostly cloudy and 73, wind calm. At Greenville-Spartanburg, it was partly cloudy and 77, wind calm. Here is the hazardous weather outlook. This hazardous weather outlook is for North and Central Georgia. For tonight, the probability for widespread hazardous weather is low. Isolated thunderstorms will remain possible through the evening, though severe weather is not expected. And now the extended outlook for the period Saturday through Thursday. Scattered to numerous showers and thunderstorms are expected each afternoon through the weekend. Locally heavy rainfall and gusty winds will be primary storm threats. Spotter information statement. Spotter activation will not be needed through tonight. 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Here is the official forecast from your National Weather Service for the Athens listening area. Tonight, partly cloudy. A slight chance of showers after midnight. Lows in the lower 70s. Light and variable winds. Saturday, mostly sunny. A slight chance of showers in the morning, then a chance of showers and thunderstorms in the afternoon. Highs around 90. Southeast winds 5 to 10 miles an hour. Chance of rain 30%. Saturday night, partly cloudy. Lows in the lower 70s. Light southeast winds in the evening, becoming light and variable. Sunday, mostly sunny. A slight chance of showers and thunderstorms in the afternoon. Highs in the lower 90s. Southwest winds 5 to 10 miles an hour. Chance of rain 20%. Sunday night, partly cloudy. Lows in the lower 70s. Light and variable winds. And now the extended forecast. Monday and Monday night, partly cloudy. A chance of showers and thunderstorms. Highs in the lower 90s. Lows in the lower 70s. Tuesday and Tuesday night, partly cloudy. A slight chance of showers and thunderstorms. Highs around 90. Lows in the lower 70s. Wednesday and Wednesday night, partly cloudy. A slight chance of showers and thunderstorms. Highs in the lower 90s. Lows in the lower 70s. Thursday through Friday night, mostly cloudy with a chance of showers and thunderstorms.

highs in the lower 90s, lows in the lower 70s. 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The current time is 9:46 p.m. Eastern Daylight Time. Here are the 9 p.m. weather observations from around the area. At Athens, it was partly cloudy. The temperature was 76 degrees, dew point 72 degrees, relative humidity 87%, wind east at 3 miles an hour, pressure was 30.17 inches and falling. At Gainesville, it was mostly cloudy and 74, wind calm. At Winder, it was partly cloudy. At Greensboro, it was mostly cloudy and 81, wind variable at 3. At Jefferson, it was partly cloudy and 72, wind calm. At Monroe, it was partly cloudy. At Albertton, it was clear and 79, wind southeast at 3. At Canyon, it was partly cloudy and 71, wind calm. At Clemson, it was mostly cloudy and 78, wind west at 7. Elsewhere across Georgia, at Atlanta it was mostly cloudy and 82, wind calm. At Cartersville, the temperature was 73, wind calm. At Lawrenceville, it was partly cloudy and 74, wind calm. At Macon, it was clear and 80, wind east at 9. At Rome, it was partly cloudy and 73, wind southwest at 5. At Augusta, it was partly cloudy and 78, wind calm. At Savannah, it was mostly cloudy and 83, wind southeast at 9. Elsewhere across the region, at Chattanooga, it was cloudy and 72, wind calm. At Asheville, it was mostly cloudy and 73, wind calm. At Greenville-Spartanburg, it was partly cloudy and 77, wind calm. Here is the hazardous weather outlook. This hazardous weather outlook is for North and Central Georgia. For tonight, the probability for widespread hazardous weather is low. Isolated thunderstorms will remain possible through the evening, though severe weather is not expected. And now the extended outlook for the period Saturday through Thursday. Scattered to numerous showers and thunderstorms are expected each afternoon through the weekend. Locally heavy rainfall and gusty winds will be primary storm threats. Spotter information statement. Spotter activation will not be needed through tonight. Here is the official forecast from your National Weather Service for the Athens listening area. Tonight, partly cloudy. A slight chance of showers after midnight. Lows in the lower 70s. Light and variable winds. Saturday, mostly sunny. A slight chance of showers in the morning, then a chance of showers and thunderstorms in the afternoon. Highs around 90. Southeast winds 5 to 10 miles an hour. Chance of rain 30%. Saturday night, partly cloudy. Lows in the lower 70s. Light southeast winds in the evening, becoming light and variable. Sunday, mostly sunny. A slight chance of showers and thunderstorms in the afternoon. Highs in the lower 90s. Southwest winds 5 to 10 miles an hour. Chance of rain 20%. Sunday night, partly cloudy. Lows in the lower 70s. Light and variable winds. And now the extended forecast. Monday and Monday night, partly cloudy. A chance of showers and thunderstorms. Highs in the lower 90s. Lows in the lower 70s. Tuesday and Tuesday night, partly cloudy. A slight chance of showers and thunderstorms. Highs around 90. Lows in the lower 70s. Wednesday and Wednesday night, partly cloudy. A slight chance of showers and thunderstorms. Highs in the lower 90s. Lows in the lower 70s. Thursday through Friday night, mostly cloudy with a chance of showers and thunderstorms. Highs in the lower 90s. Lows in the lower 70s. For more detailed weather, water, and climate information, please visit our website at weather.gov/Atlanta. The current time

At Greensboro, it was mostly cloudy and 81, wind variable at 3. At Jefferson, it was partly cloudy and 72, wind calm. At Monroe, it was partly cloudy. At Albertton, it was clear and 79, wind southeast at 3. At Canyon, it was partly cloudy and 71, wind calm. At Clemson, it was mostly cloudy and 78, wind west at 7. Elsewhere across Georgia, at Atlanta it was mostly cloudy and 82, wind calm. At Cartersville, the temperature was 73, wind calm. At Lawrenceville, it was partly cloudy and 74, wind calm. At Macon, it was clear and 80, wind east at 9. At Rome, it was partly cloudy and 73, wind southwest at 5. At Augusta, it was partly cloudy and 78, wind calm. At Savannah, it was mostly cloudy and 83, wind southeast at 9. Elsewhere across the region, at Chattanooga, it was cloudy and 72, wind calm. At Asheville, it was mostly cloudy and 73, wind calm. At Greenville-Spartanburg, it was partly cloudy and 77, wind calm. Here is the hazardous weather outlook. This hazardous weather outlook is for North and Central Georgia. For tonight, the probability for widespread hazardous weather is low. Isolated thunderstorms will remain possible through the evening, though severe weather is not expected. And now the extended outlook for the period Saturday through Thursday. Scattered to numerous showers and thunderstorms are expected each afternoon through the weekend. Locally heavy rainfall and gusty winds will be primary storm threats. Spotter information statement. Spotter activation will not be needed through tonight. Here is the official forecast from your National Weather Service for the Athens listening area. Tonight, partly cloudy. A slight chance of showers after midnight. Lows in the lower 70s. Light and variable winds. Saturday, mostly sunny. A slight chance of showers in the morning, then a chance of showers and thunderstorms in the afternoon. Highs around 90. Southeast winds 5 to 10 miles an hour. Chance of rain 30%. Saturday night, partly cloudy. Lows in the lower 70s. Light southeast winds in the evening, becoming light and variable. Sunday, mostly sunny. A slight chance of showers and thunderstorms in the afternoon. Highs in the lower 90s. Southwest winds 5 to 10 miles an hour. Chance of rain 20%. Sunday night, partly cloudy. Lows in the lower 70s. Light and variable winds. And now the extended forecast. Monday and Monday night, partly cloudy. A chance of showers and thunderstorms. Highs in the lower 90s. Lows in the lower 70s. Tuesday and Tuesday night, partly cloudy. A slight chance of showers and thunderstorms. Highs around 90. Lows in the lower 70s. Wednesday and Wednesday night, partly cloudy. A slight chance of showers and thunderstorms. Highs in the lower 90s. Lows in the lower 70s. Thursday through Friday night, mostly cloudy with a chance of showers and thunderstorms. Highs in the lower 90s. Lows in the lower 70s. For more detailed weather, water, and climate information, please visit our website at weather.gov/Atlanta. The current time is 10:05 p.m. Eastern Daylight Time. Here are the 10 p.m. weather observations from around the area. At Athens, it was partly cloudy, the temperature was 74 degrees, dew point 72 degrees, relative humidity 93%, wind calm, pressure was 30.16 inches and falling. At Gainesville, it was partly cloudy and 73, wind calm. At Winder, it was partly cloudy. At Jefferson, it was partly cloudy and 70, wind calm. At Monroe, it was partly cloudy. At Albertton, it was clear and 76, wind calm. At Canyon, it was partly cloudy and 70, wind calm.

at Clemson, it was mostly cloudy and 76, wind west at 6. Elsewhere across Georgia, at Atlanta it was partly cloudy and 80, wind calm. At Cartersville, the temperature was 73, wind calm. At Lawrenceville, it was partly cloudy and 73, wind calm. At Macon, it was clear and 77, wind southeast at 8. At Rome, it was partly cloudy and 71, wind west at 3. At Augusta, it was clear and 77, wind calm. At Savannah, it was mostly cloudy and 82, wind southeast at 7. Elsewhere across the region, at Chattanooga, it was mostly cloudy and 72, wind calm. At Asheville, it was mostly cloudy and 72, wind calm. At Greenville-Spartanburg, it was mostly cloudy and 75, wind north at 3. Here is the hazardous weather outlook. This hazardous weather outlook is for north and central Georgia. For tonight, the probability for widespread hazardous weather is low. Isolated thunderstorms will remain possible through the evening, though severe weather is not expected. And now the extended outlook for the period Saturday through Thursday. Scattered to numerous showers and thunderstorms are expected each afternoon through the weekend. Locally heavy rainfall and gusty winds will be primary storm threats. Spotter information statement. Spotter activation will not be needed through tonight. Here is the official forecast from your National Weather Service for the Athens listening area. Tonight, partly cloudy. A slight chance of showers after midnight. Lows in the lower 70s. Light and variable winds. Saturday, mostly sunny. A slight chance of showers in the morning, then a chance of showers and thunderstorms in the afternoon. Highs around 90. Southeast winds 5 to 10 miles an hour. Chance of rain 30%. Saturday night, partly cloudy. Lows in the lower 70s. Light southeast winds in the evening, becoming light and variable. Sunday, mostly sunny. A slight chance of showers and thunderstorms in the afternoon. Highs in the lower 90s. Southwest winds 5 to 10 miles an hour. Chance of rain 20%. Sunday night, partly cloudy. Lows in the lower 70s. Light and variable winds. And now the extended forecast. Monday and Monday night, partly cloudy. A chance of showers and thunderstorms. Highs in the lower 90s. Lows in the lower 70s. Tuesday and Tuesday night, partly cloudy. A slight chance of showers and thunderstorms. Highs around 90. Lows in the lower 70s. Wednesday and Wednesday night, partly cloudy. A slight chance of showers and thunderstorms. Highs in the lower 90s. Lows in the lower 70s. Thursday through Friday night, mostly cloudy with a chance of showers and thunderstorms. Highs in the lower 90s. Lows in the lower 70s. For more detailed weather, water, and climate information, please visit our website at weather.gov/Atlanta. The current time is 10:10 p.m. Eastern Daylight Time. Here are the 10 p.m. weather observations from around the area. At Athens, it was partly cloudy, the temperature was 74 degrees, dew point 72 degrees, relative humidity 93%, wind calm, pressure was 30.16 inches and falling. At Gainesville, it was partly cloudy and 73, wind calm. At Winder, it was partly cloudy. At Jefferson, it was partly cloudy and 70, wind calm. At Monroe, it was partly cloudy. At Albertton, it was clear and 76, wind calm. At Canyon, it was partly cloudy and 70, wind calm. At Clemson, it was mostly cloudy and 76, wind west at 6. Elsewhere across Georgia, at Atlanta it was partly cloudy and 80, wind calm. At Cartersville, the temperature was 73, wind calm. At Lawrenceville, it was partly cloudy and 73, wind calm. At

it was clear and 77, wind southeast at 8. At Rome, it was partly cloudy and 71, wind west at 3. At Augusta, it was clear and 77, wind calm. At Savannah, it was mostly cloudy and 82, wind southeast at 7. Elsewhere across the region, at Chattanooga, it was mostly cloudy and 72, wind calm. At Asheville, it was mostly cloudy and 72, wind calm. At Greenville-Spartanburg, it was mostly cloudy and 75, wind north at 3. Here are the 10 p.m. weather observations from around the area. At Athens, it was clear, the temperature was 74 degrees, dew point 72 degrees, relative humidity 93%, wind calm, pressure was 30.16 inches and falling. At Gainesville, it was partly cloudy and 73, wind calm. At Winder, it was partly cloudy. At Jefferson, it was partly cloudy and 70, wind calm. At Monroe, it was partly cloudy. At Albertton, it was clear and 76, wind calm. At Canyon, it was partly cloudy and 70, wind calm. At Clemson, it was mostly cloudy and 76, wind west at 6. Elsewhere across Georgia, at Atlanta it was partly cloudy and 80, wind calm. At Cartersville, the temperature was 73, wind calm. At Lawrenceville, it was partly cloudy and 73, wind calm. At Macon, it was clear and 77, wind southeast at 8. At Rome, it was partly cloudy and 71, wind west at 3. At Augusta, it was clear and 77, wind calm. At Savannah, it was mostly cloudy and 82, wind southeast at 7. Elsewhere across the region, at Chattanooga, it was mostly cloudy and 72, wind calm. At Asheville, it was mostly cloudy and 72, wind calm. At Greenville-Spartanburg, it was partly cloudy and 75, wind north at 3. Here is the hazardous weather outlook. This hazardous weather outlook is for North and Central Georgia. For tonight, the probability for widespread hazardous weather is low. Isolated thunderstorms will remain possible through the evening, though severe weather is not expected. And now the extended outlook for the period Saturday through Thursday. Scattered to numerous showers and thunderstorms are expected each afternoon through the weekend. Locally heavy rainfall and gusty winds will be primary storm threats. Spotter information statement. Spotter activation will not be needed through tonight. Here is the official forecast from your National Weather Service for the Athens listening area. Tonight, partly cloudy. A slight chance of showers after midnight. Lows in the lower 70s. Light and variable winds. Saturday, mostly sunny. A slight chance of showers in the morning, then a chance of showers and thunderstorms in the afternoon. Highs around 90. Southeast winds 5 to 10 miles an hour. Chance of rain 30%. Saturday night, partly cloudy. Lows in the lower 70s. Light southeast winds in the evening, becoming light and variable. Sunday, mostly sunny. A slight chance of showers and thunderstorms in the afternoon. Highs in the lower 90s. Southwest winds 5 to 10 miles an hour. Chance of rain 20%. Sunday night, partly cloudy. Lows in the lower 70s. Light and variable winds. And now the extended forecast. Monday and Monday night, partly cloudy. A chance of showers and thunderstorms. Highs in the lower 90s. Lows in the lower 70s. Tuesday and Tuesday night, partly cloudy. A slight chance of showers and thunderstorms. Highs around 90. Lows in the lower 70s. Wednesday and Wednesday night, partly cloudy. A slight chance of showers and thunderstorms. Highs in the lower 90s. Lows in the lower 70s. Thursday through Friday night, mostly cloudy with a chance of showers and thunderstorms. Highs in the lower 90s. Lows in the lower

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The current time is 10:16 p.m. Eastern Daylight Time. Here are the 10 p.m. weather observations from around the area. At Athens, it was clear. The temperature was 74 degrees, dew point 72 degrees, relative humidity 93%, wind calm, pressure was 30.16 inches and falling. At Gainesville, it was partly cloudy and 73, wind calm. At Winder, it was partly cloudy. At Jefferson, it was partly cloudy and 70, wind calm. At Monroe, it was partly cloudy. At Albertton, it was clear and 76, wind calm. At Canyon, it was partly cloudy and 70, wind calm. At Clemson, it was mostly cloudy and 76, wind west at 6. Elsewhere across Georgia, at Atlanta it was partly cloudy and 80, wind calm. At Cartersville, the temperature was 73, wind calm. At Lawrenceville, it was partly cloudy and 73, wind calm. At Macon, it was clear and 77, wind southeast at 8. At Rome, it was partly cloudy and 71, wind west at 3. At Augusta, it was clear and 77, wind calm. At Savannah, it was mostly cloudy and 82, wind southeast at 7. Elsewhere across the region, at Chattanooga, it was mostly cloudy and 72, wind calm. At Asheville, it was mostly cloudy and 72, wind calm. At Greenville-Spartanburg, it was partly cloudy and 75, wind north at 3. Here is the hazardous weather outlook. This hazardous weather outlook is for North and Central Georgia. For tonight, the probability for widespread hazardous weather is low. Isolated thunderstorms will remain possible through the evening, though severe weather is not expected. And now the extended outlook for the period Saturday through Thursday. Scattered to numerous showers and thunderstorms are expected each afternoon through the weekend. Locally heavy rainfall and gusty winds will be primary storm threats. Spotter information statement. Spotter activation will not be needed through tonight. Here is the official forecast from your National Weather Service for the Athens listening area. Tonight, partly cloudy. A slight chance of showers after midnight. Lows in the lower 70s. Light and variable winds. Saturday, mostly sunny. A slight chance of showers in the morning, then a chance of showers and thunderstorms in the afternoon. Highs around 90. Southeast winds 5 to 10 miles an hour. Chance of rain 30%. Saturday night, partly cloudy. Lows in the lower 70s. Light southeast winds in the evening, becoming light and variable. Sunday, mostly sunny. A slight chance of showers and thunderstorms in the afternoon. Highs in the lower 90s. Southwest winds 5 to 10 miles an hour. Chance of rain 20%. Sunday night, partly cloudy. Lows in the lower 70s. Light and variable winds. And now the extended forecast. Monday and Monday night, partly cloudy. A chance of showers and thunderstorms. Highs in the lower 90s. Lows in the lower 70s. Tuesday and Tuesday night, partly cloudy. A slight chance of showers and thunderstorms. Highs around 90. Lows in the lower 70s. Wednesday and Wednesday night, partly cloudy. A slight chance of showers and thunderstorms. Highs in the lower 90s. Lows in the lower 70s. Thursday through Friday night, mostly cloudy with a chance of showers and thunderstorms. Highs in the lower 90s. Lows in the lower 70s. For more detailed weather, water, and climate information, please visit our website at weather.gov/Atlanta. The current time is 10:20 p.m. Eastern Daylight Time. Here are the 10 p.m. weather observations from around the area. At Athens, it was clear. The temperature was 74 degrees.

the temperature was 73, wind calm. At Lawrenceville, it was partly cloudy and 73, wind calm. At Macon, it was clear and 77, wind southeast at 8. At Rome, it was partly cloudy and 71, wind west at 3. At Augusta, it was clear and 77, wind calm. At Savannah, it was mostly cloudy and 82, wind southeast at 7. Elsewhere across the region, at Chattanooga, it was mostly cloudy and 72, wind calm. At Asheville, it was mostly cloudy and 72, wind calm. At Greenville-Spartanburg, it was partly cloudy and 75, wind north at 3. Here is the hazardous weather outlook. This hazardous weather outlook is for North and Central Georgia. For tonight, the probability for widespread hazardous weather is low. Isolated thunderstorms will remain possible through the evening, though severe weather is not expected. And now the extended outlook for the period Saturday through Thursday. Scattered to numerous showers and thunderstorms are expected each afternoon through the weekend. Locally heavy rainfall and gusty winds will be primary storm threats. Spotter information statement. Spotter activation will not be needed through tonight. Here is the official forecast from your National Weather Service for the Athens listening area. Tonight, partly cloudy. A slight chance of showers after midnight. Lows in the lower 70s. Light and variable winds. Saturday, mostly sunny. A slight chance of showers in the morning, then a chance of showers and thunderstorms in the afternoon. Highs around 90. Southeast winds 5 to 10 miles an hour. Chance showers and thunderstorms in the afternoon. Highs around 90. Southeast winds 5 to 10 miles an hour. Chance of rain 30%. Saturday night, partly cloudy. Lows in the lower 70s. Light southeast winds in the evening, becoming light and variable. Sunday, mostly sunny. A slight chance of showers and thunderstorms in the afternoon. Highs in the lower 90s. Southwest winds 5 to 10 miles an hour. Chance of rain 20%. Sunday night, partly cloudy. Lows in the lower 70s. Light and variable winds. And now the extended forecast. Monday and Monday night, partly cloudy. A chance of showers and thunderstorms. Highs in the lower 90s. Lows in the lower 70s. Tuesday and Tuesday night, partly cloudy. A slight chance of showers and thunderstorms. Highs around 90. Lows in the lower 70s. Wednesday and Wednesday night, partly cloudy. A slight chance of showers and thunderstorms. Highs in the lower 90s. Lows in the lower 70s. Thursday through Friday night, mostly cloudy with a chance of showers and thunderstorms. Highs in the lower 90s. Lows in the lower 70s. For more detailed weather, water, and climate information, please visit our website at weather.gov/Atlanta. The current time is 10:34 p.m. Eastern Daylight Time. Here are the 10 p.m. weather observations from around the area. At Athens, it was clear, the temperature was 74 degrees, dew point 72 degrees, relative humidity 93%, wind calm, pressure was 30.16 inches and falling. At Gainesville, it was partly cloudy and 73, wind calm. At Winder, it was partly cloudy. At Jefferson, it was partly cloudy and 70, wind calm. At Monroe, it was partly cloudy. At Albertton, it was clear and 76, wind calm. At Canyon, it was partly cloudy and 70, wind calm. At Clemson, it was mostly cloudy and 76, wind west at 6. Elsewhere across Georgia, at Atlanta it was partly cloudy and 80, wind calm. At Cartersville, the temperature was 73, wind calm. At Lawrenceville, it was partly cloudy and 73, wind calm. At Macon, it was clear and 77, wind southeast at 8.

Thunderstorms will remain possible through the evening, though severe weather is not expected. And now the extended outlook for the period Saturday through Thursday. Scattered to numerous showers and thunderstorms are expected each afternoon through the weekend. Locally heavy rainfall and gusty winds will be primary storm threats. Spotter information statement. Spotter activation will not be needed through tonight. Here is the official forecast from your National Weather Service for the Athens listening area. Tonight, partly cloudy. A slight chance of showers after midnight. Lows in the lower 70s. Light and variable winds. Saturday, mostly sunny. A slight chance of showers in the morning, then a chance of showers and thunderstorms in the afternoon. Highs around 90. Southeast winds 5 to 10 miles an hour. Chance of rain 30%. Saturday night, partly cloudy. Lows in the lower 70s. Light southeast winds in the evening, becoming light and variable. Sunday, mostly sunny. A slight chance of showers and thunderstorms in the afternoon. Highs in the lower 90s. Southwest winds 5 to 10 miles an hour. Chance of rain 20%. Sunday night, partly cloudy. Lows in the lower 70s. Light and variable winds. And now the extended forecast. Monday and Monday night, partly cloudy. A chance of showers and thunderstorms. Highs in the lower 90s. Lows in the lower 70s. Tuesday and Tuesday night, partly cloudy. A slight chance of showers and thunderstorms. Highs around 90. Lows in the lower 70s. Wednesday and Wednesday night, partly cloudy. A slight chance of showers and thunderstorms. Highs in the lower 90s. Lows in the lower 70s. Thursday through Friday night, mostly cloudy with a chance of showers and thunderstorms. Highs in the lower 90s. Lows in the lower 70s. For more detailed weather, water, and climate information, please visit our website at weather.gov/Atlanta. The current time is 10:39 p.m. Eastern Daylight Time. Here are the 10 p.m. weather observations from around the area. At Athens, it was clear, the temperature was 74 degrees, dew point 72 degrees, relative humidity 93%, wind calm, pressure was 30.16 inches and falling. At Gainesville, it was partly cloudy and 73, wind calm. At Winder, it was partly cloudy. At Jefferson, it was partly cloudy and 70, wind calm. At Monroe, it was partly cloudy. At Albertton, it was clear and 76, wind calm. At Canyon, it was partly cloudy and 70, wind calm. At Clemson, it was mostly cloudy and 76, wind west at 6. Elsewhere across Georgia, at Atlanta it was partly cloudy and 80, wind calm. At Cartersville, the temperature was 73, wind calm. At Lawrenceville, it was partly cloudy and 73, wind calm. At Macon, it was clear and 77, wind southeast at 8. At Rome, it was partly cloudy and 71, wind west at 3. At Augusta, it was clear and 77, wind calm. At Savannah, it was mostly cloudy and 82, wind southeast at 7. Elsewhere across the region, at Chattanooga, it was mostly cloudy and 72, wind calm. At Asheville, it was mostly cloudy and 72, wind calm. At Greenville-Spartanburg, it was partly cloudy and 75, wind north at 3. 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

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You can also like your Peachtree City National Weather Service on Facebook or follow NWS Atlanta on Twitter. Here is the hazardous weather outlook. This hazardous weather outlook is for North and Central Georgia. For tonight, the probability for widespread hazardous weather is low. Isolated thunderstorms will remain possible through the evening, though severe weather is not expected. And now the extended outlook for the period Saturday through Thursday. Scattered to numerous showers and thunderstorms are expected each afternoon through the weekend. Locally heavy rainfall and gusty winds will be primary storm threats. Spotter information statement. Spotter activation will not be needed through tonight. Here is the official forecast from your National Weather Service for the Athens listening area. Tonight, partly cloudy. A slight chance of showers after midnight. Lows in the lower 70s. Light and variable winds. Saturday, mostly sunny. A slight chance of showers in the morning, then a chance of showers and thunderstorms in the afternoon. Highs around 90. Southeast winds 5 to 10 miles an hour. Chance of rain 30%. Saturday night, partly cloudy. Lows in the lower 70s. Light southeast winds in the evening, becoming light and variable. Sunday, mostly sunny. A slight chance of showers and thunderstorms in the afternoon. Highs in the lower 90s. Southwest winds 5 to 10 miles an hour. Chance of rain 20%. Sunday night, partly cloudy. Lows in the lower 70s. Light and variable winds. And now the extended forecast. Monday and Monday night, partly cloudy. A chance of showers and thunderstorms. Highs in the lower 90s. Lows in the lower 70s. Tuesday and Tuesday night, partly cloudy. A slight chance of showers and thunderstorms. Highs around 90. Lows in the lower 70s. Wednesday and Wednesday night, partly cloudy. A slight chance of showers and thunderstorms. Highs in the lower 90s. Lows in the lower 70s. Thursday through Friday night, mostly cloudy with a chance of showers and thunderstorms. Highs in the lower 90s. Lows in the lower 70s. For more detailed weather, water, and climate information, please visit our website at weather.gov/Atlanta. The current time is 10:44 p.m. Eastern Daylight Time. Here are the 10 p.m. weather observations from around the area. At Athens, it was clear, the temperature was 74 degrees, dew point 72 degrees, relative humidity 93%, wind calm, pressure was 30.16 inches and falling. At Gainesville, it was partly cloudy and 73, wind calm. At Winder, it was partly cloudy. At Jefferson, it was partly cloudy and 70, wind calm. At Monroe, it was partly cloudy. At Albertton, it was clear and 76, wind calm. At Canyon, it was partly cloudy and 70, wind calm. At Clemson, it was mostly cloudy and 76, wind west at 6. Elsewhere across Georgia, at Atlanta it was partly cloudy and 80, wind calm. At Cartersville, the temperature was 73, wind calm. At Lawrenceville, it was partly cloudy and 73, wind calm. At Macon, it was clear and 77, wind southeast at 8. At Rome, it was partly cloudy and 71, wind west at 3. At Augusta, it was clear and 77, wind calm. At Savannah, it was mostly cloudy and 82, wind southeast at 7. Elsewhere across the region, at Chattanooga, it was mostly cloudy and 72, wind calm. At Asheville, it was mostly cloudy and 72, wind calm. At Greenville-Spartanburg, it was partly cloudy and 75, wind north at 3. Here is the hazardous weather outlook. This hazardous weather outlook is for North and Central Georgia. For tonight, the probability for widespread hazardous weather

is low. Isolated thunderstorms will remain possible through the evening, though severe weather is not expected. And now the extended outlook for the period Saturday through Thursday. Scattered to numerous showers and thunderstorms are expected each afternoon through the weekend. Locally heavy rainfall and gusty winds will be primary storm threats. Spotter information statement. Spotter activation will not be needed through tonight. Here is the official forecast from your National Weather Service for the Athens listening area. Tonight, partly cloudy. A slight chance of showers after midnight. Lows in the lower 70s. Light and variable winds. Saturday, mostly sunny. A slight chance of showers in the morning, then a chance of showers and thunderstorms in the afternoon. Highs around 90. Southeast winds 5 to 10 miles an hour. Chance of rain 30%. Saturday night, partly cloudy. Lows in the lower 70s. Light southeast winds in the evening, becoming light and variable. Sunday, mostly sunny. A slight chance of showers and thunderstorms in the afternoon. Highs in the lower 90s. Southwest winds 5 to 10 miles an hour. Chance of rain 20%. Sunday night, partly cloudy. Lows in the lower 70s. Light and variable winds. And now the extended forecast. Monday and Monday night, partly cloudy. A chance of showers and thunderstorms. Highs in the lower 90s. Lows in the lower 70s. Tuesday and Tuesday night, partly cloudy. A slight chance of showers and thunderstorms. Highs around 90. Lows in the lower 70s. Wednesday and Wednesday night, partly cloudy. A slight chance of showers and thunderstorms. Highs in the lower 90s. Lows in the lower 70s. Thursday through Friday night, mostly cloudy with a chance of showers and thunderstorms. Highs in the lower 90s. Lows in the lower 70s. For more detailed weather, water, and climate information, please visit our website at weather.gov/Atlanta. The current time is 10:49 p.m. Eastern Daylight Time. Here are the 10 p.m. weather observations from around the area. At Athens, it was clear, the temperature was 74 degrees, dew point 72 degrees, relative humidity 93%, wind calm, pressure was 30.16 inches and falling. At Gainesville, it was partly cloudy and 73, wind calm. At Winder, it was partly cloudy. At Jefferson, it was partly cloudy and 70, wind calm. At Monroe, it was partly cloudy. At Albertton, it was clear and 76, wind calm. At Canyon, it was partly cloudy and 70, wind calm. At Clemson, it was mostly cloudy and 76, wind west at 6. Elsewhere across Georgia, at Atlanta it was partly cloudy and 80, wind calm. At Cartersville, the temperature was 73, wind calm. At Lawrenceville, it was partly cloudy and 73, wind calm. At Macon, it was clear and 77, wind southeast at 8. At Rome, it was partly cloudy and 71, wind west at 3. At Augusta, it was clear and 77, wind calm. At Savannah, it was mostly cloudy and 82, wind southeast at 7. Elsewhere across the region, at Chattanooga, it was mostly cloudy and 72, wind calm. At Asheville, it was mostly cloudy and 72, wind calm. At Greenville-Spartanburg, it was partly cloudy and 75, wind north at 3. Here is the hazardous weather outlook. This hazardous weather outlook is for North and Central Georgia. For tonight, the probability for widespread hazardous weather is low. Isolated thunderstorms will remain possible through the evening, though severe weather is not expected. And now the extended outlook for the period Saturday through Thursday. Scattered to numerous showers and thunderstorms are expected each afternoon through the weekend. Locally heavy rainfall and gusty winds will be primary storm threats. Spotter

information statement, spotter activation will not be needed through tonight. Here is the official forecast from your National Weather Service for the Athens listening area. Tonight, partly cloudy. A slight chance of showers after midnight. Lows in the lower 70s. Light and variable winds. Saturday, mostly sunny. A slight chance of showers in the morning, then a chance of showers and thunderstorms in the afternoon. Highs around 90. Southeast winds 5 to 10 miles an hour. Chance of rain 30%. Saturday night, partly cloudy. Lows in the lower 70s. Light southeast winds in the evening, becoming light and variable. Sunday, mostly sunny. A slight chance of showers and thunderstorms in the afternoon. Highs in the lower 90s. Southwest winds 5 to 10 miles an hour. Chance of rain 20%. Sunday night, partly cloudy. Lows in the lower 70s. Light and variable winds. And now the extended forecast. Monday and Monday night, partly cloudy. A chance of showers and thunderstorms. Highs in the lower 90s. Lows in the lower 70s. Tuesday and Tuesday night, partly cloudy. A slight chance of showers and thunderstorms. Highs around 90. Lows in the lower 70s. Wednesday and Wednesday night, partly cloudy. A slight chance of showers and thunderstorms. Highs in the lower 90s. Lows in the lower 70s. Thursday through Friday night, mostly cloudy with a chance of showers and thunderstorms. Highs in the lower 90s. Lows in the lower 70s. For more detailed weather, water, and climate information, please visit our website at weather.gov/Atlanta. The current time is 10:54 p.m. Eastern Daylight Time. Here are the 10 p.m. weather observations from around the area. At Athens, it was clear, the temperature was 74 degrees, dew point 72 degrees, relative humidity 93%, wind calm, pressure was 30.16 inches and falling. At Gainesville, it was partly cloudy and 73, wind calm. At Winder, it was partly cloudy. At Jefferson, it was partly cloudy and 70, wind calm. At Monroe, it was partly cloudy. At Albertton, it was clear and 76, wind calm. At Canyon, it was partly cloudy and 70, wind calm. At Clemson, it was mostly cloudy and 76, wind west at 6. Elsewhere across Georgia, at Atlanta it was partly cloudy and 80, wind calm. At Cartersville, the temperature was 73, wind calm. At Lawrenceville, it was partly cloudy and 73, wind calm. At Macon, it was clear and 77, wind southeast at 8. At Rome, it was partly cloudy and 71, wind west at 3. At Augusta, it was clear and 77, wind calm. At Savannah, it was mostly cloudy and 82, wind southeast at 7. Elsewhere across the region, at Chattanooga, it was mostly cloudy and 72, wind calm. At Asheville, it was mostly cloudy and 72, wind calm. At Greenville-Spartanburg, it was partly cloudy and 75, wind north at 3. Here is the hazardous weather outlook. This hazardous weather outlook is for North and Central Georgia. For tonight, the probability for widespread hazardous weather is low. Isolated thunderstorms will remain possible through the evening, though severe weather is not expected. And now the extended outlook for the period Saturday through Thursday. Scattered to numerous showers and thunderstorms are expected each afternoon through the weekend. Locally heavy rainfall and gusty winds will be primary storm threats. Spotter information statement, spotter activation will not be needed through tonight. Here is the official forecast from your National Weather Service for the Athens listening area. Tonight, partly cloudy. A slight chance of showers after midnight. Lows in the lower 70s. Light and variable winds. Saturday,

mostly sunny. A slight chance of showers in the morning, then a chance of showers and thunderstorms in the afternoon. Highs around 90. Southeast winds 5 to 10 miles an hour. Chance of rain 30%. Saturday night, partly cloudy. Lows in the lower 70s. Light southeast winds in the evening, becoming light and variable. Sunday, mostly sunny. A slight chance of showers and thunderstorms in the afternoon. Highs in the lower 90s. Southwest winds 5 to 10 miles an hour. Chance of rain 20%. Sunday night, partly cloudy. Lows in the lower 70s. Light and variable winds. And now the extended forecast. Monday and Monday night, partly cloudy. A chance of showers and thunderstorms. Highs in the lower 90s. Lows in the lower 70s. Tuesday and Tuesday night, partly cloudy. A slight chance of showers and thunderstorms. Highs around 90. Lows in the lower 70s. Wednesday and Wednesday night, partly cloudy. A slight chance of showers and thunderstorms. Highs in the lower 90s. Lows in the lower 70s. Thursday through Friday night, mostly cloudy with a chance of showers and thunderstorms. Highs in the lower 90s. Lows in the lower 70s. For more detailed weather, water, and climate information, please visit our website at weather.gov/Atlanta. The current time is 10:58 p.m. Eastern Daylight Time. Here are the 10 p.m. weather observations from around the area. At Athens, it was clear, the temperature was 74 degrees, dew point 72 degrees, relative humidity 93%, wind calm, pressure was 30.16 inches and falling. At Gainesville, it was partly cloudy and 73, wind calm. At Winder, it was partly cloudy. At Jefferson, it was partly cloudy and 70, wind calm. At Monroe, it was partly cloudy. At Albertton, it was clear and 76, wind calm. At Canyon, it was partly cloudy and 70, wind calm. At Clemson, it was mostly cloudy and 76, wind west at 6. Elsewhere across Georgia, at Atlanta it was partly cloudy and 80, wind calm. At Cartersville, the temperature was 73, wind calm. At Lawrenceville, it was partly cloudy and 73, wind calm. At Macon, it was clear and 77, wind southeast at 8. At Rome, it was partly cloudy and 71, wind west at 3. At Augusta, it was clear and 77, wind calm. At Savannah, it was mostly cloudy and 82, wind southeast at 7. Elsewhere across the region, at Chattanooga, it was mostly cloudy and 72, wind calm. At Asheville, it was mostly cloudy and 72, wind calm. At Greenville-Spartanburg, it was partly cloudy and 75, wind north at 3. Here is the hazardous weather outlook. This hazardous weather outlook is for North and Central Georgia. For tonight, the probability for widespread hazardous weather is low. Isolated thunderstorms will remain possible through the evening, though severe weather is not expected. And now the extended outlook for the period Saturday through Thursday. Scattered to numerous showers and thunderstorms are expected each afternoon through the weekend. Locally heavy rainfall and gusty winds will be primary storm threats. Spotter information statement, spotter activation will not be needed through tonight. Here is the official forecast from your National Weather Service for the Athens listening area. Tonight, partly cloudy. A slight chance of showers after midnight. Lows in the lower 70s. Light and variable winds. Saturday, mostly sunny. A slight chance of showers in the morning, then a chance of showers and thunderstorms in the afternoon. Highs around 90. Southeast winds 5 to 10 miles an hour. Chance of rain 30%. Saturday night, partly cloudy. Lows in the lower 70s. Light southeast winds in the evening,

becoming light and variable. Sunday, mostly sunny. A slight chance of showers and thunderstorms in the afternoon. Highs in the lower 90s. Southwest winds 5 to 10 miles an hour. Chance of rain 20%. Sunday night, partly cloudy. Lows in the lower 70s. Light and variable winds. And now the extended forecast. Monday and Monday night, partly cloudy. A chance of showers and thunderstorms. Highs in the lower 90s. Lows in the lower 70s. Tuesday and Tuesday night, partly cloudy. A slight chance of showers and thunderstorms. Highs around 90. Lows in the lower 70s. Wednesday and Wednesday night, partly cloudy. A slight chance of showers and thunderstorms. Highs in the lower 90s. Lows in the lower 70s. Thursday through Friday night, mostly cloudy with a chance of showers and thunderstorms. Highs in the lower 90s. Lows in the lower 70s. For more detailed weather, water, and climate information, please visit our website at weather.gov/Atlanta. The current time is 11:03 p.m. Eastern Daylight Time. Here are the 10 p.m. weather observations from around the area. At Athens, it was clear, the temperature was 74 degrees, dew point 72 degrees, relative humidity 93%, wind calm, pressure was 30.16 inches and falling. At Gainesville, it was partly cloudy and 73, wind calm. At Winder, it was partly cloudy. At Jefferson, it was partly cloudy and 70, wind calm. At Monroe, it was partly cloudy. At Albertton, it was clear and 76, wind calm. At Canyon, it was partly cloudy and 70, wind calm. At Clemson, it was mostly cloudy and 76, wind west at 6. Elsewhere across Georgia, at Atlanta it was partly cloudy and 80, wind calm. At Cartersville, the temperature was 73, wind calm. At Lawrenceville, it was partly cloudy and 73, wind calm. At Macon, it was clear and 77, wind southeast at 8. At Rome, it was partly cloudy and 71, wind west at 3. At Augusta, it was clear and 77, wind calm. At Savannah, it was mostly cloudy and 82, wind southeast at 7. Elsewhere across the region, at Chattanooga, it was mostly cloudy and 72, wind calm. At Asheville, it was mostly cloudy and 72, wind calm. At Greenville-Spartanburg, it was partly cloudy and 75, wind north at 3. Here are the 11 p.m. weather observations from around the area. At Athens, it was partly cloudy, the temperature was 74 degrees, dew point 72 degrees, relative humidity 93%, wind calm, pressure was 30.19 inches and rising. At Gainesville, it was partly cloudy and 73, wind calm. At Winder, it was partly cloudy. At Greensboro, it was clear and 79, wind calm. At Jefferson, it was partly cloudy and 70, wind north at 7. At Monroe, it was partly cloudy. At Albertton, it was clear and 75, wind calm. At Canyon, it was clear and 70, wind calm. At Clemson, it was partly cloudy and 74, wind calm. Elsewhere across Georgia, at Atlanta it was partly cloudy and 78, wind northwest at 8. At Cartersville, the temperature was 72, wind calm. At Lawrenceville, it was partly cloudy and 72, wind calm. At Macon, it was clear and 76, wind southeast at 3. At Rome, it was partly cloudy and 72, wind calm. At Augusta, it was clear and 75, wind calm. At Savannah, it was mostly cloudy and 81, wind southeast at 7. Elsewhere across the region, at Chattanooga, it was partly cloudy and 71, wind calm. At Asheville, it was partly cloudy and 70, wind southwest at 3. At Greenville-Spartanburg, it was partly cloudy.

Cloudy and 74, wind calm. Here is the hazardous weather outlook. This hazardous weather outlook is for North and Central Georgia. For tonight, the probability for widespread hazardous weather is low. Isolated thunderstorms will remain possible through the evening, though severe weather is not expected. And now the extended outlook for the period Saturday through Thursday. Scattered to numerous showers and thunderstorms are expected each afternoon through the weekend. Locally heavy rainfall and gusty winds will be primary storm threats. Spotter information statement. Spotter activation will not be needed through tonight. Here is the official forecast from your National Weather Service for the Athens listening area. Tonight, partly cloudy. A slight chance of showers after midnight. Lows in the lower 70s. Light and variable winds. Saturday, mostly sunny. A slight chance of showers in the morning, then a chance of showers and thunderstorms in the afternoon. Highs around 90. Southeast winds 5 to 10 miles an hour. Chance of rain 30%. Saturday night, partly cloudy. Lows in the lower 70s. Light southeast winds in the evening, becoming light and variable. Sunday, mostly sunny. A slight chance of showers and thunderstorms in the afternoon. Highs in the lower 90s. Southwest winds 5 to 10 miles an hour. Chance of rain 20%. Sunday night, partly cloudy. Lows in the lower 70s. Light and variable winds. And now the extended forecast. Monday and Monday night, partly cloudy. A chance of showers and thunderstorms. Highs in the lower 90s. Lows in the lower 70s. Tuesday and Tuesday night, partly cloudy. A slight chance of showers and thunderstorms. Highs around 90. Lows in the lower 70s. Wednesday and Wednesday night, partly cloudy. A slight chance of showers and thunderstorms. Highs in the lower 90s. Lows in the lower 70s. Thursday through Friday night, mostly cloudy with a chance of showers and thunderstorms. Highs in the lower 90s. Lows in the lower 70s. For more detailed weather, water, and climate information, please visit our website at weather.gov/Atlanta. The current time is 11:09 p.m. Eastern Daylight Time. Here are the 11 p.m. weather observations from around the area. At Athens, it was partly cloudy. The temperature was 74 degrees, dew point 72 degrees, relative humidity 93%, wind calm, pressure was 30.19 inches and rising. At Gainesville, it was partly cloudy and 73, wind calm. At Winder, it was partly cloudy. At Greensboro, it was clear and 79, wind calm. At Jefferson, it was partly cloudy and 70, wind north at 7. At Monroe, it was partly cloudy. At Albertton, it was clear and 75, wind calm. At Canyon, it was clear and 70, wind calm. At Clemson, it was partly cloudy and 74, wind calm. Elsewhere across Georgia, at Atlanta it was partly cloudy and 78, wind northwest at 8. At Cartersville, the temperature was 72, wind calm. At Lawrenceville, it was partly cloudy and 72, wind calm. At Macon, it was clear and 76, wind southeast at 3. At Rome, it was partly cloudy and 72, wind calm. At Augusta, it was clear and 75, wind calm. At Savannah, it was mostly cloudy and 81, wind southeast at 7. Elsewhere across the region, at Chattanooga, it was partly cloudy and 71, wind calm. At Asheville, it was partly cloudy and 70, wind southwest at 3. At Greenville-Spartanburg, it was partly cloudy and 74, wind calm. Here are the 11 p.m. weather observations from around the area. At Athens, it was partly cloudy. The temperature was 74 degrees, dew point 72 degrees, relative humidity 93%, wind calm, pressure was 30.1.

9 inches and rising. At Gainesville, it was clear and 73, wind calm. At Winder, it was clear. At Greensboro, it was clear and 79, wind calm. At Jefferson, it was partly cloudy and 70, wind north at 7. At Monroe, it was clear. At Albertton, it was clear and 75, wind calm. At Canyon, it was clear and 70, wind calm. At Clemson, it was partly cloudy and 74, wind calm. Elsewhere across Georgia, at Atlanta it was partly cloudy and 78, wind northwest at 8. At Cartersville, the temperature was 72, wind calm. At Lawrenceville, it was clear and 72, wind calm. At Macon, it was clear and 76, wind southeast at 3. At Rome, it was clear and 72, wind calm. At Augusta, it was clear and 75, wind calm. At Savannah, it was mostly cloudy and 81, wind southeast at 7. Elsewhere across the region, at Chattanooga, it was partly cloudy and 71, wind calm. At Asheville, it was mostly cloudy and 70, wind southwest at 3. At Greenville-Spartanburg, it was partly cloudy and 74, wind calm. Here is the hazardous weather outlook. This hazardous weather outlook is for North and Central Georgia. For tonight, the probability for widespread hazardous weather is low. Isolated thunderstorms will remain possible through the evening, though severe weather is not expected. And now the extended outlook for the period Saturday through Thursday. Scattered to numerous showers and thunderstorms are expected each afternoon through the weekend. Locally heavy rainfall and gusty winds will be primary storm threats. Spotter information statement. Spotter activation will not be needed through tonight. Here is the official forecast from your National Weather Service for the Athens listening area. Tonight, partly cloudy. A slight chance of showers after midnight. Lows in the lower 70s. Light and variable winds. Saturday, mostly sunny. A slight chance of showers in the morning, then a chance of showers and thunderstorms in the afternoon. Highs around 90. Southeast winds 5 to 10 miles an hour. Chance of rain 30%. Saturday night, partly cloudy. Lows in the lower 70s. Light southeast winds in the evening, becoming light and variable. Sunday, mostly sunny. A slight chance of showers and thunderstorms in the afternoon. Highs in the lower 90s. Southwest winds 5 to 10 miles an hour. Chance of rain 20%. Sunday night, partly cloudy. Lows in the lower 70s. Light and variable winds. And now the extended forecast. Monday and Monday night, partly cloudy. A chance of showers and thunderstorms. Highs in the lower 90s. Lows in the lower 70s. Tuesday and Tuesday night, partly cloudy. A slight chance of showers and thunderstorms. Highs around 90. Lows in the lower 70s. Wednesday and Wednesday night, partly cloudy. A slight chance of showers and thunderstorms. Highs in the lower 90s. Lows in the lower 70s. Thursday through Friday night, mostly cloudy with a chance of showers and thunderstorms. Highs in the lower 90s. Lows in the lower 70s. For more detailed weather, water, and climate information, please visit our website at weather.gov/Atlanta. The current time is 11:16 p.m. Eastern Daylight Time. Here are the 11 p.m. weather observations from around the area. At Athens, it was partly cloudy, the temperature was 74 degrees, dew point 72 degrees, relative humidity 93%, wind calm, pressure was 30.19 inches and rising. At Gainesville, it was clear and 73, wind calm. At Winder, it was clear. At Greensboro, it was clear and 79, wind calm. At Jefferson, it was partly cloudy and 70, wind north at 7. At Monroe, it was clear,

At Albertton, it was clear and 75, wind calm. At Canyon, it was clear and 70, wind calm. At Clemson, it was partly cloudy and 74, wind calm. Elsewhere across Georgia, at Atlanta it was partly cloudy and 78, wind northwest at 8. At Cartersville, the temperature was 72, wind calm. At Lawrenceville, it was clear and 72, wind calm. At Macon, it was clear and 76, wind southeast at 3. At Rome, it was clear and 72, wind calm. At Augusta, it was clear and 75, wind calm. At Savannah, it was mostly cloudy and 81, wind southeast at 7. Elsewhere across the region, at Chattanooga, it was partly cloudy and 71, wind calm. At Asheville, it was mostly cloudy and 70, wind southwest at 3. At Greenville-Spartanburg, it was partly cloudy and 74, wind calm. Here is the hazardous weather outlook. This hazardous weather outlook is for North and Central Georgia. For tonight, the probability for widespread hazardous weather is low. Isolated thunderstorms will remain possible through the evening, though severe weather is not expected. And now the extended outlook for the period Saturday through Thursday. Scattered to numerous showers and thunderstorms are expected each afternoon through the weekend. Locally heavy rainfall and gusty winds will be primary storm threats. Spotter information statement, spotter activation will not be needed through tonight. Here is the official forecast from your National Weather Service for the Athens listening area. Tonight, partly cloudy. A slight chance of showers after midnight. Lows in the lower 70s. Light and variable winds. Saturday, mostly sunny. A slight chance of showers in the morning, then a chance of showers and thunderstorms in the afternoon. Highs around 90. Southeast winds 5 to 10 miles an hour. Chance of rain 30%. Saturday night, partly cloudy. Lows in the lower 70s. Light southeast winds in the evening, becoming light and variable. Sunday, mostly sunny. A slight chance of showers and thunderstorms in the afternoon. Highs in the lower 90s. Southwest winds 5 to 10 miles an hour. Chance of rain 20%. Sunday night, partly cloudy. Lows in the lower 70s. Light and variable winds. And now the extended forecast. Monday and Monday night, partly cloudy. A chance of showers and thunderstorms. Highs in the lower 90s. Lows in the lower 70s. Tuesday and Tuesday night, partly cloudy. A slight chance of showers and thunderstorms. Highs around 90. Lows in the lower 70s. Wednesday and Wednesday night, partly cloudy. A slight chance of showers and thunderstorms. Highs in the lower 90s. Lows in the lower 70s. Thursday through Friday night, mostly cloudy with a chance of showers and thunderstorms. Highs in the lower 90s. Lows in the lower 70s. For more detailed weather, water, and climate information, please visit our website at weather.gov/Atlanta. The current time is 11:20 p.m. Eastern Daylight Time. Here are the 11 p.m. weather observations from around the area. At Athens, it was partly cloudy, the temperature was 74 degrees, dew point 72 degrees, relative humidity 93%, wind calm, pressure was 30.19 inches and rising. At Gainesville, it was clear and 73, wind calm. At Winder, it was clear. At Greensboro, it was clear and 79, wind calm. At Jefferson, it was partly cloudy and 70, wind north at 7. At Monroe, it was clear. At Albertton, it was clear and 75, wind calm. At Canyon, it was clear and 70, wind calm. At Clemson, it was partly cloudy and 74, wind calm. Elsewhere across Georgia, at Atlanta it was partly cloudy and 78, wind northwest at 8.

Cartersville, the temperature was 72, wind calm. At Lawrenceville, it was clear and 72, wind calm. At Macon, it was clear and 76, wind southeast at 3. At Rome, it was clear and 72, wind calm. At Augusta, it was clear and 75, wind calm. At Savannah, it was mostly cloudy and 81, wind southeast at 7. Elsewhere across the region, at Chattanooga, it was partly cloudy and 71, wind calm. At Asheville, it was mostly cloudy and 70, wind southwest at 3. At Greenville-Spartanburg, it was partly cloudy and 74, wind calm. Here is the hazardous weather outlook. This hazardous weather outlook is for North and Central Georgia. For tonight, the probability for widespread hazardous weather is low. Isolated thunderstorms will remain possible through the evening, though severe weather is not expected. And now the extended outlook for the period Saturday through Thursday. Scattered to numerous showers and thunderstorms are expected each afternoon through the weekend. Locally heavy rainfall and gusty winds will be primary storm threats. Spotter information statement. Spotter activation will not be needed through tonight. Here is the official forecast from your National Weather Service for the Athens listening area. Tonight, partly cloudy. A slight chance of showers after midnight. Lows in the lower 70s. Light and variable winds. Saturday, mostly sunny. A slight chance of showers in the morning, then a chance of showers and thunderstorms in the afternoon. Highs around 90. Southeast winds 5 to 10 miles an hour. Chance of rain 30%. Saturday night, partly cloudy. Lows in the lower 70s. Light southeast winds in the evening, becoming light and variable. Sunday, mostly sunny. A slight chance of showers and thunderstorms in the afternoon. Highs in the lower 90s. Southwest winds 5 to 10 miles an hour. Chance of rain 20%. Sunday night, partly cloudy. Lows in the lower 70s. Light and variable winds. And now the extended forecast. Monday and Monday night, partly cloudy. A chance of showers and thunderstorms. Highs in the lower 90s. Lows in the lower 70s. Tuesday and Tuesday night, partly cloudy. A slight chance of showers and thunderstorms. Highs around 90. Lows in the lower 70s. Wednesday and Wednesday night, partly cloudy. A slight chance of showers and thunderstorms. Highs in the lower 90s. Lows in the lower 70s. Thursday through Friday night, mostly cloudy with a chance of showers and thunderstorms. Highs in the lower 90s. Lows in the lower 70s. For more detailed weather, water, and climate information, please visit our website at weather.gov/Atlanta. The current time is 11:25 p.m. Eastern Daylight Time. Here are the 11 p.m. weather observations from around the area. At Athens, it was partly cloudy. The temperature was 74 degrees, dew point 72 degrees, relative humidity 93%, wind calm, pressure was 30.19 inches and rising. At Gainesville, it was clear and 73, wind calm. At Winder, it was clear. At Greensboro, it was clear and 79, wind calm. At Jefferson, it was partly cloudy and 70, wind north at 7. At Monroe, it was clear. At Albertton, it was clear and 75, wind calm. At Canyon, it was clear and 70, wind calm. At Clemson, it was partly cloudy and 74, wind calm. Elsewhere across Georgia, at Atlanta it was partly cloudy and 78, wind northwest at 8. At Cartersville, the temperature was 72, wind calm. At Lawrenceville, it was clear and 72, wind calm. At Macon, it was clear and 76, wind southeast at 3. At Rome, it was clear and 72, wind calm.
At Augusta, it was clear and 75, wind calm. At Savannah, it was mostly cloudy and 81, wind southeast at 7. Elsewhere across the region, at Chattanooga, it was partly cloudy and 71, wind calm. At Asheville, it was mostly cloudy and 70, wind southwest at 3. At Greenville-Spartanburg, it was partly cloudy and 74, wind calm. Here is the hazardous weather outlook. This hazardous weather outlook is for North and Central Georgia. For tonight, the probability for widespread hazardous weather is low. Isolated thunderstorms will remain possible through the evening, though severe weather is not expected. And now the extended outlook for the period Saturday through Thursday. Scattered to numerous showers and thunderstorms are expected each afternoon through the weekend. Locally heavy rainfall and gusty winds will be primary storm threats. Spotter information statement, spotter activation will not be needed through tonight. Here is the official forecast from your National Weather Service for the Athens listening area. Tonight, partly cloudy. A slight chance of showers after midnight. Lows in the lower 70s. Light and variable winds. Saturday, mostly sunny. A slight chance of showers in the morning, then a chance of showers and thunderstorms in the afternoon. Highs around 90. Southeast winds 5 to 10 miles an hour. Chance of rain 30%. Saturday night, partly cloudy. Lows in the lower 70s. Light southeast winds in the evening, becoming light and variable. Sunday, mostly sunny. A slight chance of showers and thunderstorms in the afternoon. Highs in the lower 90s. Southwest winds 5 to 10 miles an hour. Chance of rain 20%. Sunday night, partly cloudy. Lows in the lower 70s. Light and variable winds. And now the extended forecast. Monday and Monday night, partly cloudy. A chance of showers and thunderstorms. Highs in the lower 90s. Lows in the lower 70s. Tuesday and Tuesday night, partly cloudy. A slight chance of showers and thunderstorms. Highs around 90. Lows in the lower 70s. Wednesday and Wednesday night, partly cloudy. A slight chance of showers and thunderstorms. Highs in the lower 90s. Lows in the lower 70s. Thursday through Friday night, mostly cloudy with a chance of showers and thunderstorms. Highs in the lower 90s. Lows in the lower 70s. For more detailed weather, water, and climate information, please visit our website at weather.gov/Atlanta. The current time is 11:30 p.m. Eastern Daylight Time. Here are the 11 p.m. weather observations from around the area. At Athens, it was partly cloudy, the temperature was 74 degrees, dew point 72 degrees, relative humidity 93%, wind calm, pressure was 30.19 inches and rising. At Gainesville, it was clear and 73, wind calm. At Winder, it was clear. At Greensboro, it was clear and 79, wind calm. At Jefferson, it was partly cloudy and 70, wind north at 7. At Monroe, it was clear. At Albertton, it was clear and 75, wind calm. At Canyon, it was clear and 70, wind calm. At Clemson, it was partly cloudy and 74, wind calm. Elsewhere across Georgia, at Atlanta it was partly cloudy and 78, wind northwest at 8. At Cartersville, the temperature was 72, wind calm. At Lawrenceville, it was clear and 72, wind calm. At Macon, it was clear and 76, wind southeast at 3. At Rome, it was clear and 72, wind calm. At Augusta, it was clear and 75, wind calm. At Savannah, it was mostly cloudy and 81, wind southeast at 7. Elsewhere across the region, at Chattanooga, it was partly cloudy and 71, wind calm. At Asheville, it was mostly cloudy and 70, wind southwest at 3.
at Greenville Spartanburg. It was

Partly cloudy and 74, wind calm. Here is the hazardous weather outlook. This hazardous weather outlook is for North and Central Georgia. For tonight, the probability for widespread hazardous weather is low. Isolated thunderstorms will remain possible through the evening, though severe weather is not expected. And now the extended outlook for the period Saturday through Thursday. Scattered to numerous showers and thunderstorms are expected each afternoon through the weekend. Locally heavy rainfall and gusty winds will be primary storm threats. Spotter information statement. Spotter activation will not be needed through tonight. Here is the official forecast from your National Weather Service for the Athens listening area. Tonight, partly cloudy. A slight chance of showers after midnight. Lows in the lower 70s. Light and variable winds. Saturday, mostly sunny. A slight chance of showers in the morning, then a chance of showers and thunderstorms in the afternoon. Highs around 90. Southeast winds 5 to 10 miles an hour. Chance of rain 30%. Saturday night, partly cloudy. Lows in the lower 70s. Light southeast winds in the evening, becoming light and variable. 30%. Saturday night, partly cloudy. Lows in the lower 70s. Light southeast winds in the evening, becoming light and variable. Sunday, mostly sunny. A slight chance of showers and thunderstorms in the afternoon. Highs in the lower 90s. Southwest winds 5 to 10 miles an hour. Chance of rain 20%. Sunday night, partly cloudy. Lows in the lower 70s. Light and variable winds. And now the extended forecast. Monday and Monday night, partly cloudy. A chance of showers and thunderstorms. Highs in the lower 90s. Lows in the lower 70s. Tuesday and Tuesday night, partly cloudy. A slight chance of showers and thunderstorms. Highs around 90. Lows in the lower 70s. Wednesday and Wednesday night, partly cloudy. A slight chance of showers and thunderstorms. Highs in the lower 90s. Lows in the lower 70s. Thursday through Friday night, mostly cloudy with a chance of showers and thunderstorms. Highs in the lower 90s. Lows in the lower 70s. For more detailed weather, water, and climate information, please visit our website at weather.gov/Atlanta. The current time is 11:34 p.m. Eastern Daylight Time. Here are the 11 p.m. weather observations from around the area. At Athens, it was partly cloudy, the temperature was 74 degrees, dew point 72 degrees, relative humidity 93%, wind calm, pressure was 30.19 inches and rising. At Gainesville, it was clear and 73, wind calm. At Winder, it was clear. At Greensboro, it was clear and 79, wind calm. At Jefferson, it was partly cloudy and 70, wind north at 7. At Monroe, it was clear. At Albertton, it was clear and 75, wind calm. At Canyon, it was clear and 70, wind calm. At Clemson, it was partly cloudy and 74, wind calm. Elsewhere across Georgia, at Atlanta it was partly cloudy and 78, wind northwest at 8. At Cartersville, the temperature was 72, wind calm. At Lawrenceville, it was clear and 72, wind calm. At Macon, it was clear and 76, wind southeast at 3. At Rome, it was clear and 72, wind calm. At Augusta, it was clear and 75, wind calm. At Savannah, it was mostly cloudy and 81, wind southeast at 7. Elsewhere across the region, at Chattanooga, it was partly cloudy and 71, wind calm. At Asheville, it was mostly cloudy and 70, wind southwest at 3. At Greenville-Spartanburg, it was partly cloudy and 74, wind calm. Here is the hazardous weather outlook. This hazardous weather outlook is for North and Central

70s. Light and variable winds. Saturday, mostly sunny. A slight chance of showers in the morning, then a chance of showers and thunderstorms in the afternoon. Highs around 90. Southeast winds 5 to 10 miles an hour. Chance of rain 30%. Saturday night, partly cloudy. Lows in the lower 70s. Light southeast winds in the evening, becoming light and variable. Sunday, mostly sunny. A slight chance of showers and thunderstorms in the afternoon. Highs in the lower 90s. Southwest winds 5 to 10 miles an hour. Chance of rain 20%. Sunday night, partly cloudy. Lows in the lower 70s. Light and variable winds. And now the extended forecast. Monday and Monday night, partly cloudy. A chance of showers and thunderstorms. Highs in the lower 90s. Lows in the lower 70s. Tuesday and Tuesday night, partly cloudy. A slight chance of showers and thunderstorms. Highs around 90. Lows in the lower 70s. Wednesday and Wednesday night, partly cloudy. A slight chance of showers and thunderstorms. Highs in the lower 90s. Lows in the lower 70s. Thursday through Friday night, mostly cloudy with a chance of showers and thunderstorms. Highs in the lower 90s. Lows in the lower 70s. For more detailed weather, water, and climate information, please visit our website at weather.gov/Atlanta. The current time is 11:39 p.m. Eastern Daylight Time. Here are the 11 p.m. weather observations from around the area. At Athens, it was partly cloudy, the temperature was 74 degrees, dew point 72 degrees, relative humidity 93%, wind calm, pressure was 30.19 inches and rising. At Gainesville, it was clear and 73, wind calm. At Winder, it was clear. At Greensboro, it was clear and 79, wind calm. At Jefferson, it was partly cloudy and 70, wind north at 7. At Monroe, it was clear. At Albertton, it was clear and 75, wind calm. At Canyon, it was clear and 70, wind calm. At Clemson, it was partly cloudy and 74, wind calm. Elsewhere across Georgia, at Atlanta it was partly cloudy and 78, wind northwest at 8. At Cartersville, the temperature was 72, wind calm. At Lawrenceville, it was clear and 72, wind calm. At Macon, it was clear and 76, wind southeast at 3. At Rome, it was clear and 72, wind calm. At Augusta, it was clear and 75, wind calm. At Savannah, it was mostly cloudy and 81, wind southeast at 7. Elsewhere across the region, at Chattanooga, it was partly cloudy and 71, wind calm. At Asheville, it was mostly cloudy and 70, wind southwest at 3. At Greenville-Spartanburg, it was partly cloudy and 74, wind calm. 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You can also like your Peachtree City National Weather Service on Facebook or follow NWS Atlanta on Twitter. Here is the hazardous weather outlook. This hazardous weather outlook is for North and Central Georgia. For tonight, the probability for widespread hazardous weather is low. Isolated thunderstorms will remain possible through the evening, though severe weather is not expected. And now the extended outlook for the period Saturday through Thursday, scattered to numerous showers and thunderstorms.

Storms are expected each afternoon through the weekend. Locally heavy rainfall and gusty winds will be primary storm threats. Spotter information statement. Spotter activation will not be needed through tonight. Here is the official forecast from your National Weather Service for the Athens listening area. Tonight, partly cloudy. A slight chance of showers after midnight. Lows in the lower 70s. Light and variable winds. Saturday, mostly sunny. A slight chance of showers in the morning, then a chance of showers and thunderstorms in the afternoon. Highs around 90. Southeast winds 5 to 10 miles an hour. Chance of rain 30%. Saturday night, partly cloudy. Lows in the lower 70s. Light southeast winds in the evening, becoming light and variable. Sunday, mostly sunny. A slight chance of showers and thunderstorms in the afternoon. Highs in the lower 90s. Southwest winds 5 to 10 miles an hour. Chance of rain 20%. Sunday night, partly cloudy. Lows in the lower 70s. Light and variable winds. And now the extended forecast. Monday and Monday night, partly cloudy. A chance of showers and thunderstorms. Highs in the lower 90s. Lows in the lower 70s. Tuesday and Tuesday night, partly cloudy. A slight chance of showers and thunderstorms. Highs around 90. Lows in the lower 70s. Wednesday and Wednesday night, partly cloudy. A slight chance of showers and thunderstorms. Highs in the lower 90s. Lows in the lower 70s. Thursday through Friday night, mostly cloudy with a chance of showers and thunderstorms. Highs in the lower 90s. Lows in the lower 70s. For more detailed weather, water, and climate information, please visit our website at weather.gov/Atlanta. The current time is 11:44 p.m. Eastern Daylight Time. Here are the 11 p.m. weather observations from around the area. At Athens, it was partly cloudy, the temperature was 74 degrees, dew point 72 degrees, relative humidity 93%, wind calm, pressure was 30.19 inches and rising. At Gainesville, it was clear and 73, wind calm. At Winder, it was clear. At Greensboro, it was clear and 79, wind calm. At Jefferson, it was partly cloudy and 70, wind north at 7. At Monroe, it was clear. At Albertton, it was clear and 75, wind calm. At Canyon, it was clear and 70, wind calm. At Clemson, it was partly cloudy and 74, wind calm. Elsewhere across Georgia, at Atlanta it was partly cloudy and 78, wind northwest at 8. At Cartersville, the temperature was 72, wind calm. At Lawrenceville, it was clear and 72, wind calm. At Macon, it was clear and 76, wind southeast at 3. At Rome, it was clear and 72, wind calm. At Augusta, it was clear and 75, wind calm. At Savannah, it was mostly cloudy and 81, wind southeast at 7. Elsewhere across the region, at Chattanooga, it was partly cloudy and 71, wind calm. At Asheville, it was mostly cloudy and 70, wind southwest at 3. At Greenville-Spartanburg, it was partly cloudy and 74, wind calm. Here is the hazardous weather outlook. This hazardous weather outlook is for North and Central Georgia. For tonight, the probability for widespread hazardous weather is low. Isolated thunderstorms will remain possible through the evening, though severe weather is not expected. And now the extended outlook for the period Saturday through Thursday. Scattered to numerous showers and thunderstorms are expected each afternoon through the weekend. Locally heavy rainfall and gusty winds will be primary storm threats. Spotter information statement. Spotter activation will not be needed through tonight. Here is the official forecast from your National Weather Service for the Athens listening area.

Tonight, partly cloudy. A slight chance of showers after midnight. Lows in the lower 70s. Light and variable winds. Saturday, mostly sunny. A slight chance of showers in the morning, then a chance of showers and thunderstorms in the afternoon. Highs around 90. Southeast winds 5 to 10 miles an hour. Chance of rain 30%. Saturday night, partly cloudy. Lows in the lower 70s. Light southeast winds in the evening, becoming light and variable. Sunday, mostly sunny. A slight chance of showers and thunderstorms in the afternoon. Highs in the lower 90s. Southwest winds 5 to 10 miles an hour. Chance of rain 20%. Sunday night, partly cloudy. Lows in the lower 70s. Light and variable winds. And now the extended forecast. Monday and Monday night, partly cloudy. A chance of showers and thunderstorms. Highs in the lower 90s. Lows in the lower 70s. Tuesday and Tuesday night, partly cloudy. A slight chance of showers and thunderstorms. Highs around 90. Lows in the lower 70s. Wednesday and Wednesday night, partly cloudy. A slight chance of showers and thunderstorms. Highs in the lower 90s. Lows in the lower 70s. Thursday through Friday night, mostly cloudy with a chance of showers and thunderstorms. Highs in the lower 90s. Lows in the lower 70s. For more detailed weather, water, and climate information, please visit our website at weather.gov/Atlanta. The current time is 11:49 p.m. Eastern Daylight Time. Here are the 11 p.m. weather observations from around the area. At Athens, it was partly cloudy. The temperature was 74 degrees, dew point 72 degrees, relative humidity 93%, wind calm, pressure was 30.19 inches and rising. At Gainesville, it was clear and 73, wind calm. At Winder, it was clear. At Greensboro, it was clear and 79, wind calm. At Jefferson, it was partly cloudy and 70, wind north at 7. At Monroe, it was clear. At Albertton, it was clear and 75, wind calm. At Canyon, it was clear and 70, wind calm. At Clemson, it was partly cloudy and 74, wind calm. Elsewhere across Georgia, at Atlanta it was partly cloudy and 78, wind northwest at 8. At Cartersville, the temperature was 72, wind calm. At Lawrenceville, it was clear and 72, wind calm. At Macon, it was clear and 76, wind southeast at 3. At Rome, it was clear and 72, wind calm. At Augusta, it was clear and 75, wind calm. At Savannah, it was mostly cloudy and 81, wind southeast at 7. Elsewhere across the region, at Chattanooga, it was partly cloudy and 71, wind calm. At Asheville, it was mostly cloudy and 70, wind southwest at 3. At Greenville-Spartanburg, it was partly cloudy and 74, wind calm. Here is the hazardous weather outlook. This hazardous weather outlook is for North and Central Georgia. For tonight, the probability for widespread hazardous weather is low. Isolated thunderstorms will remain possible through the evening, though severe weather is not expected. And now the extended outlook for the period Saturday through Thursday. Scattered to numerous showers and thunderstorms are expected each afternoon through the weekend. Locally heavy rainfall and gusty winds will be primary storm threats. Spotter information statement, spotter activation will not be needed through tonight. Here is the official forecast from your National Weather Service for the Athens listening area. Tonight, partly cloudy. A slight chance of showers after midnight. Lows in the lower 70s. Light and variable winds. Saturday, mostly sunny. A slight chance of showers in the morning, then a chance of showers and thunderstorms in the afternoon. Highs around 90.

southeast winds 5 to 10 miles an hour. Chance of rain 30%. Saturday night, partly cloudy. Lows in the lower 70s. Light southeast winds in the evening, becoming light and variable. Sunday, mostly sunny. A slight chance of showers and thunderstorms in the afternoon. Highs in the lower 90s. Southwest winds 5 to 10 miles an hour. Chance of rain 20%. Sunday night, partly cloudy. Lows in the lower 70s. Light and variable winds. And now the extended forecast. Monday and Monday night, partly cloudy. A chance of showers and thunderstorms. Highs in the lower 90s. Lows in the lower 70s. Tuesday and Tuesday night, partly cloudy. A slight chance of showers and thunderstorms. Highs around 90. Lows in the lower 70s. Wednesday and Wednesday night, partly cloudy. A slight chance of showers and thunderstorms. Highs in the lower 90s. Lows in the lower 70s. Thursday through Friday night, mostly cloudy with a chance of showers and thunderstorms. Highs in the lower 90s. Lows in the lower 70s. For more detailed weather, water, and climate information, please visit our website at weather.gov/Atlanta. The current time is 11:54 p.m. Eastern Daylight Time. Here are the 11 p.m. weather observations from around the area. At Athens, it was partly cloudy. The temperature was 74 degrees, dew point 72 degrees, relative humidity 93%, wind calm, pressure was 30.19 inches and rising. At Gainesville, it was clear and 73, wind calm. At Winder, it was clear. At Greensboro, it was clear and 79, wind calm. At Jefferson, it was partly cloudy and 70, wind north at 7. At Monroe, it was clear. At Albertton, it was clear and 75, wind calm. At Canyon, it was clear and 70, wind calm. At Clemson, it was partly cloudy and 74, wind calm. Elsewhere across Georgia, at Atlanta it was partly cloudy and 78, wind northwest at 8. At Cartersville, the temperature was 72, wind calm. At Lawrenceville, it was clear and 72, wind calm. At Macon, it was clear and 76, wind southeast at 3. At Rome, it was clear and 72, wind calm. At Augusta, it was clear and 75, wind calm. At Savannah, it was mostly cloudy and 81, wind southeast at 7. Elsewhere across the region, at Chattanooga, it was partly cloudy and 71, wind calm. At Asheville, it was mostly cloudy and 70, wind southwest at 3. At Greenville-Spartanburg, it was partly cloudy and 74, wind calm. Here is the hazardous weather outlook. This hazardous weather outlook is for North and Central Georgia. For tonight, the probability for widespread hazardous weather is low. Isolated thunderstorms will remain possible through the evening, though severe weather is not expected. And now the extended outlook for the period Saturday through Thursday. Scattered to numerous showers and thunderstorms are expected each afternoon through the weekend. Locally heavy rainfall and gusty winds will be primary storm threats. Spotter information statement, spotter activation will not be needed through tonight. Here is the official forecast from your National Weather Service for the Athens listening area. Tonight, partly cloudy. A slight chance of showers after midnight. Lows in the lower 70s. Light and variable winds. Saturday, mostly sunny. A slight chance of showers in the morning, then a chance of showers and thunderstorms in the afternoon. Highs around 90. Southeast winds 5 to 10 miles an hour. Chance of rain 30%. Saturday night, partly cloudy. Lows in the lower 70s. Light southeast winds in the evening, becoming light and variable. Sunday, mostly sunny. A slight chance of showers and thunderstorms.

the afternoon. Highs in the lower 90s. Southwest winds 5 to 10 miles an hour. Chance of rain 20%. Sunday night, partly cloudy. Lows in the lower 70s. Light and variable winds. And now the extended forecast. Monday and Monday night, partly cloudy. A chance of showers and thunderstorms. Highs in the lower 90s. Lows in the lower 70s. Tuesday and Tuesday night, partly cloudy. A slight chance of showers and thunderstorms. Highs around 90. Lows in the lower 70s. Wednesday and Wednesday night, partly cloudy. A slight chance of showers and thunderstorms. Highs in the lower 90s. Lows in the lower 70s. Thursday through Friday night, mostly cloudy with a chance of showers and thunderstorms. Highs in the lower 90s. Lows in the lower 70s. For more detailed weather, water, and climate information, please visit our website at weather.gov/Atlanta. The current time is 11:58 p.m. Eastern Daylight Time. Here are the 11 p.m. weather observations from around the area. At Athens, it was partly cloudy. The temperature was 74 degrees, dew point 72 degrees, relative humidity 93%, wind calm, pressure was 30.19 inches and rising. At Gainesville, it was clear and 73, wind calm. At Winder, it was clear. At Greensboro, it was clear and 79, wind calm. At Jefferson, it was partly cloudy and 70, wind north at 7. At Monroe, it was clear. At Albertton, it was clear and 75, wind calm. At Canyon, it was clear and 70, wind calm. At Clemson, it was partly cloudy and 74, wind calm. Elsewhere across Georgia, at Atlanta it was partly cloudy and 78, wind northwest at 8. At Cartersville, the temperature was 72, wind calm. At Lawrenceville, it was clear and 72, wind calm. At Macon, it was clear and 76, wind southeast at 3. At Rome, it was clear and 72, wind calm. At Augusta, it was clear and 75, wind calm. At Savannah, it was mostly cloudy and 81, wind southeast at 7. Elsewhere across the region, at Chattanooga, it was partly cloudy and 71, wind calm. At Asheville, it was mostly cloudy and 70, wind southwest at 3. At Greenville-Spartanburg, it was partly cloudy and 74, wind calm. Here is the hazardous weather outlook. This hazardous weather outlook is for North and Central Georgia. For tonight, the probability for widespread hazardous weather is low. Isolated thunderstorms will remain possible through the evening, though severe weather is not expected. And now the extended outlook for the period Saturday through Thursday. Scattered to numerous showers and thunderstorms are expected each afternoon through the weekend. Locally heavy rainfall and gusty winds will be primary storm threats. Spotter information statement. Spotter activation will not be needed through tonight. Here is the official forecast from your National Weather Service for the Athens listening area. Tonight, partly cloudy. A slight chance of showers after midnight. Lows in the lower 70s. Light and variable winds. Saturday, mostly sunny. A slight chance of showers in the morning, then a chance of showers and thunderstorms in the afternoon. Highs around 90. Southeast winds 5 to 10 miles an hour. Chance of rain 30%. Saturday night, partly cloudy. Lows in the lower 70s. Light southeast winds in the evening, becoming light and variable. Sunday, mostly sunny. A slight chance of showers and thunderstorms in the afternoon. Highs in the lower 90s. Southwest winds 5 to 10 miles an hour. Chance of rain 20%. Sunday night, partly cloudy. Lows in the lower 70s. Light and variable winds. And now the extended forecast. Monday and Monday.

night, partly cloudy. A chance of showers and thunderstorms. Highs in the lower 90s. Lows in the lower 70s. Tuesday and Tuesday night, partly cloudy. A slight chance of showers and thunderstorms. Highs around 90. Lows in the lower 70s. Wednesday and Wednesday night, partly cloudy. A slight chance of showers and thunderstorms. Highs in the lower 90s. Lows in the lower 70s. Thursday through Friday night, mostly cloudy with a chance of showers and thunderstorms. Highs in the lower 90s. Lows in the lower 70s. For more detailed weather, water, and climate information, please visit our website at weather.gov/Atlanta. The current time is 12:03 a.m. Eastern Daylight Time. Here are the 11 p.m. weather observations from around the area. At Athens, it was partly cloudy. The temperature was 74 degrees, dew point 72 degrees, relative humidity 93%, wind calm, pressure was 30.19 inches and rising. At Gainesville, it was clear and 73, wind calm. At Winder, it was clear. At Greensboro, it was clear and 79, wind calm. At Jefferson, it was partly cloudy and 70, wind north at 7. At Monroe, it was clear. At Albertton, it was clear and 75, wind calm. At Canyon, it was clear and 70, wind calm. At Clemson, it was partly cloudy and 74, wind calm. Elsewhere across Georgia, at Atlanta it was partly cloudy and 78, wind northwest at 8. At Cartersville, the temperature was 72, wind calm. At Lawrenceville, it was clear and 72, wind calm. At Macon, it was clear and 76, wind southeast at 3. At Rome, it was clear and 72, wind calm. At Augusta, it was clear and 75, wind calm. At Savannah, it was mostly cloudy and 81, wind southeast at 7. Elsewhere across the region, at Chattanooga, it was partly cloudy and 71, wind calm. At Asheville, it was mostly cloudy and 70, wind southwest at 3. At Greenville-Spartanburg, it was partly cloudy and 74, wind calm. Here are the midnight weather observations from around the area. At Athens, it was partly cloudy. The temperature was 74 degrees, dew point 72 degrees, relative humidity 93%, wind calm, pressure was 30.19 inches and steady. At Gainesville, it was partly cloudy and 73, wind north at 5. At Winder, it was partly cloudy. At Greensboro, it was clear and 77, wind calm. At Jefferson, it was mostly cloudy and 70, wind calm. At Monroe, it was partly cloudy. At Albertton, it was partly cloudy and 73, wind calm. At Canyon, it was partly cloudy and 70, wind calm. At Clemson, it was partly cloudy and 74, wind calm. Elsewhere across Georgia, at Atlanta it was partly cloudy and 78, wind calm. At Cartersville, the temperature was 72, wind calm. At Lawrenceville, it was partly cloudy and 72, wind calm. At Macon, it was clear and 75, wind calm. At Rome, it was clear and 71, wind east at 3. At Augusta, it was clear and 76, wind calm. At Savannah, it was partly cloudy and 80, wind east at 6. Elsewhere across the region, at Chattanooga, it was partly cloudy and 71, wind calm. At Asheville, it was partly cloudy and 69, wind calm. At Greenville-Spartanburg, it was partly cloudy and 74, wind calm. Here is the hazardous weather outlook. This hazardous weather outlook is for North and Central Georgia. For tonight, the probability for widespread hazardous weather is low. Isolated thunderstorms will remain possible through the evening, though severe weather is not expected. And now the extended outlook for the period Saturday through Thursday, scattered to numerous showers and thunderstorms are expected.

expected each afternoon through the weekend. Locally, heavy rainfall and gusty winds will be primary storm threats. Spotter information statement. Spotter activation will not be needed through tonight. Here is the official forecast from your National Weather Service for the Athens listening area. Tonight, partly cloudy. A slight chance of showers after midnight. Lows in the lower 70s. Light and variable winds. Saturday, mostly sunny. A slight chance of showers in the morning, then a chance of showers and thunderstorms in the afternoon. Highs around 90. Southeast winds 5 to 10 miles an hour. Chance of rain 30%. Saturday night, partly cloudy. Lows in the lower 70s. Light southeast winds in the evening, becoming light and variable. Sunday, mostly sunny. A slight chance of showers and thunderstorms in the afternoon. Highs in the lower 90s. Southwest winds 5 to 10 miles an hour. Chance of rain 20%. Sunday night, partly cloudy. Lows in the lower 70s. Light and variable winds. And now the extended forecast. Monday and Monday night, partly cloudy. A chance of showers and thunderstorms. Highs in the lower 90s. Lows in the lower 70s. Tuesday and Tuesday night, partly cloudy. A slight chance of showers and thunderstorms. Highs around 90. Lows in the lower 70s. Wednesday and Wednesday night, partly cloudy. A slight chance of showers and thunderstorms. Highs in the lower 90s. Lows in the lower 70s. Thursday through Friday night, mostly cloudy with a chance of showers and thunderstorms. Highs in the lower 90s. Lows in the lower 70s. For more detailed weather, water, and climate information, please visit our website at weather.gov/Atlanta. The current time is 12:09 a.m. Eastern Daylight Time. Here are the midnight weather observations from around the area. At Athens, it was partly cloudy. The temperature was 74 degrees, dew point 72 degrees, relative humidity 93%, wind calm, pressure was 30.19 inches and steady. At Gainesville, it was partly cloudy and 73, wind north at 5. At Winder, it was partly cloudy. At Greensboro, it was clear and 77, wind calm. At Jefferson, it was mostly cloudy and 70, wind calm. At Monroe, it was partly cloudy. At Albertton, it was partly cloudy and 73, wind calm. At Canyon, it was partly cloudy and 70, wind calm. At Clemson, it was partly cloudy and 74, wind calm. Elsewhere across Georgia, at Atlanta it was partly cloudy and 78, wind calm. At Cartersville, the temperature was 72, wind calm. At Lawrenceville, it was partly cloudy and 72, wind calm. At Macon, it was clear and 75, wind calm. At Rome, it was clear and 71, wind east at 3. At Augusta, it was clear and 76, wind calm. At Savannah, it was partly cloudy and 80, wind east at 6. Elsewhere across the region, at Chattanooga, it was partly cloudy and 71, wind calm. At Asheville, it was partly cloudy and 69, wind calm. At Greenville-Spartanburg, it was partly cloudy and 74, wind calm. Here are the midnight weather observations from around the area. At Athens, it was clear, the temperature was 74 degrees, dew point 72 degrees, relative humidity 93%, wind calm, pressure was 30.19 inches and steady. At Gainesville, it was partly cloudy and 73, wind north at 5. At Winder, it was partly cloudy. At Greensboro, it was clear and 77, wind calm. At Jefferson, it was mostly cloudy and 70, wind calm. At Monroe, it was partly cloudy. At Albertton, it was clear and 73, wind calm. At Canyon, it was partly cloudy and 70, wind calm.

Clemson, it was partly cloudy and 74, wind calm. Elsewhere across Georgia, at Atlanta, it was partly cloudy and 78, wind calm. At Cartersville, the temperature was 72, wind calm. At Lawrenceville, it was partly cloudy and 72, wind calm. At Macon, it was clear and 75, wind calm. At Rome, it was clear and 71, wind east at 3. At Augusta, it was clear and 76, wind calm. At Savannah, it was partly cloudy and 80, wind east at 6. Elsewhere across the region, at Chattanooga, it was partly cloudy and 71, wind calm. At Asheville, it was partly cloudy and 69, wind calm. At Greenville-Spartanburg, it was clear and 74, wind calm. Here is the hazardous weather outlook. This hazardous weather outlook is for North and Central Georgia. For tonight, the probability for widespread hazardous weather is low. Isolated thunderstorms will remain possible through the evening, though severe weather is not expected. And now the extended outlook for the period Saturday through Thursday. Scattered to numerous showers and thunderstorms are expected each afternoon through the weekend. Locally heavy rainfall and gusty winds will be primary storm threats. Spotter information statement. Spotter activation will not be needed through tonight. Here is the official forecast from your National Weather Service for the Athens listening area. Tonight, partly cloudy. A slight chance of showers after midnight. Lows in the lower 70s. Light and variable winds. Saturday, mostly sunny. A slight chance of showers in the morning, then a chance of showers and thunderstorms in the afternoon. Highs around 90. Southeast winds 5 to 10 miles an hour. Chance of rain 30%. Saturday night, partly cloudy. Lows in the lower 70s. Light southeast winds in the evening, becoming light and variable. Sunday, mostly sunny. A slight chance of showers and thunderstorms in the afternoon. Highs in the lower 90s. Southwest winds 5 to 10 miles an hour. Chance of rain 20%. Sunday night, partly cloudy. Lows in the lower 70s. Light and variable winds. And now the extended forecast. Monday and Monday night, partly cloudy. A chance of showers and thunderstorms. Highs in the lower 90s. Lows in the lower 70s. Tuesday and Tuesday night, partly cloudy. A slight chance of showers and thunderstorms. Highs around 90. Lows in the lower 70s. Wednesday and Wednesday night, partly cloudy. A slight chance of showers and thunderstorms. Highs in the lower 90s. Lows in the lower 70s. Thursday through Friday night, mostly cloudy with a chance of showers and thunderstorms. Highs in the lower 90s. Lows in the lower 70s. For more detailed weather, water, and climate information, please visit our website at weather.gov/Atlanta. The current time is 12:16 a.m. Eastern Daylight Time. Here are the midnight weather observations from around the area. At Athens, it was clear, the temperature was 74 degrees, dew point 72 degrees, relative humidity 93%, wind calm, pressure was 30.19 inches and steady. At Gainesville, it was partly cloudy and 73, wind north at 5. At Winder, it was partly cloudy. At Greensboro, it was clear and 77, wind calm. At Jefferson, it was mostly cloudy and 70, wind calm. At Monroe, it was partly cloudy. At Albertton, it was clear and 73, wind calm. At Canyon, it was partly cloudy and 70, wind calm. At Clemson, it was partly cloudy and 74, wind calm. Elsewhere across Georgia, at Atlanta it was partly cloudy and 78, wind calm. At Cartersville, the temperature was 72, wind calm. At Lawrenceville, it was partly cloudy and 72, wind calm. At Macon,

it was clear and 75, wind calm. At Rome, it was clear and 71, wind east at 3. At Augusta, it was clear and 76, wind calm. At Savannah, it was partly cloudy and 80, wind east at 6. Elsewhere across the region, at Chattanooga, it was partly cloudy and 71, wind calm. At Asheville, it was partly cloudy and 69, wind calm. At Greenville-Spartanburg, it was clear and 74, wind calm. Here is the hazardous weather outlook. This hazardous weather outlook is for North and Central Georgia. For tonight, the probability for widespread hazardous weather is low. Isolated thunderstorms will remain possible through the evening, though severe weather is not expected. And now the extended outlook for the period Saturday through Thursday. Scattered to numerous showers and thunderstorms are expected each afternoon through the weekend. Locally heavy rainfall and gusty winds will be primary storm threats. Spotter information statement. Spotter activation will not be needed through tonight. Here is the official forecast from your National Weather Service for the Athens listening area. Tonight, partly cloudy. A slight chance of showers after midnight. Lows in the lower 70s. Light and variable winds. Saturday, mostly sunny. A slight chance of showers in the morning, then a chance of showers and thunderstorms in the afternoon. Highs around 90. Southeast winds 5 to 10 miles an hour. Chance of rain 30%. Saturday night, partly cloudy. Lows in the lower 70s. Light southeast winds in the evening, becoming light and variable. Sunday, mostly sunny. A slight chance of showers and thunderstorms in the afternoon. Highs in the lower 90s. Southwest winds 5 to 10 miles an hour. Chance of rain 20%. Sunday night, partly cloudy. Lows in the lower 70s. Light and variable winds. And now the extended forecast. Monday and Monday night, partly cloudy. A chance of showers and thunderstorms. Highs in the lower 90s. Lows in the lower 70s. Tuesday and Tuesday night, partly cloudy. A slight chance of showers and thunderstorms. Highs around 90. Lows in the lower 70s. Wednesday and Wednesday night, partly cloudy. A slight chance of showers and thunderstorms. Highs in the lower 90s. Lows in the lower 70s. Thursday through Friday night, mostly cloudy with a chance of showers and thunderstorms. Highs in the lower 90s. Lows in the lower 70s. For more detailed weather, water, and climate information, please visit our website at weather.gov/Atlanta. The current time is 12:20 a.m. Eastern Daylight Time. Here are the midnight weather observations from around the area. At Athens, it was clear, the temperature was 74 degrees, dew point 72 degrees, relative humidity 93%, wind calm, pressure was 30.19 inches and steady. At Gainesville, it was partly cloudy and 73, wind north at 5. At Winder, it was partly cloudy. At Greensboro, it was clear and 77, wind calm. At Jefferson, it was mostly cloudy and 70, wind calm. At Monroe, it was partly cloudy. At Albertton, it was clear and 73, wind calm. At Canyon, it was partly cloudy and 70, wind calm. At Clemson, it was partly cloudy and 74, wind calm. Elsewhere across Georgia, at Atlanta it was partly cloudy and 78, wind calm. At Cartersville, the temperature was 72, wind calm. At Lawrenceville, it was partly cloudy and 72, wind calm. At Macon, it was clear and 75, wind calm. At Rome, it was clear and 71, wind east at 3. At Augusta, it was clear and 76, wind calm. At Savannah, it was partly cloudy and 80, wind east at 6. Elsewhere across the region, at Chattanooga, it was partly cloudy and 71, wind calm.

Calm. At Asheville, it was partly cloudy and 69, wind calm. At Greenville, Spartanburg, it was clear and 74, wind calm. Here is the hazardous weather outlook. This hazardous weather outlook is for North and Central Georgia. For tonight, the probability for widespread hazardous weather is low. Isolated thunderstorms will remain possible through the evening, though severe weather is not expected. And now the extended outlook for the period Saturday through Thursday. Scattered to numerous showers and thunderstorms are expected each afternoon through the weekend. Locally heavy rainfall and gusty winds will be primary storm threats. Spotter information statement. Spotter activation will not be needed through tonight. Here is the official forecast from your National Weather Service for the Athens listening area. Tonight, partly cloudy. A slight chance of showers after midnight. Lows in the lower 70s. Light and variable winds. Saturday, mostly sunny. A slight chance of showers in the morning, then a chance of showers and thunderstorms in the afternoon. Highs around 90. Southeast winds 5 to 10 miles an hour. Chance of rain 30%. Saturday night, partly cloudy. Lows in the lower 70s. Light southeast winds in the evening, becoming light and variable. Sunday, mostly sunny. A slight chance of showers and thunderstorms in the afternoon. Highs in the lower 90s. Southwest winds 5 to 10 miles an hour. Chance of rain 20%. Sunday night, partly cloudy. Lows in the lower 70s. Light and variable winds. And now the extended forecast. Monday and Monday night, partly cloudy. A chance of showers and thunderstorms. Highs in the lower 90s. Lows in the lower 70s. Tuesday and Tuesday night, partly cloudy. A slight chance of showers and thunderstorms. Highs around 90. Lows in the lower 70s. Wednesday and Wednesday night, partly cloudy. A slight chance of showers and thunderstorms. Highs in the lower 90s. Lows in the lower 70s. Thursday through Friday night, mostly cloudy with a chance of showers and thunderstorms. Highs in the lower 90s. Lows in the lower 70s. For more detailed weather, water, and climate information, please visit our website at weather.gov/Atlanta. The current time is 12:25 a.m. Eastern Daylight Time. Here are the midnight weather observations from around the area. At Athens, it was clear, the temperature was 74 degrees, dew point 72 degrees, relative humidity 93%, wind calm, pressure was 30.19 inches and steady. At Gainesville, it was partly cloudy and 73, wind north at 5. At Winder, it was partly cloudy. At Greensboro, it was clear and 77, wind calm. At Jefferson, it was mostly cloudy and 70, wind calm. At Monroe, it was partly cloudy. At Albertton, it was clear and 73, wind calm. At Canyon, it was partly cloudy and 70, wind calm. At Clemson, it was partly cloudy and 74, wind calm. Elsewhere across Georgia, at Atlanta it was partly cloudy and 78, wind calm. At Cartersville, the temperature was 72, wind calm. At Lawrenceville, it was partly cloudy and 72, wind calm. At Macon, it was clear and 75, wind calm. At Rome, it was clear and 71, wind east at 3. At Augusta, it was clear and 76, wind calm. At Savannah, it was partly cloudy and 80, wind east at 6. Elsewhere across the region, at Chattanooga, it was partly cloudy and 71, wind calm. At Asheville, it was partly cloudy and 69, wind calm. At Greenville, Spartanburg, it was clear and 74, wind calm. Here is the hazardous weather outlook. This hazardous weather outlook is for North and Central Georgia. For tonight,
the probability for widespread hazardous weather is low. Isolated thunderstorms will remain possible through the evening, though severe weather is not expected. And now the extended outlook for the period Saturday through Thursday. Scattered to numerous showers and thunderstorms are expected each afternoon through the weekend. Locally heavy rainfall and gusty winds will be primary storm threats. Spotter information statement. Spotter activation will not be needed through tonight. Here is the official forecast from your National Weather Service for the Athens listening area. Tonight, partly cloudy. A slight chance of showers after midnight. Lows in the lower 70s. Light and variable winds. Saturday, mostly sunny. A slight chance of showers in the morning, then a chance of showers and thunderstorms in the afternoon. Highs around 90. Southeast winds 5 to 10 miles an hour. Chance of rain 30%. Saturday night, partly cloudy. Lows in the lower 70s. Light southeast winds in the evening, becoming light and variable. Sunday, mostly sunny. A slight chance of showers and thunderstorms in the afternoon. Highs in the lower 90s. Southwest winds 5 to 10 miles an hour. Chance of rain 20%. Sunday night, partly cloudy. Lows in the lower 70s. Light and variable winds. And now the extended forecast. Monday and Monday night, partly cloudy. A chance of showers and thunderstorms. Highs in the lower 90s. Lows in the lower 70s. Tuesday and Tuesday night, partly cloudy. A slight chance of showers and thunderstorms. Highs around 90. Lows in the lower 70s. Wednesday and Wednesday night, partly cloudy. A slight chance of showers and thunderstorms. Highs in the lower 90s. Lows in the lower 70s. Thursday through Friday night, mostly cloudy with a chance of showers and thunderstorms. Highs in the lower 90s. Lows in the lower 70s. For more detailed weather, water, and climate information, please visit our website at weather.gov/Atlanta. The current time is 12:30 a.m. Eastern Daylight Time. Here are the midnight weather observations from around the area. At Athens, it was clear, the temperature was 74 degrees, dew point 72 degrees, relative humidity 93%, wind calm, pressure was 30.19 inches and steady. At Gainesville, it was partly cloudy and 73, wind north at 5. At Winder, it was partly cloudy. At Greensboro, it was clear and 77, wind calm. At Jefferson, it was mostly cloudy and 70, wind calm. At Monroe, it was partly cloudy. At Albertton, it was clear and 73, wind calm. At Canyon, it was partly cloudy and 70, wind calm. At Clemson, it was partly cloudy and 74, wind calm. Elsewhere across Georgia, at Atlanta it was partly cloudy and 78, wind calm. At Cartersville, the temperature was 72, wind calm. At Lawrenceville, it was partly cloudy and 72, wind calm. At Macon, it was clear and 75, wind calm. At Rome, it was clear and 71, wind east at 3. At Augusta, it was clear and 76, wind calm. At Savannah, it was partly cloudy and 80, wind east at 6. Elsewhere across the region, at Chattanooga, it was partly cloudy and 71, wind calm. At Asheville, it was partly cloudy and 69, wind calm. At Greenville-Spartanburg, it was clear and 74, wind calm. Here is the hazardous weather outlook. This hazardous weather outlook is for North and Central Georgia. For tonight, the probability for widespread hazardous weather is low. Isolated thunderstorms will remain possible through the evening, though severe weather is not expected. And now the extended outlook for the period Saturday through Thursday. Scattered to numerous showers and thunderstorms are expected each afternoon through the weekend.
Locally, heavy rainfall and gusty winds will be primary storm threats. Spotter

confirmation statement, spotter activation will not be needed through tonight. Here is the official forecast from your National Weather Service for the Athens listening area. Tonight, partly cloudy. A slight chance of showers after midnight. Lows in the lower 70s. Light and variable winds. Saturday, mostly sunny. A slight chance of showers in the morning, then a chance of showers and thunderstorms in the afternoon. Highs around 90. Southeast winds 5 to 10 miles an hour. Chance of rain 30%. Saturday night, partly cloudy. Lows in the lower 70s. Light southeast winds in the evening, becoming light and variable. Sunday, mostly sunny. Saturday night, partly cloudy. Lows in the lower 70s. Light southeast winds in the evening, becoming light and variable. Sunday, mostly sunny. A slight chance of showers and thunderstorms in the afternoon. Highs in the lower 90s. Southwest winds 5 to 10 miles an hour. Chance of rain 20%. Sunday night, partly cloudy. Lows in the lower 70s. Light and variable winds. And now the extended forecast. Monday and Monday night, partly cloudy. A chance of showers and thunderstorms. Highs in the lower 90s. Lows in the lower 70s. Tuesday and Tuesday night, partly cloudy. A slight chance of showers and thunderstorms. Highs around 90. Lows in the lower 70s. Wednesday and Wednesday night, partly cloudy. A slight chance of showers and thunderstorms. Highs in the lower 90s. Lows in the lower 70s. Thursday through Friday night, mostly cloudy with a chance of showers and thunderstorms. Highs in the lower 90s. Lows in the lower 70s. For more detailed weather, water, and climate information, please visit our website at weather.gov/Atlanta. The current time is 12:34 a.m. Eastern Daylight Time. Here are the midnight weather observations from around the area. At Athens, it was clear, the temperature was 74 degrees, dew point 72 degrees, relative humidity 93%, wind calm, pressure was 30.19 inches and steady. At Gainesville, it was partly cloudy and 73, wind north at 5. At Winder, it was partly cloudy. At Greensboro, it was clear and 77, wind calm. At Jefferson, it was mostly cloudy and 70, wind calm. At Monroe, it was partly cloudy. At Albertton, it was clear and 73, wind calm. At Canyon, it was partly cloudy and 70, wind calm. At Clemson, it was partly cloudy and 74, wind calm. Elsewhere across Georgia, at Atlanta it was partly cloudy and 78, wind calm. At Cartersville, the temperature was 72, wind calm. At Lawrenceville, it was partly cloudy and 72, wind calm. At Macon, it was clear and 75, wind calm. At Rome, it was clear and 71, wind east at 3. At Augusta, it was clear and 76, wind calm. At Savannah, it was partly cloudy and 80, wind east at 6. Elsewhere across the region, at Chattanooga, it was partly cloudy and 71, wind calm. At Asheville, it was partly cloudy and 69, wind calm. At Greenville-Spartanburg, it was clear and 74, wind calm. Here is the hazardous weather outlook. This hazardous weather outlook is for North and Central Georgia. For tonight, the probability for widespread hazardous weather is low. Isolated thunderstorms will remain possible through the evening, though severe weather is not expected. And now the extended outlook for the period Saturday through Thursday, scattered to numerous showers and thunderstorms are expected each afternoon through the weekend. Locally heavy rainfall and gusty winds will be primary storm threats. Spotter information statement, spotter activation will not be needed through tonight. Here is the official forecast from your National Weather Service for the Athens listening area.

90s. Southwest winds 5 to 10 miles an hour. Chance of rain 20%. Sunday night, partly cloudy. Lows in the lower 70s. Light and variable winds. And now the extended forecast. Monday and Monday night, partly cloudy. A chance of showers and thunderstorms. Highs in the lower 90s. Lows in the lower 70s. Tuesday and Tuesday night, partly cloudy. A slight chance of showers and thunderstorms. Highs around 90. Lows in the lower 70s. Wednesday and Wednesday night, partly cloudy. A slight chance of showers and thunderstorms. Highs in the lower 90s. Lows in the lower 70s. Thursday through Friday night, mostly cloudy with a chance of showers and thunderstorms. Highs in the lower 90s. Lows in the lower 70s. For more detailed weather, water, and climate information, please visit our website at weather.gov/Atlanta. The current time is 12:39 a.m. Eastern Daylight Time. Here are the midnight weather observations from around the area. At Athens, it was clear, the temperature was 74 degrees, dew point 72 degrees, relative humidity 93%, wind calm, pressure was 30.19 inches and steady. At Gainesville, it was partly cloudy and 73, wind north at 5. At Winder, it was partly cloudy. At Greensboro, it was clear and 77, wind calm. At Jefferson, it was mostly cloudy and 70, wind calm. At Monroe, it was partly cloudy. At Albertton, it was clear and 73, wind calm. At Canyon, it was partly cloudy and 70, wind calm. At Clemson, it was partly cloudy and 74, wind calm. Elsewhere across Georgia, at Atlanta it was partly cloudy and 78, wind calm. At Cartersville, the temperature was 72, wind calm. At Lawrenceville, it was partly cloudy and 72, wind calm. At Macon, it was clear and 75, wind calm. At Rome, it was clear and 71, wind east at 3. At Augusta, it was clear and 76, wind calm. At Savannah, it was partly cloudy and 80, wind east at 6. Elsewhere across the region, at Chattanooga, it was partly cloudy and 71, wind calm. At Asheville, it was partly cloudy and 69, wind calm. At Greenville-Spartanburg, it was clear and 74, wind calm. 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You can also like your Peachtree City National Weather Service on Facebook or follow NWS Atlanta on Twitter. Here is the hazardous weather outlook. This hazardous weather outlook is for North and Central Georgia. For tonight, the probability for widespread hazardous weather is low. Isolated thunderstorms will remain possible through the evening, though severe weather is not expected. And now the extended outlook for the period Saturday through Thursday. Scattered to numerous showers and thunderstorms are expected each afternoon through the weekend. Locally heavy rainfall and gusty winds will be primary storm threats. Spotter information statement. Spotter activation will not be needed through tonight. Here is the official forecast from your National Weather Service for the Athens listening area. Tonight, partly cloudy. A slight chance of showers after midnight. Lows in the lower 70s. Light and variable winds. Saturday, mostly sunny. A slight chance of showers in the morning, then a chance of showers and thunderstorms in the afternoon.

afternoon. Highs around 90. Southeast winds 5 to 10 miles an hour. Chance of rain 30%. Saturday night, partly cloudy. Lows in the lower 70s. Light southeast winds in the evening, becoming light and variable. Sunday, mostly sunny. A slight chance of showers and thunderstorms in the afternoon. Highs in the lower 90s. Southwest winds 5 to 10 miles an hour. Chance of rain 20%. Sunday night, partly cloudy. Lows in the lower 70s. Light and variable winds. And now the extended forecast. Monday and Monday night, partly cloudy. A chance of showers and thunderstorms. Highs in the lower 90s. Lows in the lower 70s. Tuesday and Tuesday night, partly cloudy. A slight chance of showers and thunderstorms. Highs around 90. Lows in the lower 70s. Wednesday and Wednesday night, partly cloudy. A slight chance of showers and thunderstorms. Highs in the lower 90s. Lows in the lower 70s. Thursday through Friday night, mostly cloudy with a chance of showers and thunderstorms. Highs in the lower 90s. Lows in the lower 70s. For more detailed weather, water, and climate information, please visit our website at weather.gov/Atlanta. The current time is 12:44 a.m. Eastern Daylight Time. Here are the midnight weather observations from around the area. At Athens, it was clear, the temperature was 74 degrees, dew point 72 degrees, relative humidity 93%, wind calm, pressure was 30.19 inches and steady. At Gainesville, it was partly cloudy and 73, wind north at 5. At Winder, it was partly cloudy. At Greensboro, it was clear and 77, wind calm. At Jefferson, it was mostly cloudy and 70, wind calm. At Monroe, it was partly cloudy. At Albertton, it was clear and 73, wind calm. At Canyon, it was partly cloudy and 70, wind calm. At Clemson, it was partly cloudy and 74, wind calm. Elsewhere across Georgia, at Atlanta it was partly cloudy and 78, wind calm. At Cartersville, the temperature was 72, wind calm. At Lawrenceville, it was partly cloudy and 72, wind calm. At Macon, it was clear and 75, wind calm. At Rome, it was clear and 71, wind east at 3. At Augusta, it was clear and 76, wind calm. At Savannah, it was partly cloudy and 80, wind east at 6. Elsewhere across the region, at Chattanooga, it was partly cloudy and 71, wind calm. At Asheville, it was partly cloudy and 69, wind calm. At Greenville-Spartanburg, it was clear and 74, wind calm. Here is the hazardous weather outlook. This hazardous weather outlook is for North and Central Georgia. For tonight, the probability for widespread hazardous weather is low. Isolated thunderstorms will remain possible through the evening, though severe weather is not expected. And now the extended outlook for the period Saturday through Thursday. Scattered to numerous showers and thunderstorms are expected each afternoon through the weekend. Locally heavy rainfall and gusty winds will be primary storm threats. Spotter information statement. Spotter activation will not be needed through tonight. Here is the official forecast from your National Weather Service for the Athens listening area. Tonight, partly cloudy. A slight chance of showers after midnight. Lows in the lower 70s. Light and variable winds. Saturday, mostly sunny. A slight chance of showers in the morning, then a chance of showers and thunderstorms in the afternoon. Highs around 90. Southeast winds 5 to 10 miles an hour. Chance of rain 30%. Saturday night, partly cloudy. Lows in the lower 70s. Light southeast winds in the evening, becoming light and variable. Sunday, mostly sunny. A slight chance

of showers and thunderstorms in the afternoon. Highs in the lower 90s. Southwest winds 5 to 10 miles an hour. Chance of rain 20%. Sunday night, partly cloudy. Lows in the lower 70s. Light and variable winds. And now the extended forecast. Monday and Monday night, partly cloudy. A chance of showers and thunderstorms. Highs in the lower 90s. Lows in the lower 70s. Tuesday and Tuesday night, partly cloudy. A slight chance of showers and thunderstorms. Highs around 90. Lows in the lower 70s. Wednesday and Wednesday night, partly cloudy. A slight chance of showers and thunderstorms. Highs in the lower 90s. Lows in the lower 70s. Thursday through Friday night, mostly cloudy with a chance of showers and thunderstorms. Highs in the lower 90s. Lows in the lower 70s. For more detailed weather, water, and climate information, please visit our website at weather.gov/Atlanta. The current time is 12:49 a.m. Eastern Daylight Time. Here are the midnight weather observations from around the area. At Athens, it was clear, the temperature was 74 degrees, dew point 72 degrees, relative humidity 93%, wind calm, pressure was 30.19 inches and steady. At Gainesville, it was partly cloudy and 73, wind north at 5. At Winder, it was partly cloudy. At Greensboro, it was clear and 77, wind calm. At Jefferson, it was mostly cloudy and 70, wind calm. At Monroe, it was partly cloudy. At Albertton, it was clear and 73, wind calm. At Canyon, it was partly cloudy and 70, wind calm. At Clemson, it was partly cloudy and 74, wind calm. Elsewhere across Georgia, at Atlanta it was partly cloudy and 78, wind calm. At Cartersville, the temperature was 72, wind calm. At Lawrenceville, it was partly cloudy and 72, wind calm. At Macon, it was clear and 75, wind calm. At Rome, it was clear and 71, wind east at 3. At Augusta, it was clear and 76, wind calm. At Savannah, it was partly cloudy and 80, wind east at 6. Elsewhere across the region, at Chattanooga, it was partly cloudy and 71, wind calm. At Asheville, it was partly cloudy and 69, wind calm. At Greenville-Spartanburg, it was clear and 74, wind calm. Here is the hazardous weather outlook. This hazardous weather outlook is for North and Central Georgia. For tonight, the probability for widespread hazardous weather is low. Isolated thunderstorms will remain possible through the evening, though severe weather is not expected. And now the extended outlook for the period Saturday through Thursday. Scattered to numerous showers and thunderstorms are expected each afternoon through the weekend. Locally heavy rainfall and gusty winds will be primary storm threats. Spotter information statement. Spotter activation will not be needed through tonight. Here is the official forecast from your National Weather Service for the Athens listening area. Tonight, partly cloudy. A slight chance of showers after midnight. Lows in the lower 70s. Light and variable winds. Saturday, mostly sunny. A slight chance of showers in the morning, then a chance of showers and thunderstorms in the afternoon. Highs around 90. Southeast winds 5 to 10 miles an hour. Chance of rain 30%. Saturday night, partly cloudy. Lows in the lower 70s. Light southeast winds in the evening, becoming light and variable. Sunday, mostly sunny. A slight chance of showers and thunderstorms in the afternoon. Highs in the lower 90s. Southwest winds 5 to 10 miles an hour. Chance of rain 20%. Sunday night, partly cloudy. Lows in the lower 70s. Light and variable winds. And now the extended forecast. Monday.

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The current time is 1:03 a.m. Eastern Daylight Time. Here are the midnight weather observations from around the area. At Athens, it was clear, the temperature was 74 degrees, dew point 72 degrees, relative humidity 93%, wind calm, pressure was 30.19 inches and steady. At Gainesville, it was partly cloudy and 73, wind north at 5. At Winder, it was partly cloudy. At Greensboro, it was clear and 77, wind calm. At Jefferson, it was mostly cloudy and 70, wind calm. At Monroe, it was partly cloudy. At Albertton, it was clear and 73, wind calm. At Canyon, it was partly cloudy and 70, wind calm. At Clemson, it was partly cloudy and 74, wind calm. Elsewhere across Georgia, at Atlanta it was partly cloudy and 78, wind calm. At Cartersville, the temperature was 72, wind calm. At Lawrenceville, it was partly cloudy and 72, wind calm. At Macon, it was clear and 75, wind calm. At Rome, it was clear and 71, wind east at 3. At Augusta, it was clear and 76, wind calm. At Savannah, it was partly cloudy and 80, wind east at 6. Elsewhere across the region, at Chattanooga, it was partly cloudy and 71, wind calm. At Asheville, it was partly cloudy and 69, wind calm. At Greenville-Spartanburg, it was clear and 74, wind calm. Here are the 1 a.m. weather observations from around the area. At Athens, it was clear, the temperature was 73 degrees, dew point 72 degrees, relative humidity 96%, wind calm, pressure was 30.19 inches and steady. At Gainesville, it was mostly cloudy and 73, wind northeast at 3. At Winder, it was clear. At Greensboro, it was clear and 77, wind calm. At Jefferson, it was partly cloudy and 70, wind northeast at 3. At Monroe, it was clear. At Albertton, it was partly cloudy and 73, wind calm. At Canyon, it was clear and 70, wind calm. At Clemson, it was partly cloudy and 74, wind calm. Elsewhere across Georgia, at Atlanta it was partly cloudy and 77, wind southeast at 5. At Cartersville, the temperature was 72, wind calm. At Lawrenceville, it was mostly cloudy and 71, wind northeast at 3. At Macon, it was clear and 74, wind calm. At Rome, it was partly cloudy and 71, wind calm. At Augusta, it was clear and 74, wind southeast at 3. At Savannah, it was partly cloudy and 79, wind east at 5. Elsewhere across the region, at Chattanooga, it was partly cloudy and 70, wind calm. At Asheville, it was partly cloudy and 68, wind calm. At Greenville-Spartanburg, it was clear and 75, wind calm. Here is the hazardous weather outlook. This hazardous weather outlook is for North and Central Georgia. For tonight, the probability for widespread hazardous weather is low. Isolated thunderstorms will remain possible through the evening, though severe weather is not expected. And now the extended outlook for the period Saturday through Thursday. Scattered to numerous showers and thunderstorms are expected each afternoon through the weekend. Locally heavy rainfall and gusty winds will be primary storm threats. Spotter information statement, spotter activation will not be needed through tonight. Here is the official forecast from your National Weather Service for the Athens listening area. Tonight, partly cloudy. A slight chance of showers after midnight. Lows in the lower 70s. Light and variable winds. Saturday, mostly sunny. A slight chance of showers in the morning, then a chance of showers and thunderstorms in the afternoon. Highs around 90. Southeast winds 5 to 10 miles an hour.

chance of rain 30%. Saturday night, partly cloudy. Lows in the lower 70s. Light southeast winds in the evening, becoming light and variable. Sunday, mostly sunny. A slight chance of showers and thunderstorms in the afternoon. Highs in the lower 90s. Southwest winds 5 to 10 miles an hour. Chance of rain 20%. Sunday night, partly cloudy. Lows in the lower 70s. Light and variable winds. And now the extended forecast. Monday and Monday night, partly cloudy. A chance of showers and thunderstorms. Highs in the lower 90s. Lows in the lower 70s. Tuesday and Tuesday night, partly cloudy. A slight chance of showers and thunderstorms. Highs around 90. Lows in the lower 70s. Wednesday and Wednesday night, partly cloudy. A slight chance of showers and thunderstorms. Highs in the lower 90s. Lows in the lower 70s. Thursday through Friday night, mostly cloudy with a chance of showers and thunderstorms. Highs in the lower 90s. Lows in the lower 70s. For more detailed weather, water, and climate information, please visit our website at weather.gov/Atlanta. The current time is 1:09 a.m. Eastern Daylight Time. Here are the 1 a.m. weather observations from around the area. At Athens, it was clear, the temperature was 73 degrees, dew point 72 degrees, relative humidity 96%, wind calm, pressure was 30.19 inches and steady. At Gainesville, it was mostly cloudy and 73, wind northeast at 3. At Winder, it was clear. At Greensboro, it was clear and 77, wind calm. At Jefferson, it was partly cloudy and 70, wind northeast at 3. At Monroe, it was clear. At Albertton, it was partly cloudy and 73, wind calm. At Canyon, it was clear and 70, wind calm. At Clemson, it was partly cloudy and 74, wind calm. Elsewhere across Georgia, at Atlanta it was partly cloudy and 77, wind southeast at 5. At Cartersville, the temperature was 72, wind calm. At Lawrenceville, it was mostly cloudy and 71, wind northeast at 3. At Macon, it was clear and 74, wind calm. At Rome, it was partly cloudy and 71, wind calm. At Augusta, it was clear and 74, wind southeast at 3. At Savannah, it was partly cloudy and 79, wind east at 5. Elsewhere across the region, at Chattanooga, it was partly cloudy and 70, wind calm. At Asheville, it was partly cloudy and 68, wind calm. At Greenville-Spartanburg, it was clear and 75, wind calm. Here are the 1 a.m. weather observations from around the area. At Athens, it was clear, the temperature was 73 degrees, dew point 72 degrees, relative humidity 96%, wind calm, pressure was 30.19 inches and steady. At Gainesville, it was mostly cloudy and 73, wind northeast at 3. At Winder, it was clear. At Greensboro, it was clear and 77, wind calm. At Jefferson, it was partly cloudy and 70, wind northeast at 3. At Monroe, it was clear. At Albertton, it was partly cloudy and 73, wind calm. At Canyon, it was clear and 70, wind calm. At Clemson, it was partly cloudy and 74, wind calm. Elsewhere across Georgia, at Atlanta it was partly cloudy and 77, wind southeast at 5. At Cartersville, the temperature was 72, wind calm. At Lawrenceville, it was mostly cloudy and 71, wind northeast at 3. At Macon, it was clear and 74, wind calm. At Rome, it was partly cloudy and 71, wind calm. At Augusta, it was clear and 74, wind southeast at 3. At Savannah, it was partly cloudy and 79, wind east at 5.

across the region. At Chattanooga, it was partly cloudy and 70, wind calm. At Asheville, it was partly cloudy and 68, wind calm. At Greenville, Spartanburg, it was clear and 75, wind calm. Here is the hazardous weather outlook. This hazardous weather outlook is for North and Central Georgia. For tonight, the probability for widespread hazardous weather is low. Isolated thunderstorms will remain possible through the evening, though severe weather is not expected. And now the extended outlook for the period Saturday through Thursday. Scattered to numerous showers and thunderstorms are expected each afternoon through the weekend. Locally heavy rainfall and gusty winds will be primary storm threats. Spotter information statement. Spotter activation will not be needed through tonight. Here is the official forecast from your National Weather Service for the Athens listening area. Tonight, partly cloudy. A slight chance of showers after midnight. Lows in the lower 70s. Light and variable winds. Saturday, mostly sunny. A slight chance of showers in the morning, then a chance of showers and thunderstorms in the afternoon. Highs around 90. Southeast winds 5 to 10 miles an hour. Chance of rain 30%. Saturday night, partly cloudy. Lows in the lower 70s. Light southeast winds in the evening, becoming light and variable. Sunday, mostly sunny. A slight chance of showers and thunderstorms in the afternoon. Highs in the lower 90s. Southwest winds 5 to 10 miles an hour. Chance of rain 20%. Sunday night, partly cloudy. Lows in the lower 70s. Light and variable winds. And now the extended forecast. Monday and Monday night, partly cloudy. A chance of showers and thunderstorms. Highs in the lower 90s. Lows in the lower 70s. Tuesday and Tuesday night, partly cloudy. A slight chance of showers and thunderstorms. Highs around 90. Lows in the lower 70s. Wednesday and Wednesday night, partly cloudy. A slight chance of showers and thunderstorms. Highs in the lower 90s. Lows in the lower 70s. Thursday through Friday night, mostly cloudy with a chance of showers and thunderstorms. Highs in the lower 90s. Lows in the lower 70s. For more detailed weather, water, and climate information, please visit our website at weather.gov/Atlanta. The current time is 1:16 a.m. Eastern Daylight Time. Here are the 1 a.m. weather observations from around the area. At Athens, it was clear, the temperature was 73 degrees, dew point 72 degrees, relative humidity 96%, wind calm, pressure was 30.19 inches and steady. At Gainesville, it was mostly cloudy and 73, wind northeast at 3. At Winder, it was clear. At Greensboro, it was clear and 77, wind calm. At Jefferson, it was partly cloudy and 70, wind northeast at 3. At Monroe, it was clear. At Albertton, it was partly cloudy and 73, wind calm. At Canyon, it was clear and 70, wind calm. At Clemson, it was partly cloudy and 74, wind calm. Elsewhere across Georgia, at Atlanta it was partly cloudy and 77, wind southeast at 5. At Cartersville, the temperature was 72, wind calm. At Lawrenceville, it was mostly cloudy and 71, wind northeast at 3. At Macon, it was clear and 74, wind calm. At Rome, it was partly cloudy and 71, wind calm. At Augusta, it was clear and 74, wind southeast at 3. At Savannah, it was partly cloudy and 79, wind east at 5. Elsewhere across the region, at Chattanooga, it was partly cloudy and 70, wind calm. At Asheville, it was partly cloudy and 68, wind calm. At Greenville, Spartanburg, it was clear and 75, wind calm. Here is the hazardous weather outlook.

hazardous weather outlook is for North and Central Georgia. For tonight, the probability for widespread hazardous weather is low. Isolated thunderstorms will remain possible through the evening, though severe weather is not expected. And now the extended outlook for the period Saturday through Thursday. Scattered to numerous showers and thunderstorms are expected each afternoon through the weekend. Locally heavy rainfall and gusty winds will be primary storm threats. Spotter information statement. Spotter activation will not be needed through tonight. Here is the official forecast from your National Weather Service for the Athens listening area. Tonight, partly cloudy. A slight chance of showers after midnight. Lows in the lower 70s. Light and variable winds. Saturday, mostly sunny. A slight chance of showers in the morning, then a chance of showers and thunderstorms in the afternoon. Highs around 90. Southeast winds 5 to 10 miles an hour. Chance of rain 30%. Saturday night, partly cloudy. Lows in the lower 70s. Light southeast winds in the evening, becoming light and variable. Sunday, mostly sunny. A slight chance of showers and thunderstorms in the afternoon. Highs in the lower 90s. Southwest winds 5 to 10 miles an hour. Chance of rain 20%. Sunday night, partly cloudy. Lows in the lower 70s. Light and variable winds. And now the extended forecast. Monday and Monday night, partly cloudy. A chance of showers and thunderstorms. Highs in the lower 90s. Lows in the lower 70s. Tuesday and Tuesday night, partly cloudy. A slight chance of showers and thunderstorms. Highs around 90. Lows in the lower 70s. Wednesday and Wednesday night, partly cloudy. A slight chance of showers and thunderstorms. Highs in the lower 90s. Lows in the lower 70s. Thursday through Friday night, mostly cloudy with a chance of showers and thunderstorms. Highs in the lower 90s. Lows in the lower 70s. For more detailed weather, water, and climate information, please visit our website at weather.gov/Atlanta. The current time is 1:20 a.m. Eastern Daylight Time. Here are the 1 a.m. weather observations from around the area. At Athens, it was clear, the temperature was 73 degrees, dew point 72 degrees, relative humidity 96%, wind calm, pressure was 30.19 inches and steady. At Gainesville, it was mostly cloudy and 73, wind northeast at 3. At Winder, it was clear. At Greensboro, it was clear and 77, wind calm. At Jefferson, it was partly cloudy and 70, wind northeast at 3. At Monroe, it was clear. At Albertton, it was partly cloudy and 73, wind calm. At Canyon, it was clear and 70, wind calm. At Clemson, it was partly cloudy and 74, wind calm. Elsewhere across Georgia, at Atlanta it was partly cloudy and 77, wind southeast at 5. At Cartersville, the temperature was 72, wind calm. At Lawrenceville, it was mostly cloudy and 71, wind northeast at 3. At Macon, it was clear and 74, wind calm. At Rome, it was partly cloudy and 71, wind calm. At Augusta, it was clear and 74, wind southeast at 3. At Savannah, it was partly cloudy and 79, wind east at 5. Elsewhere across the region, at Chattanooga, it was partly cloudy and 70, wind calm. At Asheville, it was partly cloudy and 68, wind calm. At Greenville-Spartanburg, it was clear and 75, wind calm. Here is the hazardous weather outlook. This hazardous weather outlook is for North and Central Georgia. For tonight, the probability for widespread hazardous weather is low. Isolated thunderstorms will remain possible through the evening, though severe weather is not expected. And now the extended outlook for the period Saturday through Thursday.
scattered to numerous showers and thunderstorms are expected each afternoon through the weekend. Locally, heavy rainfall and gusty winds will be primary storm threats. Spotter information statement. Spotter activation will not be needed through tonight. Here is the official forecast from your National Weather Service for the Athens listening area. Tonight, partly cloudy. A slight chance of showers after midnight. Lows in the lower 70s. Light and variable winds. Saturday, mostly sunny. A slight chance of showers in the morning, then a chance of showers and thunderstorms in the afternoon. Highs around 90. Southeast winds 5 to 10 miles an hour. Chance of rain 30%. Saturday night, partly cloudy. Lows in the lower 70s. Light southeast winds in the evening, becoming light and variable. Sunday, mostly sunny. A slight chance of showers and thunderstorms in the afternoon. Highs in the lower 90s. Southwest winds 5 to 10 miles an hour. Chance of rain 20%. Sunday night, partly cloudy. Lows in the lower 70s. Light and variable winds. And now the extended forecast. Monday and Monday night, partly cloudy. A chance of showers and thunderstorms. Highs in the lower 90s. Lows in the lower 70s. Tuesday and Tuesday night, partly cloudy. A slight chance of showers and thunderstorms. Highs around 90. Lows in the lower 70s. Wednesday and Wednesday night, partly cloudy. A slight chance of showers and thunderstorms. Highs in the lower 90s. Lows in the lower 70s. Thursday through Friday night, mostly cloudy with a chance of showers and thunderstorms. Highs in the lower 90s. Lows in the lower 70s. For more detailed weather, water, and climate information, please visit our website at weather.gov/Atlanta. The current time is 1:25 a.m. Eastern Daylight Time. Here are the 1 a.m. weather observations from around the area. At Athens, it was clear, the temperature was 73 degrees, dew point 72 degrees, relative humidity 96%, wind calm, pressure was 30.19 inches and steady. At Gainesville, it was mostly cloudy and 73, wind northeast at 3. At Winder, it was clear. At Greensboro, it was clear and 77, wind calm. At Jefferson, it was partly cloudy and 70, wind northeast at 3. At Monroe, it was clear. At Albertton, it was partly cloudy and 73, wind calm. At Canyon, it was clear and 70, wind calm. At Clemson, it was partly cloudy and 74, wind calm. Elsewhere across Georgia, at Atlanta it was partly cloudy and 77, wind southeast at 5. At Cartersville, the temperature was 72, wind calm. At Lawrenceville, it was mostly cloudy and 71, wind northeast at 3. At Macon, it was clear and 74, wind calm. At Rome, it was partly cloudy and 71, wind calm. At Augusta, it was clear and 74, wind southeast at 3. At Savannah, it was partly cloudy and 79, wind east at 5. Elsewhere across the region, at Chattanooga, it was partly cloudy and 70, wind calm. At Asheville, it was partly cloudy and 68, wind calm. At Greenville-Spartanburg, it was clear and 75, wind calm. Here is the hazardous weather outlook. This hazardous weather outlook is for North and Central Georgia. For tonight, the probability for widespread hazardous weather is low. Isolated thunderstorms will remain possible through the evening, though severe weather is not expected. And now the extended outlook for the period Saturday through Thursday. Scattered to numerous showers and thunderstorms are expected each afternoon through the weekend. Locally heavy rainfall and gusty winds will be primary storm threats. Spotter information statement. Spotter activation will not be needed through tonight.
Here is the official forecast from your National Weather Service for the Athens listening area. Tonight, partly cloudy. A slight chance of showers after midnight. Lows in the lower 70s. Light and variable winds. Saturday, mostly sunny. A slight chance of showers in the morning, then a chance of showers and thunderstorms in the afternoon. Highs around 90. Southeast winds 5 to 10 miles an hour. Chance of rain 30%. Saturday night, partly cloudy. Lows in the lower 70s. Light southeast winds in the evening, becoming light and variable. Sunday, mostly sunny. A slight chance of showers and thunderstorms in the afternoon. Highs in the lower 90s. Southwest winds 5 to 10 miles an hour. Chance of rain 20%. Sunday night, partly cloudy. Lows in the lower 70s. Light and variable winds. And now the extended forecast. Monday and Monday night, partly cloudy. A chance of showers and thunderstorms. Highs in the lower 90s. Lows in the lower 70s. Tuesday and Tuesday night, partly cloudy. A slight chance of showers and thunderstorms. Highs around 90. Lows in the lower 70s. Wednesday and Wednesday night, partly cloudy. A slight chance of showers and thunderstorms. Highs in the lower 90s. Lows in the lower 70s. Thursday through Friday night, mostly cloudy with a chance of showers and thunderstorms. Highs in the lower 90s. Lows in the lower 70s. For more detailed weather, water, and climate information, please visit our website at weather.gov/Atlanta. The current time is 1:30 a.m. Eastern Daylight Time. Here are the 1 a.m. weather observations from around the area. At Athens, it was clear, the temperature was 73 degrees, dew point 72 degrees, relative humidity 96%, wind calm, pressure was 30.19 inches and steady. At Gainesville, it was mostly cloudy and 73, wind northeast at 3. At Winder, it was clear. At Greensboro, it was clear and 77, wind calm. At Jefferson, it was partly cloudy and 70, wind northeast at 3. At Monroe, it was clear. At Albertton, it was partly cloudy and 73, wind calm. At Canyon, it was clear and 70, wind calm. At Clemson, it was partly cloudy and 74, wind calm. Elsewhere across Georgia, at Atlanta it was partly cloudy and 77, wind southeast at 5. At Cartersville, the temperature was 72, wind calm. At Lawrenceville, it was mostly cloudy and 71, wind northeast at 3. At Macon, it was clear and 74, wind calm. At Rome, it was partly cloudy and 71, wind calm. At Augusta, it was clear and 74, wind southeast at 3. At Savannah, it was partly cloudy and 79, wind east at 5. Elsewhere across the region, at Chattanooga, it was partly cloudy and 70, wind calm. At Asheville, it was partly cloudy and 68, wind calm. At Greenville-Spartanburg, it was clear and 75, wind calm. Here is the hazardous weather outlook. This hazardous weather outlook is for North and Central Georgia. For tonight, the probability for widespread hazardous weather is low. Isolated thunderstorms will remain possible through the evening, though severe weather is not expected. And now the extended outlook for the period Saturday through Thursday. Scattered to numerous showers and thunderstorms are expected each afternoon through the weekend. Locally heavy rainfall and gusty winds will be primary storm threats. Spotter information statement, spotter activation will not be needed through tonight. Here is the official forecast from your National Weather Service for the Athens listening area. Tonight, partly cloudy. A slight chance of showers after midnight. Lows in the lower 70s. Light and variable winds. Saturday, mostly sunny.
A slight chance of showers in the morning, then a chance of showers and thunderstorms.

in the afternoon. Highs around 90. Southeast winds 5 to 10 miles an hour. Chance of rain 30%. Saturday night, partly cloudy. Lows in the lower 70s. East winds 5 to 10 miles an hour. Chance of rain 30%. Saturday night, partly cloudy. Lows in the lower 70s. Light southeast winds in the evening, becoming light and variable. Sunday, mostly sunny. A slight chance of showers and thunderstorms in the afternoon. Highs in the lower 90s. Southwest winds 5 to 10 miles an hour. Chance of rain 20%. Sunday night, partly cloudy. Lows in the lower 70s. Light and variable winds. And now the extended forecast. Monday and Monday night, partly cloudy. A chance of showers and thunderstorms. Highs in the lower 90s. Lows in the lower 70s. Tuesday and Tuesday night, partly cloudy. A slight chance of showers and thunderstorms. Highs around 90. Lows in the lower 70s. Wednesday and Wednesday night, partly cloudy. A slight chance of showers and thunderstorms. Highs in the lower 90s. Lows in the lower 70s. Thursday through Friday night, mostly cloudy with a chance of showers and thunderstorms. Highs in the lower 90s. Lows in the lower 70s. For more detailed weather, water, and climate information, please visit our website at weather.gov/Atlanta. Here is the official forecast from your National Weather Service for the Athens listening area. Rest of tonight, partly cloudy. Near steady temperature in the lower 70s. Light and variable winds. Saturday, mostly sunny. A slight chance of showers and thunderstorms in the afternoon. Highs around 90. South winds 5 to 10 miles an hour. Saturday night, partly cloudy with a slight chance of showers and thunderstorms in the evening, then mostly clear after midnight. Lows in the lower 70s. Light and variable winds. Sunday, mostly sunny. A chance of showers and thunderstorms in the afternoon. Highs in the lower 90s. Southwest winds 5 to 10 miles an hour. Chance of rain 30%. Sunday night, partly cloudy. A slight chance of showers and thunderstorms in the evening. Lows in the lower 70s. Light and variable winds. Chance of rain 20%. And now the extended forecast. Monday and Monday night, partly cloudy. A chance of showers and thunderstorms. Highs in the lower 90s. Lows in the lower 70s. Tuesday through Wednesday night, partly cloudy with a slight chance of showers and thunderstorms. Highs in the lower 90s. Lows in the lower 70s. Thursday through Friday night, partly cloudy with a slight chance of showers and thunderstorms. Highs in the lower 90s. Lows in the lower 70s. For more detailed weather, water, and climate information, please visit our website at weather.gov/Atlanta. The current time is 1:36 a.m. Eastern Daylight Time. Here are the 1 a.m. weather observations from around the area. At Athens, it was clear, the temperature was 73 degrees, dew point 72 degrees, relative humidity 96%, wind calm, pressure was 30.19 inches and steady. At Gainesville, it was mostly cloudy and 73, wind northeast at 3. At Winder, it was clear. At Greensboro, it was clear and 77, wind calm. At Jefferson, it was partly cloudy and 70, wind northeast at 3. At Monroe, it was clear. At Albertton, it was partly cloudy and 73, wind calm. At Canyon, it was clear and 70, wind calm. At Clemson, it was partly cloudy and 74, wind calm. Elsewhere across Georgia, at Atlanta it was partly cloudy and 77, wind southeast at 5. At Cartersville, the temperature was 72, wind calm. At Lawrenceville,

central Georgia. For tonight, the probability for widespread hazardous weather is low. Isolated thunderstorms will remain possible through the evening, though severe weather is not expected. And now the extended outlook for the period Saturday through Thursday. Scattered to numerous showers and thunderstorms are expected each afternoon through the weekend. Locally heavy rainfall and gusty winds will be primary storm threats. Spotter information statement. Spotter activation will not be needed through tonight. Here is the official forecast from your National Weather Service for the Athens listening area. Rest of tonight, partly cloudy. Near steady temperature in the lower 70s. Light and variable winds. Saturday, mostly sunny. A slight chance of showers and thunderstorms in the afternoon. Highs around 90. South winds 5 to 10 miles an hour. Saturday night, partly cloudy with a slight chance of showers and thunderstorms in the evening, then mostly clear after midnight. Lows in the lower 70s. Light and variable winds. Sunday, mostly sunny. A chance of showers and thunderstorms in the afternoon. Highs in the lower 90s. Southwest winds 5 to 10 miles an hour. Chance of rain 30%. Sunday night, partly cloudy. A slight chance of showers and thunderstorms in the evening. Lows in the lower 70s. Light and variable winds. Chance of rain 20%. And now the extended forecast. Monday and Monday night, partly cloudy. A chance of showers and thunderstorms. Highs in the lower 90s. Lows in the lower 70s. Tuesday through Wednesday night, partly cloudy with a slight chance of showers and thunderstorms. Highs in the lower 90s. Lows in the lower 70s. Thursday through Friday night, partly cloudy with a slight chance of showers and thunderstorms. Highs in the lower 90s. Lows in the lower 70s. For more detailed weather, water, and climate information, please visit our website at weather.gov/Atlanta. 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The current time is 1:42 a.m. Eastern Daylight Time. Here are the 1 a.m. weather observations from around the area. At Athens, it was clear, the temperature was 73 degrees, dew point 72 degrees, relative humidity 96%, wind calm, pressure was 30.19 inches and steady. At Gainesville, it was mostly cloudy and 73, wind northeast at 3. At Winder, it was clear. At Greensboro, it was clear and 77, wind calm. At Jefferson, it was partly cloudy and 70, wind northeast at 3. At Monroe, it was clear. At Albertton, it was partly cloudy and 73, wind calm. At Canyon, it was clear and 70, wind calm. At Clemson, it was partly cloudy and 74, wind calm. Elsewhere across Georgia, at Atlanta it was partly cloudy and 77, wind southeast at 5. At Cartersville, the temperature was 72, wind calm. At Lawrenceville, it was mostly cloudy and 71, wind northeast at 3. At Macon, it was clear and 74, wind calm. At Rome, it was partly cloudy and 71, wind calm. At Augusta, it was clear and 74, wind southeast at 3. At Savannah, it was partly cloudy and 79, wind east at 5. Elsewhere across the region,

Chattanooga, it was partly cloudy and 70, wind calm. At Asheville, it was partly cloudy and 68, wind calm. At Greenville, Spartanburg, it was clear and 75, wind calm. Here is the hazardous weather outlook. This hazardous weather outlook is for North and Central Georgia. For tonight, the probability for widespread hazardous weather is low. Isolated thunderstorms will remain possible through the evening, though severe weather is not expected. And now the extended outlook for the period Saturday through Thursday. Scattered to numerous showers and thunderstorms are expected each afternoon through the weekend. Locally heavy rainfall and gusty winds will be primary storm threats. Spotter information statement. Spotter activation will not be needed through tonight. Here is the official forecast from your National Weather Service for the Athens listening area. Rest of tonight, partly cloudy. Near steady temperature in the lower 70s. Light and variable winds. Saturday, mostly sunny. A slight chance of showers and thunderstorms in the afternoon. Highs around 90. South winds 5 to 10 miles an hour. Saturday night, partly cloudy with a slight chance of showers and thunderstorms in the evening, then mostly clear after midnight. Lows in the lower 70s. Light and variable winds. Sunday, mostly sunny. A chance of showers and thunderstorms in the afternoon. Highs in the lower 90s. Southwest winds 5 to 10 miles an hour. Chance of rain 30%. Sunday night, partly cloudy. A slight chance of showers and thunderstorms in the evening. Lows in the lower 70s. Light and variable winds. Chance of rain 20%. And now the extended forecast. Monday and Monday night, partly cloudy. A chance of showers and thunderstorms. Highs in the lower 90s. Lows in the lower 70s. Tuesday through Wednesday night, partly cloudy with a slight chance of showers and thunderstorms. Highs in the lower 90s. Lows in the lower 70s. Thursday through Friday night, partly cloudy with a slight chance of showers and thunderstorms. Highs in the lower 90s. Lows in the lower 70s. For more detailed weather, water, and climate information, please visit our website at weather.gov/Atlanta. The current time is 1:46 a.m. Eastern Daylight Time. Here are the 1 a.m. weather observations from around the area. At Athens, it was clear, the temperature was 73 degrees, dew point 72 degrees, relative humidity 96%, wind calm, pressure was 30.19 inches and steady. At Gainesville, it was mostly cloudy and 73, wind northeast at 3. At Winder, it was clear. At Greensboro, it was clear and 77, wind calm. At Jefferson, it was partly cloudy and 70, wind northeast at 3. At Monroe, it was clear. At Albertton, it was partly cloudy and 73, wind calm. At Canyon, it was clear and 70, wind calm. At Clemson, it was partly cloudy and 74, wind calm. Elsewhere across Georgia, at Atlanta it was partly cloudy and 77, wind southeast at 5. At Cartersville, the temperature was 72, wind calm. At Lawrenceville, it was mostly cloudy and 71, wind northeast at 3. At Macon, it was clear and 74, wind calm. At Rome, it was partly cloudy and 71, wind calm. At Augusta, it was clear and 74, wind southeast at 3. At Savannah, it was partly cloudy and 79, wind east at 5. Elsewhere across the region, at Chattanooga, it was partly cloudy and 70, wind calm. At Asheville, it was partly cloudy and 68, wind calm. At Greenville, Spartanburg, it was clear and 75, wind calm. Here is the hazardous weather outlook. This hazardous weather outlook is for North and Central Georgia. For tonight, the probability for widespread hazardous weather is low. Isolated thunderstorms

will remain possible through the evening, though severe weather is not expected. And now the extended outlook for the period Saturday through Thursday. Scattered to numerous showers and thunderstorms are expected each afternoon through the weekend. Locally heavy rainfall and gusty winds will be primary storm threats. Spotter information statement. Spotter activation will not be needed through tonight. Here is the official forecast from your National Weather Service for the Athens listening area. Rest of tonight, partly cloudy. Near steady temperature in the lower 70s. Light and variable winds. Saturday, mostly sunny. A slight chance of showers and thunderstorms in the afternoon. Highs around 90. South winds 5 to 10 miles an hour. Saturday night, partly cloudy with a slight chance of showers and thunderstorms in the evening, then mostly clear after midnight. Lows in the lower 70s. Light and variable winds. Sunday, mostly sunny. A chance of showers and thunderstorms in the afternoon. Highs in the lower 90s. Southwest winds 5 to 10 miles an hour. Chance of rain 30%. Sunday night, partly cloudy. A slight chance of showers and thunderstorms in the evening. Lows in the lower 70s. Light and variable winds. Chance of rain 20%. And now the extended forecast. Monday and Monday night, partly cloudy. A chance of showers and thunderstorms. Highs in the lower 90s. Lows in the lower 70s. Tuesday through Wednesday night, partly cloudy with a slight chance of showers and thunderstorms. Highs in the lower 90s. Lows in the lower 70s. Thursday through Friday night, partly cloudy with a slight chance of showers and thunderstorms. Highs in the lower 90s. Lows in the lower 70s. For more detailed weather, water, and climate information, please visit our website at weather.gov/Atlanta. The current time is 1:51 a.m. Eastern Daylight Time. Here are the 1 a.m. weather observations from around the area. At Athens, it was clear, the temperature was 73 degrees, dew point 72 degrees, relative humidity 96%, wind calm, pressure was 30.19 inches and steady. At Gainesville, it was mostly cloudy and 73, wind northeast at 3. At Winder, it was clear. At Greensboro, it was clear and 77, wind calm. At Jefferson, it was partly cloudy and 70, wind northeast at 3. At Monroe, it was clear. At Albertton, it was partly cloudy and 73, wind calm. At Canyon, it was clear and 70, wind calm. At Clemson, it was partly cloudy and 74, wind calm. Elsewhere across Georgia, at Atlanta it was partly cloudy and 77, wind southeast at 5. At Cartersville, the temperature was 72, wind calm. At Lawrenceville, it was mostly cloudy and 71, wind northeast at 3. At Macon, it was clear and 74, wind calm. At Rome, it was partly cloudy and 71, wind calm. At Augusta, it was clear and 74, wind southeast at 3. At Savannah, it was partly cloudy and 79, wind east at 5. Elsewhere across the region, at Chattanooga, it was partly cloudy and 70, wind calm. At Asheville, it was partly cloudy and 68, wind calm. At Greenville-Spartanburg, it was clear and 75, wind calm. Here is the hazardous weather outlook. This hazardous weather outlook is for North and Central Georgia. For tonight, the probability for widespread hazardous weather is low. Isolated thunderstorms will remain possible through the evening, though severe weather is not expected. And now the extended outlook for the period Saturday through Thursday. Scattered to numerous showers and thunderstorms are expected each afternoon through the weekend. Locally heavy rainfall and gusty winds will be primary storm threats. Spotter information statement. Spotter activation will not be needed through tonight. Here is the official forecast from your National Weather

service for the Athens listening area. Rest of tonight, partly cloudy. Near steady temperature in the lower 70s. Light and variable winds. Saturday, mostly sunny. A slight chance of showers and thunderstorms in the afternoon. Highs around 90. South winds 5 to 10 miles an hour. Saturday night, partly cloudy with a slight chance of showers and thunderstorms in the evening, then mostly clear after midnight. Lows in the lower 70s. Light and variable winds. Sunday, mostly sunny. A chance of showers and thunderstorms in the afternoon. Highs in the lower 90s. Southwest winds 5 to 10 miles an hour. Chance of rain 30%. Sunday night, partly cloudy. A slight chance of showers and thunderstorms in the evening. Lows in the lower 70s. Light and variable winds. Chance of rain 20%. And now the extended forecast. Monday and Monday night, partly cloudy. A chance of showers and thunderstorms. Highs in the lower 90s. Lows in the lower 70s. Tuesday through Wednesday night, partly cloudy with a slight chance of showers and thunderstorms. Highs in the lower 90s. Lows in the lower 70s. Thursday through Friday night, partly cloudy with a slight chance of showers and thunderstorms. Highs in the lower 90s. Lows in the lower 70s. For more detailed weather, water, and climate information, please visit our website at weather.gov/Atlanta. The current time is 1:55 a.m. Eastern Daylight Time. Here are the 1 a.m. weather observations from around the area. At Athens, it was clear, the temperature was 73 degrees, dew point 72 degrees, relative humidity 96%, wind calm, pressure was 30.19 inches and steady. At Gainesville, it was mostly cloudy and 73, wind northeast at 3. At Winder, it was clear. At Greensboro, it was clear and 77, wind calm. At Jefferson, it was partly cloudy and 70, wind northeast at 3. At Monroe, it was clear. At Albertton, it was partly cloudy and 73, wind calm. At Canyon, it was clear and 70, wind calm. At Clemson, it was partly cloudy and 74, wind calm. Elsewhere across Georgia, at Atlanta it was partly cloudy and 77, wind southeast at 5. At Cartersville, the temperature was 72, wind calm. At Lawrenceville, it was mostly cloudy and 71, wind northeast at 3. At Macon, it was clear and 74, wind calm. At Rome, it was partly cloudy and 71, wind calm. At Augusta, it was clear and 74, wind southeast at 3. At Savannah, it was partly cloudy and 79, wind east at 5. Elsewhere across the region, at Chattanooga, it was partly cloudy and 70, wind calm. At Asheville, it was partly cloudy and 68, wind calm. At Greenville-Spartanburg, it was clear and 75, wind calm. Here is the hazardous weather outlook. This hazardous weather outlook is for North and Central Georgia. For tonight, the probability for widespread hazardous weather is low. Isolated thunderstorms will remain possible through the evening, though severe weather is not expected. And now the extended outlook for the period Saturday through Thursday. Scattered to numerous showers and thunderstorms are expected each afternoon through the weekend. Locally heavy rainfall and gusty winds will be primary storm threats. Spotter information statement, spotter activation will not be needed through tonight. Here is the official forecast from your National Weather Service for the Athens listening area. Rest of tonight, partly cloudy. Near steady temperature in the lower 70s. Light and variable winds. Saturday, mostly sunny. A slight chance of showers and thunderstorms in the afternoon. Highs around 90. South winds 5 to 10 miles an hour. Saturday night, partly cloudy with a slight chance of showers and thunderstorms.

evening, then mostly clear after midnight. Lows in the lower 70s. Light and variable winds. Sunday, mostly sunny. A chance of showers and thunderstorms in the afternoon. Highs in the lower 90s. Southwest winds 5 to 10 miles an hour. Chance of rain 30%. Sunday night, partly cloudy. A slight chance of showers and thunderstorms in the evening. Lows in the lower 70s. Light and variable winds. Chance of rain 20%. And now the extended forecast. Monday and Monday night, partly cloudy. A chance of showers and thunderstorms. Highs in the lower 90s. Lows in the lower 70s. Tuesday through Wednesday night, partly cloudy with a slight chance of showers and thunderstorms. Highs in the lower 90s. Lows in the lower 70s. Thursday through Friday night, partly cloudy with a slight chance of showers and thunderstorms. Highs in the lower 90s. Lows in the lower 70s. For more detailed weather, water, and climate information, please visit our website at weather.gov/Atlanta. The current time is 2 a.m. Eastern Daylight Time. Here are the 1 a.m. weather observations from around the area. At Athens, it was clear, the temperature was 73 degrees, dew point 72 degrees, relative humidity 96%, wind calm, pressure was 30.19 inches and steady. At Gainesville, it was mostly cloudy and 73, wind northeast at 3. At Winder, it was clear. At Greensboro, it was clear and 77, wind calm. At Jefferson, it was partly cloudy and 70, wind northeast at 3. At Monroe, it was clear. At Albertton, it was partly cloudy and 73, wind calm. At Canyon, it was clear and 70, wind calm. At Clemson, it was partly cloudy and 74, wind calm. Elsewhere across Georgia, at Atlanta it was partly cloudy and 77, wind southeast at 5. At Cartersville, the temperature was 72, wind calm. At Lawrenceville, it was mostly cloudy and 71, wind northeast at 3. At Macon, it was clear and 74, wind calm. At Rome, it was partly cloudy and 71, wind calm. At Augusta, it was clear and 74, wind southeast at 3. At Savannah, it was partly cloudy and 79, wind east at 5. Elsewhere across the region, at Chattanooga, it was partly cloudy and 70, wind calm. At Asheville, it was partly cloudy and 68, wind calm. At Greenville-Spartanburg, it was clear and 75, wind calm. Here is the hazardous weather outlook. This hazardous weather outlook is for North and Central Georgia. For tonight, the probability for widespread hazardous weather is low. Isolated thunderstorms will remain possible through the evening, though severe weather is not expected. And now the extended outlook for the period Saturday through Thursday. Scattered to numerous showers and thunderstorms are expected each afternoon through the weekend. Locally heavy rainfall and gusty winds will be primary storm threats. Spotter information statement, spotter activation will not be needed through tonight. Here is the official forecast from your National Weather Service for the Athens listening area. Rest of tonight, partly cloudy. Near steady temperature in the lower 70s. Light and variable winds. Saturday, mostly sunny. A slight chance of showers and thunderstorms in the afternoon. Highs around 90. South winds 5 to 10 miles an hour. Saturday night, partly cloudy with a slight chance of showers and thunderstorms in the evening, then mostly clear after midnight. Lows in the lower 70s. Light and variable winds. Sunday, mostly sunny. A chance of showers and thunderstorms in the afternoon. Highs in the lower 90s. Southwest winds 5 to 10 miles an hour. Chance of rain 30%. Sunday night, partly cloudy. A slight chance of showers and thunderstorms in the evening.

lows in the lower 70s. Light and variable winds. Chance of rain 20%. And now the extended forecast. Monday and Monday night, partly cloudy. A chance of showers and thunderstorms. Highs in the lower 90s. Lows in the lower 70s. Tuesday through Wednesday night, partly cloudy with a slight chance of showers and thunderstorms. Highs in the lower 90s. Lows in the lower 70s. Thursday through Friday night, partly cloudy with a slight chance of showers and thunderstorms. Highs in the lower 90s. Lows in the lower 70s. For more detailed weather, water, and climate information, please visit our website at weather.gov/Atlanta. The current time is 2:04 a.m. Eastern Daylight Time. Here are the 2 a.m. weather observations from around the area. At Athens, it was mostly cloudy. The temperature was 73 degrees, dew point 71 degrees, relative humidity 93%, wind east at 3 miles an hour, pressure was 30.18 inches and falling. At Gainesville, it was clear and 73, wind east at 5. At Winder, it was mostly cloudy. At Greensboro, it was clear and 75, wind calm. At Jefferson, it was partly cloudy and 70, wind calm. At Albertton, it was mostly cloudy and 73, wind calm. At Clemson, it was clear and 73, wind calm. Elsewhere across Georgia, at Atlanta it was partly cloudy and 77, wind northeast at 3. At Cartersville, the temperature was 70, wind calm. At Lawrenceville, it was mostly cloudy and 72, wind calm. At Macon, it was clear and 74, wind northeast at 3. At Rome, it was clear and 70, wind calm. At Augusta, with fog, it was 74, wind calm. At Savannah, it was partly cloudy and 78, wind southeast at 3. Elsewhere across the region, at Chattanooga, it was clear and 70, wind calm. At Asheville, it was mostly cloudy and 67, wind south at 3. At Greenville-Spartanburg, it was clear and 74, wind calm. Here is the hazardous weather outlook. This hazardous weather outlook is for North and Central Georgia. For tonight, the probability for widespread hazardous weather is low. Isolated thunderstorms will remain possible through the evening, though severe weather is not expected. And now the extended outlook for the period Saturday through Thursday. Scattered to numerous showers and thunderstorms are expected each afternoon through the weekend. Locally heavy rainfall and gusty winds will be primary storm threats. Spotter information statement. Spotter activation will not be needed through tonight. Here is the official forecast from your National Weather Service for the Athens listening area. Rest of tonight, partly cloudy. Near steady temperature in the lower 70s. Light and variable winds. Saturday, mostly sunny. A slight chance of showers and thunderstorms in the afternoon. Highs around 90. South winds 5 to 10 miles an hour. Saturday night, partly cloudy with a slight chance of showers and thunderstorms in the evening, then mostly clear after midnight. Lows in the lower 70s. Light and variable winds. Sunday, mostly sunny. A chance of showers and thunderstorms in the afternoon. Highs in the lower 90s. Southwest winds 5 to 10 miles an hour. Chance of rain 30%. Sunday night, partly cloudy. A slight chance of showers and thunderstorms in the evening. Lows in the lower 70s. Light and variable winds. Chance of rain 20%. And now the extended forecast. Monday and Monday night, partly cloudy. A chance of showers and thunderstorms. Highs in the lower 90s. Lows in the lower 70s. Tuesday through Wednesday night, partly cloudy with a slight chance of showers and thunderstorms. Highs in the lower 90s. Lows in the lower 70s. Thursday through Friday night, partly cloudy with a slight chance of showers.

and thunderstorms. Highs in the lower 90s. Lows in the lower 70s. For more detailed weather, water, and climate information, please visit our website at weather.gov/Atlanta. The current time is 2:08 a.m. Eastern Daylight Time. Here are the 2 a.m. weather observations from around the area. At Athens, it was mostly cloudy. The temperature was 73 degrees, dew point 71 degrees, relative humidity 93%, wind east at 3 miles an hour, pressure was 30.18 inches and falling. At Gainesville, it was clear and 73, wind east at 5. At Winder, it was mostly cloudy. At Greensboro, it was clear and 75, wind calm. At Jefferson, it was partly cloudy and 70, wind calm. At Albertton, it was mostly cloudy and 73, wind calm. At Clemson, it was clear and 73, wind calm. Elsewhere across Georgia, at Atlanta it was partly cloudy and 77, wind northeast at 3. At Cartersville, the temperature was 70, wind calm. At Lawrenceville, it was mostly cloudy and 72, wind calm. At Macon, it was clear and 74, wind northeast at 3. At Rome, it was clear and 70, wind calm. At Augusta, with fog, it was 74, wind calm. At Savannah, it was partly cloudy and 78, wind southeast at 3. Elsewhere across the region, at Chattanooga, it was clear and 70, wind calm. At Asheville, it was mostly cloudy and 67, wind south at 3. At Greenville-Spartanburg, it was clear and 74, wind calm. Here is the hazardous weather outlook. This hazardous weather outlook is for North and Central Georgia. For tonight, the probability for widespread hazardous weather is low. Isolated thunderstorms will remain possible through the evening, though severe weather is not expected. And now the extended outlook for the period Saturday through Thursday. Scattered to numerous showers and thunderstorms are expected each afternoon through the weekend. Locally heavy rainfall and gusty winds will be primary storm threats. Spotter information statement. Spotter activation will not be needed through tonight. Here is the official forecast from your National Weather Service for the Athens listening area. Rest of tonight, partly cloudy. Near steady temperature in the lower 70s. Light and variable winds. Saturday, mostly sunny. A slight chance of showers and thunderstorms in the afternoon. Highs around 90. South winds 5 to 10 miles an hour. Saturday night, partly cloudy with a slight chance of showers and thunderstorms in the evening, then mostly clear after midnight. Lows in the lower 70s. Light and variable winds. Sunday, mostly sunny. A chance of showers and thunderstorms in the afternoon. Highs in the lower 90s. Southwest winds 5 to 10 miles an hour. Chance of rain 30%. Sunday night, partly cloudy. A slight chance of showers and thunderstorms in the evening. Lows in the lower 70s. Light and variable winds. Chance of rain 20%. And now the extended forecast. Monday and Monday night, partly cloudy. A chance of showers and thunderstorms. Highs in the lower 90s. Lows in the lower 70s. Tuesday through Wednesday night, partly cloudy with a slight chance of showers and thunderstorms. Highs in the lower 90s. Lows in the lower 70s. Thursday through Friday night, partly cloudy with a slight chance of showers and thunderstorms. Highs in the lower 90s. Lows in the lower 70s. For more detailed weather, water, and climate information, please visit our website at weather.gov/Atlanta. The current time is 2:13 a.m. Eastern Daylight Time. Here are the 2 a.m. weather observations from around the area. At Athens, it was mostly cloudy. The temperature was 73 degrees, dew point 71 degrees, relative humidity 93%, wind east at 3 miles an hour, pressure

30.18 inches and falling. At Gainesville, it was clear and 73, wind east at 5. At Winder, it was mostly cloudy. At Greensboro, it was clear and 75, wind calm. At Jefferson, it was partly cloudy and 70, wind calm. At Alberton, it was mostly cloudy and 73, wind calm. At Clemson, it was clear and 73, wind calm. Elsewhere across Georgia, at Atlanta it was partly cloudy and 77, wind northeast at 3. At Cartersville, the temperature was 70, wind calm. At Lawrenceville, it was mostly cloudy and 72, wind calm. At Macon, it was clear and 74, wind northeast at 3. At Rome, it was partly cloudy and 70, wind calm. At Augusta, with fog, it was 74, wind calm. At Savannah, it was partly cloudy and 78, wind southeast at 3. Elsewhere across the region, at Chattanooga, it was clear and 70, wind calm. At Asheville, it was mostly cloudy and 67, wind south at 3. At Greenville-Spartanburg, it was clear and 74, wind calm. Here is the hazardous weather outlook. This hazardous weather outlook is for North and Central Georgia. For tonight, the probability for widespread hazardous weather is low. Isolated thunderstorms will remain possible through the evening, though severe weather is not expected. And now the extended outlook for the period Saturday through Thursday. Scattered to numerous showers and thunderstorms are expected each afternoon through the weekend. Locally heavy rainfall and gusty winds will be primary storm threats. Spotter information statement. Spotter activation will not be needed through tonight. Here is the official forecast from your National Weather Service for the Athens listening area. Rest of tonight, partly cloudy. Near steady temperature in the lower 70s. Light and variable winds. Saturday, mostly sunny. A slight chance of showers and thunderstorms in the afternoon. Highs around 90. South winds 5 to 10 miles an hour. Saturday night, partly cloudy with a slight chance of showers and thunderstorms in the evening, then mostly clear after midnight. Lows in the lower 70s. Light and variable winds. Sunday, mostly sunny. A chance of showers and thunderstorms in the afternoon. Highs in the lower 90s. Southwest winds 5 to 10 miles an hour. Chance of rain 30%. Sunday night, partly cloudy. A slight chance of showers and thunderstorms in the evening. Lows in the lower 70s. Light and variable winds. Chance of rain 20%. And now the extended forecast. Monday and Monday night, partly cloudy. A chance of showers and thunderstorms. Highs in the lower 90s. Lows in the lower 70s. Tuesday through Wednesday night, partly cloudy with a slight chance of showers and thunderstorms. Highs in the lower 90s. Lows in the lower 70s. Thursday through Friday night, partly cloudy with a slight chance of showers and thunderstorms. Highs in the lower 90s. Lows in the lower 70s. For more detailed weather, water, and climate information, please visit our website at weather.gov/Atlanta. The current time is 2:17 a.m. Eastern Daylight Time. Here are the 2 a.m. weather observations from around the area. At Athens, it was mostly cloudy, the temperature was 73 degrees, dew point 71 degrees, relative humidity 93%, wind east at 3 miles an hour, pressure was 30.18 inches and falling. At Gainesville, it was clear and 73, wind east at 5. At Winder, it was mostly cloudy. At Greensboro, it was clear and 75, wind calm. At Jefferson, it was partly cloudy and 70, wind calm. At Alberton, it was mostly cloudy and 73, wind calm. At Clemson, it was clear and 73, wind calm. Elsewhere across Georgia, at Atlanta it was partly cloudy and 77, wind calm.

northeast at 3. At Cartersville, the temperature was 70, wind calm. At Lawrenceville, it was mostly cloudy and 72, wind calm. At Macon, it was clear and 74, wind northeast at 3. At Rome, it was partly cloudy and 70, wind calm. At Augusta, with fog, it was 74, wind calm. At Savannah, it was partly cloudy and 78, wind southeast at 3. Elsewhere across the region, at Chattanooga, it was clear and 70, wind calm. At Asheville, it was mostly cloudy and 67, wind south at 3. At Greenville-Spartanburg, it was clear and 74, wind calm. Here is the hazardous weather outlook. This hazardous weather outlook is for north and central Georgia. For tonight, the probability for widespread hazardous weather is low. Isolated thunderstorms will remain possible through the evening, though severe weather is not expected. And now the extended outlook for the period Saturday through Thursday. Scattered to numerous showers and thunderstorms are expected each afternoon through the weekend. Locally heavy rainfall and gusty winds will be primary storm threats. Spotter information statement. Spotter activation will not be needed through tonight. Here is the official forecast from your National Weather Service for the Athens listening area. Rest of tonight, partly cloudy. Near steady temperature in the lower 70s. Light and variable winds. Saturday, mostly sunny. A slight chance of showers and thunderstorms in the afternoon. Highs around 90. South winds 5 to 10 miles an hour. Saturday night, partly cloudy with a slight chance of showers and thunderstorms in the evening, then mostly clear after midnight. Lows in the lower 70s. Light and variable winds. Sunday, mostly sunny. A chance of showers and thunderstorms in the afternoon. Highs in the lower 90s. Southwest winds 5 to 10 miles an hour. Chance of rain 30%. Sunday night, partly cloudy. A slight chance of showers and thunderstorms in the evening. Lows in the lower 70s. Light and variable winds. Chance of rain 20%. And now the extended forecast. Monday and Monday night, partly cloudy. A chance of showers and thunderstorms. Highs in the lower 90s. Lows in the lower 70s. Tuesday through Wednesday night, partly cloudy with a slight chance of showers and thunderstorms. Highs in the lower 90s. Lows in the lower 70s. Thursday through Friday night, partly cloudy with a slight chance of showers and thunderstorms. Highs in the lower 90s. Lows in the lower 70s. For more detailed weather, water, and climate information, please visit our website at weather.gov/Atlanta. The current time is 2:22 a.m. Eastern Daylight Time. Here are the 2 a.m. weather observations from around the area. At Athens, it was mostly cloudy. The temperature was 73 degrees, dew point 71 degrees, relative humidity 93%, wind east at 3 miles an hour, pressure was 30.18 inches and falling. At Gainesville, it was clear and 73, wind east at 5. At Winder, it was mostly cloudy. At Greensboro, it was clear and 75, wind calm. At Jefferson, it was partly cloudy and 70, wind calm. At Albertton, it was mostly cloudy and 73, wind calm. At Clemson, it was clear and 73, wind calm. Elsewhere across Georgia, at Atlanta it was partly cloudy and 77, wind northeast at 3. At Cartersville, the temperature was 70, wind calm. At Lawrenceville, it was mostly cloudy and 72, wind calm. At Macon, it was clear and 74, wind northeast at 3. At Rome, it was partly cloudy and 70, wind calm. At Augusta, with fog, it was 74, wind calm. At Savannah, it was partly cloudy and 78, wind southeast at 3. Elsewhere across the region, at Chattanooga, it was clear and 70, wind calm.

at Asheville, it was mostly cloudy and 67. Wind south at 3. At Greenville, Spartanburg, it was clear and 74. Wind calm. Here is the hazardous weather outlook. This hazardous weather outlook is for North and Central Georgia. For tonight, the probability for widespread hazardous weather is low. Isolated thunderstorms will remain possible through the evening, though severe weather is not expected. And now the extended outlook for the period Saturday through Thursday. Scattered to numerous showers and thunderstorms are expected each afternoon through the weekend. Locally heavy rainfall and gusty winds will be primary storm threats. Spotter information statement. Spotter activation will not be needed through tonight. Here is the official forecast from your National Weather Service for the Athens listening area. Rest of tonight, partly cloudy. Near steady temperature in the lower 70s. Light and variable winds. Saturday, mostly sunny. A slight chance of showers and thunderstorms in the afternoon. Highs around 90. South winds 5 to 10 miles an hour. Saturday night, partly cloudy with a slight chance of showers and thunderstorms in the evening, then mostly clear after midnight. Lows in the lower 70s. Light and variable winds. Sunday, mostly sunny. A chance of showers and thunderstorms in the afternoon. Highs in the lower 90s. Southwest winds 5 to 10 miles an hour. Chance of rain 30%. Sunday night, partly cloudy. A slight chance of showers and thunderstorms in the evening. Lows in the lower 70s. Light and variable winds. Chance of rain 20%. And now the extended forecast. Monday and Monday night, partly cloudy. A chance of showers and thunderstorms. Highs in the lower 90s. Lows in the lower 70s. Tuesday through Wednesday night, partly cloudy with a slight chance of showers and thunderstorms. Highs in the lower 90s. Lows in the lower 70s. Thursday through Friday night, partly cloudy with a slight chance of showers and thunderstorms. Highs in the lower 90s. Lows in the lower 70s. For more detailed weather, water, and climate information, please visit our website at weather.gov/Atlanta. The current time is 2:26 a.m. Eastern Daylight Time. Here are the 2 a.m. weather observations from around the area. At Athens, it was mostly cloudy. The temperature was 73 degrees, dew point 71 degrees, relative humidity 93%, wind east at 3 miles an hour, pressure was 30.18 inches and falling. At Gainesville, it was clear and 73, wind east at 5. At Winder, it was mostly cloudy. At Greensboro, it was clear and 75, wind calm. At Jefferson, it was partly cloudy and 70, wind calm. At Elberton, it was mostly cloudy and 73, wind calm. At Clemson, it was clear and 73, wind calm. Elsewhere across Georgia, at Atlanta it was partly cloudy and 77, wind northeast at 3. At Cartersville, the temperature was 70, wind calm. At Lawrenceville, it was mostly cloudy and 72, wind calm. At Macon, it was clear and 74, wind northeast at 3. At Rome, it was partly cloudy and 70, wind calm. At Augusta, with fog, it was 74, wind calm. At Savannah, it was partly cloudy and 78, wind southeast at 3. Elsewhere across the region, at Chattanooga, it was clear and 70, wind calm. At Asheville, it was mostly cloudy and 67, wind south at 3. At Greenville, Spartanburg, it was clear and 74, wind calm. Here is the hazardous weather outlook. This hazardous weather outlook is for North and Central Georgia. For tonight, the probability for widespread hazardous weather is low. Isolated thunderstorms will remain possible through the evening, though severe weather is not expected. And now the extended outlook for the period Saturday through Thursday,
Scattered to numerous showers and thunderstorms are expected each afternoon through the weekend. Locally, heavy rainfall and gusty winds will be primary storm threats. Spotter information statement. Spotter activation will not be needed through tonight. Here is the official forecast from your National Weather Service for the Athens listening area. Rest of tonight, partly cloudy. Near steady temperature in the lower 70s. Light and variable winds. Saturday, mostly sunny. A slight chance of showers and thunderstorms in the afternoon. Highs around 90. South winds 5 to 10 miles an hour. Saturday night, partly cloudy with a slight chance of showers and thunderstorms in the evening, then mostly clear after midnight. Lows in the lower 70s. Light and variable winds. Sunday, mostly sunny. A chance of showers and thunderstorms in the afternoon. Highs in the lower 90s. Southwest winds 5 to 10 miles an hour. Chance of rain 30%. Sunday night, partly cloudy. A slight chance of showers and thunderstorms in the evening. Lows in the lower 70s. Light and variable winds. Chance of rain 20%. And now the extended forecast. Monday and Monday night, partly cloudy. A chance of showers and thunderstorms. Highs in the lower 90s. Lows in the lower 70s. Tuesday through Wednesday night, partly cloudy with a slight chance of showers and thunderstorms. Highs in the lower 90s. Lows in the lower 70s. Thursday through Friday night, partly cloudy with a slight chance of showers and thunderstorms. Highs in the lower 90s. Lows in the lower 70s. For more detailed weather, water, and climate information, please visit our website at weather.gov/Atlanta. Here is the official forecast from your National Weather Service for the Athens listening area. Rest of tonight, partly cloudy. Near steady temperature in the lower 70s. Light and variable winds. Saturday, mostly sunny. A slight chance of showers and thunderstorms in the afternoon. Highs in the lower 90s. South winds 5 to 10 miles an hour. Saturday night, partly cloudy with a slight chance of showers and thunderstorms in the evening, then mostly clear after midnight. Lows in the lower 70s. Light and variable winds. Sunday, mostly sunny. A chance of showers and thunderstorms in the afternoon. Highs in the lower 90s. Southwest winds 5 to 10 miles an hour. Chance of rain 30%. Sunday night, partly cloudy. A slight chance of showers and thunderstorms in the evening. Lows in the lower 70s. Light and variable winds. Chance of rain 20%. And now the extended forecast. Monday and Monday night, partly cloudy. A chance of showers and thunderstorms. Highs in the lower 90s. Lows in the lower 70s. Tuesday through Wednesday night, partly cloudy with a slight chance of showers and thunderstorms. Highs in the lower 90s. Lows in the lower 70s. Thursday through Friday night, partly cloudy with a slight chance of showers and thunderstorms. Highs in the lower 90s. Lows in the lower 70s. For more detailed weather, water, and climate information, please visit our website at weather.gov/Atlanta. The current time is 2:32 a.m. Eastern Daylight Time. Here are the 2 a.m. weather observations from around the area. At Athens, it was mostly cloudy, the temperature was 73 degrees, dew point 71 degrees, relative humidity 93%, wind east at 3 miles an hour, pressure was 30.18 inches and falling. At Gainesville, it was clear and 73, wind east at 5. At Winder, it was mostly cloudy. At Greensboro, it was 18 inches and falling. At Gainesville, it was clear and 73, wind east at 5. At Winder, it was mostly cloudy. At Greensboro, it was clear and 75, wind calm.
At Jefferson, it was partly cloudy.

and 70, wind calm. At Alberton, it was mostly cloudy and 73, wind calm. At Clemson, it was clear and 73, wind calm. Elsewhere across Georgia, at Atlanta it was partly cloudy and 77, wind northeast at 3. At Cartersville, the temperature was 70, wind calm. At Lawrenceville, it was mostly cloudy and 72, wind calm. At Macon, it was clear and 74, wind northeast at 3. At Rome, it was partly cloudy and 70, wind calm. At Augusta, with fog, it was 74, wind calm. At Savannah, it was partly cloudy and 78, wind southeast at 3. Elsewhere across the region, at Chattanooga, it was clear and 70, wind calm. At Asheville, it was mostly cloudy and 67, wind south at 3. At Greenville-Spartanburg, it was clear and 74, wind calm. Here is the hazardous weather outlook. This hazardous weather outlook is for North and Central Georgia. For tonight, the probability for widespread hazardous weather is low. Isolated thunderstorms will remain possible through the evening, though severe weather is not expected. And now the extended outlook for the period Saturday through Thursday. Scattered to numerous showers and thunderstorms are expected each afternoon through the weekend. Locally heavy rainfall and gusty winds will be primary storm threats. Spotter information statement. Spotter activation will not be needed through tonight. Here is the official forecast from your National Weather Service for the Athens listening area. Rest of tonight, partly cloudy. Near steady temperature in the lower 70s. Light and variable winds. Saturday, mostly sunny. A slight chance of showers and thunderstorms in the afternoon. Highs in the lower 90s. South winds 5 to 10 miles an hour. Saturday night, partly cloudy with a slight chance of showers and thunderstorms in the evening, then mostly clear after midnight. Lows in the lower 70s. Light and variable winds. Sunday, mostly sunny. A chance of showers and thunderstorms in the afternoon. Highs in the lower 90s. Southwest winds 5 to 10 miles an hour. Chance of rain 30%. Sunday night, partly cloudy. A slight chance of showers and thunderstorms in the evening. Lows in the lower 70s. Light and variable winds. Chance of rain 20%. And now the extended forecast. Monday and Monday night, partly cloudy. A chance of showers and thunderstorms. Highs in the lower 90s. Lows in the lower 70s. Tuesday through Wednesday night, partly cloudy with a slight chance of showers and thunderstorms. Highs in the lower 90s. Lows in the lower 70s. Thursday through Friday night, partly cloudy with a slight chance of showers and thunderstorms. Highs in the lower 90s. Lows in the lower 70s. For more detailed weather, water, and climate information, please visit our website at weather.gov/Atlanta. The current time is 2:37 a.m. Eastern Daylight Time. Here are the 2 a.m. weather observations from around the area. At Athens, it was mostly cloudy, the temperature was 73 degrees, dew point 71 degrees, relative humidity 93%, wind east at 3 miles an hour, pressure was 30.18 inches and falling. At Gainesville, it was clear and 73, wind east at 5. At Winder, it was mostly cloudy. At Greensboro, it was clear and 75, wind calm. At Jefferson, it was partly cloudy and 70, wind calm. At Alberton, it was mostly cloudy and 73, wind calm. At Clemson, it was clear and 73, wind calm. Elsewhere across Georgia, at Atlanta it was partly cloudy and 77, wind northeast at 3. At Cartersville, the temperature was 70, wind calm. At Lawrenceville, it was mostly cloudy and 72, wind calm. At Macon, it was clear and 74, wind northeast at 3. At Rome, it was

expected. And now the extended outlook for the period Saturday through Thursday. Scattered to numerous showers and thunderstorms are expected each afternoon through the weekend. Locally heavy rainfall and gusty winds will be primary storm threats. Spotter information statement. Spotter activation will not be needed through tonight. Here is the official forecast from your National Weather Service for the Athens listening area. Rest of tonight, partly cloudy. Near steady temperature in the lower 70s. Light and variable winds. Saturday, mostly sunny. A slight chance of showers and thunderstorms in the afternoon. Highs in the lower 90s. South winds 5 to 10 miles an hour. Saturday night, partly cloudy with a slight chance of showers and thunderstorms in the evening, then mostly clear after midnight. Lows in the lower 70s. Light and variable winds. Sunday, mostly sunny. A chance of showers and thunderstorms in the afternoon. Highs in the lower 90s. Southwest winds 5 to 10 miles an hour. Chance of rain 30%. Sunday night, partly cloudy. A slight chance of showers and thunderstorms in the evening. Lows in the lower 70s. Light and variable winds. Chance of rain 20%. And now the extended forecast. Monday and Monday night, partly cloudy. A chance of showers and thunderstorms. Highs in the lower 90s. Lows in the lower 70s. Tuesday through Wednesday night, partly cloudy with a slight chance of showers and thunderstorms. Highs in the lower 90s. Lows in the lower 70s. Thursday through Friday night, partly cloudy with a slight chance of showers and thunderstorms. Highs in the lower 90s. Lows in the lower 70s. For more detailed weather, water, and climate information, please visit our website at weather.gov/Atlanta. 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The current time is 2:42 a.m. Eastern Daylight Time. Here are the 2 a.m. weather observations from around the area. At Athens, it was mostly cloudy. The temperature was 73 degrees, dew point 71 degrees, relative humidity 93%, wind east at 3 miles an hour, pressure was 30.18 inches and falling. At Gainesville, it was clear and 73, wind east at 5. At Winder, it was mostly cloudy. At Greensboro, it was clear and 75, wind calm. At Jefferson, it was partly cloudy and 70, wind calm. At Albertton, it was mostly cloudy and 73, wind calm. At Clemson, it was clear and 73, wind calm. Elsewhere across Georgia, at Atlanta it was partly cloudy and 77, wind northeast at 3. At Cartersville, the temperature was 70, wind calm. At Lawrenceville, it was mostly cloudy and 72, wind calm. At Macon, it was clear and 74, wind northeast at 3. At Rome, it was partly cloudy and 70, wind calm. At Augusta, with fog, it was 74, wind calm. At Savannah, it was partly cloudy and 78, wind southeast at 3. Elsewhere across the region, at Chattanooga, it was clear and 70, wind calm. At Asheville, it was mostly cloudy and 67, wind south at 3. At Greenville-Spartanburg, it was clear and 74, wind calm. Here is the hazardous weather outlook. This hazardous

weather outlook is for North and Central Georgia. For tonight, the probability for widespread hazardous weather is low. Isolated thunderstorms will remain possible through the evening, though severe weather is not expected. And now the extended outlook for the period Saturday through Thursday. Scattered to numerous showers and thunderstorms are expected each afternoon through the weekend. Locally heavy rainfall and gusty winds will be primary storm threats. Spotter information statement. Spotter activation will not be needed through tonight. Here is the official forecast from your National Weather Service for the Athens listening area. Rest of tonight, partly cloudy. Near steady temperature in the lower 70s. Light and variable winds. Saturday, mostly sunny. A slight chance of showers and thunderstorms in the afternoon. Highs in the lower 90s. South winds 5 to 10 miles an hour. Saturday night, partly cloudy with a slight chance of showers and thunderstorms in the evening, then mostly clear after midnight. Lows in the lower 70s. Light and variable winds. Sunday, mostly sunny. A chance of showers and thunderstorms in the afternoon. Highs in the lower 90s. Southwest winds 5 to 10 miles an hour. Chance of rain 30%. Sunday night, partly cloudy. A slight chance of showers and thunderstorms in the evening. Lows in the lower 70s. Light and variable winds. Chance of rain 20%. And now the extended forecast. Monday and Monday night, partly cloudy. A chance of showers and thunderstorms. Highs in the lower 90s. Lows in the lower 70s. Tuesday through Wednesday night, partly cloudy with a slight chance of showers and thunderstorms. Highs in the lower 90s. Lows in the lower 70s. Thursday through Friday night, partly cloudy with a slight chance of showers and thunderstorms. Highs in the lower 90s. Lows in the lower 70s. For more detailed weather, water, and climate information, please visit our website at weather.gov/Atlanta. The current time is 2:46 a.m. Eastern Daylight Time. Here are the 2 a.m. weather observations from around the area. At Athens, it was mostly cloudy, the temperature was 73 degrees, dew point 71 degrees, relative humidity 93%, wind east at 3 miles an hour, pressure was 30.18 inches and falling. At Gainesville, it was clear and 73, wind east at 5. At Winder, it was mostly cloudy. At Greensboro, it was clear and 75, wind calm. At Jefferson, it was partly cloudy and 70, wind calm. At Albertton, it was mostly cloudy and 73, wind calm. At Clemson, it was clear and 73, wind calm. Elsewhere across Georgia, at Atlanta it was partly cloudy and 77, wind northeast at 3. At Cartersville, the temperature was 70, wind calm. At Lawrenceville, it was mostly cloudy and 72, wind calm. At Macon, it was clear and 74, wind northeast at 3. At Rome, it was partly cloudy and 70, wind calm. At Augusta, with fog, it was 74, wind calm. At Savannah, it was partly cloudy and 78, wind southeast at 3. Elsewhere across the region, at Chattanooga, it was clear and 70, wind calm. At Asheville, it was mostly cloudy and 67, wind south at 3. At Greenville-Spartanburg, it was clear and 74, wind calm. Here is the hazardous weather outlook. This hazardous weather outlook is for North and Central Georgia. For tonight, the probability for widespread hazardous weather is low. Isolated thunderstorms will remain possible through the evening, though severe weather is not expected. And now the extended outlook for the period Saturday through Thursday. Scattered to numerous showers and thunderstorms are expected each afternoon through the weekend. Locally heavy rainfall and gusty winds will be primary storm threats. Spotter information statement. Spotter activation will not be needed through tonight.

Here is the official forecast from your National Weather Service for the Athens listening area. Rest of tonight, partly cloudy. Near steady temperature in the lower 70s. Light and variable winds. Saturday, mostly sunny. A slight chance of showers and thunderstorms in the afternoon. Highs in the lower 90s. South winds 5 to 10 miles an hour. Saturday night, partly cloudy with a slight chance of showers and thunderstorms in the evening, then mostly clear after midnight. Lows in the lower 70s. Light and variable winds. Sunday, mostly sunny. A chance of showers and thunderstorms in the afternoon. Highs in the lower 90s. Southwest winds 5 to 10 miles an hour. Chance of rain 30%. Sunday night, partly cloudy. A slight chance of showers and thunderstorms in the evening. Lows in the lower 70s. Light and variable winds. Chance of rain 20%. And now the extended forecast. Monday and Monday night, partly cloudy. A chance of showers and thunderstorms. Highs in the lower 90s. Lows in the lower 70s. Tuesday through Wednesday night, partly cloudy with a slight chance of showers and thunderstorms. Highs in the lower 90s. Lows in the lower 70s. Thursday through Friday night, partly cloudy with a slight chance of showers and thunderstorms. Highs in the lower 90s. Lows in the lower 70s. For more detailed weather, water, and climate information, please visit our website at weather.gov/Atlanta. The current time is 2:51 a.m. Eastern Daylight Time. Here are the 2 a.m. weather observations from around the area. At Athens, it was mostly cloudy, the temperature was 73 degrees, dew point 71 degrees, relative humidity 93%, wind east at 3 miles an hour, pressure was 30.18 inches and falling. At Gainesville, it was clear and 73, wind east at 5. At Winder, it was mostly cloudy. At Greensboro, it was clear and 75, wind calm. At Jefferson, it was partly cloudy and 70, wind calm. At Albertton, it was mostly cloudy and 73, wind calm. At Clemson, it was clear and 73, wind calm. Elsewhere across Georgia, at Atlanta it was partly cloudy and 77, wind northeast at 3. At Cartersville, the temperature was 70, wind calm. At Lawrenceville, it was mostly cloudy and 72, wind calm. At Macon, it was clear and 74, wind northeast at 3. At Rome, it was partly cloudy and 70, wind calm. At Augusta, with fog, it was 74, wind calm. At Savannah, it was partly cloudy and 78, wind southeast at 3. Elsewhere across the region, at Chattanooga, it was clear and 70, wind calm. At Asheville, it was mostly cloudy and 67, wind south at 3. At Greenville-Spartanburg, it was clear and 74, wind calm. Here is the hazardous weather outlook. This hazardous weather outlook is for North and Central Georgia. For tonight, the probability for widespread hazardous weather is low. Isolated thunderstorms will remain possible through the evening, though severe weather is not expected. And now the extended outlook for the period Saturday through Thursday. Scattered to numerous showers and thunderstorms are expected each afternoon through the weekend. Locally heavy rainfall and gusty winds will be primary storm threats. Spotter information statement, spotter activation will not be needed through tonight. Here is the official forecast from your National Weather Service for the Athens listening area. Rest of tonight, partly cloudy. Near steady temperature in the lower 70s. Light and variable winds. Saturday, mostly sunny. A slight chance of showers and thunderstorms in the afternoon. Highs in the lower 90s. South winds 5 to 10 miles an hour. Saturday night, partly cloudy with a slight chance of showers and thunderstorms in the evening, then mostly clear after midnight.

in the lower 70s. Light and variable winds. Sunday, mostly sunny. A chance of showers and thunderstorms in the afternoon. Highs in the lower 90s. Southwest winds 5 to 10 miles an hour. Chance of rain 30%. Sunday night, partly cloudy. A slight chance of showers and thunderstorms in the evening. Lows in the lower 70s. Light and variable winds. Chance of rain 20%. And now the extended forecast. Monday and Monday night, partly cloudy. A chance of showers and thunderstorms. Highs in the lower 90s. Lows in the lower 70s. Tuesday through Wednesday night, partly cloudy with a slight chance of showers and thunderstorms. Highs in the lower 90s. Lows in the lower 70s. Thursday through Friday night, partly cloudy with a slight chance of showers and thunderstorms. Highs in the lower 90s. Lows in the lower 70s. For more detailed weather, water, and climate information, please visit our website at weather.gov/Atlanta. The current time is 2:55 a.m. Eastern Daylight Time. Here are the 2 a.m. weather observations from around the area. At Athens, it was mostly cloudy, the temperature was 73 degrees, dew point 71 degrees, relative humidity 93%, wind east at 3 miles an hour, pressure was 30.18 inches and falling. At Gainesville, it was clear and 73, wind east at 5. At Winder, it was mostly cloudy. At Greensboro, it was clear and 75, wind calm. At Jefferson, it was partly cloudy and 70, wind calm. At Albertton, it was mostly cloudy and 73, wind calm. At Clemson, it was clear and 73, wind calm. Elsewhere across Georgia, at Atlanta it was partly cloudy and 77, wind northeast at 3. At Cartersville, the temperature was 70, wind calm. At Lawrenceville, it was mostly cloudy and 72, wind calm. At Macon, it was clear and 74, wind northeast at 3. At Rome, it was partly cloudy and 70, wind calm. At Augusta, with fog, it was 74, wind calm. At Savannah, it was partly cloudy and 78, wind southeast at 3. Elsewhere across the region, at Chattanooga, it was clear and 70, wind calm. At Asheville, it was mostly cloudy and 67, wind south at 3. At Greenville-Spartanburg, it was clear and 74, wind calm. Here is the hazardous weather outlook. This hazardous weather outlook is for North and Central Georgia. For tonight, the probability for widespread hazardous weather is low. Isolated thunderstorms will remain possible through the evening, though severe weather is not expected. And now the extended outlook for the period Saturday through Thursday. Scattered to numerous showers and thunderstorms are expected each afternoon through the weekend. Locally heavy rainfall and gusty winds will be primary storm threats. Spotter information statement, spotter activation will not be needed through tonight. Here is the official forecast from your National Weather Service for the Athens listening area. Rest of tonight, partly cloudy. Near steady temperature in the lower 70s. Light and variable winds. Saturday, mostly sunny. A slight chance of showers and thunderstorms in the afternoon. Highs in the lower 90s. South winds 5 to 10 miles an hour. Saturday night, partly cloudy with a slight chance of showers and thunderstorms in the evening, then mostly clear after midnight. Lows in the lower 70s. Light and variable winds. Sunday, mostly sunny. A chance of showers and thunderstorms in the afternoon. Highs in the lower 90s. Southwest winds 5 to 10 miles an hour. Chance of rain 30%. Sunday night, partly cloudy. A slight chance of showers and thunderstorms in the evening. Lows in the lower 70s. Light and variable winds. Chance of rain 20%. And now the extended forecast.

Monday and Monday night, partly cloudy. A chance of showers and thunderstorms. Highs in the lower 90s. Lows in the lower 70s. Tuesday through Wednesday night, partly cloudy with a slight chance of showers and thunderstorms. Highs in the lower 90s. Lows in the lower 70s. Thursday through Friday night, partly cloudy with a slight chance of showers and thunderstorms. Highs in the lower 90s. Lows in the lower 70s. For more detailed weather, water, and climate information, please visit our website at weather.gov/Atlanta. The current time is 2:59 a.m. Eastern Daylight Time. Here are the 2 a.m. weather observations from around the area. At Athens, it was mostly cloudy. The temperature was 73 degrees, dew point 71 degrees, relative humidity 93%, wind east at 3 miles an hour, pressure was 30.18 inches and falling. At Gainesville, it was clear and 73, wind east at 5. At Winder, it was mostly cloudy. At Greensboro, it was clear and 75, wind calm. At Jefferson, it was partly cloudy and 70, wind calm. At Albertton, it was mostly cloudy and 73, wind calm. At Clemson, it was clear and 73, wind calm. Elsewhere across Georgia, at Atlanta it was partly cloudy and 77, wind northeast at 3. At Cartersville, the temperature was 70, wind calm. At Lawrenceville, it was mostly cloudy and 72, wind calm. At Macon, it was clear and 74, wind northeast at 3. At Rome, it was partly cloudy and 70, wind calm. At Augusta, with fog, it was 74, wind calm. At Savannah, it was partly cloudy and 78, wind southeast at 3. Elsewhere across the region, at Chattanooga, it was clear and 70, wind calm. At Asheville, it was mostly cloudy and 67, wind south at 3. At Greenville-Spartanburg, it was clear and 74, wind calm. Here is the hazardous weather outlook. This hazardous weather outlook is for North and Central Georgia. For tonight, the probability for widespread hazardous weather is low. Isolated thunderstorms will remain possible through the evening, though severe weather is not expected. And now the extended outlook for the period Saturday through Thursday. Scattered to numerous showers and thunderstorms are expected each afternoon through the weekend. Locally heavy rainfall and gusty winds will be primary storm threats. Spotter information statement. Spotter activation will not be needed through tonight. Here is the official forecast from your National Weather Service for the Athens listening area. Rest of tonight, partly cloudy. Near steady temperature in the lower 70s. Light and variable winds. Saturday, mostly sunny. A slight chance of showers and thunderstorms in the afternoon. Highs in the lower 90s. South winds 5 to 10 miles an hour. Saturday night, partly cloudy with a slight chance of showers and thunderstorms in the evening, then mostly clear after midnight. Lows in the lower 70s. Light and variable winds. Sunday, mostly sunny. A chance of showers and thunderstorms in the afternoon. Highs in the lower 90s. Southwest winds 5 to 10 miles an hour. Chance of rain 30%. Sunday night, partly cloudy. A slight chance of showers and thunderstorms in the evening. Lows in the lower 70s. Light and variable winds. Chance of rain 20%. And now the extended forecast. Monday and Monday night, partly cloudy. A chance of showers and thunderstorms. Highs in the lower 90s. Lows in the lower 70s. Tuesday through Wednesday night, partly cloudy with a slight chance of showers and thunderstorms. Highs in the lower 90s. Lows in the lower 70s. Thursday through Friday night, partly cloudy with a slight chance of showers and thunderstorms. Highs in the lower 90s. Lows in the lower 70s. For more detailed weather, water,

climate information, please visit our website at weather.gov/Atlanta. The current time is 3:04 a.m. Eastern Daylight Time. Here are the 3 a.m. weather observations from around the area. At Athens, it was clear. The temperature was 72 degrees, dew point 70 degrees, relative humidity 93%, wind calm, pressure was 30.16 inches and falling. At Gainesville, it was clear and 72, wind calm. At Winder, it was partly cloudy. At Greensboro, it was sunny and 75, wind calm. At Jefferson, it was partly cloudy and 70, wind calm. At Monroe, it was mostly cloudy. At Albertton, it was clear and 73, wind calm. At Canyon, it was mostly cloudy and 72, wind calm. At Clemson, it was clear and 73, wind calm. Elsewhere across Georgia, at Atlanta it was partly cloudy and 76, wind northeast at 8. At Cartersville, the temperature was 70, wind calm. At Lawrenceville, it was partly cloudy and 71, wind calm. At Macon, it was clear and 73, wind east at 3. At Rome, it was clear and 69, wind calm. At Augusta, with fog, it was 72, wind calm. At Savannah, it was partly cloudy and 79, wind southeast at 5. Elsewhere across the region, at Chattanooga, it was clear and 70, wind east at 3. At Asheville, it was clear and 66, wind calm. At Greenville-Spartanburg, it was clear and 74, wind south at 3. Here is the hazardous weather outlook. This hazardous weather outlook is for North and Central Georgia. For tonight, the probability for widespread hazardous weather is low. Isolated thunderstorms will remain possible through the evening, though severe weather is not expected. And now the extended outlook for the period Saturday through Thursday. Scattered to numerous showers and thunderstorms are expected each afternoon through the weekend. Locally heavy rainfall and gusty winds will be primary storm threats. Spotter information statement. Spotter activation will not be needed through tonight. Here is the official forecast from your National Weather Service for the Athens listening area. Rest of tonight, partly cloudy. Near steady temperature in the lower 70s. Light and variable winds. Saturday, mostly sunny. A slight chance of showers and thunderstorms in the afternoon. Highs in the lower 90s. South winds 5 to 10 miles an hour. Saturday night, partly cloudy with a slight chance of showers and thunderstorms in the evening, then mostly clear after midnight. Lows in the lower 70s. Light and variable winds. Sunday, mostly sunny. A chance of showers and thunderstorms in the afternoon. Highs in the lower 90s. Southwest winds 5 to 10 miles an hour. Chance of rain 30%. Sunday night, partly cloudy. A slight chance of showers and thunderstorms in the evening. Lows in the lower 70s. Light and variable winds. Chance of rain 20%. And now the extended forecast. Monday and Monday night, partly cloudy. A chance of showers and thunderstorms. Highs in the lower 90s. Lows in the lower 70s. Tuesday through Wednesday night, partly cloudy with a slight chance of showers and thunderstorms. Highs in the lower 90s. Lows in the lower 70s. Thursday through Friday night, partly cloudy with a slight chance of showers and thunderstorms. Highs in the lower 90s. Lows in the lower 70s. For more detailed weather, water, and climate information, please visit our website at weather.gov/Atlanta. The current time is 3:08 a.m. Eastern Daylight Time. Here are the 3 a.m. weather observations from around the area. At Athens, it was clear. The temperature was 72 degrees, dew point 70 degrees, relative humidity 93%, wind calm, pressure was 30.16 inches and falling. At Gainesville, it was clear and 72.

and calm. At Winder, it was partly cloudy. At Greensboro, it was sunny and 75, wind calm. At Jefferson, it was partly cloudy and 70, wind calm. At Monroe, it was mostly cloudy. At Albertton, it was clear and 73, wind calm. At Canyon, it was mostly cloudy and 72, wind calm. At Clemson, it was clear and 73, wind calm. Elsewhere across Georgia, at Atlanta it was partly cloudy and 76, wind northeast at 8. At Cartersville, the temperature was 70, wind calm. At Lawrenceville, it was partly cloudy and 71, wind calm. At Macon, it was clear and 73, wind east at 3. At Rome, it was clear and 69, wind calm. At Augusta, with fog, it was 72, wind calm. At Savannah, it was partly cloudy and 79, wind southeast at 5. Elsewhere across the region, at Chattanooga, it was clear and 70, wind east at 3. At Asheville, it was clear and 66, wind calm. At Greenville-Spartanburg, it was clear and 74, wind south at 3. Here is the hazardous weather outlook. This hazardous weather outlook is for north and central Georgia. For tonight, the probability for widespread hazardous weather is low. Isolated thunderstorms will remain possible through the evening, though severe weather is not expected. And now the extended outlook for the period Saturday through Thursday. Scattered to numerous showers and thunderstorms are expected each afternoon through the weekend. Locally heavy rainfall and gusty winds will be primary storm threats. Spotter information statement. Spotter activation will not be needed through tonight. Here is the official forecast from your National Weather Service for the Athens listening area. Rest of tonight, partly cloudy. Near steady temperature in the lower 70s. Light and variable winds. Saturday, mostly sunny. A slight chance of showers and thunderstorms in the afternoon. Highs in the lower 90s. South winds 5 to 10 miles an hour. Saturday night, partly cloudy with a slight chance of showers and thunderstorms in the evening, then mostly clear after midnight. Lows in the lower 70s. Light and variable winds. Sunday, mostly sunny. A chance of showers and thunderstorms in the afternoon. Highs in the lower 90s. Southwest winds 5 to 10 miles an hour. Chance of rain 30%. Sunday night, partly cloudy. A slight chance of showers and thunderstorms in the evening. Lows in the lower 70s. Light and variable winds. Chance of rain 20%. And now the extended forecast. Monday and Monday night, partly cloudy. A chance of showers and thunderstorms. Highs in the lower 90s. Lows in the lower 70s. Tuesday through Wednesday night, partly cloudy with a slight chance of showers and thunderstorms. Highs in the lower 90s. Lows in the lower 70s. Thursday through Friday night, partly cloudy with a slight chance of showers and thunderstorms. Highs in the lower 90s. Lows in the lower 70s. For more detailed weather, water, and climate information, please visit our website at weather.gov/Atlanta. The current time is 3:13 a.m. Eastern Daylight Time. Here are the 3 a.m. weather observations from around the area. At Athens, it was clear, the temperature was 72 degrees, dew point 70 degrees, relative humidity 93%, wind calm, pressure was 30.16 inches and falling. At Gainesville, it was clear and 72, wind calm. At Winder, it was partly cloudy. At Greensboro, it was sunny and 75, wind calm. At Jefferson, it was partly cloudy and 70, wind calm. At Monroe, it was mostly cloudy. At Albertton, it was clear and 73, wind calm. At Canyon, it was mostly cloudy and 72, wind calm. At Clemson, it was clear and 73, wind calm.

Elsewhere across Georgia, at Atlanta it was partly cloudy and 76, wind northeast at 8. At Cartersville, the temperature was 70, wind calm. At Lawrenceville, it was partly cloudy and 71, wind calm. At Macon, it was clear and 73, wind east at 3. At Rome, it was clear and 69, wind calm. At Augusta, with fog, it was 72, wind calm. At Savannah, it was partly cloudy and 79, wind southeast at 5. Elsewhere across the region, at Chattanooga, it was clear and 70, wind east at 3. At Asheville, it was clear and 66, wind calm. At Greenville-Spartanburg, it was clear and 74, wind south at 3. Here is the hazardous weather outlook. This hazardous weather outlook is for north and central Georgia. For tonight, the probability for widespread hazardous weather is low. Isolated thunderstorms will remain possible through the evening, though severe weather is not expected. And now the extended outlook for the period Saturday through Thursday. Scattered to numerous showers and thunderstorms are expected each afternoon through the weekend. Locally heavy rainfall and gusty winds will be primary storm threats. Spotter information statement. Spotter activation will not be needed through tonight. Here is the official forecast from your National Weather Service for the Athens listening area. Rest of tonight, partly cloudy. Near steady temperature in the lower 70s. Light and variable winds. Saturday, mostly sunny. A slight chance of showers and thunderstorms in the afternoon. Highs in the lower 90s. South winds 5 to 10 miles an hour. Saturday night, partly cloudy with a slight chance of showers and thunderstorms in the evening, then mostly clear after midnight. Lows in the lower 70s. Light and variable winds. Sunday, mostly sunny. A chance of showers and thunderstorms in the afternoon. Highs in the lower 90s. Southwest winds 5 to 10 miles an hour. Chance of rain 30%. Sunday night, partly cloudy. A slight chance of showers and thunderstorms in the evening. Lows in the lower 70s. Light and variable winds. Chance of rain 20%. And now the extended forecast. Monday and Monday night, partly cloudy. A chance of showers and thunderstorms. Highs in the lower 90s. Lows in the lower 70s. Tuesday through Wednesday night, partly cloudy with a slight chance of showers and thunderstorms. Highs in the lower 90s. Lows in the lower 70s. Thursday through Friday night, partly cloudy with a slight chance of showers and thunderstorms. Highs in the lower 90s. Lows in the lower 70s. For more detailed weather, water, and climate information, please visit our website at weather.gov/Atlanta. The current time is 3:17 a.m. Eastern Daylight Time. Here are the 3 a.m. weather observations from around the area. At Athens, it was clear, the temperature was 72 degrees, dew point 70 degrees, relative humidity 93%, wind calm, pressure was 30.16 inches and falling. At Gainesville, it was clear and 72, wind calm. At Winder, it was partly cloudy. At Greensboro, it was sunny and 75, wind calm. At Jefferson, it was partly cloudy and 70, wind calm. At Monroe, it was mostly cloudy. At Albertton, it was clear and 73, wind calm. At Canyon, it was mostly cloudy and 72, wind calm. At Clemson, it was clear and 73, wind calm. Elsewhere across Georgia, at Atlanta it was partly cloudy and 76, wind northeast at 8. At Cartersville, the temperature was 70, wind calm. At Lawrenceville, it was partly cloudy and 71, wind calm. At Macon, it was clear and 73, wind east at 3. At Rome, it was clear and 69, wind calm. At Augusta, with fog, it was 72, wind calm.

a forecast from your National Weather Service for the Athens listening area. Rest of tonight, partly cloudy. Near steady temperature in the lower 70s. Light and variable winds. Saturday, mostly sunny. A slight chance of showers and thunderstorms in the afternoon. Highs in the lower 90s. South winds 5 to 10 miles an hour. Saturday night, partly cloudy with a slight chance of showers and thunderstorms in the evening, then mostly clear after midnight. Lows in the lower 70s. Light and variable winds. Sunday, mostly sunny. A chance of showers and thunderstorms in the afternoon. Highs in the lower 90s. Southwest winds 5 to 10 miles an hour. Chance of rain 30%. Sunday night, partly cloudy. A slight chance of showers and thunderstorms in the evening. Lows in the lower 70s. Light and variable winds. Chance of rain 20%. And now the extended forecast. Monday and Monday night, partly cloudy. A chance of showers and thunderstorms. Highs in the lower 90s. Lows in the lower 70s. Tuesday through Wednesday night, partly cloudy with a slight chance of showers and thunderstorms. Highs in the lower 90s. Lows in the lower 70s. Thursday through Friday night, partly cloudy with a slight chance of showers and thunderstorms. Highs in the lower 90s. Lows in the lower 70s. For more detailed weather, water, and climate information, please visit our website at weather.gov/Atlanta. The current time is 3:31 a.m. Eastern Daylight Time. Here are the 3 a.m. weather observations from around the area. At Athens, it was clear, the temperature was 72 degrees, dew point 70 degrees, relative humidity 93%, wind calm, pressure was 30.16 inches and falling. At Gainesville, it was clear and 72, wind calm. At Winder, it was partly cloudy. At Greensboro, it was sunny and 75, wind calm. At Jefferson, it was partly cloudy and 70, wind calm. At Monroe, it was mostly cloudy. At Albertton, it was clear and 73, wind calm. At Canyon, it was mostly cloudy and 72, wind calm. At Clemson, it was clear and 73, wind calm. Elsewhere across Georgia, at Atlanta it was partly cloudy and 76, wind northeast at 8. At Cartersville, the temperature was 70, wind calm. At Lawrenceville, it was partly cloudy and 71, wind calm. At Macon, it was clear and 73, wind east at 3. At Rome, it was clear and 69, wind calm. At Augusta, with fog, it was 72, wind calm. At Savannah, it was partly cloudy and 79, wind southeast at 5. Elsewhere across the region, at Chattanooga, it was clear and 70, wind east at 3. At Asheville, it was clear and 66, wind calm. At Greenville-Spartanburg, it was clear and 74, wind south at 3. Here is the hazardous weather outlook. This hazardous weather outlook is for North and Central Georgia. For tonight, the probability for widespread hazardous weather is low. Isolated thunderstorms will remain possible through the evening, though severe weather is not expected. Isolated thunderstorms will remain possible through the evening, though severe weather is not expected. And now the extended outlook for the period Saturday through Thursday. Scattered to numerous showers and thunderstorms are expected each afternoon through the weekend. Locally heavy rainfall and gusty winds will be primary storm threats. Spotter information statement. Spotter activation will not be needed through tonight. Here is the official forecast from your National Weather Service for the Athens listening area. Rest of tonight, partly cloudy. Near steady temperature in the lower 70s. Light and variable winds. Saturday, mostly sunny. A slight chance of showers and thunderstorms in the afternoon. Highs in the lower 90s. South winds 5 to 10 miles an hour.

Saturday night. Partly cloudy with a slight chance of showers and thunderstorms in the evening, then mostly clear after midnight. Lows in the lower 70s. Light and variable winds. Sunday, mostly sunny. A chance of showers and thunderstorms in the afternoon. Highs in the lower 90s. Southwest winds 5 to 10 miles an hour. Chance of rain 30%. Sunday night, partly cloudy. A slight chance of showers and thunderstorms in the evening. Lows in the lower 70s. Light and variable winds. Chance of rain 20%. And now the extended forecast. Monday and Monday night, partly cloudy. A chance of showers and thunderstorms. Highs in the lower 90s. Lows in the lower 70s. Tuesday through Wednesday night, partly cloudy with a slight chance of showers and thunderstorms. Highs in the lower 90s. Lows in the lower 70s. Thursday through Friday night, partly cloudy with a slight chance of showers and thunderstorms. Highs in the lower 90s. Lows in the lower 70s. For more detailed weather, water, and climate information, please visit our website at weather.gov/Atlanta. The current time is 3:35 a.m. Eastern Daylight Time. Here are the 3 a.m. weather observations from around the area. At Athens, it was clear, the temperature was 72 degrees, dew point 70 degrees, relative humidity 93%, wind calm, pressure was 30.16 inches and falling. At Gainesville, it was clear and 72, wind calm. At Winder, it was partly cloudy. At Greensboro, it was sunny and 75, wind calm. At Jefferson, it was partly cloudy and 70, wind calm. At Monroe, it was mostly cloudy. At Albertton, it was clear and 73, wind calm. At Canyon, it was mostly cloudy and 72, wind calm. At Clemson, it was clear and 73, wind calm. Elsewhere across Georgia, at Atlanta it was partly cloudy and 76, wind northeast at 8. At Cartersville, the temperature was 70, wind calm. At Lawrenceville, it was partly cloudy and 71, wind calm. At Macon, it was clear and 73, wind east at 3. At Rome, it was clear and 69, wind calm. At Augusta, with fog, it was 72, wind calm. At Savannah, it was partly cloudy and 79, wind southeast at 5. Elsewhere across the region, at Chattanooga, it was clear and 70, wind east at 3. At Asheville, it was clear and 66, wind calm. At Greenville-Spartanburg, it was clear and 74, wind south at 3. Here is the hazardous weather outlook. This hazardous weather outlook is for North and Central Georgia. For tonight, the probability for widespread hazardous weather is low. Isolated thunderstorms will remain possible through the evening, though severe weather is not expected. And now the extended outlook for the period Saturday through Thursday. Scattered to numerous showers and thunderstorms are expected each afternoon through the weekend. Locally heavy rainfall and gusty winds will be primary storm threats. Spotter information statement, spotter activation will not be needed through tonight. Here is the official forecast from your National Weather Service for the Athens listening area. Rest of tonight, partly cloudy. Near steady temperature in the lower 70s. Light and variable winds. Saturday, mostly sunny. A slight chance of showers and thunderstorms in the afternoon. Highs in the lower 90s. South winds 5 to 10 miles an hour. Saturday night, partly cloudy with a slight chance of showers and thunderstorms in the evening, then mostly clear after midnight. Lows in the lower 70s. Light and variable winds. Sunday, mostly sunny. A chance of showers and thunderstorms in the afternoon. Highs in the lower 90s. Southwest winds 5 to 10 miles an hour. Chance of rain 30%. Sunday night, partly cloudy.

showers and thunderstorms. Highs in the lower 90s. Lows in the lower 70s. For more detailed weather, water, and climate information, please visit our website at weather.gov/Atlanta. 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The current time is 3:40 a.m. Eastern Daylight Time. Here are the 3 a.m. weather observations from around the area. At Athens, it was clear, the temperature was 72 degrees, dew point 70 degrees, relative humidity 93%, wind calm, pressure was 30.16 inches and falling. At Gainesville, it was clear and 72, wind calm. At Winder, it was partly cloudy. At Greensboro, it was sunny and 75, wind calm. At Jefferson, it was partly cloudy and 70, wind calm. At Monroe, it was mostly cloudy. At Alberton, it was clear and 73, wind calm. At Canyon, it was mostly cloudy and 72, wind calm. At Clemson, it was clear and 73, wind calm. Elsewhere across Georgia, at Atlanta it was partly cloudy and 76, wind northeast at 8. At Cartersville, the temperature was 70, wind calm. At Lawrenceville, it was partly cloudy and 71, wind calm. At Macon, it was clear and 73, wind east at 3. At Rome, it was clear and 69, wind calm. At Augusta, with fog, it was 72, wind calm. At Savannah, it was partly cloudy and 79, wind southeast at 5. Elsewhere across the region, at Chattanooga, it was clear and 70, wind east at 3. At Asheville, it was clear and 66, wind calm. At Greenville-Spartanburg, it was clear and 74, wind south at 3. Here is the hazardous weather outlook. This hazardous weather outlook is for North and Central Georgia. For tonight, the probability for widespread hazardous weather is low. Isolated thunderstorms will remain possible through the evening, though severe weather is not expected. And now the extended outlook for the period Saturday through Thursday. Scattered to numerous showers and thunderstorms are expected each afternoon through the weekend. Locally heavy rainfall and gusty winds will be primary storm threats. Spotter information statement. Spotter activation will not be needed through tonight. Here is the official forecast from your National Weather Service for the Athens listening area. Rest of tonight, partly cloudy. Near steady temperature in the lower 70s. Light and variable winds. Saturday, mostly sunny. A slight chance of showers and thunderstorms in the afternoon. Highs in the lower 90s. South winds 5 to 10 miles an hour. Saturday night, partly cloudy with a slight chance of showers and thunderstorms in the evening, then mostly clear after midnight. Lows in the lower 70s. Light and variable winds. Sunday, mostly sunny. A chance of showers and thunderstorms in the afternoon. Highs in the lower 90s. Southwest winds 5 to 10 miles an hour. Chance of rain 30%. Sunday night, partly cloudy. A slight chance of showers and thunderstorms in the evening. Lows in the lower 70s. Light and variable winds. Chance of rain 20%. And now the extended forecast. Monday and Monday night, partly cloudy. A chance of showers and thunderstorms. Highs in the lower 90s.

lows in the lower 70s. Tuesday through Wednesday night, partly cloudy with a slight chance of showers and thunderstorms. Highs in the lower 90s. Lows in the lower 70s. Thursday through Friday night, partly cloudy with a slight chance of showers and thunderstorms. Highs in the lower 90s. Lows in the lower 70s. For more detailed weather, water, and climate information, please visit our website at weather.gov/Atlanta. The current time is 3:45 a.m. Eastern Daylight Time. Here are the 3 a.m. weather observations from around the area. At Athens, it was clear, the temperature was 72 degrees, dew point 70 degrees, relative humidity 93%, wind calm, pressure was 30.16 inches and falling. At Gainesville, it was clear and 72, wind calm. At Winder, it was partly cloudy. At Greensboro, it was sunny and 75, wind calm. At Jefferson, it was partly cloudy and 70, wind calm. At Monroe, it was mostly cloudy. At Albertton, it was clear and 73, wind calm. At Canyon, it was mostly cloudy and 72, wind calm. At Clemson, it was clear and 73, wind calm. Elsewhere across Georgia, at Atlanta it was partly cloudy and 76, wind northeast at 8. At Cartersville, the temperature was 70, wind calm. At Lawrenceville, it was partly cloudy and 71, wind calm. At Macon, it was clear and 73, wind east at 3. At Rome, it was clear and 69, wind calm. At Augusta, with fog, it was 72, wind calm. At Savannah, it was partly cloudy and 79, wind southeast at 5. Elsewhere across the region, at Chattanooga, it was clear and 70, wind east at 3. At Asheville, it was clear and 66, wind calm. At Greenville-Spartanburg, it was clear and 74, wind south at 3. Here is the hazardous weather outlook. This hazardous weather outlook is for North and Central Georgia. For tonight, the probability for widespread hazardous weather is low. Isolated thunderstorms will remain possible through the evening, though severe weather is not expected. And now the extended outlook for the period Saturday through Thursday. Scattered to numerous showers and thunderstorms are expected each afternoon through the weekend. Locally heavy rainfall and gusty winds will be primary storm threats. Spotter information statement. Spotter activation will not be needed through tonight. Here is the official forecast from your National Weather Service for the Athens listening area. Rest of tonight, partly cloudy. Near steady temperature in the lower 70s. Light and variable winds. Saturday, mostly sunny. A slight chance of showers and thunderstorms in the afternoon. Highs in the lower 90s. South winds 5 to 10 miles an hour. Saturday night, partly cloudy with a slight chance of showers and thunderstorms in the evening, then mostly clear after midnight. Lows in the lower 70s. Light and variable winds. Sunday, mostly sunny. A chance of showers and thunderstorms in the afternoon. Highs in the lower 90s. Southwest winds 5 to 10 miles an hour. Chance of rain 30%. Sunday night, partly cloudy. A slight chance of showers and thunderstorms in the evening. Lows in the lower 70s. Light and variable winds. Chance of rain 20%. And now the extended forecast. Monday and Monday night, partly cloudy. A chance of showers and thunderstorms. Highs in the lower 90s. Lows in the lower 70s. Tuesday through Wednesday night, partly cloudy with a slight chance of showers and thunderstorms. Highs in the lower 90s. Lows in the lower 70s. Thursday through Friday night, partly cloudy with a slight chance of showers and thunderstorms. Highs in the lower 90s. Lows in the lower 70s. For more detailed weather, water, and climate information, please visit our website at weather.gov.

Atlanta. The current time is 3:49 a.m. Eastern Daylight Time. Here are the 3 a.m. weather observations from around the area. At Athens, it was clear. The temperature was 72 degrees, dew point 70 degrees, relative humidity 93%, wind calm, pressure was 30.16 inches and falling. At Gainesville, it was clear and 72, wind calm. At Winder, it was partly cloudy. At Greensboro, it was sunny and 75, wind calm. At Jefferson, it was partly cloudy and 70, wind calm. At Monroe, it was mostly cloudy. At Albertton, it was clear and 73, wind calm. At Canyon, it was mostly cloudy and 72, wind calm. At Clemson, it was clear and 73, wind calm. Elsewhere across Georgia, at Atlanta it was partly cloudy and 76, wind northeast at 8. At Cartersville, the temperature was 70, wind calm. At Lawrenceville, it was partly cloudy and 71, wind calm. At Macon, it was clear and 73, wind east at 3. At Rome, it was clear and 69, wind calm. At Augusta, with fog, it was 72, wind calm. At Savannah, it was partly cloudy and 79, wind southeast at 5. Elsewhere across the region, at Chattanooga, it was clear and 70, wind east at 3. At Asheville, it was clear and 66, wind calm. At Greenville-Spartanburg, it was clear and 74, wind south at 3. Here is the hazardous weather outlook. This hazardous weather outlook is for north and central Georgia. For tonight, the probability for widespread hazardous weather is low. Isolated thunderstorms will remain possible through the evening, though severe weather is not expected. And now the extended outlook for the period Saturday through Thursday. Scattered to numerous showers and thunderstorms are expected each afternoon through the weekend. Locally heavy rainfall and gusty winds will be primary storm threats. Spotter information statement. Spotter activation will not be needed through tonight. Here is the official forecast from your National Weather Service for the Athens listening area. Rest of tonight, partly cloudy. Near steady temperature in the lower 70s. Light and variable winds. Saturday, mostly sunny. A slight chance of showers and thunderstorms in the afternoon. Highs in the lower 90s. South winds 5 to 10 miles an hour. Saturday night, partly cloudy with a slight chance of showers and thunderstorms in the evening, then mostly clear after midnight. Lows in the lower 70s. Light and variable winds. Sunday, mostly sunny. A chance of showers and thunderstorms in the afternoon. Highs in the lower 90s. Southwest winds 5 to 10 miles an hour. Chance of rain 30%. Sunday night, partly cloudy. A slight chance of showers and thunderstorms in the evening. Lows in the lower 70s. Light and variable winds. Chance of rain 20%. And now the extended forecast. Monday and Monday night, partly cloudy. A chance of showers and thunderstorms. Highs in the lower 90s. Lows in the lower 70s. Tuesday through Wednesday night, partly cloudy with a slight chance of showers and thunderstorms. Highs in the lower 90s. Lows in the lower 70s. Thursday through Friday night, partly cloudy with a slight chance of showers and thunderstorms. Highs in the lower 90s. Lows in the lower 70s. For more detailed weather, water, and climate information, please visit our website at weather.gov/Atlanta. The current time is 3:54 a.m. Eastern Daylight Time. Here are the 3 a.m. weather observations from around the area. At Athens, it was clear. The temperature was 72 degrees, dew point 70 degrees, relative humidity 93%, wind calm, pressure was 30.16 inches and falling. At Gainesville, it was clear and 72, wind calm. At Winder, it was

East at 5. Elsewhere across the region, at Chattanooga, it was clear and 70, wind east at 3. At Asheville, it was clear and 66, wind calm. At Greenville, Spartanburg, it was clear and 74, wind south at 3. Here are the 4 a.m. weather observations from around the area. At Athens, it was clear, the temperature was 71 degrees, dew point 70 degrees, relative humidity 96%, wind calm, pressure was 30.16 inches and steady. At Gainesville, it was partly cloudy and 72, wind calm. At Winder, it was clear. At Greensboro, it was sunny and 73, wind calm. At Jefferson, with fog, it was 68, wind calm. At Monroe, it was clear. At Albertton, it was clear and 72, wind calm. At Canyon, it was partly cloudy and 70, wind southeast at 3. At Clemson, it was clear and 73, wind calm. Elsewhere across Georgia, at Atlanta it was partly cloudy and 75, wind northeast at 7. At Cartersville, with fog, it was 70, wind calm. At Lawrenceville, it was clear and 71, wind east at 3. At Macon, it was clear and 72, wind calm. At Rome, it was clear and 69, wind northeast at 3. At Augusta, with fog, it was 71, wind southeast at 3. At Savannah, it was partly cloudy and 80, wind southeast at 5. Elsewhere across the region, at Chattanooga, it was clear and 69, wind calm. At Asheville, it was mostly cloudy and 67, wind calm. At Greenville, Spartanburg, it was clear and 72, wind southwest at 5. Here is the hazardous weather outlook. This hazardous weather outlook is for North and Central Georgia. For tonight, the probability for widespread hazardous weather is low. Isolated thunderstorms will remain possible through the evening, though severe weather is not expected. And now the extended outlook for the period Saturday through Thursday. Scattered to numerous showers and thunderstorms are expected each afternoon through the weekend. Locally heavy rainfall and gusty winds will be primary storm threats. Spotter information statement, spotter activation will not be needed through tonight. Here is the official forecast from your National Weather Service for the Athens listening area. Rest of tonight, partly cloudy. Near steady temperature in the lower 70s. Light and variable winds. Saturday, mostly sunny. A slight chance of showers and thunderstorms in the afternoon. Highs in the lower 90s. South winds 5 to 10 miles an hour. Saturday night, partly cloudy with a slight chance of showers and thunderstorms in the evening, then mostly clear after midnight. Lows in the lower 70s. Light and variable winds. Sunday, mostly sunny. A chance of showers and thunderstorms in the afternoon. Highs in the lower 90s. Southwest winds 5 to 10 miles an hour. Chance of rain 30%. Sunday night, partly cloudy. A slight chance of showers and thunderstorms in the evening. Lows in the lower 70s. Light and variable winds. Chance of rain 20%. And now the extended forecast. Monday and Monday night, partly cloudy. A chance of showers and thunderstorms. Highs in the lower 90s. Lows in the lower 70s. Tuesday through Wednesday night, partly cloudy with a slight chance of showers and thunderstorms. Highs in the lower 90s. Lows in the lower 70s. Thursday through Friday night, partly cloudy with a slight chance of showers and thunderstorms. Highs in the lower 90s. Lows in the lower 70s. For more detailed weather, water, and climate information, please visit our website at weather.gov/Atlanta. The current time is 4:09 a.m. Eastern Daylight Time. Here are the 4 a.m. weather observations from around the area. At Athens, it was clear, the temperature was 71 degrees, dew point 70 degrees, relative humidity 96

8%. Wind calm. Pressure was 30.16 inches and steady. At Gainesville, it was partly cloudy and 72. Wind calm. At Winder, it was clear. At Greensboro, it was sunny and 73. Wind calm. At Jefferson, with fog, it was 68. Wind calm. At Monroe, it was clear. At Albertton, it was clear and 72. Wind calm. At Canyon, it was partly cloudy and 70. Wind southeast at 3. At Clemson, it was clear and 73. Wind calm. Elsewhere across Georgia, at Atlanta, it was partly cloudy and 75. Wind northeast at 7. At Cartersville, with fog, it was 70. Wind calm. At Lawrenceville, it was clear and 71. Wind east at 3. At Macon, it was clear and 72. Wind calm. At Rome, it was clear and 69. Wind northeast at 3. At Augusta, with fog, it was 71. Wind southeast at 3. At Savannah, it was partly cloudy and 80. Wind southeast at 5. Elsewhere across the region, at Chattanooga, it was clear and 69, wind calm. At Asheville, it was mostly cloudy and 67, wind calm. At Greenville-Spartanburg, it was clear and 72, wind southwest at 5. Here is the hazardous weather outlook. This hazardous weather outlook is for North and Central Georgia. For tonight, the probability for widespread hazardous weather is low. Isolated thunderstorms will remain possible through the evening, though severe weather is not expected. And now the extended outlook for the period Saturday through Thursday. Scattered to numerous showers and thunderstorms are expected each afternoon through the weekend. Locally heavy rainfall and gusty winds will be primary storm threats. Spotter information statement. Spotter activation will not be needed through tonight. Here is the official forecast from your National Weather Service for the Athens listening area. Rest of tonight, partly cloudy. Near steady temperature in the lower 70s. Light and variable winds. Saturday, mostly sunny. A slight chance of showers and thunderstorms in the afternoon. Highs in the lower 90s. South winds 5 to 10 miles an hour. Saturday night, partly cloudy with a slight chance of showers and thunderstorms in the evening, then mostly clear after midnight. Lows in the lower 70s. Light and variable winds. Sunday, mostly sunny. A chance of showers and thunderstorms in the afternoon. Highs in the lower 90s. Southwest winds 5 to 10 miles an hour. Chance of rain 30%. Sunday night, partly cloudy. A slight chance of showers and thunderstorms in the evening. Lows in the lower 70s. Light and variable winds. Chance of rain 20%. And now the extended forecast. Monday and Monday night, partly cloudy. A chance of showers and thunderstorms. Highs in the lower 90s. Lows in the lower 70s. Tuesday through Wednesday night, partly cloudy with a slight chance of showers and thunderstorms. Highs in the lower 90s. Lows in the lower 70s. Thursday through Friday night, partly cloudy with a slight chance of showers and thunderstorms. Highs in the lower 90s. Lows in the lower 70s. For more detailed weather, water, and climate information, please visit our website at weather.gov/Atlanta. The current time is 4:14 a.m. Eastern Daylight Time. Here are the 4 a.m. weather observations from around the area. At Athens, it was clear, the temperature was 71 degrees, dew point 70 degrees, relative humidity 96%, wind calm, pressure was 30.16 inches and steady. At Gainesville, it was partly cloudy and 72, wind calm. At Winder, it was clear. At Greensboro, it was sunny and 73, wind calm. At Jefferson, with fog, it was 68, wind calm. At Monroe, it was clear. At Albertton, it was clear and 72, wind calm. At Canyon,

was partly cloudy and 70. Wind southeast at 3. At Clemson, it was clear and 73. Wind calm. Elsewhere across Georgia, at Atlanta, it was partly cloudy and 75. Wind northeast at 7. At Cartersville, with fog, it was 70. Wind calm. At Lawrenceville, it was clear and 71. Wind east at 3. At Macon, it was clear and 72, wind calm. At Rome, it was clear and 69, wind northeast at 3. At Augusta, with fog, it was 71, wind southeast at 3. At Savannah, it was partly cloudy and 80, wind southeast at 5. Elsewhere across the region, at Chattanooga, it was clear and 69, wind calm. At Asheville, it was mostly cloudy and 67, wind calm. At Greenville-Spartanburg, it was clear and 72, wind southwest at 5. Here is the hazardous weather outlook. This hazardous weather outlook is for north and central Georgia. For tonight, the probability for widespread hazardous weather is low. Isolated thunderstorms will remain possible through the evening, though severe weather is not expected. And now the extended outlook for the period Saturday through Thursday. Scattered to numerous showers and thunderstorms are expected each afternoon through the weekend. Locally heavy rainfall and gusty winds will be primary storm threats. Spotter information statement. Spotter activation will not be needed through tonight. Here is the official forecast from your National Weather Service for the Athens listening area. Rest of tonight, partly cloudy. Near steady temperature in the lower 70s. Light and variable winds. Saturday, mostly sunny. A slight chance of showers and thunderstorms in the afternoon. Highs in the lower 90s. South winds 5 to 10 miles an hour. Saturday night, partly cloudy with a slight chance of showers and thunderstorms in the evening, then mostly clear after midnight. Lows in the lower 70s. Light and variable winds. Sunday, mostly sunny. A chance of showers and thunderstorms in the afternoon. Highs in the lower 90s. Southwest winds 5 to 10 miles an hour. Chance of rain 30%. Sunday night, partly cloudy. A slight chance of showers and thunderstorms in the evening. Lows in the lower 70s. Light and variable winds. Chance of rain 20%. And now the extended forecast. Monday and Monday night, partly cloudy. A chance of showers and thunderstorms. Highs in the lower 90s. Lows in the lower 70s. Tuesday through Wednesday night, partly cloudy with a slight chance of showers and thunderstorms. Highs in the lower 90s. Lows in the lower 70s. Thursday through Friday night, partly cloudy with a slight chance of showers and thunderstorms. Highs in the lower 90s. Lows in the lower 70s. For more detailed weather, water, and climate information, please visit our website at weather.gov/Atlanta. The current time is 4:18 a.m. Eastern Daylight Time. Here are the 4 a.m. weather observations from around the area. At Athens, it was clear, the temperature was 71 degrees, dew point 70 degrees, relative humidity 96%, wind calm, pressure was 30.16 inches and steady. At Gainesville, it was partly cloudy and 72, wind calm. At Winder, it was clear. At Greensboro, it was sunny and 73, wind calm. At Jefferson, with fog, it was 68, wind calm. At Monroe, it was clear. At Albertton, it was clear and 72, wind calm. At Canyon, it was partly cloudy and 70, wind southeast at 3. At Clemson, it was clear and 73, wind calm. Elsewhere across Georgia, at Atlanta it was partly cloudy and 75, wind northeast at 7. At Cartersville, with fog, it was 70, wind calm. At Lawrenceville, it was clear and 71, wind east at 3. At Macon, it was clear and 72, wind calm. At Rome,

was clear at 69, wind northeast at 3. At Augusta, with fog, it was 71, wind southeast at 3. At Savannah, it was partly cloudy and 80, wind southeast at 5. Elsewhere across the region, at Chattanooga, it was clear and 69, wind calm. At Asheville, it was mostly cloudy and 67, wind calm. At Greenville-Spartanburg, it was clear and 72, wind southwest at 5. Here is the hazardous weather outlook. This hazardous weather outlook is for North and Central Georgia. For tonight, the probability for widespread hazardous weather is low. Isolated thunderstorms will remain possible through the evening, though severe weather is not expected. And now the extended outlook for the period Saturday through Thursday. Scattered to numerous showers and thunderstorms are expected each afternoon through the weekend. Locally heavy rainfall and gusty winds will be primary storm threats. Spotter information statement, spotter activation will not be needed through tonight. The Athens climate summary for yesterday, August 7, 2026. Yesterday's high temperature of 91 degrees occurred at 2:44 p.m. The normal high is 92. The record high is 101 degrees, which was last set in 2007. Yesterday's low temperature of 69 degrees occurred at 6:22 a.m. The normal low is 70. The record low is 58 degrees, which was last set in 2004. No precipitation fell yesterday, which leaves the monthly total at 1.56 inches. This is 0.49 inches above the normal amount of 1.07 inches for August. The total precipitation for the year still stands at 27.72 inches, which is 2.32 inches below normal. Sunrise today is at 6:50 a.m. and sunset is at 8:27 p.m. Here is the official forecast from your National Weather Service for the Athens listening area. Rest of tonight, partly cloudy. Near steady temperature in the lower 70s. Light and variable winds. Saturday, mostly sunny. A slight chance of showers and thunderstorms in the afternoon. Highs in the lower 90s. South winds 5 to 10 miles an hour. Saturday night, partly cloudy with a slight chance of showers and thunderstorms in the evening, then mostly clear after midnight. Lows in the lower 70s. Light and variable winds. Sunday, mostly sunny. A chance of showers and thunderstorms in the afternoon. Highs in the lower 90s. Southwest winds 5 to 10 miles an hour. Chance of rain 30%. Sunday night, partly cloudy. A slight chance of showers and thunderstorms in the evening. Lows in the lower 70s. Light and variable winds. Chance of rain 20%. And now the extended forecast. Monday and Monday night, partly cloudy. A chance of showers and thunderstorms. Highs in the lower 90s. Lows in the lower 70s. Tuesday through Wednesday night, partly cloudy with a slight chance of showers and thunderstorms. Highs in the lower 90s. Lows in the lower 70s. Thursday through Friday night, partly cloudy with a slight chance of showers and thunderstorms. Highs in the lower 90s. Lows in the lower 70s. For more detailed weather, water, and climate information, please visit our website at weather.gov/Atlanta. The current time is 4:24 a.m. Eastern Daylight Time. Here are the 4 a.m. weather observations from around the area. At Athens, it was clear, the temperature was 71 degrees, dew point 70 degrees, relative humidity 96%, wind calm, pressure was 30.16 inches and steady. At Gainesville, it was partly cloudy and 72, wind calm. At Winder, it was clear. At Greensboro, it was sunny and 73, wind calm. At Jefferson, with fog, it was 68, wind calm. At Monroe, it was clear. At Albertton, it was clear and 72, wind calm.
at Canyon, it was partly cloudy and 70, wind southeast at 3. At Clemson, it was clear and 73, wind calm. Elsewhere across Georgia, at Atlanta it was partly cloudy and 75, wind northeast at 7. At Cartersville, with fog, it was 70, wind calm. At Lawrenceville, it was clear and 71, wind east at 3. At Macon, it was clear and 72, wind calm. At Rome, it was clear and 69, wind northeast at 3. At Augusta, with fog, it was 71, wind southeast at 3. At Savannah, it was partly cloudy and 80, wind southeast at 5. Elsewhere across the region, at Chattanooga, it was clear and 69, wind calm. At Asheville, it was mostly cloudy and 67, wind calm. At Greenville-Spartanburg, it was clear and 72, wind southwest at 5. Here is the hazardous weather outlook. This hazardous weather outlook is for North and Central Georgia. For tonight, the probability for widespread hazardous weather is low. Isolated thunderstorms will remain possible through the evening, though severe weather is not expected. And now the extended outlook for the period Saturday through Thursday. Scattered to numerous showers and thunderstorms are expected each afternoon through the weekend. Locally heavy rainfall and gusty winds will be primary storm threats. Spotter information statement, spotter activation will not be needed through tonight. Here is the official forecast from your National Weather Service for the Athens listening area. Rest of tonight, partly cloudy. Near steady temperature in the lower 70s. Light and variable winds. Saturday, mostly sunny. A slight chance of showers and thunderstorms in the afternoon. Highs in the lower 90s. South winds 5 to 10 miles an hour. Saturday night, partly cloudy with a slight chance of showers and thunderstorms in the evening, then mostly clear after midnight. Lows in the lower 70s. Light and variable winds. Sunday, mostly sunny. A chance of showers and thunderstorms in the afternoon. Highs in the lower 90s. Southwest winds 5 to 10 miles an hour. Chance of rain 30%. Sunday night, partly cloudy. A slight chance of showers and thunderstorms in the evening. Lows in the lower 70s. Light and variable winds. Chance of rain 20%. And now the extended forecast. Monday and Monday night, partly cloudy. A chance of showers and thunderstorms. Highs in the lower 90s. Lows in the lower 70s. Tuesday through Wednesday night, partly cloudy with a slight chance of showers and thunderstorms. Highs in the lower 90s. Lows in the lower 70s. Thursday through Friday night, partly cloudy with a slight chance of showers and thunderstorms. Highs in the lower 90s. Lows in the lower 70s. For more detailed weather, water, and climate information, please visit our website at weather.gov/Atlanta. The current time is 4:28 a.m. Eastern Daylight Time. Here are the 4 a.m. weather observations from around the area. At Athens, it was clear, the temperature was 71 degrees, dew point 70 degrees, relative humidity 96%, wind calm, pressure was 30.16 inches and steady. At Gainesville, it was partly cloudy and 72, wind calm. At Winder, it was clear. At Greensboro, it was sunny and 73, wind calm. At Jefferson, with fog, it was 68, wind calm. At Monroe, it was clear. At Albertton, it was clear and 72, wind calm. At Canyon, it was partly cloudy and 70, wind southeast at 3. At Clemson, it was clear and 73, wind calm. Elsewhere across Georgia, at Atlanta it was partly cloudy and 75, wind northeast at 7. At Cartersville, with fog, it was 70, wind calm. At Lawrenceville, it was clear and 71, wind east at 3. At Macon, it was clear and 72, wind calm.
At Rome, it was clear and 69, wind northeast at 3. At Augusta, with fog, it was 71, wind southeast at 3. At Savannah, it was partly cloudy and 80, wind southeast at 5. Elsewhere across the region, at Chattanooga, it was clear and 69, wind calm. At Asheville, it was mostly cloudy and 67, wind calm. At Greenville-Spartanburg, it was clear and 72, wind southwest at 5. The Athens climate summary for yesterday, August 7, 2026. Yesterday's high temperature of 91 degrees occurred at 2:44 p.m. The normal high is 92. The record high is 101 degrees, which was last set in 2007. Yesterday's low temperature of 69 degrees occurred at 6:22 a.m. The normal low is 70. The record low is 58 degrees, which was last set in 2004. No precipitation fell yesterday, which leaves the monthly total at 1.56 inches. This is 0.49 inches above the normal amount of 1.07 inches for August. The total precipitation for the year still stands at 27.72 inches, which is 2.32 inches below normal. Sunrise today is at 6:50 a.m. and sunset is at 8:27 p.m. Here is the hazardous weather outlook. This hazardous weather outlook is for North and Central Georgia. For tonight, the probability for widespread hazardous weather is low. Isolated thunderstorms will remain possible through the evening, though severe weather is not expected. And now the extended outlook for the period Saturday through Thursday. Scattered to numerous showers and thunderstorms are expected each afternoon through the weekend. Locally heavy rainfall and gusty winds will be primary storm threats. Spotter information statement, spotter activation will not be needed through tonight. Here is the official forecast from your National Weather Service for the Athens listening area. Rest of tonight, partly cloudy. Near steady temperature in the lower 70s. Light and variable winds. Saturday, mostly sunny. A slight chance of showers and thunderstorms in the afternoon. Highs in the lower 90s. South winds 5 to 10 miles an hour. Saturday night, partly cloudy with a slight chance of showers and thunderstorms in the evening, then mostly clear after midnight. Lows in the lower 70s. Light and variable winds. Sunday, mostly sunny. A chance of showers and thunderstorms in the afternoon. Highs in the lower 90s. Southwest winds 5 to 10 miles an hour. Chance of rain 30%. Sunday night, partly cloudy. A slight chance of showers and thunderstorms in the evening. Lows in the lower 70s. Light and variable winds. Chance of rain 20%. And now the extended forecast. Monday and Monday night, partly cloudy. Light and variable winds. Chance of rain 20%. And now the extended forecast. Monday and Monday night, partly cloudy. A chance of showers and thunderstorms. Highs in the lower 90s. Lows in the lower 70s. Tuesday through Wednesday night, partly cloudy with a slight chance of showers and thunderstorms. Highs in the lower 90s. Lows in the lower 70s. Thursday through Friday night, partly cloudy with a slight chance of showers and thunderstorms. Highs in the lower 90s. Lows in the lower 70s. For more detailed weather, water, and climate information, please visit our website at weather.gov/Atlanta. The current time is 4:33 a.m. Eastern Daylight Time. Here are the 4 a.m. weather observations from around the area. At Athens, it was clear, the temperature was 71 degrees, dew point 70 degrees, relative humidity 96%, wind calm, pressure was 30.16 inches and steady. At Gainesville, it was partly cloudy and 72, wind calm. At Winder, it was clear. At Greensboro, it was sunny and 73, wind calm. At Jefferson,
with fog, 8 with 68, wind calm.

At Monroe, it was clear. At Albertton, it was clear and 72, wind calm. At Canyon, it was partly cloudy and 70, wind southeast at 3. At Clemson, it was clear and 73, wind calm. Elsewhere across Georgia, at Atlanta it was partly cloudy and 75, wind northeast at 7. At Cartersville, with fog, it was 70, wind calm. At Lawrenceville, it was clear and 71, wind east at 3. At Macon, it was clear and 72, wind calm. At Rome, it was clear and 69, wind northeast at 3. At Augusta, with fog, it was 71, wind southeast at 3. At Savannah, it was partly cloudy and 80, wind southeast at 5. Elsewhere across the region, at Chattanooga, it was clear and 69, wind calm. At Asheville, it was mostly cloudy and 67, wind calm. At Greenville-Spartanburg, it was clear and 72, wind southwest at 5. Here is the hazardous weather outlook. This hazardous weather outlook is for North and Central Georgia. For tonight, the probability for widespread hazardous weather is low. Isolated thunderstorms will remain possible through the evening, though severe weather is not expected. And now the extended outlook for the period Saturday through Thursday. Scattered to numerous showers and thunderstorms are expected each afternoon through the weekend. Locally heavy rainfall and gusty winds will be primary storm threats. Spotter information statement. Spotter activation will not be needed through tonight. Here is the official forecast from your National Weather Service for the Athens listening area. Rest of tonight, partly cloudy. Near steady temperature in the lower 70s. Light and variable winds. Saturday, mostly sunny. A slight chance of showers and thunderstorms in the afternoon. Highs in the lower 90s. South winds 5 to 10 miles an hour. Saturday night, partly cloudy with a slight chance of showers and thunderstorms in the evening, then mostly clear after midnight. Lows in the lower 70s. Light and variable winds. Sunday, mostly sunny. A chance of showers and thunderstorms in the afternoon. Highs in the lower 90s. Southwest winds 5 to 10 miles an hour. Chance of rain 30%. Sunday night, partly cloudy. A slight chance of showers and thunderstorms in the evening. Lows in the lower 70s. Light and variable winds. Chance of rain 20%. And now the extended forecast. Monday and Monday night, partly cloudy. A chance of showers and thunderstorms. Highs in the lower 90s. Lows in the lower 70s. Tuesday through Wednesday night, partly cloudy with a slight chance of showers and thunderstorms. Highs in the lower 90s. Lows in the lower 70s. Thursday through Friday night, partly cloudy with a slight chance of showers and thunderstorms. Highs in the lower 90s. Lows in the lower 70s. For more detailed weather, water, and climate information, please visit our website at weather.gov/Atlanta. The current time is 4:38 a.m. Eastern Daylight Time. Here are the 4 a.m. weather observations from around the area. At Athens, it was clear, the temperature was 71 degrees, dew point 70 degrees, relative humidity 96%, wind calm, pressure was 30.16 inches and steady. At Gainesville, it was partly cloudy and 72, wind calm. At Winder, it was clear. At Greensboro, it was sunny and 73, wind calm. At Jefferson, with fog, it was 68, wind calm. At Monroe, it was clear. At Albertton, it was clear and 72, wind calm. At Canyon, it was partly cloudy and 70, wind southeast at 3. At Clemson, it was clear and 73, wind calm. Elsewhere across Georgia, at Atlanta it was partly cloudy and 75, wind northeast at 7. At Cartersville, with fog, it was 70, wind calm. At Lawrenceville,

has occurred at 2:44 p.m. The normal high is 92. The record high is 101 degrees, which was last set in 2007. Yesterday's low temperature of 69 degrees occurred at 6:22 a.m. The normal low is 70. The record low is 58 degrees, which was last set in 2004. No precipitation fell yesterday, which leaves the monthly total at 1.56 inches. This is 0.49 inches above the normal amount of 1.07 inches for August. The total precipitation for the year still stands at 27.72 inches, which is 2.32 inches below normal. Sunrise today is at 6:50 a.m. and sunset is at 8:27 p.m. You're listening to NOAA Weather Radio Station, WXK 56, originating from the National Weather Service Office in Peachtree City, and transmitting from Athens on a frequency of 162.4 MHz. 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You can also like your Peachtree City National Weather Service on Facebook or follow NWS Atlanta on Twitter. Here is the hazardous weather outlook. This hazardous weather outlook is for North and Central Georgia. For tonight, the probability for widespread hazardous weather is low. Isolated thunderstorms will remain possible through the evening, though severe weather is not expected. And now the extended outlook for the period Saturday through Thursday. Scattered to numerous showers and thunderstorms are expected each afternoon through the weekend. Locally heavy rainfall and gusty winds will be primary storm threats. Spotter information statement. Spotter activation will not be needed through tonight. Here is the official forecast from your National Weather Service for the Athens listening area. Rest of tonight, partly cloudy. Near steady temperature in the lower 70s. Light and variable winds. Saturday, mostly sunny. A slight chance of showers and thunderstorms in the afternoon. Highs in the lower 90s. South winds 5 to 10 miles an hour. Saturday night, partly cloudy with a slight chance of showers and thunderstorms in the evening, then mostly clear after midnight. Lows in the lower 70s. Light and variable winds. Sunday, mostly sunny. A chance of showers and thunderstorms in the afternoon. Highs in the lower 90s. Southwest winds 5 to 10 miles an hour. Chance of rain 30%. Sunday night, partly cloudy. A slight chance of showers and thunderstorms in the evening. Lows in the lower 70s. Light and variable winds. Chance of rain 20%. And now the extended forecast. Monday and Monday night, partly cloudy. A chance of showers and thunderstorms. Highs in the lower 90s. Lows in the lower 70s. Tuesday through Wednesday night, partly cloudy with a slight chance of showers and thunderstorms. Highs in the lower 90s. Lows in the lower 70s. Thursday through Friday night, partly cloudy with a slight chance of showers and thunderstorms. Highs in the lower 90s. Lows in the lower 70s. For more detailed weather, water, and climate information, please visit our website at weather.gov/Atlanta. The current time is 4:44 a.m. Eastern Daylight Time. Here are the 4 a.m. weather observations from around the area. At Athens, it was clear, the temperature was 71 degrees, dew point 70 degrees, relative humidity 96%, wind calm, pressure was 30.16 inches and steady. At Gainesville, it was partly cloudy and 72, wind calm. At Winder, it was clear. At Greensboro, it was sunny and 73, wind calm. At Jefferson, with fog, it was 68, wind calm. At Monroe,

it was clear. At Elmbert Tun, it was clear and 72, wind calm. At Canyon, it was partly cloudy and 70, wind southeast at 3. At Clemson, it was clear and 73, wind calm. Elsewhere across Georgia, at Atlanta it was partly cloudy and 75, wind northeast at 7. At Cartersville, with fog, it was 70, wind calm. At Lawrenceville, it was clear and 71, wind east at 3. At Macon, it was clear and 72, wind calm. At Rome, it was clear and 69, wind northeast at 3. At Augusta, with fog, it was 71, wind southeast at 3. At Savannah, it was partly cloudy and 80, wind southeast at 5. Elsewhere across the region, at Chattanooga, it was clear and 69, wind calm. At Asheville, it was mostly cloudy and 67, wind calm. At Greenville-Spartanburg, it was clear and 72, wind southwest at 5. Here is the hazardous weather outlook. This hazardous weather outlook is for North and Central Georgia. For tonight, the probability for widespread hazardous weather is low. Isolated thunderstorms will remain possible through the evening, though severe weather is not expected. And now the extended outlook for the period Saturday through Thursday. Scattered to numerous showers and thunderstorms are expected each afternoon through the weekend. Locally heavy rainfall and gusty winds will be primary storm threats. Spotter information statement. Spotter activation will not be needed through tonight. Here is the official forecast from your National Weather Service for the Athens listening area. Rest of tonight, partly cloudy. Near steady temperature in the lower 70s. Light and variable winds. Saturday, mostly sunny. A slight chance of showers and thunderstorms in the afternoon. Highs in the lower 90s. South winds 5 to 10 miles an hour. Saturday night, partly cloudy with a slight chance of showers and thunderstorms in the evening, then mostly clear after midnight. Lows in the lower 70s. Light and variable winds. Sunday, mostly sunny. A chance of showers and thunderstorms in the afternoon. Highs in the lower 90s. Southwest winds 5 to 10 miles an hour. Chance of rain 30%. Sunday night, partly cloudy. A slight chance of showers and thunderstorms in the evening. Lows in the lower 70s. Light and variable winds. Chance of rain 20%. And now the extended forecast. Monday and Monday night, partly cloudy. A chance of showers and thunderstorms. Highs in the lower 90s. Lows in the lower 70s. Tuesday through Wednesday night, partly cloudy with a slight chance of showers and thunderstorms. Highs in the lower 90s. Lows in the lower 70s. Thursday through Friday night, partly cloudy with a slight chance of showers and thunderstorms. Highs in the lower 90s. Lows in the lower 70s. For more detailed weather, water, and climate information, please visit our website at weather.gov/Atlanta. The current time is 4:49 a.m. Eastern Daylight Time. Here are the 4 a.m. weather observations from around the area. At Athens, it was clear, the temperature was 71 degrees, dew point 70 degrees, relative humidity 96%, wind calm, pressure was 30.16 inches and steady. At Gainesville, it was partly cloudy and 72, wind calm. At Winder, it was clear. At Greensboro, it was sunny and 73, wind calm. At Jefferson, with fog, it was 68, wind calm. At Monroe, it was clear. At Elmbert Tun, it was clear and 72, wind calm. At Canyon, it was partly cloudy and 70, wind southeast at 3. At Clemson, it was clear and 73, wind calm. Elsewhere across Georgia, at Atlanta it was partly cloudy and 75, wind northeast at 7. At Cartersville, with fog, it was 70, wind calm. At Lawrenceville, it was clear.

and 71, wind east at 3. At Macon, it was clear and 72, wind calm. At Rome, it was clear and 69, wind northeast at 3. At Augusta, with fog, it was 71, wind southeast at 3. At Savannah, it was partly cloudy and 80, wind southeast at 5. Elsewhere across the region, at Chattanooga, it was clear and 69, wind calm. At Asheville, it was mostly cloudy and 67, wind calm. At Greenville-Spartanburg, it was clear and 72, wind southwest at 5. The Athens climate summary for yesterday, August 7, 2026. Yesterday's high temperature of 91 degrees occurred at 2:44 p.m. The normal high is 92. The record high is 101 degrees, which was last set in 2007. Yesterday's low temperature of 69 degrees occurred at 6:22 a.m. The normal low is 70. The record low is 58 degrees, which was last set in 2004. No precipitation fell yesterday, which leaves the monthly total at 1.56 inches. This is 0.49 inches above the normal amount of 1.07 inches for August. The total precipitation for the year still stands at 27.72 inches, which is 2.32 inches below normal. Sunrise today is at 6:50 a.m. and sunset is at 8:27 p.m. Here is the hazardous weather outlook. This hazardous weather outlook is for North and Central Georgia. For tonight, the probability for widespread hazardous weather is low. Isolated thunderstorms will remain possible through the evening, though severe weather is not expected. And now the extended outlook for the period Saturday through Thursday. Scattered to numerous showers and thunderstorms are expected each afternoon through the weekend. Locally heavy rainfall and gusty winds will be primary storm threats. Spotter information statement. Spotter activation will not be needed through tonight. Here is the official forecast from your National Weather Service for the Athens listening area. Rest of tonight, partly cloudy. Near steady temperature in the lower 70s. Light and variable winds. Saturday, mostly sunny. A slight chance of showers and thunderstorms in the afternoon. Highs in the lower 90s. South winds 5 to 10 miles an hour. Saturday night, partly cloudy with a slight chance of showers and thunderstorms in the evening, then mostly clear after midnight. Lows in the lower 70s. Light and variable winds. Sunday, mostly sunny. A chance of showers and thunderstorms in the afternoon. Highs in the lower 90s. Southwest winds 5 to 10 miles an hour. Chance of rain 30%. Sunday night, partly cloudy. A slight chance of showers and thunderstorms in the evening. Lows in the lower 70s. Light and variable winds. Chance of rain 20%. And now the extended forecast. Monday and Monday night, partly cloudy. A chance of showers and thunderstorms. Highs in the lower 90s. Lows in the lower 70s. Tuesday through Wednesday night, partly cloudy with a slight chance of showers and thunderstorms. Highs in the lower 90s. Lows in the lower 70s. Thursday through Friday night, partly cloudy with a slight chance of showers and thunderstorms. Highs in the lower 90s. Lows in the lower 70s. For more detailed weather, water, and climate information, please visit our website at weather.gov/Atlanta. The current time is 4:54 a.m. Eastern Daylight Time. Here are the 4 a.m. weather observations from around the area. At Athens, it was clear, the temperature was 71 degrees, dew point 70 degrees, relative humidity 96%, wind calm, pressure was 30.16 inches and steady. At Gainesville, it was partly cloudy and 72, wind calm. At Winder, it was clear. At Greensboro, it was sunny and 73, wind calm. At Jefferson, with fog, it was 68, wind calm. At Monroe, it was clear.

At Albert Tun, it was clear and 72, wind calm. At Canyon, it was partly cloudy and 70, wind southeast at 3. At Clemson, it was clear and 73, wind calm. Elsewhere across Georgia, at Atlanta it was partly cloudy and 75, wind northeast at 7. At Cartersville, with fog, it was 70, wind calm. At Lawrenceville, it was clear and 71, wind east at 3. At Macon, it was clear and 72, wind calm. At Rome, it was clear and 69, wind northeast at 3. At Augusta, with fog, it was 71, wind southeast at 3. At Savannah, it was partly cloudy and 80, wind southeast at 5. Elsewhere across the region, at Chattanooga, it was clear and 69, wind calm. At Asheville, it was mostly cloudy and 67, wind calm. At Greenville-Spartanburg, it was clear and 72, wind southwest at 5. Here is the hazardous weather outlook. This hazardous weather outlook is for North and Central Georgia. For tonight, the probability for widespread hazardous weather is low. Isolated thunderstorms will remain possible through the evening, though severe weather is not expected. And now the extended outlook for the period Saturday through Thursday. Scattered to numerous showers and thunderstorms are expected each afternoon through the weekend. Locally heavy rainfall and gusty winds will be primary storm threats. Spotter information statement. Spotter activation will not be needed through tonight. Here is the official forecast from your National Weather Service for the Athens listening area. Rest of tonight, partly cloudy. Near steady temperature in the lower 70s. Light and variable winds. Saturday, mostly sunny. A slight chance of showers and thunderstorms in the afternoon. Highs in the lower 90s. South winds 5 to 10 miles an hour. Saturday night, partly cloudy with a slight chance of showers and thunderstorms in the evening, then mostly clear after midnight. Lows in the lower 70s. Light and variable winds. Sunday, mostly sunny. A chance of showers and thunderstorms in the afternoon. Highs in the lower 90s. Southwest winds 5 to 10 miles an hour. Chance of rain 30%. Sunday night, partly cloudy. A slight chance of showers and thunderstorms in the evening. Lows in the lower 70s. Light and variable winds. Chance of rain 20%. And now the extended forecast. Monday and Monday night, partly cloudy. A chance of showers and thunderstorms. Highs in the lower 90s. Lows in the lower 70s. Tuesday through Wednesday night, partly cloudy with a slight chance of showers and thunderstorms. Highs in the lower 90s. Lows in the lower 70s. Thursday through Friday night, partly cloudy with a slight chance of showers and thunderstorms. Highs in the lower 90s. Lows in the lower 70s. For more detailed weather, water, and climate information, please visit our website at weather.gov/Atlanta. The current time is 4:59 a.m. Eastern Daylight Time. Here are the 4 a.m. weather observations from around the area. At Athens, it was clear, the temperature was 71 degrees, dew point 70 degrees, relative humidity 96%, wind calm, pressure was 30.16 inches and steady. At Gainesville, it was partly cloudy and 72, wind calm. At Winder, it was clear. At Greensboro, it was sunny and 73, wind calm. At Jefferson, with fog, it was 68, wind calm. At Monroe, it was clear. At Albert Tun, it was clear and 72, wind calm. At Canyon, it was partly cloudy and 70, wind southeast at 3. At Clemson, it was clear and 73, wind calm. Elsewhere across Georgia, at Atlanta it was partly cloudy and 75, wind northeast at 7. At Cartersville, with fog, it was 70, wind calm. At Lawrenceville, it was clear and 71, wind

east at 3. At Macon, it was clear and 72, wind calm. At Rome, it was clear and 69, wind northeast at 3. At Augusta, with fog, it was 71, wind southeast at 3. At Savannah, it was partly cloudy and 80, wind southeast at 5. Elsewhere across the region, at Chattanooga, it was clear and 69, wind calm. At Asheville, it was mostly cloudy and 67, wind calm. At Greenville-Spartanburg, it was clear and 72, wind southwest at 5. The Athens climate summary for yesterday, August 7, 2026. Yesterday's high temperature of 91 degrees occurred at 2:44 p.m. The normal high is 92. The record high is 101 degrees, which was last set in 2007. Yesterday's low temperature of 69 degrees occurred at 6:22 a.m. The normal low is 70. The record low is 58 degrees, which was last set in 2004. No precipitation fell yesterday, which leaves the monthly total at 1.56 inches. This is 0.49 inches above the normal amount of 1.07 inches for August. The total precipitation for the year still stands at 27.72 inches, which is 2.32 inches below normal. Sunrise today is at 6:50 a.m. and sunset is at 8:27 p.m. Here is the hazardous weather outlook. This hazardous weather outlook is for North and Central Georgia. For tonight, the probability for widespread hazardous weather is low. Isolated thunderstorms will remain possible through the evening, though severe weather is not expected. And now the extended outlook for the period Saturday through Thursday. Scattered to numerous showers and thunderstorms are expected each afternoon through the weekend. Locally heavy rainfall and gusty winds will be primary storm threats. Spotter information statement, spotter activation will not be needed through tonight. Here is the official forecast from your National Weather Service for the Athens listening area. Rest of tonight, partly cloudy. Near steady temperature in the lower 70s. Light and variable winds. Saturday, mostly sunny. A slight chance of showers and thunderstorms in the afternoon. Highs in the lower 90s. South winds 5 to 10 miles an hour. Saturday night, partly cloudy with a slight chance of showers and thunderstorms in the evening, then mostly clear after midnight. Lows in the lower 70s. Light and variable winds. Sunday, mostly sunny. A chance of showers and thunderstorms in the afternoon. Highs in the lower 90s. Southwest winds 5 to 10 miles an hour. Chance of rain 30%. Sunday night, partly cloudy. A slight chance of showers and thunderstorms in the evening. Lows in the lower 70s. Light and variable winds. Chance of rain 20%. And now the extended forecast. Monday and Monday night, partly cloudy. A chance of showers and thunderstorms. Highs in the lower 90s. Lows in the lower 70s. Tuesday through Wednesday night, partly cloudy with a slight chance of showers and thunderstorms. Highs in the lower 90s. Lows in the lower 70s. Thursday through Friday night, partly cloudy with a slight chance of showers and thunderstorms. Highs in the lower 90s. Lows in the lower 70s. For more detailed weather, water, and climate information, please visit our website at weather.gov/Atlanta. Here is the official forecast from your National Weather Service for the Athens listening area. Today, mostly sunny. A slight chance of showers and thunderstorms this afternoon. Highs in the lower 90s. South winds 5 to 10 miles an hour. Tonight, partly cloudy with a slight chance of showers and thunderstorms in the evening, then mostly clear after midnight. Lows in the lower 70s. Light and variable winds. Sunday, mostly sunny. A chance of showers and thunderstorms in the afternoon. Highs in the lower 90s. Southwest winds 5 to 10 miles an hour.

chance of rain 30%. Sunday night, partly cloudy. A slight chance of showers and thunderstorms in the evening. Lows in the lower 70s. Light and variable winds. Chance of rain 20%. And now the extended forecast. Monday and Monday night, partly cloudy. A chance of showers and thunderstorms. Highs in the lower 90s. Lows in the lower 70s. Tuesday through Wednesday night, partly cloudy with a slight chance of showers and thunderstorms. Highs in the lower 90s. Lows in the lower 70s. Thursday through Friday night, partly cloudy with a slight chance of showers and thunderstorms. Highs in the lower 90s. Lows in the lower 70s. For more detailed weather, water, and climate information, please visit our website at weather.gov/Atlanta. The current time is 5:06 a.m. Eastern Daylight Time. Here are the 5 a.m. weather observations from around the area. At Athens, it was clear, the temperature was 71 degrees, dew point 70 degrees, relative humidity 96%, wind calm, pressure was 30.17 inches and rising. At Savannah, it was mostly cloudy and 77, wind calm. Here is the hazardous weather outlook. This hazardous weather outlook is for North and Central Georgia. For tonight, the probability for widespread hazardous weather is low. Isolated thunderstorms will remain possible through the evening, though severe weather is not expected. And now the extended outlook for the period Saturday through Thursday. Scattered to numerous showers and thunderstorms are expected each afternoon through the weekend. Locally heavy rainfall and gusty winds will be primary storm threats. Spotter information statement. Spotter activation will not be needed through tonight. Here is the official forecast from your National Weather Service for the Athens listening area. Today, mostly sunny. A slight chance of showers and thunderstorms this afternoon. Highs in the lower 90s. South winds 5 to 10 miles an hour. Tonight, partly cloudy with a slight chance of showers and thunderstorms in the evening, then mostly clear after midnight. Lows in the lower 70s. Light and variable winds. Sunday, mostly sunny. A chance of showers and thunderstorms in the afternoon. Highs in the lower 90s. Southwest winds 5 to 10 miles an hour. Chance of rain 30%. Sunday night, partly cloudy. A slight chance of showers and thunderstorms in the evening. Lows in the lower 70s. Light and variable winds. Chance of rain 20%. And now the extended forecast. Monday and Monday night, partly cloudy. A chance of showers and thunderstorms. Highs in the lower 90s. Lows in the lower 70s. Tuesday through Wednesday night, partly cloudy with a slight chance of showers and thunderstorms. Highs in the lower 90s. Lows in the lower 70s. Thursday through Friday night, partly cloudy with a slight chance of showers and thunderstorms. Highs in the lower 90s. Lows in the lower 70s. For more detailed weather, water, and climate information, please visit our website at weather.gov/Atlanta. The current time is 5:09 a.m. Eastern Daylight Time. Here are the 5 a.m. weather observations from around the area. At Athens, it was clear, the temperature was 71 degrees, dew point 70 degrees, relative humidity 96%, wind calm, pressure was 30.17 inches and rising. At Savannah, it was mostly cloudy and 77, wind calm. Here is the hazardous weather outlook. This hazardous weather outlook is for North and Central Georgia. For tonight, the probability for widespread hazardous weather is low. Isolated thunderstorms will remain possible through the evening, though severe weather is not expected. And now the extended outlook for the period Saturday through Thursday. Scattered to numerous showers and thunderstorms are expected each afternoon through the weekend. Locally heavy rainfall and gusty winds will be primary storm threats.

minutes. Spotter information statement. Spotter activation will not be needed through tonight. The Athens climate summary for yesterday, August 7th, 2026. Yesterday's high temperature of 91 degrees occurred at 2:44 p.m. The normal high is 92. The record high is 101 degrees, which was last set in 2007. Yesterday's low temperature of 69 degrees occurred at 6:22 a.m. The normal low is 70. The record low is 58 degrees, which was last set in 2004. No precipitation fell yesterday, which leaves the monthly total at 1.56 inches. This is 0.49 inches above the normal amount of 1.07 inches for August. The total precipitation for the year still stands at 27.72 inches, which is 2.32 inches below normal. Sunrise today is at 6:50 a.m. and sunset is at 8:27 p.m. Here is the official forecast from your National Weather Service for the Athens listening area. Today, mostly sunny. A slight chance of showers and thunderstorms this afternoon. Highs in the lower 90s. South winds 5 to 10 miles an hour. Tonight, partly cloudy with a slight chance of showers and thunderstorms in the evening, then mostly clear after midnight. Lows in the lower 70s. Light and variable winds. Sunday, mostly sunny. A chance of showers and thunderstorms in the afternoon. Highs in the lower 90s. Southwest winds 5 to 10 miles an hour. Chance of rain 30%. Sunday night, partly cloudy. A slight chance of showers and thunderstorms in the evening. Lows in the lower 70s. Light and variable winds. Chance of rain 20%. And now the extended forecast. Monday and Monday night, partly cloudy. A chance of showers and thunderstorms. Highs in the lower 90s. Lows in the lower 70s. Tuesday through Wednesday night, partly cloudy with a slight chance of showers and thunderstorms. Highs in the lower 90s. Lows in the lower 70s. Thursday through Friday night, partly cloudy with a slight chance of showers and thunderstorms. Highs in the lower 90s. Lows in the lower 70s. For more detailed weather, water, and climate information, please visit our website at weather.gov/Atlanta. The current time is 5:13 a.m. Eastern Daylight Time. Here are the 5 a.m. weather observations from around the area. At Athens, it was clear, the temperature was 71 degrees, dew point 70 degrees, relative humidity 96%, wind calm, pressure was 30.17 inches and rising. At Gainesville, it was clear and 71, wind calm. At Winder, it was clear, the temperature was 70. At Greensboro, it was sunny and 72, wind calm. At Jefferson, with haze, it was 68, wind calm. At Monroe, it was clear. At Albertton, it was clear and 72, wind calm. At Canyon, with haze, it was 70, wind calm. At Clemson, it was clear and 72, wind calm. Elsewhere across Georgia, at Atlanta it was clear and 74, wind east at 7. At Cartersville, with fog, it was 70, wind calm. At Lawrenceville, it was clear and 70, wind calm. At Macon, it was clear and 72, wind north at 3. At Rome, with fog, it was 68, wind northeast at 3. At Augusta, with fog, it was 72, wind calm. At Savannah, it was mostly cloudy and 77, wind calm. Elsewhere across the region, at Chattanooga, it was clear and 69, wind south at 5. At Asheville, it was mostly cloudy and 66, wind northwest at 5. At Greenville-Spartanburg, it was clear and 73, wind south at 3. Here is the hazardous weather outlook. This hazardous weather outlook is for North and Central Georgia. For tonight, the probability for widespread hazardous weather is low. Isolated

Thunderstorms will remain possible through the evening, though severe weather is not expected. And now the extended outlook for the period Saturday through Thursday. Scattered to numerous showers and thunderstorms are expected each afternoon through the weekend. Locally, heavy rainfall and gusty winds will be primary storm threats. Spotter information statement. Spotter activation will not be needed through tonight. Here is the official forecast from your National Weather Service for the Athens listening area. Today, mostly sunny. A slight chance of showers and thunderstorms this afternoon. Highs in the lower 90s. South winds 5 to 10 miles an hour. Tonight, partly cloudy with a slight chance of showers and thunderstorms in the evening, then mostly clear after midnight. Lows in the lower 70s. Light and variable winds. Sunday, mostly sunny. A chance of showers and thunderstorms in the afternoon. Highs in the lower 90s. Southwest winds 5 to 10 miles an hour. Chance of rain 30%. Sunday night, partly cloudy. A slight chance of showers and thunderstorms in the evening. Lows in the lower 70s. Light and variable winds. Chance of rain 20%. And now the extended forecast. Monday and Monday night, partly cloudy. A chance of showers and thunderstorms. Highs in the lower 90s. Lows in the lower 70s. Tuesday through Wednesday night, partly cloudy with a slight chance of showers and thunderstorms. Highs in the lower 90s. Lows in the lower 70s. Thursday through Friday night, partly cloudy with a slight chance of showers and thunderstorms. Highs in the lower 90s. Lows in the lower 70s. For more detailed weather, water, and climate information, please visit our website at weather.gov/Atlanta. The current time is 5:17 a.m. Eastern Daylight Time. Here are the 5 a.m. weather observations from around the area. At Athens, it was clear, the temperature was 71 degrees, dew point 70 degrees, relative humidity 96%, wind calm, pressure was 30.17 inches and rising. At Gainesville, it was clear and 71, wind calm. At Winder, it was clear, the temperature was 70. At Greensboro, it was sunny and 72, wind calm. At Jefferson, with haze, it was 68, wind calm. At Monroe, it was clear. At Albertton, it was clear and 72, wind calm. At Canyon, with haze, it was 70, wind calm. At Clemson, it was clear and 72, wind calm. Elsewhere across Georgia, at Atlanta it was clear and 74, wind east at 7. At Cartersville, with fog, it was 70, wind calm. At Lawrenceville, it was clear and 70, wind calm. At Macon, it was clear and 72, wind north at 3. At Rome, with fog, it was 68, wind northeast at 3. At Augusta, with fog, it was 72, wind calm. At Savannah, it was mostly cloudy and 77, wind calm. Elsewhere across the region, at Chattanooga, it was clear and 69, wind south at 5. At Asheville, it was mostly cloudy and 66, wind northwest at 5. At Greenville-Spartanburg, it was clear and 73, wind south at 3. Here is the hazardous weather outlook. This hazardous weather outlook is for North and Central Georgia. For tonight, the probability for widespread hazardous weather is low. Isolated thunderstorms will remain possible through the evening, though severe weather is not expected. And now the extended outlook for the period Saturday through Thursday. Scattered to numerous showers and thunderstorms are expected each afternoon through the weekend. Locally, heavy rainfall and gusty winds will be primary storm threats. Spotter information statement. Spotter activation will not be needed through tonight. The Athens climate summary for yesterday, August 7, 2026. Yesterday's high temperature of 91 degrees occurred at 2:44 p.m. The normal high is 92.

Record high is 101 degrees, which was last set in 2007. Yesterday's low temperature of 69 degrees occurred at 6:22 a.m. The normal low is 70. The record low is 58 degrees, which was last set in 2004. No precipitation fell yesterday, which leaves the monthly total at 1.56 inches. This is 0.49 inches above the normal amount of 1.07 inches for August. The total precipitation for the year still stands at 27.72 inches, which is 2.32 inches below normal. Sunrise today is at 6:50 a.m. and sunset is at 8:27 p.m. Here is the official forecast from your National Weather Service for the Athens listening area. Today, mostly sunny. A slight chance of showers and thunderstorms this afternoon. Highs in the lower 90s. South winds 5 to 10 miles an hour. Tonight, partly cloudy with a slight chance of showers and thunderstorms in the evening, then mostly clear after midnight. Lows in the lower 70s. Light and variable winds. Sunday, mostly sunny. A chance of showers and thunderstorms in the afternoon. Highs in the lower 90s. Southwest winds 5 to 10 miles an hour. Chance of rain 30%. Sunday night, partly cloudy. A slight chance of showers and thunderstorms in the evening. Lows in the lower 70s. Light and variable winds. Chance of rain 20%. And now the extended forecast. Monday and Monday night, partly cloudy. A chance of showers and thunderstorms. Highs in the lower 90s. Lows in the lower 70s. Tuesday through Wednesday night, partly cloudy with a slight chance of showers and thunderstorms. Highs in the lower 90s. Lows in the lower 70s. Thursday through Friday night, partly cloudy with a slight chance of showers and thunderstorms. Highs in the lower 90s. Lows in the lower 70s. For more detailed weather, water, and climate information, please visit our website at weather.gov/Atlanta. The current time is 5:23 a.m. Eastern Daylight Time. Here are the 5 a.m. weather observations from around the area. At Athens, it was clear, the temperature was 71 degrees, dew point 70 degrees, relative humidity 96%, wind calm, pressure was 30.17 inches and rising. At Gainesville, it was clear and 71, wind calm. At Winder, it was clear, the temperature was 70. At Greensboro, it was sunny and 72, wind calm. At Jefferson, with haze, it was 68, wind calm. At Monroe, it was clear. At Albertton, it was clear and 72, wind calm. At Canyon, with haze, it was 70, wind calm. At Clemson, it was clear and 72, wind calm. Elsewhere across Georgia, at Atlanta it was clear and 74, wind east at 7. At Cartersville, with fog, it was 70, wind calm. At Lawrenceville, it was clear and 70, wind calm. At Macon, it was clear and 72, wind north at 3. At Rome, with fog, it was 68, wind northeast at 3. At Augusta, with fog, it was 72, wind calm. At Savannah, it was mostly cloudy and 77, wind calm. Elsewhere across the region, at Chattanooga, it was clear and 69, wind south at 5. At Asheville, it was mostly cloudy and 66, wind northwest at 5. At Greenville-Spartanburg, it was clear and 73, wind south at 3. Here is the hazardous weather outlook. This hazardous weather outlook is for North and Central Georgia. For tonight, the probability for widespread hazardous weather is low. Isolated thunderstorms will remain possible through the evening, though severe weather is not expected. And now the extended outlook for the period Saturday through Thursday. Scattered to numerous showers and thunderstorms are expected each afternoon through the weekend. Locally heavy rainfall and gusty winds will be primary storm threats.

Their information statement, spotter activation will not be needed through tonight. Here is the official forecast from your National Weather Service for the Athens listening area. Today, mostly sunny. A slight chance of showers and thunderstorms this afternoon. Highs in the lower 90s. South winds 5 to 10 miles an hour. Tonight, partly cloudy with a slight chance of showers and thunderstorms in the evening, then mostly clear after midnight. Lows in the lower 70s. Light and variable winds. Sunday, mostly sunny. A chance of showers and thunderstorms in the afternoon. Highs in the lower 90s. Southwest winds 5 to 10 miles an hour. Chance of rain 30%. Sunday night, partly cloudy. A slight chance of showers and thunderstorms in the evening. Lows in the lower 70s. Light and variable winds. Chance of rain 20%. And now the extended forecast. Monday and Monday night, partly cloudy. A chance of showers and thunderstorms. Highs in the lower 90s. Lows in the lower 70s. Tuesday through Wednesday night, partly cloudy with a slight chance of showers and thunderstorms. Highs in the lower 90s. Lows in the lower 70s. Thursday through Friday night, partly cloudy with a slight chance of showers and thunderstorms. Highs in the lower 90s. Lows in the lower 70s. For more detailed weather, water, and climate information, please visit our website at weather.gov/Atlanta. The current time is 5:27 a.m. Eastern Daylight Time. Here are the 5 a.m. weather observations from around the area. At Athens, it was clear, the temperature was 71 degrees, dew point 70 degrees, relative humidity 96%, wind calm, pressure was 30.17 inches and rising. At Gainesville, it was clear and 71, wind calm. At Winder, it was clear, the temperature was 70. At Greensboro, it was sunny and 72, wind calm. At Jefferson, with haze, it was 68, wind calm. At Monroe, it was clear. At Albertton, it was clear and 72, wind calm. At Canyon, with haze, it was 70, wind calm. At Clemson, it was clear and 72, wind calm. Elsewhere across Georgia, at Atlanta it was clear and 74, wind east at 7. At Cartersville, with fog, it was 70, wind calm. At Lawrenceville, it was clear and 70, wind calm. At Macon, it was clear and 72, wind north at 3. At Rome, with fog, it was 68, wind northeast at 3. At Augusta, with fog, it was 72, wind calm. At Savannah, it was mostly cloudy and 77, wind calm. Elsewhere across the region, at Chattanooga, it was clear and 69, wind south at 5. At Asheville, it was mostly cloudy and 66, wind northwest at 5. At Greenville-Spartanburg, it was clear and 73, wind south at 3. Here is the hazardous weather outlook. This hazardous weather outlook is for north and central Georgia. For tonight, the probability for widespread hazardous weather is low. Isolated thunderstorms will remain possible through the evening, though severe weather is not expected. And now the extended outlook for the period Saturday through Thursday, scattered to numerous showers and thunderstorms are expected each afternoon through the weekend. Locally heavy rainfall and gusty winds will be primary storm threats. Spotter information statement, spotter activation will not be needed through tonight. Here is the official forecast from your National Weather Service for the Athens listening area. Today, mostly sunny. A slight chance of showers and thunderstorms this afternoon. Highs in the lower 90s. South winds 5 to 10 miles an hour. Tonight, partly cloudy with a slight chance of showers and thunderstorms in the evening, then mostly clear after midnight. Lows in the lower 70s. Light and variable winds. Sunday, mostly sunny.
a chance of showers and thunderstorms in the afternoon. Highs in the lower 90s. Southwest winds 5 to 10 miles an hour. Chance of rain 30%. Sunday night, partly cloudy. A slight chance of showers and thunderstorms in the evening. Lows in the lower 70s. Light and variable winds. Chance of rain 20%. And now the extended forecast. Monday and Monday night, partly cloudy. A chance of showers and thunderstorms. Highs in the lower 90s. Lows in the lower 70s. Tuesday through Wednesday night, partly cloudy with a slight chance of showers and thunderstorms. Highs in the lower 90s. Lows in the lower 70s. Thursday through Friday night, partly cloudy with a slight chance of showers and thunderstorms. Highs in the lower 90s. Lows in the lower 70s. For more detailed weather, water, and climate information, please visit our website at weather.gov/Atlanta. The Athens climate summary for yesterday, August 7, 2026. Yesterday's high temperature of 91 degrees occurred at 2:44 p.m. The normal high is 92. The record high is 101 degrees, which was last set in 2007. Yesterday's low temperature of 69 degrees occurred at 6:22 a.m. The normal low is 70. The record low is 58 degrees, which was last set in 2004. No precipitation fell yesterday, which leaves the monthly total at 1.56 inches. This is 0.49 inches above the normal amount of 1.07 inches for August. The total precipitation for the year still stands at 27.72 inches, which is 2.32 inches below normal. Sunrise today is at 6:50 a.m. and sunset is at 8:27 p.m. The current time is 5:32 a.m. Eastern Daylight Time. Here are the 5 a.m. weather observations from around the area. At Athens, it was clear, the temperature was 71 degrees, dew point 70 degrees, relative humidity 96%, wind calm, pressure was 30.17 inches and rising. At Gainesville, it was clear and 71, wind calm. At Winder, it was clear, the temperature was 70. At Greensboro, it was sunny and 72, wind calm. Gainesville, it was clear and 71, wind calm. At Winder, it was clear, the temperature was 70. At Greensboro, it was sunny and 72, wind calm. At Jefferson, with haze, it was 68, wind calm. At Monroe, it was clear. At Albertton, it was clear and 72, wind calm. At Canyon, with haze, it was 70, wind calm. At Clemson, it was clear and 72, wind calm. Elsewhere across Georgia, at Atlanta it was clear and 74, wind east at 7. At Cartersville, with fog, it was 70, wind calm. At Lawrenceville, it was clear and 70, wind calm. At Macon, it was clear and 72, wind north at 3. At Rome, with fog, it was 68, wind northeast at 3. At Augusta, with fog, it was 72, wind calm. At Savannah, it was mostly cloudy and 77, wind calm. Elsewhere across the region, at Chattanooga, it was clear and 69, wind south at 5. At Asheville, it was mostly cloudy and 66, wind northwest at 5. At Greenville-Spartanburg, it was clear and 73, wind south at 3. Here is the hazardous weather outlook. This hazardous weather outlook is for North and Central Georgia. For tonight, the probability for widespread hazardous weather is low. Isolated thunderstorms will remain possible through the evening, though severe weather is not expected. And now the extended outlook for the period Saturday through Thursday. Scattered to numerous showers and thunderstorms are expected each afternoon through the weekend. Locally heavy rainfall and gusty winds will be primary storm threats. Spotter information statement, spotter activation will not be needed through tonight.
Here is the official forecast from your national...

Weather service for the Athens listening area. Today, mostly sunny. A slight chance of showers and thunderstorms this afternoon. Highs in the lower 90s. South winds 5 to 10 miles an hour. Tonight, partly cloudy with a slight chance of showers and thunderstorms in the evening, then mostly clear after midnight. Lows in the lower 70s. Light and variable winds. Sunday, mostly sunny. A chance of showers and thunderstorms in the afternoon. Highs in the lower 90s. Southwest winds 5 to 10 miles an hour. Chance of rain 30%. Sunday night, partly cloudy. A slight chance of showers and thunderstorms in the evening. Lows in the lower 70s. Light and variable winds. Chance of rain 20%. And now the extended forecast. Monday and Monday night, partly cloudy. A chance of showers and thunderstorms. Highs in the lower 90s. Lows in the lower 70s. Tuesday through Wednesday night, partly cloudy with a slight chance of showers and thunderstorms. Highs in the lower 90s. Lows in the lower 70s. Thursday through Friday night, partly cloudy with a slight chance of showers and thunderstorms. Highs in the lower 90s. Lows in the lower 70s. For more detailed weather, water, and climate information, please visit our website at weather.gov/Atlanta. The current time is 5:37 a.m. Eastern Daylight Time. Here are the 5 a.m. weather observations from around the area. At Athens, it was clear, the temperature was 71 degrees, dew point 70 degrees, relative humidity 96%, wind calm, pressure was 30.17 inches and rising. At Gainesville, it was clear and 71, wind calm. At Winder, it was clear, the temperature was 70. At Greensboro, it was sunny and 72, wind calm. At Jefferson, with haze, it was 68, wind calm. At Monroe, it was clear. At Albertton, it was clear and 72, wind calm. At Canyon, with haze, it was 70, wind calm. At Clemson, it was clear and 72, wind calm. Elsewhere across Georgia, at Atlanta it was clear and 74, wind east at 7. At Cartersville, with fog, it was 70, wind calm. At Lawrenceville, it was clear and 70, wind calm. At Macon, it was clear and 72, wind north at 3. At Rome, with fog, it was 68, wind northeast at 3. At Augusta, with fog, it was 72, wind calm. At Savannah, it was mostly cloudy and 77, wind calm. Elsewhere across the region, at Chattanooga, it was clear and 69, wind south at 5. At Asheville, it was mostly cloudy and 66, wind northwest at 5. At Greenville-Spartanburg, it was clear and 73, wind south at 3. Here is the hazardous weather outlook. This hazardous weather outlook is for North and Central Georgia. For tonight, the probability for widespread hazardous weather is low. Isolated thunderstorms will remain possible through the evening, though severe weather is not expected. And now the extended outlook for the period Saturday through Thursday. Scattered to numerous showers and thunderstorms are expected each afternoon through the weekend. Locally heavy rainfall and gusty winds will be primary storm threats. Spotter information statement, spotter activation will not be needed through tonight. Here is the official forecast from your National Weather Service for the Athens listening area. Today, mostly sunny. A slight chance of showers and thunderstorms this afternoon. Highs in the lower 90s. South winds 5 to 10 miles an hour. Tonight, partly cloudy with a slight chance of showers and thunderstorms in the evening, then mostly clear after midnight. Lows in the lower 70s. Light and variable winds. Sunday, mostly sunny. A chance of showers and thunderstorms in the afternoon. Highs in the lower 90s. Southwest winds 5 to 10 miles an hour.

showers, and thunderstorms. Highs in the lower 90s. Lows in the lower 70s. For more detailed weather, water, and climate information, please visit our website at weather.gov/Atlanta. The Athens Climate Summary for yesterday, August 7th, 2026. Yesterday's high temperature of 91 degrees occurred at 2:44 p.m. The normal high is 92. The record high is 101 degrees, which was last set in 2007. Yesterday's low temperature of 69 degrees occurred at 6:22 a.m. The normal low is 70. The record low is 58 degrees, which was last set in 2004. No precipitation fell yesterday, which leaves the monthly total at 1.56 inches. This is 0.49 inches above the normal amount of 1.07 inches for August. The total precipitation for the year still stands at 27.72 inches, which is 2.32 inches below normal. Sunrise today is at 6:50 a.m. and sunset is at 8:27 p.m. You are listening to NOAA Weather Radio Station, WXK 56, originating from the National Weather Service office in Peachtree City and transmitting from Athens on a frequency of 162.4 megahertz. 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You can also like your Peachtree City National Weather Service on Facebook or follow NWS Atlanta on Twitter. The current time is 5:43 a.m. Eastern Daylight Time. Here are the 5 a.m. weather observations from around the area. At Athens, it was clear, the temperature was 71 degrees, dew point 70 degrees, relative humidity 96%, wind calm, pressure was 30.17 inches and rising. At Gainesville, it was clear and 71, wind calm. At Winder, it was clear, the temperature was 70. At Greensboro, it was sunny and 72, wind calm. At Jefferson, with haze, it was 68, wind calm. At Monroe, it was clear. At Albertton, it was clear and 72, wind calm. At Canyon, with haze, it was 70, wind calm. At Clemson, it was clear and 72, wind calm. Elsewhere across Georgia, at Atlanta it was clear and 74, wind east at 7. At Cartersville, with fog, it was 70, wind calm. At Lawrenceville, it was clear and 70, wind calm. At Macon, it was clear and 72, wind north at 3. At Rome, with fog, it was 68, wind northeast at 3. At Augusta, with fog, it was 72, wind calm. At Savannah, it was mostly cloudy and 77, wind calm. Elsewhere across the region, at Chattanooga, it was clear and 69, wind south at 5. At Asheville, it was mostly cloudy and 66, wind northwest at 5. At Greenville-Spartanburg, it was clear and 73, wind south at 3. Here is the hazardous weather outlook. This hazardous weather outlook is for north and central Georgia. For tonight, the probability for widespread hazardous weather is low. Isolated thunderstorms will remain possible through the evening, though severe weather is not expected. And now the extended outlook for the period Saturday through Thursday. Scattered to numerous showers and thunderstorms are expected each afternoon through the weekend. Locally heavy rainfall and gusty winds will be primary storm threats. Spotter information statement, spotter activation will not be needed through tonight. Here is the official forecast from your National Weather Service for the Athens listening area. Today, mostly sunny. A slight chance of showers and thunderstorms this afternoon. Highs in the lower 90s. South winds 5 to 10 miles an hour. Tonight, partly cloudy.

with a slight chance of showers and thunderstorms in the evening, then mostly clear after midnight. Lows in the lower 70s. Light and variable winds. Sunday, mostly sunny. A chance of showers and thunderstorms in the afternoon. Highs in the lower 90s. Southwest winds 5 to 10 miles an hour. Chance of rain 30%. Sunday night, partly cloudy. A slight chance of showers and thunderstorms in the evening. Lows in the lower 70s. Light and variable winds. Chance of rain 20%. And now the extended forecast. Monday and Monday night, partly cloudy. A chance of showers and thunderstorms. Highs in the lower 90s. Lows in the lower 70s. Tuesday through Wednesday night, partly cloudy with a slight chance of showers and thunderstorms. Highs in the lower 90s. Lows in the lower 70s. Thursday through Friday night, partly cloudy with a slight chance of showers and thunderstorms. Highs in the lower 90s. Lows in the lower 70s. For more detailed weather, water, and climate information, please visit our website at weather.gov/Atlanta. The current time is 5:47 a.m. Eastern Daylight Time. Here are the 5 a.m. weather observations from around the area. At Athens, it was clear, the temperature was 71 degrees, dew point 70 degrees, relative humidity 96%, wind calm, pressure was 30.17 inches and rising. At Gainesville, it was clear and 71, wind calm. At Winder, it was clear, the temperature was 70. At Greensboro, it was sunny and 72, wind calm. At Jefferson, with haze, it was 68, wind calm. At Monroe, it was clear. At Albertton, it was clear and 72, wind calm. At Canyon, with haze, it was 70, wind calm. At Clemson, it was clear and 72, wind calm. Elsewhere across Georgia, at Atlanta it was clear and 74, wind east at 7. At Cartersville, with fog, it was 70, wind calm. At Lawrenceville, it was clear and 70, wind calm. At Macon, it was clear and 72, wind north at 3. At Rome, with fog, it was 68, wind northeast at 3. At Augusta, with fog, it was 72, wind calm. At Savannah, it was mostly cloudy and 77, wind calm. Elsewhere across the region, at Chattanooga, it was clear and 69, wind south at 5. At Asheville, it was mostly cloudy and 66, wind northwest at 5. At Greenville-Spartanburg, it was clear and 73, wind south at 3. Here is the hazardous weather outlook. This hazardous weather outlook is for North and Central Georgia. For today and tonight, scattered showers and thunderstorms are expected this afternoon and evening. A few storms may be capable of gusty winds, frequent lightning, and locally heavy rainfall. Isolated flash flooding will be possible. And now the extended outlook for the period Sunday through Friday. Scattered showers and thunderstorms are expected each afternoon through the week. Locally heavy rainfall and gusty winds will be primary storm threats. Spotter information statement. Spotter activation will not be needed through tonight. The Athens climate summary for yesterday, August 7, 2026. Yesterday's high temperature of 91 degrees occurred at 2:44 p.m. The normal high is 92. The record high is 101 degrees, which was last set in 2007. Yesterday's low temperature of 69 degrees occurred at 6:22 a.m. The normal low is 70. The record low is 58 degrees, which was last set in 2004. No precipitation fell yesterday, which leaves the monthly total at 1.56 inches. This is 0.49 inches above the normal amount of 1.07 inches for August. The total precipitation for the year still stands at 27.72 inches, which is 2.32 inches below normal. Sunrise today is at 6:50 a.m. and

on Cepheus at 8:27 p.m. Here is the official forecast from your National Weather Service for the Athens listening area. Today, mostly sunny. A slight chance of showers and thunderstorms this afternoon. Highs in the lower 90s. South winds 5 to 10 miles an hour. Tonight, partly cloudy with a slight chance of showers and thunderstorms in the evening, then mostly clear after midnight. Lows in the lower 70s. Light and variable winds. Sunday, mostly sunny. A chance of showers and thunderstorms in the afternoon. Highs in the lower 90s. Southwest winds 5 to 10 miles an hour. Chance of rain 30%. Sunday night, partly cloudy. A slight chance of showers and thunderstorms in the evening. Lows in the lower 70s. Light and variable winds. Chance of rain 20%. And now the extended forecast. Monday and Monday night, partly cloudy. A chance of showers and thunderstorms. Highs in the lower 90s. Lows in the lower 70s. Tuesday through Wednesday night, partly cloudy with a slight chance of showers and thunderstorms. Highs in the lower 90s. Lows in the lower 70s. Thursday through Friday night, partly cloudy with a slight chance of showers and thunderstorms. Highs in the lower 90s. Lows in the lower 70s. For more detailed weather, water, and climate information, please visit our website at weather.gov/Atlanta. The current time is 5:52 a.m. Eastern Daylight Time. Here are the 5 a.m. weather observations from around the area. At Athens, it was clear, the temperature was 71 degrees, dew point 70 degrees, relative humidity 96%, wind calm, pressure was 30.17 inches and rising. At Gainesville, it was clear and 71, wind calm. At Winder, it was clear, the temperature was 70. At Greensboro, it was sunny and 72, wind calm. At Jefferson, with haze, it was 68, wind calm. At Monroe, it was clear. At Albertton, it was clear and 72, wind calm. At Canyon, with haze, it was 70, wind calm. At Clemson, it was clear and 72, wind calm. Elsewhere across Georgia, at Atlanta it was clear and 74, wind east at 7. At Cartersville, with fog, it was 70, wind calm. At Lawrenceville, it was clear and 70, wind calm. At Macon, it was clear and 72, wind north at 3. At Rome, with fog, it was 68, wind northeast at 3. At Augusta, with fog, it was 72, wind calm. At Savannah, it was mostly cloudy and 77, wind calm. Elsewhere across the region, at Chattanooga, it was clear and 69, wind south at 5. At Asheville, it was mostly cloudy and 66, wind northwest at 5. At Greenville-Spartanburg, it was clear and 73, wind south at 3. Here is the hazardous weather outlook. This hazardous weather outlook is for North and Central Georgia. For today and tonight, scattered showers and thunderstorms are expected this afternoon and evening. A few storms may be capable of gusty winds, frequent lightning, and locally heavy rainfall. Isolated flash flooding will be possible. And now the extended outlook for the period Sunday through Friday. Scattered showers and thunderstorms are expected each afternoon through the week. Locally heavy rainfall and gusty winds will be primary storm threats. Spotter information statement, spotter activation will not be needed through tonight. Here is the official forecast from your National Weather Service for the Athens listening area. Today, mostly sunny. A slight chance of showers and thunderstorms this afternoon. Highs in the lower 90s. South winds 5 to 10 miles an hour. Tonight, partly cloudy with a slight chance of showers and thunderstorms in the evening, then mostly clear after midnight. Lows in the lower 70s. Light and variable winds. Sunday, mostly sunny.

a chance of showers and thunderstorms in the afternoon. Highs in the lower 90s. Southwest winds 5 to 10 miles an hour. Chance of rain 30%. Sunday night, partly cloudy. A slight chance of showers and thunderstorms in the evening. Lows in the lower 70s. Light and variable winds. Chance of rain 20%. And now the extended forecast. Monday and Monday night, partly cloudy. A chance of showers and thunderstorms. Highs in the lower 90s. Lows in the lower 70s. Tuesday through Wednesday night, partly cloudy with a slight chance of showers and thunderstorms. Highs in the lower 90s. Lows in the lower 70s. Thursday through Friday night, partly cloudy with a slight chance of showers and thunderstorms. Highs in the lower 90s. Lows in the lower 70s. For more detailed weather, water, and climate information, please visit our website at weather.gov/Atlanta. The current time is 5:57 a.m. Eastern Daylight Time. Here are the 5 a.m. weather observations from around the area. At Athens, it was clear, the temperature was 71 degrees, dew point 70 degrees, relative humidity 96%, wind calm, pressure was 30.17 inches and rising. At Gainesville, it was clear and 71, wind calm. At Winder, it was clear, the temperature was 70. At Greensboro, it was sunny and 72, wind calm. At Jefferson, with haze, it was 68, wind calm. At Monroe, it was clear. At Albertton, it was clear and 72, wind calm. At Canyon, with haze, it was 70, wind calm. At Clemson, it was clear and 72, wind calm. Elsewhere across Georgia, at Atlanta it was clear and 74, wind east at 7. At Cartersville, with fog, it was 70, wind calm. At Lawrenceville, it was clear and 70, wind calm. At Macon, it was clear and 72, wind north at 3. At Rome, with fog, it was 68, wind northeast at 3. At Augusta, with fog, it was 72, wind calm. At Savannah, it was mostly cloudy and 77, wind calm. Elsewhere across the region, at Chattanooga, it was clear and 69, wind south at 5. At Asheville, it was mostly cloudy and 66, wind northwest at 5. At Greenville-Spartanburg, it was clear and 73, wind south at 3. Here is the hazardous weather outlook. This hazardous weather outlook is for North and Central Georgia. For today and tonight, scattered showers and thunderstorms are expected this afternoon and evening. A few storms may be capable of gusty winds, frequent lightning, and locally heavy rainfall. Isolated flash flooding will be possible. And now the extended outlook for the period Sunday through Friday. Scattered showers and thunderstorms are expected each afternoon through the week. Locally heavy rainfall and gusty winds will be primary storm threats. Spotter information statement. Spotter activation will not be needed through tonight. Here is the official forecast from your National Weather Service for the Athens listening area. Today, mostly sunny. A slight chance of showers and thunderstorms this afternoon. Highs in the lower 90s. South winds 5 to 10 miles an hour. Tonight, partly cloudy with a slight chance of showers and thunderstorms in the evening, then mostly clear after midnight. Lows in the lower 70s. Light and variable winds. Sunday, mostly sunny. A chance of showers and thunderstorms in the afternoon. Highs in the lower 90s. Southwest winds 5 to 10 miles an hour. Chance of rain 30%. Sunday night, partly cloudy. A slight chance of showers and thunderstorms in the evening. Lows in the lower 70s. Light and variable winds. Chance of rain 20%. And now the extended forecast. Monday and Monday night, partly cloudy. A chance of showers and thunderstorms.

highs in the lower 90s, lows in the lower 70s. Tuesday through Wednesday night, partly cloudy with a slight chance of showers and thunderstorms. Highs in the lower 90s, lows in the lower 70s. Thursday through Friday night, partly cloudy with a slight chance of showers and thunderstorms. Highs in the lower 90s, lows in the lower 70s. For more detailed weather, water, and climate information, please visit our website at weather.gov/Atlanta. The Athens climate summary for yesterday, August 7th, 2026. Yesterday's high temperature of 91 degrees occurred at 2:44 p.m. The normal high is 92. The record high is 101 degrees, which was last set in 2007. Yesterday's low temperature of 69 degrees occurred at 6:22 a.m. The normal low is 70. The record low is 58 degrees, which was last set in 2004. No precipitation fell yesterday, which leaves the monthly total at 1.56 inches. This is 0.49 inches above the normal amount of 1.07 inches for August. The total precipitation for the year still stands at 27.72 inches, which is 2.32 inches below normal. Sunrise today is at 6:50 a.m. and sunset is at 8:27 p.m. The current time is 6:02 a.m. Eastern Daylight Time. Here are the 5 a.m. weather observations from around the area. At Athens, it was clear, the temperature was 71 degrees, dew point 70 degrees, relative humidity 96%, wind calm, pressure was 30.17 inches and rising. At Gainesville, it was clear and 71, wind calm. At Winder, it was clear, the temperature was 70. At Greensboro, it was sunny and 72, wind calm. At Jefferson, with haze, it was 68, wind calm. At Monroe, it was clear. At Albertton, it was clear and 72, wind calm. At Canyon, with haze, it was 70, wind calm. At Clemson, it was clear and 72, wind calm. Elsewhere across Georgia, at Atlanta it was clear and 74, wind east at 7. At Cartersville, with fog, it was 70, wind calm. At Lawrenceville, it was clear and 70, wind calm. At Macon, it was clear and 72, wind north at 3. At Rome, with fog, it was 68, wind northeast at 3. At Augusta, with fog, it was 72, wind calm. At Savannah, it was mostly cloudy and 77, wind calm. Elsewhere across the region, at Chattanooga, it was clear and 69, wind south at 5. At Asheville, it was mostly cloudy and 66, wind northwest at 5. At Greenville-Spartanburg, it was clear and 73, wind south at 3. Here are the 6 a.m. weather observations from around the area. At Athens, it was clear, the temperature was 71 degrees, dew point 70 degrees, relative humidity 96%, wind calm, pressure was 30.17 inches and steady. At Gainesville, it was clear and 71, wind calm. At Winder, it was clear. At Greensboro, it was mostly sunny and 73, wind calm. At Clemson, it was partly cloudy and 72, wind calm. Elsewhere across Georgia, at Atlanta it was partly cloudy and 73, wind east at 3. At Cartersville, the temperature was 68, wind calm. At Lawrenceville, it was clear and 69, wind calm. At Macon, it was clear and 71, wind calm. At Rome, it was mostly cloudy and 68, wind calm. At Augusta, it was partly cloudy and 71, wind calm. At Savannah, it was partly cloudy and 76, wind north at 6. Elsewhere across the region, at Chattanooga, with fog, it was 68, wind calm. At Asheville, with fog, it was 66, wind calm. At Greenville-Spartanburg, it was partly cloudy and 71, wind calm. Here is the hazardous weather outlook,

This hazardous weather outlook is for north and central Georgia. For today and tonight, scattered showers and thunderstorms are expected this afternoon and evening. A few storms may be capable of gusty winds, frequent lightning, and locally heavy rainfall. Isolated flash flooding will be possible. And now the extended outlook for the period Sunday through Friday. Scattered showers and thunderstorms are expected each afternoon through the week. Locally heavy rainfall and gusty winds will be primary storm threats. Spotter information statement. Spotter activation will not be needed through tonight. Here is the official forecast from your National Weather Service for the Athens listening area. Today, mostly sunny. A slight chance of showers and thunderstorms this afternoon. Highs in the lower 90s. South winds 5 to 10 miles an hour. Tonight, partly cloudy with a slight chance of showers and thunderstorms in the evening, then mostly clear after midnight. Lows in the lower 70s. Light and variable winds. Sunday, mostly sunny. A chance of showers and thunderstorms in the afternoon. Highs in the lower 90s. Southwest winds 5 to 10 miles an hour. Chance of rain 30%. Sunday night, partly cloudy. A slight chance of showers and thunderstorms in the evening. Lows in the lower 70s. Light and variable winds. Chance of rain 20%. And now the extended forecast. Monday and Monday night, partly cloudy. A chance of showers and thunderstorms. Highs in the lower 90s. Lows in the lower 70s. Tuesday through Wednesday night, partly cloudy with a slight chance of showers and thunderstorms. Highs in the lower 90s. Lows in the lower 70s. Thursday through Friday night, partly cloudy with a slight chance of showers and thunderstorms. Highs in the lower 90s. Lows in the lower 70s. For more detailed weather, water, and climate information, please visit our website at weather.gov/Atlanta. The current time is 6:08 a.m. Eastern Daylight Time. Here are the 6 a.m. weather observations from around the area. At Athens, it was clear, the temperature was 71 degrees, dew point 70 degrees, relative humidity 96%, wind calm, pressure was 30.17 inches and steady. At Gainesville, it was clear and 71, wind calm. At Winder, it was clear. At Greensboro, it was mostly sunny and 73, wind calm. At Clemson, it was partly cloudy and 72, wind calm. Elsewhere across Georgia, at Atlanta it was partly cloudy and 73, wind east at 3. At Cartersville, the temperature was 68, wind calm. At Lawrenceville, it was clear and 69, wind calm. At Macon, it was clear and 71, wind calm. At Rome, it was mostly cloudy and 68, wind calm. At Augusta, it was partly cloudy and 71, wind calm. At Savannah, it was partly cloudy and 76, wind north at 6. Elsewhere across the region, at Chattanooga, with fog, it was 68, wind calm. At Asheville, with fog, it was 66, wind calm. At Greenville-Spartanburg, it was partly cloudy and 71, wind calm. The Athens climate summary for yesterday, August 7, 2026. Yesterday's high temperature of 91 degrees occurred at 2:44 p.m. The normal high is 92. The record high is 101 degrees, which was last set in 2007. Yesterday's low temperature of 69 degrees occurred at 6:22 a.m. The normal low is 70. The record low is 58 degrees, which was last set in 2004. No precipitation fell yesterday, which leaves the monthly total at 1.56 inches. This is 0.49 inches above the normal amount of 1.07 inches for August. The total precipitation for the year still stands at 27.72 inches, which is 2.32 inches below normal. Sunrise today is at 6:50 a.m. and sunset

is at 8:27 p.m. Here is the hazardous weather outlook. This hazardous weather outlook is for North and Central Georgia. For today and tonight, scattered showers and thunderstorms are expected this afternoon and evening. A few storms may be capable of gusty winds, frequent lightning, and locally heavy rainfall. Isolated flash flooding will be possible. And now the extended outlook for the period Sunday through Friday. Scattered showers and thunderstorms are expected each afternoon through the week. Locally heavy rainfall and gusty winds will be primary storm threats. Spotter information statement. Spotter activation will not be needed through tonight. Here is the official forecast from your National Weather Service for the Athens listening area. Today, mostly sunny. A slight chance of showers and thunderstorms this afternoon. Highs in the lower 90s. South winds 5 to 10 miles an hour. Tonight, partly cloudy with a slight chance of showers and thunderstorms in the evening, then mostly clear after midnight. Lows in the lower 70s. Light and variable winds. Sunday, mostly sunny. A chance of showers and thunderstorms in the afternoon. Highs in the lower 90s. Southwest winds 5 to 10 miles an hour. Chance of rain 30%. Sunday night, partly cloudy. A slight chance of showers and thunderstorms in the evening. Lows in the lower 70s. Light and variable winds. Chance of rain 20%. And now the extended forecast. Monday and Monday night, partly cloudy. A chance of showers and thunderstorms. Highs in the lower 90s. Lows in the lower 70s. Tuesday through Wednesday night, partly cloudy with a slight chance of showers and thunderstorms. Highs in the lower 90s. Lows in the lower 70s. Thursday through Friday night, partly cloudy with a slight chance of showers and thunderstorms. Highs in the lower 90s. Lows in the lower 70s. For more detailed weather, water, and climate information, please visit our website at weather.gov/Atlanta. Here is the official forecast from your National Weather Service for the Athens listening area. Today, mostly sunny. A slight chance of showers and thunderstorms this afternoon. Highs in the lower 90s. Southeast winds 5 to 10 miles an hour. Tonight, partly cloudy. A slight chance of showers and thunderstorms in the evening. Lows in the lower 70s. Light and variable winds. Sunday, mostly sunny. A chance of showers and thunderstorms in the afternoon. Highs in the lower 90s. Southwest winds 5 to 10 miles an hour. Chance of rain 30%. Sunday night, partly cloudy. A slight chance of showers and thunderstorms in the evening. Lows in the lower 70s. Light and variable winds. Chance of rain 20%. And now the extended forecast. Monday and Monday night, partly cloudy. A chance of showers and thunderstorms. Highs in the lower 90s. Lows in the lower 70s. Tuesday through Wednesday night, partly cloudy with a slight chance of showers and thunderstorms. Highs in the lower 90s. Lows in the lower 70s. Thursday through Friday night, partly cloudy with a slight chance of showers and thunderstorms. Highs in the lower 90s. Lows in the lower 70s. For more detailed weather, water, and climate information, please visit our website at weather.gov/Atlanta. The current time is 6:15 a.m. Eastern Daylight Time. Here are the 6 a.m. weather observations from around the area. At Athens, it was clear, the temperature was 71 degrees, dew point 70 degrees, relative humidity 96%, wind calm, pressure was 30.17 inches and steady. At Gainesville, it was clear and 71, wind calm. At Winder, it was clear. At Greensboro, it was mostly sunny and 73, wind calm. At Clemson, it was partly cloudy and 72, wind calm.

Elsewhere across Georgia, at Atlanta it was partly cloudy and 73, wind east at 3. At Cartersville, the temperature was 68, wind calm. At Lawrenceville, it was clear and 69, wind calm. At Macon, it was clear and 71, wind calm. At Rome, it was partly cloudy and 68, wind calm. At Augusta, it was partly cloudy and 71, wind calm. At Savannah, it was partly cloudy and 76, wind north at 6. Elsewhere across the region, at Chattanooga, with fog, it was 68, wind south at 3. At Asheville, with fog, it was 66, wind northwest at 3. At Greenville-Spartanburg, it was partly cloudy and 71, wind calm. Here is the hazardous weather outlook. This hazardous weather outlook is for North and Central Georgia. For today and tonight, scattered showers and thunderstorms are expected this afternoon and evening. A few storms may be capable of gusty winds, frequent lightning, and locally heavy rainfall. Isolated flash flooding will be possible. And now the extended outlook for the period Sunday through Friday. Scattered showers and thunderstorms are expected each afternoon through the week. Locally heavy rainfall and gusty winds will be primary storm threats. Spotter information statement. Spotter activation will not be needed through tonight. Here is the official forecast from your National Weather Service for the Athens listening area. Today, mostly sunny. A slight chance of showers and thunderstorms this afternoon. Highs in the lower 90s. Southeast winds 5 to 10 miles an hour. Tonight, partly cloudy. A slight chance of showers and thunderstorms in the evening. Lows in the lower 70s. Light and variable winds. Sunday, mostly sunny. A chance of showers and thunderstorms in the afternoon. Highs in the lower 90s. Southwest winds 5 to 10 miles an hour. Chance of rain 30%. Sunday night, partly cloudy. A slight chance of showers and thunderstorms in the evening. Lows in the lower 70s. Light and variable winds. Chance of rain 20%. And now the extended forecast. Monday and Monday night, partly cloudy. A chance of showers and thunderstorms. Highs in the lower 90s. Lows in the lower 70s. Tuesday through Wednesday night, partly cloudy with a slight chance of showers and thunderstorms. Highs in the lower 90s. Lows in the lower 70s. Thursday through Friday night, partly cloudy with a slight chance of showers and thunderstorms. Highs in the lower 90s. Lows in the lower 70s. For more detailed weather, water, and climate information, please visit our website at weather.gov/Atlanta. The current time is 6:19 a.m. Eastern Daylight Time. Here are the 6 a.m. weather observations from around the area. At Athens, it was clear, the temperature was 71 degrees, dew point 70 degrees, relative humidity 96%, wind calm, pressure was 30.17 inches and steady. At Gainesville, it was clear and 71, wind calm. At Winder, it was clear. At Greensboro, it was mostly sunny and 73, wind calm. At Clemson, it was partly cloudy and 72, wind calm. Elsewhere across Georgia, at Atlanta it was partly cloudy and 73, wind east at 3. At Cartersville, the temperature was 68, wind calm. At Lawrenceville, it was clear and 69, wind calm. At Macon, it was clear and 71, wind calm. At Rome, it was partly cloudy and 68, wind calm. At Augusta, it was partly cloudy and 71, wind calm. At Savannah, it was partly cloudy and 76, wind north at 6. Elsewhere across the region, at Chattanooga, with fog, it was 68, wind south at 3. At Asheville, with fog, it was 66, wind northwest at 3. At Greenville-Spartanburg, it was partly cloudy and 71, wind calm.

Athens climate summary for yesterday, August 7th, 2026. Yesterday's high temperature of 91 degrees occurred at 2:44 p.m. The normal high is 92. The record high is 101 degrees, which was last set in 2007. Yesterday's low temperature of 69 degrees occurred at 6:22 a.m. The normal low is 70. The record low is 58 degrees, which was last set in 2004. No precipitation fell yesterday, which leaves the monthly total at 1.56 inches. This is 0.49 inches above the normal amount of 1.07 inches for August. The total precipitation for the year still stands at 27.72 inches, which is 2.32 inches below normal. Sunrise today is at 6:50 a.m. and sunset is at 8:27 p.m. Here is the hazardous weather outlook. This hazardous weather outlook is for North and Central Georgia. For today and tonight, scattered showers and thunderstorms are expected this afternoon and evening. A few storms may be capable of gusty winds, frequent lightning, and locally heavy rainfall. Isolated flash flooding will be possible. And now the extended outlook for the period Sunday through Friday. Scattered showers and thunderstorms are expected each afternoon through the week. Locally heavy rainfall and gusty winds will be primary storm threats. Spotter information statement. Spotter activation will not be needed through tonight. Here is the official forecast from your National Weather Service for the Athens listening area. Today, mostly sunny. A slight chance of showers and thunderstorms this afternoon. Highs in the lower 90s. Southeast winds 5 to 10 miles an hour. Tonight, partly cloudy. A slight chance of showers and thunderstorms in the evening. Lows in the lower 70s. Light and variable winds. Sunday, mostly sunny. A chance of showers and thunderstorms in the afternoon. Highs in the lower 90s. Southwest winds 5 to 10 miles an hour. Chance of rain 30%. Sunday night, partly cloudy. A slight chance of showers and thunderstorms in the evening. Lows in the lower 70s. Light and variable winds. Chance of rain 20%. And now the extended forecast. Monday and Monday night, partly cloudy. A chance of showers and thunderstorms. Highs in the lower 90s. Lows in the lower 70s. Tuesday through Wednesday night, partly cloudy with a slight chance of showers and thunderstorms. Highs in the lower 90s. Lows in the lower 70s. Thursday through Friday night, partly cloudy with a slight chance of showers and thunderstorms. Highs in the lower 90s. Lows in the lower 70s. For more detailed weather, water, and climate information, please visit our website at weather.gov/Atlanta. The current time is 6:24 a.m. Eastern Daylight Time. Here are the 6 a.m. weather observations from around the area. At Athens, it was clear, the temperature was 71 degrees, dew point 70 degrees, relative humidity 96%, wind calm, pressure was 30.17 inches and steady. At Gainesville, it was clear and 71, wind calm. At Winder, it was clear. At Greensboro, it was mostly sunny and 73, wind calm. At Clemson, it was partly cloudy and 72, wind calm. Elsewhere across Georgia, at Atlanta it was partly cloudy and 73, wind east at 3. At Cartersville, the temperature was 68, wind calm. At Lawrenceville, it was clear and 69, wind calm. At Macon, it was clear and 71, wind calm. At Rome, it was partly cloudy and 68, wind calm. At Augusta, it was partly cloudy and 71, wind calm. At Savannah, it was partly cloudy and 76, wind north at 6. Elsewhere across the region, at Chattanooga, with fog, it was 68, wind south at 3. At Asheville, with fog, it was 66, wind northwest at 3.

Greenville, Spartanburg. It was partly cloudy and 71, wind calm. Here is the hazardous weather outlook. This hazardous weather outlook is for North and Central Georgia. For today and tonight, scattered showers and thunderstorms are expected this afternoon and evening. A few storms may be capable of gusty winds, frequent lightning, and locally heavy rainfall. Isolated flash flooding will be possible. And now the extended outlook for the period Sunday through Friday. Scattered showers and thunderstorms are expected each afternoon through the week. Locally heavy rainfall and gusty winds will be primary storm threats. Spotter information statement. Spotter activation will not be needed through tonight. Here is the official forecast from your National Weather Service for the Athens listening area. Today, mostly sunny. A slight chance of showers and thunderstorms this afternoon. Highs in the lower 90s. Southeast winds 5 to 10 miles an hour. Tonight, partly cloudy. A slight chance of showers and thunderstorms in the evening. Lows in the lower 70s. Light and variable winds. Sunday, mostly sunny. A chance of showers and thunderstorms in the afternoon. Highs in the lower 90s. Southwest winds 5 to 10 miles an hour. Chance of rain 30%. Sunday night, partly cloudy. A slight chance of showers and thunderstorms in the evening. Lows in the lower 70s. Light and variable winds. Chance of rain 20%. And now the extended forecast. Monday and Monday night, partly cloudy. A chance of showers and thunderstorms. Highs in the lower 90s. Lows in the lower 70s. Tuesday through Wednesday night, partly cloudy with a slight chance of showers and thunderstorms. Highs in the lower 90s. Lows in the lower 70s. Thursday through Friday night, partly cloudy with a slight chance of showers and thunderstorms. Highs in the lower 90s. Lows in the lower 70s. For more detailed weather, water, and climate information, please visit our website at weather.gov/Atlanta. The current time is 6:28 a.m. Eastern Daylight Time. Here are the 6 a.m. weather observations from around the area. At Athens, it was clear, the temperature was 71 degrees, dew point 70 degrees, relative humidity 96%, wind calm, pressure was 30.17 inches and steady. At Gainesville, it was clear and 71, wind calm. At Winder, it was clear. At Greensboro, it was mostly sunny and 73, wind calm. At Clemson, it was partly cloudy and 72, wind calm. Elsewhere across Georgia, at Atlanta it was partly cloudy and 73, wind east at 3. At Cartersville, the temperature was 68, wind calm. At Lawrenceville, it was clear and 69, wind calm. At Macon, it was clear and 71, wind calm. At Rome, it was partly cloudy and 68, wind calm. At Augusta, it was partly cloudy and 71, wind calm. At Savannah, it was partly cloudy and 76, wind north at 6. Elsewhere across the region, at Chattanooga, with fog, it was 68, wind south at 3. At Asheville, with fog, it was 66, wind northwest at 3. At Greenville, Spartanburg, it was partly cloudy and 71, wind calm. The Athens climate summary for yesterday, August 7, 2026. Yesterday's high temperature of 91 degrees occurred at 2:44 p.m. The normal high is 92. The record high is 101 degrees, which was last set in 2007. Yesterday's low temperature of 69 degrees occurred at 6:22 a.m. The normal low is 70. The record low is 58 degrees, which was last set in 2004. No precipitation fell yesterday, which leaves the monthly total at 1.56 inches. This is 0.49 inches above the normal amount of 1.07 inches for August.
The total precipitation for the year still stands at 27.72 inches, which is 2.32 inches below normal. Sunrise today is at 6:50 a.m. and sunset is at 8:27 p.m. Here is the hazardous weather outlook. This hazardous weather outlook is for North and Central Georgia. For today and tonight, scattered showers and thunderstorms are expected this afternoon and evening. A few storms may be capable of gusty winds, frequent lightning, and locally heavy rainfall. Isolated flash flooding will be possible. And now the extended outlook for the period Sunday through Friday. Scattered showers and thunderstorms are expected each afternoon through the week. Locally heavy rainfall and gusty winds will be primary storm threats. Spotter information statement. Spotter activation will not be needed through tonight. Here is the official forecast from your National Weather Service for the Athens listening area. Today, mostly sunny. A slight chance of showers and thunderstorms this afternoon. Highs in the lower 90s. Southeast winds 5 to 10 miles an hour. Tonight, partly cloudy. A slight chance of showers and thunderstorms in the evening. Lows in the lower 70s. Light and variable winds. Sunday, mostly sunny. A chance of showers and thunderstorms in the afternoon. Highs in the lower 90s. Southwest winds 5 to 10 miles an hour. Chance of rain 30%. Sunday night, partly cloudy. A slight chance of showers and thunderstorms in the evening. Lows in the lower 70s. Light and variable winds. Chance of rain 20%. And now the extended forecast. Monday and Monday night, partly cloudy. A chance of showers and thunderstorms. Highs in the lower 90s. Lows in the lower 70s. Tuesday through Wednesday night, partly cloudy with a slight chance of showers and thunderstorms. Highs in the lower 90s. Lows in the lower 70s. Tuesday through Wednesday night, partly cloudy with a slight chance of showers and thunderstorms. Highs in the lower 90s. Lows in the lower 70s. Thursday through Friday night, partly cloudy with a slight chance of showers and thunderstorms. Highs in the lower 90s. Lows in the lower 70s. For more detailed weather, water, and climate information, please visit our website at weather.gov/Atlanta. The current time is 6:33 a.m. Eastern Daylight Time. Here are the 6 a.m. weather observations from around the area. At Athens, it was clear, the temperature was 71 degrees, dew point 70 degrees, relative humidity 96%, wind calm, pressure was 30.17 inches and steady. At Gainesville, it was clear and 71, wind calm. At Winder, it was clear. At Greensboro, it was mostly sunny and 73, wind calm. At Clemson, it was partly cloudy and 72, wind calm. Elsewhere across Georgia, at Atlanta it was partly cloudy and 73, wind east at 3. At Cartersville, the temperature was 68, wind calm. At Lawrenceville, it was clear and 69, wind calm. At Macon, it was clear and 71, wind calm. At Rome, it was partly cloudy and 68, wind calm. At Augusta, it was partly cloudy and 71, wind calm. At Savannah, it was partly cloudy and 76, wind north at 6. Elsewhere across the region, at Chattanooga, with fog, it was 68, wind south at 3. At Asheville, with fog, it was 66, wind northwest at 3. At Greenville-Spartanburg, it was partly cloudy and 71, wind calm. Here is the hazardous weather outlook. This hazardous weather outlook is for North and Central Georgia. For today and tonight, scattered showers and thunderstorms are expected this afternoon and evening. A few storms may be capable of gusty winds, frequent lightning, and locally heavy rainfall. Isolated flash flooding will be possible. And now the extended outlook for the period Sunday through Friday.
scattered showers and thunderstorms are expected each afternoon through the week.

Locally, heavy rainfall and gusty winds will be primary storm threats. Spotter information statement. Spotter activation will not be needed through tonight. Here is the official forecast from your National Weather Service for the Athens listening area. Today, mostly sunny. A slight chance of showers and thunderstorms this afternoon. Highs in the lower 90s. Southeast winds 5 to 10 miles an hour. Tonight, partly cloudy. A slight chance of showers and thunderstorms in the evening. Lows in the lower 70s. Light and variable winds. Sunday, mostly sunny. A chance of showers and thunderstorms in the afternoon. Highs in the lower 90s. Southwest winds 5 to 10 miles an hour. Chance of rain 30%. Sunday night, partly cloudy. A slight chance of showers and thunderstorms in the evening. Lows in the lower 70s. Light and variable winds. Chance of rain 20%. And now the extended forecast. Monday and Monday night, partly cloudy. A chance of showers and thunderstorms. Highs in the lower 90s. Lows in the lower 70s. Tuesday through Wednesday night, partly cloudy with a slight chance of showers and thunderstorms. Highs in the lower 90s. Lows in the lower 70s. Thursday through Friday night, partly cloudy with a slight chance of showers and thunderstorms. Highs in the lower 90s. Lows in the lower 70s. For more detailed weather, water, and climate information, please visit our website at weather.gov/Atlanta. The current time is 6:37 a.m. Eastern Daylight Time. Here are the 6 a.m. weather observations from around the area. At Athens, it was clear, the temperature was 71 degrees, dew point 70 degrees, relative humidity 96%, wind calm, pressure was 30.17 inches and steady. At Gainesville, it was clear and 71, wind calm. At Winder, it was clear. At Greensboro, it was mostly sunny and 73, wind calm. At Clemson, it was partly cloudy and 72, wind calm. Elsewhere across Georgia, at Atlanta it was partly cloudy and 73, wind east at 3. At Cartersville, the temperature was 68, wind calm. At Lawrenceville, it was clear and 69, wind calm. At Macon, it was clear and 71, wind calm. At Rome, it was partly cloudy and 68, wind calm. At Augusta, it was partly cloudy and 71, wind calm. At Savannah, it was partly cloudy and 76, wind north at 6. Elsewhere across the region, at Chattanooga, with fog, it was 68, wind south at 3. At Asheville, with fog, it was 66, wind northwest at 3. At Greenville-Spartanburg, it was partly cloudy and 71, wind calm. Here is the hazardous weather outlook. This hazardous weather outlook is for North and Central Georgia. For today and tonight, scattered showers and thunderstorms are expected this afternoon and evening. A few storms may be capable of gusty winds, frequent lightning, and locally heavy rainfall. Isolated flash flooding will be possible. And now the extended outlook for the period Sunday through Friday. Scattered showers and thunderstorms are expected each afternoon through the week. Locally heavy rainfall and gusty winds will be primary storm threats. Spotter information statement. Spotter activation will not be needed through tonight. The Athens climate summary for yesterday, August 7, 2026. Yesterday's high temperature of 91 degrees occurred at 2:44 p.m. The normal high is 92. The record high is 101 degrees, which was last set in 2007. Yesterday's low temperature of 69 degrees occurred at 6:22 a.m. The normal low is 70. The record low is 58 degrees, which was last set in 2004. No precipitation fell yesterday, which leaves the monthly total at 1.56 inches. This is 0.49 inches above the normal amount of

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You can also like your Peachtree City National Weather Service on Facebook or follow NWS Atlanta on Twitter. Here is the official forecast from your National Weather Service for the Athens listening area. Today, mostly sunny. A slight chance of showers and thunderstorms this afternoon. Highs in the lower 90s. Southeast winds 5 to 10 miles an hour. Tonight, partly cloudy. A slight chance of showers and thunderstorms in the evening. Lows in the lower 70s. Light and variable winds. Sunday, mostly sunny. A chance of showers and thunderstorms in the afternoon. Highs in the lower 90s. Southwest winds 5 to 10 miles an hour. Chance of rain 30%. Sunday night, partly cloudy. A slight chance of showers and thunderstorms in the evening. Lows in the lower 70s. Light and variable winds. Chance of rain 20%. And now the extended forecast. Monday and Monday night, partly cloudy. A chance of showers and thunderstorms. Highs in the lower 90s. Lows in the lower 70s. Tuesday through Wednesday night, partly cloudy with a slight chance of showers and thunderstorms. Highs in the lower 90s. Lows in the lower 70s. Thursday through Friday night, partly cloudy with a slight chance of showers and thunderstorms. Highs in the lower 90s. Lows in the lower 70s. For more detailed weather, water, and climate information, please visit our website at weather.gov/Atlanta. The current time is 6:43 a.m. Eastern Daylight Time. Here are the 6 a.m. weather observations from around the area. At Athens, it was clear, the temperature was 71 degrees, dew point 70 degrees, relative humidity 96%, wind calm, pressure was 30.17 inches and steady. At Gainesville, it was clear and 71, wind calm. At Winder, it was clear. At Greensboro, it was mostly sunny and 73, wind calm. At Clemson, it was partly cloudy and 72, wind calm. Elsewhere across Georgia, at Atlanta it was partly cloudy and 73, wind east at 3. At Cartersville, the temperature was 68, wind calm. At Lawrenceville, it was clear and 69, wind calm. At Macon, it was clear and 71, wind calm. At Rome, it was partly cloudy and 68, wind calm. At Augusta, it was partly cloudy and 71, wind calm. At Savannah, it was partly cloudy and 76, wind north at 6. Elsewhere across the region, at Chattanooga, with fog, it was 68, wind south at 3. At Asheville, with fog, it was 66, wind northwest at 3. At Greenville-Spartanburg, it was partly cloudy and 71, wind calm. Here is the hazardous weather outlook. This hazardous weather outlook is for North and Central Georgia. For today and tonight, scattered showers and thunderstorms are expected this afternoon and evening. A few storms may be capable of gusty winds, frequent lightning, and locally heavy rainfall. Isolated flash flooding will be possible. And now the extended outlook for the period Sunday through Friday. Scattered showers and thunderstorms are expected each afternoon through the week. Locally heavy rainfall and gusty winds will be primary storm threats. Spotter information statement. Spotter activation will not be needed through tonight. Here is the official forecast from your National Weather Service for the Athens listening area. Today, mostly sunny. A slight chance of showers and thunderstorms this afternoon. Highs in the lower 90s. Southeast winds 5 to 10 miles an hour. Tonight, partly cloudy. A slight chance of showers and thunderstorms in the evening. Lows in the lower 70s. Light and variable winds. Sunday, mostly sunny. A chance of showers and thunderstorms in the afternoon. Highs in the lower 90s. Southwest wind.

5 to 10 miles an hour. Chance of rain 30%. Sunday night, partly cloudy. A slight chance of showers and thunderstorms in the evening. Lows in the lower 70s. Light and variable winds. Chance of rain 20%. And now the extended forecast. Monday and Monday night, partly cloudy. A chance of showers and thunderstorms. Highs in the lower 90s. Lows in the lower 70s. Tuesday through Wednesday night, partly cloudy with a slight chance of showers and thunderstorms. Highs in the lower 90s. Lows in the lower 70s. Thursday through Friday night, partly cloudy with a slight chance of showers and thunderstorms. Highs in the lower 90s. Lows in the lower 70s. For more detailed weather, water, and climate information, please visit our website at weather.gov/Atlanta. The current time is 6:47 a.m. Eastern Daylight Time. Here are the 6 a.m. weather observations from around the area. At Athens, it was clear, the temperature was 71 degrees, dew point 70 degrees, relative humidity 96%, wind column, pressure was 30.17 inches and steady. At Gainesville, it was clear and 71, wind calm. At Winder, it was clear. At Greensboro, it was mostly sunny and 73, wind calm. At Clemson, it was partly cloudy and 72, wind calm. Elsewhere across Georgia, at Atlanta it was partly cloudy and 73, wind east at 3. At Cartersville, the temperature was 68, wind calm. At Lawrenceville, it was clear and 69, wind calm. At Macon, it was clear and 71, wind calm. At Rome, it was partly cloudy and 68, wind calm. At Augusta, it was partly cloudy and 71, wind calm. At Savannah, it was partly cloudy and 76, wind north at 6. Elsewhere across the region, at Chattanooga, with fog, it was 68, wind south at 3. At Asheville, with fog, it was 66, wind northwest at 3. At Greenville-Spartanburg, it was partly cloudy and 71, wind calm. Here is the hazardous weather outlook. This hazardous weather outlook is for North and Central Georgia. For today and tonight, scattered showers and thunderstorms are expected this afternoon and evening. A few storms may be capable of gusty winds, frequent lightning, and locally heavy rainfall. Isolated flash flooding will be possible. And now the extended outlook for the period Sunday through Friday. Scattered showers and thunderstorms are expected each afternoon through the week. Locally heavy rainfall and gusty winds will be primary storm threats. Spotter information statement. Spotter activation will not be needed through tonight. The Athens climate summary for yesterday, August 7, 2026. Yesterday's high temperature of 91 degrees occurred at 2:44 p.m. The normal high is 92. The record high is 101 degrees, which was last set in 2007. Yesterday's low temperature of 69 degrees occurred at 6:22 a.m. The normal low is 70. The record low is 58 degrees, which was last set in 2004. No precipitation fell yesterday, which leaves the monthly total at 1.56 inches. This is 0.49 inches above the normal amount of 1.07 inches for August. The total precipitation for the year still stands at 27.72 inches, which is 2.32 inches below normal. Sunrise today is at 6:50 a.m. and sunset is at 8:27 p.m. Here is the official forecast from your National Weather Service for the Athens listening area. Today, mostly sunny. A slight chance of showers and thunderstorms this afternoon. Highs in the lower 90s. Southeast winds 5 to 10 miles an hour. Tonight, partly cloudy. A slight chance of showers and thunderstorms in the evening. Lows in the lower 70s. Light and variable winds. Sunday, mostly sunny. A chance of showers and

thunderstorms in the afternoon. Highs in the lower 90s. Southwest winds 5 to 10 miles an hour. Chance of rain 30%. Sunday night, partly cloudy. A slight chance of showers and thunderstorms in the evening. Lows in the lower 70s. Light and variable winds. Chance of rain 20%. And now the extended forecast. Monday and Monday night, partly cloudy. A chance of showers and thunderstorms. Highs in the lower 90s. Lows in the lower 70s. Tuesday through Wednesday night, partly cloudy with a slight chance of showers and thunderstorms. Highs in the lower 90s. Lows in the lower 70s. Thursday through Friday night, partly cloudy with a slight chance of showers and thunderstorms. Highs in the lower 90s. Lows in the lower 70s. For more detailed weather, water, and climate information, please visit our website at weather.gov/Atlanta. The current time is 6:52 a.m. Eastern Daylight Time. Here are the 6 a.m. weather observations from around the area. At Athens, it was clear, the temperature was 71 degrees, dew point 70 degrees, relative humidity 96%, wind calm, pressure was 30.17 inches and steady. At Gainesville, it was clear and 71, wind calm. At Winder, it was clear. At Greensboro, it was mostly sunny and 73, wind calm. At Clemson, it was partly cloudy and 72, wind calm. Elsewhere across Georgia, at Atlanta it was partly cloudy and 73, wind east at 3. At Cartersville, the temperature was 68, wind calm. At Lawrenceville, it was clear and 69, wind calm. At Macon, it was clear and 71, wind calm. At Rome, it was partly cloudy and 68, wind calm. At Augusta, it was partly cloudy and 71, wind calm. At Savannah, it was partly cloudy and 76, wind north at 6. Elsewhere across the region, at Chattanooga, with fog, it was 68, wind south at 3. At Asheville, with fog, it was 66, wind northwest at 3. At Greenville-Spartanburg, it was partly cloudy and 71, wind calm. Here is the hazardous weather outlook. This hazardous weather outlook is for North and Central Georgia. For today and tonight, scattered showers and thunderstorms are expected this afternoon and evening. A few storms may be capable of gusty winds, frequent lightning, and locally heavy rainfall. Isolated flash flooding will be possible. And now the extended outlook for the period Sunday through Friday. Scattered showers and thunderstorms are expected each afternoon through the week. Locally heavy rainfall and gusty winds will be primary storm threats. Spotter information statement. Spotter activation will not be needed through tonight. Here is the official forecast from your National Weather Service for the Athens listening area. Today, mostly sunny. A slight chance of showers and thunderstorms this afternoon. Highs in the lower 90s. Southeast winds 5 to 10 miles an hour. Tonight, partly cloudy. A slight chance of showers and thunderstorms in the evening. Lows in the lower 70s. Light and variable winds. Sunday, mostly sunny. A chance of showers and thunderstorms in the afternoon. Highs in the lower 90s. Southwest winds 5 to 10 miles an hour. Chance of rain 30%. Sunday night, partly cloudy. A slight chance of showers and thunderstorms in the evening. Lows in the lower 70s. Light and variable winds. Chance of rain 20%. And now the extended forecast. Monday and Monday night, partly cloudy. A chance of showers and thunderstorms. Highs in the lower 90s. Lows in the lower 70s. Tuesday through Wednesday night, partly cloudy with a slight chance of showers and thunderstorms. Highs in the lower 90s. Lows in the lower 70s. Thursday through Friday night, partly cloudy with a slight chance of showers.

showers and thunderstorms. Highs in the lower 90s. Lows in the lower 70s. For more detailed weather, water, and climate information, please visit our website at weather.gov/Atlanta. The current time is 6:57 a.m. Eastern Daylight Time. Here are the 6 a.m. weather observations from around the area. At Athens, it was clear. The temperature was 71 degrees, dew point 70 degrees, relative humidity 96%, wind calm, pressure was 30.17 inches and steady. At Gainesville, it was clear and 71, wind calm. At Winder, it was clear. At Greensboro, it was mostly sunny and 73, wind calm. At Clemson, it was partly cloudy and 72, wind calm. Elsewhere across Georgia, at Atlanta it was partly cloudy and 73, wind east at 3. At Cartersville, the temperature was 68, wind calm. At Lawrenceville, it was clear and 69, wind calm. At Macon, it was clear and 71, wind calm. At Rome, it was partly cloudy and 68, wind calm. At Augusta, it was partly cloudy and 71, wind calm. At Savannah, it was partly cloudy and 76, wind north at 6. Elsewhere across the region, at Chattanooga, with fog, it was 68, wind south at 3. At Asheville, with fog, it was 66, wind northwest at 3. At Greenville-Spartanburg, it was partly cloudy and 71, wind calm. Here is the hazardous weather outlook. This hazardous weather outlook is for North and Central Georgia. For today and tonight, scattered showers and thunderstorms are expected this afternoon and evening. A few storms may be capable of gusty winds, frequent lightning, and locally heavy rainfall. Isolated flash flooding will be possible. And now the extended outlook for the period Sunday through Friday. Scattered showers and thunderstorms are expected each afternoon through the week. Locally heavy rainfall and gusty winds will be primary storm threats. Spotter information statement. Spotter activation will not be needed through tonight. Here is the official forecast from your National Weather Service for the Athens listening area. Today, mostly sunny. A slight chance of showers and thunderstorms this afternoon. Highs in the lower 90s. Southeast winds 5 to 10 miles an hour. Tonight, partly cloudy. A slight chance of showers and thunderstorms in the evening. Lows in the lower 70s. Light and variable winds. Sunday, mostly sunny. A chance of showers and thunderstorms in the afternoon. Highs in the lower 90s. Southwest winds 5 to 10 miles an hour. Chance of rain 30%. Sunday night, partly cloudy. A slight chance of showers and thunderstorms in the evening. Lows in the lower 70s. Light and variable winds. Chance of rain 20%. And now the extended forecast. Monday and Monday night, partly cloudy. A chance of showers and thunderstorms. Highs in the lower 90s. Lows in the lower 70s. Tuesday through Wednesday night, partly cloudy with a slight chance of showers and thunderstorms. Highs in the lower 90s. Lows in the lower 70s. Thursday through Friday night, partly cloudy with a slight chance of showers and thunderstorms. Highs in the lower 90s. Lows in the lower 70s. For more detailed weather, water, and climate information, please visit our website at weather.gov/Atlanta. The Athens climate summary for yesterday, August 7, 2026. Yesterday's high temperature of 91 degrees occurred at 2:44 p.m. The normal high is 92. The record high is 101 degrees, which was last set in 2007. Yesterday's low temperature of 69 degrees occurred at 6:22 a.m. The normal low is 70. The record low is 58 degrees, which was last set in 2004. No precipitation fell yesterday, which leaves the monthly total at 1.56 inches.
This is 0.49 inches above the normal amount of 1.07 inches for August. The total precipitation for the year still stands at 27.72 inches, which is 2.32 inches below normal. Sunrise today is at 6:50 a.m. and sunset is at 8:27 p.m. The current time is 7:02 a.m. Eastern Daylight Time. Here are the 6 a.m. weather observations from around the area. At Athens, it was clear, the temperature was 71 degrees, dew point 70 degrees, relative humidity 96%, wind calm, pressure was 30.17 inches and steady. At Gainesville, it was clear and 71, wind calm. At Winder, it was clear. At Greensboro, it was mostly sunny and 73, wind calm. At Clemson, it was partly cloudy and 72, wind calm. Elsewhere across Georgia, at Atlanta it was partly cloudy and 73, wind east at 3. At Cartersville, the temperature was 68, wind calm. At Lawrenceville, it was clear and 69, wind calm. At Macon, it was clear and 71, wind calm. At Rome, it was partly cloudy and 68, wind calm. At Augusta, it was partly cloudy and 71, wind calm. At Savannah, it was partly cloudy and 76, wind north at 6. Elsewhere across the region, at Chattanooga, with fog, it was 68, wind south at 3. At Asheville, with fog, it was 66, wind northwest at 3. At Greenville-Spartanburg, it was partly cloudy and 71, wind calm. Here is the hazardous weather outlook. This hazardous weather outlook is for North and Central Georgia. For today and tonight, scattered showers and thunderstorms are expected this afternoon and evening. A few storms may be capable of gusty winds, frequent lightning, and locally heavy rainfall. Isolated flash flooding will be possible. And now the extended outlook for the period Sunday through Friday. Scattered showers and thunderstorms are expected each afternoon through the week. Locally heavy rainfall and gusty winds will be primary storm threats. Spotter information statement. Spotter activation will not be needed through tonight. Here is the official forecast from your National Weather Service for the Athens listening area. Today, mostly sunny. A slight chance of showers and thunderstorms this afternoon. Highs in the lower 90s. Southeast winds 5 to 10 miles an hour. Tonight, partly cloudy. A slight chance of showers and thunderstorms in the evening. Lows in the lower 70s. Light and variable winds. Sunday, mostly sunny. A chance of showers and thunderstorms in the afternoon. Highs in the lower 90s. Southwest winds 5 to 10 miles an hour. Chance of rain 30%. Sunday night, partly cloudy. A slight chance of showers and thunderstorms in the evening. Lows in the lower 70s. Light and variable winds. Chance of rain 20%. And now the extended forecast. Monday and Monday night, partly cloudy. A chance of showers and thunderstorms. Highs in the lower 90s. Lows in the lower 70s. Tuesday through Wednesday night, partly cloudy with a slight chance of showers and thunderstorms. Highs in the lower 90s. Lows in the lower 70s. Thursday through Friday night, partly cloudy with a slight chance of showers and thunderstorms. Highs in the lower 90s. Lows in the lower 70s. For more detailed weather, water, and climate information, please visit our website at weather.gov/Atlanta. The current time is 7:06 a.m. Eastern Daylight Time. Here are the 7 a.m. weather observations from around the area. At Athens, it was clear, the temperature was 71 degrees, dew point 71 degrees, relative humidity 100%, wind calm, pressure was 30.18 inches and rising. At Gainesville, it was partly cloudy and 70, wind calm. At Winder, it was clear. At Greensboro, it was sunny and

72, wind calm. At Jefferson, it was clear and 68, wind north at 5. At Monroe, it was clear. At Albertton, it was clear and 70, wind calm. At Canyon, with haze, it was 68, wind calm. At Clemson, it was cloudy and 72, wind calm. Elsewhere across Georgia, at Atlanta it was partly cloudy and 73, wind east at 5. At Cartersville, the temperature was 68, wind calm. At Lawrenceville, it was clear and 70, wind calm. At Macon, it was clear and 71, wind calm. At Rome, with fog, it was 68, wind calm. At Augusta, it was clear and 70, wind north at 3. At Savannah, it was mostly cloudy and 76, wind north at 5. Elsewhere across the region, at Chattanooga, with fog, it was 68, wind south at 5. At Asheville, with fog, it was 66, wind calm. At Greenville-Spartanburg, it was clear and 71, wind southwest at 3. Here is the hazardous weather outlook. This hazardous weather outlook is for north and central Georgia. For today and tonight, scattered showers and thunderstorms are expected this afternoon and evening. A few storms may be capable of gusty winds, frequent lightning, and locally heavy rainfall. Isolated flash flooding will be possible. And now the extended outlook for the period Sunday through Friday. Scattered showers and thunderstorms are expected each afternoon through the week. Locally heavy rainfall and gusty winds will be primary storm threats. Spotter information statement. Spotter activation will not be needed through tonight. Here is the official forecast from your National Weather Service for the Athens listening area. Today, mostly sunny. A slight chance of showers and thunderstorms this afternoon. Highs in the lower 90s. Southeast winds 5 to 10 miles an hour. Tonight, partly cloudy. A slight chance of showers and thunderstorms in the evening. Lows in the lower 70s. Light and variable winds. Sunday, mostly sunny. A chance of showers and thunderstorms in the afternoon. Highs in the lower 90s. Southwest winds 5 to 10 miles an hour. Chance of rain 30%. Sunday night, partly cloudy. A slight chance of showers and thunderstorms in the evening. Lows in the lower 70s. Light and variable winds. Chance of rain 20%. And now the extended forecast. Monday and Monday night, partly cloudy. A chance of showers and thunderstorms. Highs in the lower 90s. Lows in the lower 70s. Tuesday through Wednesday night, partly cloudy with a slight chance of showers and thunderstorms. Highs in the lower 90s. Lows in the lower 70s. Thursday through Friday night, partly cloudy with a slight chance of showers and thunderstorms. Highs in the lower 90s. Lows in the lower 70s. For more detailed weather, water, and climate information, please visit our website at weather.gov/Atlanta. The Athens climate summary for yesterday, August 7, 2026. Yesterday's high temperature of 91 degrees occurred at 2:44 p.m. The normal high is 92. The record high is 101 degrees, which was last set in 2007. Yesterday's low temperature of 69 degrees occurred at 6:22 a.m. The normal low is 70. The record low is 58 degrees, which was last set in 2004. No precipitation fell yesterday, which leaves the monthly total at 1.56 inches. This is 0.49 inches above the normal amount of 1.07 inches for August. The total precipitation for the year still stands at 27.72 inches, which is 2.32 inches below normal. Sunrise today is at 6:50 a.m. and sunset is at 8:27 p.m. The current time is 7:11 a.m. Eastern Daylight Time. Here are the 7 a.m. weather observations from around the area. At Athens, it was clear, the temperature

temperature was 71 degrees. Dew point 71 degrees. Relative humidity 100%. Wind calm. Pressure was 30.18 inches and rising. At Gainesville, it was partly cloudy and 70. Wind calm. At Winder, it was clear. At Greensboro, it was sunny and 72. Wind calm. At Jefferson, it was clear and 68. Wind north at 5. At Monroe, it was clear. At Albertton, it was clear and 70. Wind calm. At Canyon, with haze, it was 68. Wind calm. At Clemson, it was mostly cloudy and 72. Wind calm. Elsewhere across Georgia, at Atlanta it was partly cloudy and 73, wind east at 5. At Cartersville, the temperature was 68, wind calm. At Lawrenceville, it was clear and 70, wind calm. At Macon, it was clear and 71, wind calm. At Rome, with fog, it was 68, wind calm. At Augusta, it was clear and 70, wind north at 3. At Savannah, it was mostly cloudy and 76, wind north at 5. Elsewhere across the region, at Chattanooga, with fog, it was 68, wind variable at 3. At Asheville, with fog, it was 66, wind calm. At Greenville-Spartanburg, it was clear and 71, wind southwest at 3. Here is the hazardous weather outlook. This hazardous weather outlook is for North and Central Georgia. For today and tonight, scattered showers and thunderstorms are expected this afternoon and evening. A few storms may be capable of gusty winds, frequent lightning, and locally heavy rainfall. Isolated flash flooding will be possible. And now the extended outlook for the period Sunday through Friday. Scattered showers and thunderstorms are expected each afternoon through the week. Locally heavy rainfall and gusty winds will be primary storm threats. Spotter information statement. Spotter activation will not be needed through tonight. Here is the official forecast from your National Weather Service for the Athens listening area. Today, mostly sunny. A slight chance of showers and thunderstorms this afternoon. Highs in the lower 90s. Southeast winds 5 to 10 miles an hour. Tonight, partly cloudy. A slight chance of showers and thunderstorms in the evening. Lows in the lower 70s. Light and variable winds. Sunday, mostly sunny. A chance of showers and thunderstorms in the afternoon. Highs in the lower 90s. Southwest winds 5 to 10 miles an hour. Chance of rain 30%. Sunday night, partly cloudy. A slight chance of showers and thunderstorms in the evening. Lows in the lower 70s. Light and variable winds. Chance of rain 20%. And now the extended forecast. Monday and Monday night, partly cloudy. A chance of showers and thunderstorms. Highs in the lower 90s. Lows in the lower 70s. Tuesday through Wednesday night, partly cloudy with a slight chance of showers and thunderstorms. Highs in the lower 90s. Lows in the lower 70s. Thursday through Friday night, partly cloudy with a slight chance of showers and thunderstorms. Highs in the lower 90s. Lows in the lower 70s. For more detailed weather, water, and climate information, please visit our website at weather.gov/Atlanta. The current time is 7:15 a.m. Eastern Daylight Time. Here are the 7 a.m. weather observations from around the area. At Athens, it was clear, the temperature was 71 degrees, dew point 71 degrees, relative humidity 100%, wind calm, pressure was 30.18 inches and rising. At Gainesville, it was partly cloudy and 70, wind calm. At Winder, it was clear. At Greensboro, it was sunny and 72, wind calm. At Jefferson, it was clear and 68, wind north at 5. At Monroe, it was clear. At Albertton, it was clear and 70, wind calm. At Canyon, with haze, it was 68, wind calm.

Clemson, it was mostly cloudy and 72, wind calm. Elsewhere across Georgia, at Atlanta it was partly cloudy and 73, wind east at 5. At Cartersville, the temperature was 68, wind calm. At Lawrenceville, it was clear and 70, wind calm. At Macon, it was clear and 71, wind calm. At Rome, with fog, it was 68, wind calm. At Augusta, it was clear and 70, wind north at 3. At Savannah, it was mostly cloudy and 76, wind north at 5. Elsewhere across the region, at Chattanooga, with fog, it was 68, wind variable at 3. At Asheville, with fog, it was 66, wind calm. At Greenville-Spartanburg, it was clear and 71, wind southwest at 3. Here is the hazardous weather outlook. This hazardous weather outlook is for north and central Georgia. For today and tonight, scattered showers and thunderstorms are expected this afternoon and evening. A few storms may be capable of gusty winds, frequent lightning, and locally heavy rainfall. Isolated flash flooding will be possible. And now the extended outlook for the period Sunday through Friday. Scattered showers and thunderstorms are expected each afternoon through the week. Locally heavy rainfall and gusty winds will be primary storm threats. Spotter information statement. Spotter activation will not be needed through tonight. Here is the official forecast from your National Weather Service for the Athens listening area. Today, mostly sunny. A slight chance of showers and thunderstorms this afternoon. Highs in the lower 90s. Southeast winds 5 to 10 miles an hour. Tonight, partly cloudy. A slight chance of showers and thunderstorms in the evening. Lows in the lower 70s. Light and variable winds. Sunday, mostly sunny. A chance of showers and thunderstorms in the afternoon. Highs in the lower 90s. Southwest winds 5 to 10 miles an hour. Chance of rain 30%. Sunday night, partly cloudy. A slight chance of showers and thunderstorms in the evening. Lows in the lower 70s. Light and variable winds. Chance of rain 20%. And now the extended forecast. Monday and Monday night, partly cloudy. A chance of showers and thunderstorms. Highs in the lower 90s. Lows in the lower 70s. Tuesday through Wednesday night, partly cloudy with a slight chance of showers and thunderstorms. Highs in the lower 90s. Lows in the lower 70s. Thursday through Friday night, partly cloudy with a slight chance of showers and thunderstorms. Highs in the lower 90s. Lows in the lower 70s. For more detailed weather, water, and climate information, please visit our website at weather.gov/Atlanta. The Athens climate summary for yesterday, August 7, 2026. Yesterday's high temperature of 91 degrees occurred at 2:44 p.m. The normal high is 92. The record high is 101 degrees, which was last set in 2007. Yesterday's low temperature of 69 degrees occurred at 6:22 a.m. The normal low is 70. The record low is 58 degrees, which was last set in 2004. No precipitation fell yesterday, which leaves the monthly total at 1.56 inches. This is 0.49 inches above the normal amount of 1.07 inches for August. The total precipitation for the year still stands at 27.72 inches, which is 2.32 inches below normal. Sunrise today is at 6:50 a.m. and sunset is at 8:27 p.m. The current time is 7:21 a.m. Eastern Daylight Time. Here are the 7 a.m. weather observations from around the area. At Athens, it was clear, the temperature was 71 degrees. Dew point 71 degrees, relative humidity 100%, wind calm, pressure was 30.18 inches and rising. At Gainesville, it was partly cloudy and 70, wind calm. At Winder, it was clear. At Greensburg,

it was sunny and 72, wind calm. At Jefferson, it was clear and 68, wind north at 5. At Monroe, it was clear. At Albertton, it was clear and 70, wind calm. At Canyon, with haze, it was 68, wind calm. At Clemson, it was mostly cloudy and 72, wind calm. Elsewhere across Georgia, at Atlanta it was partly cloudy and 73, wind east at 5. At Cartersville, the temperature was 68, wind calm. At Lawrenceville, it was clear and 70, wind calm. At Macon, it was clear and 71, wind calm. At Rome, with fog, it was 68, wind calm. At Augusta, it was clear and 70, wind north at 3. At Savannah, it was mostly cloudy and 76, wind north at 5. Elsewhere across the region, at Chattanooga, with fog, it was 68, wind variable at 3. At Asheville, with fog, it was 66, wind calm. At Greenville-Spartanburg, it was clear and 71, wind southwest at 3. Here is the hazardous weather outlook. This hazardous weather outlook is for North and Central Georgia. For today and tonight, scattered showers and thunderstorms are expected this afternoon and evening. A few storms may be capable of gusty winds, frequent lightning, and locally heavy rainfall. Isolated flash flooding will be possible. And now the extended outlook for the period Sunday through Friday. Scattered showers and thunderstorms are expected each afternoon through the week. Locally heavy rainfall and gusty winds will be primary storm threats. Spotter information statement. Spotter activation will not be needed through tonight. Here is the official forecast from your National Weather Service for the Athens listening area. Today, mostly sunny. A slight chance of showers and thunderstorms this afternoon. Highs in the lower 90s. Southeast winds 5 to 10 miles an hour. Tonight, partly cloudy. A slight chance of showers and thunderstorms in the evening. Lows in the lower 70s. Light and variable winds. Sunday, mostly sunny. A chance of showers and thunderstorms in the afternoon. Highs in the lower 90s. Southwest winds 5 to 10 miles an hour. Chance of rain 30%. Sunday night, partly cloudy. A slight chance of showers and thunderstorms in the evening. Lows in the lower 70s. Light and variable winds. Chance of rain 20%. And now the extended forecast. Monday and Monday night, partly cloudy. A chance of showers and thunderstorms. Highs in the lower 90s. Lows in the lower 70s. Tuesday through Wednesday night, partly cloudy with a slight chance of showers and thunderstorms. Highs in the lower 90s. Lows in the lower 70s. Thursday through Friday night, partly cloudy with a slight chance of showers and thunderstorms. Highs in the lower 90s. Lows in the lower 70s. For more detailed weather, water, and climate information, please visit our website at weather.gov/Atlanta. The current time is 7:25 a.m. Eastern Daylight Time. Here are the 7 a.m. weather observations from around the area. At Athens, it was clear, the temperature was 71 degrees, dew point 71 degrees, relative humidity 100%, wind calm, pressure was 30.18 inches and rising. At Gainesville, it was partly cloudy and 70, wind calm. At Winder, it was clear. At Greensboro, it was sunny and 72, wind calm. At Jefferson, it was clear and 68, wind north at 5. At Monroe, it was clear. At Albertton, it was clear and 70, wind calm. At Canyon, with haze, it was 68, wind calm. At Clemson, it was mostly cloudy and 72, wind calm. Elsewhere across Georgia, at Atlanta it was partly cloudy and 73, wind east at 5. At Cartersville, the temperature was 68, wind calm. At Lawrenceville, it was clear.

and 70, wind calm. At Macon, it was clear and 71, wind calm. At Rome, with fog, it was 68, wind calm. At Augusta, it was clear and 70, wind north at 3. At Savannah, it was mostly cloudy and 76, wind north at 5. Elsewhere across the region, at Chattanooga, with fog, it was 68, wind variable at 3. At Asheville, with fog, it was 66, wind calm. At Greenville, Spartanburg, it was clear and 71, wind southwest at 3. Here is the hazardous weather outlook. This hazardous weather outlook is for north and central Georgia. For today and tonight, scattered showers and thunderstorms are expected this afternoon and evening. A few storms may be capable of gusty winds, frequent lightning, and locally heavy rainfall. Isolated flash flooding will be possible. And now the extended outlook for the period Sunday through Friday. Scattered showers and thunderstorms are expected each afternoon through the week. Locally heavy rainfall and gusty winds will be primary storm threats. Spotter information statement. Spotter activation will not be needed through tonight. Here is the official forecast from your National Weather Service for the Athens listening area. Today, mostly sunny. A slight chance of showers and thunderstorms this afternoon. Highs in the lower 90s. Southeast winds 5 to 10 miles an hour. Tonight, partly cloudy. A slight chance of showers and thunderstorms in the evening. Lows in the lower 70s. Light and variable winds. Sunday, mostly sunny. A chance of showers and thunderstorms in the afternoon. Highs in the lower 90s. Southwest winds 5 to 10 miles an hour. Chance of rain 30%. Sunday night, partly cloudy. A slight chance of showers and thunderstorms in the evening. Lows in the lower 70s. Light and variable winds. Chance of rain 20%. And now the extended forecast. Monday and Monday night, partly cloudy. A chance of showers and thunderstorms. Highs in the lower 90s. Lows in the lower 70s. Tuesday through Wednesday night, partly cloudy with a slight chance of showers and thunderstorms. Highs in the lower 90s. Lows in the lower 70s. Thursday through Friday night, partly cloudy with a slight chance of showers and thunderstorms. Highs in the lower 90s. Lows in the lower 70s. For more detailed weather, water, and climate information, please visit our website at weather.gov/Atlanta. The current time is 7:29 a.m. Eastern Daylight Time. The Athens climate summary for yesterday, August 7, 2026. Yesterday's high temperature of 91 degrees occurred at 2:44 p.m. The normal high is 92. The record high is 101 degrees, which was last set in 2007. Yesterday's low temperature of 69 degrees occurred at 6:22 a.m. The normal low is 70. The record low is 58 degrees, which was last set in 2004. No precipitation fell yesterday, which leaves the monthly total at 1.56 inches. This is 0.49 inches above the normal amount of 1.07 inches for August. The total precipitation for the year still stands at 27.72 inches, which is 2.32 inches below normal. Sunrise today is at 6:50 a.m. and sunset is at 8:27 p.m. Here are the 7 a.m. weather observations from around the area. At Athens, it was clear, the temperature was 71 degrees, dew point 71 degrees, relative humidity 100%, wind calm, pressure was 30.18 inches and rising. At Gainesville, it was partly cloudy and 70, wind calm. At Winder, it was clear. At Greensboro, it was sunny and 72, wind calm. At Jefferson, it was clear and 68, wind north at 5. At Monroe, it was clear. At Albertton, it was clear and 70, wind calm. At Canyon, with haze,
it was 68, wind calm. At Clemson, it was mostly cloudy and 72, wind calm. Elsewhere across Georgia, at Atlanta it was partly cloudy and 73, wind east at 5. At Cartersville, the temperature was 68, wind calm. At Lawrenceville, it was clear and 70, wind calm. At Macon, it was clear and 71, wind calm. At Rome, with fog, it was 68, wind calm. At Augusta, it was clear and 70, wind north at 3. At Savannah, it was mostly cloudy and 76, wind north at 5. Elsewhere across the region, at Chattanooga, with fog, it was 68, wind variable at 3. At Asheville, with fog, it was 66, wind calm. At Greenville-Spartanburg, it was clear and 71, wind southwest at 3. Here is the hazardous weather outlook. This hazardous weather outlook is for north and central Georgia. For today and tonight, scattered showers and thunderstorms are expected this afternoon and evening. A few storms may be capable of gusty winds, frequent lightning, and locally heavy rainfall. Isolated flash flooding will be possible. And now the extended outlook for the period Sunday through Friday. Scattered showers and thunderstorms are expected each afternoon through the week. Locally heavy rain extended outlook for the period Sunday through Friday. Scattered showers and thunderstorms are expected each afternoon through the week. Locally heavy rainfall and gusty winds will be primary storm threats. Spotter information statement. Spotter activation will not be needed through tonight. Here is the official forecast from your National Weather Service for the Athens listening area. Today, mostly sunny. A slight chance of showers and thunderstorms this afternoon. Highs in the lower 90s. Southeast winds 5 to 10 miles an hour. Tonight, partly cloudy. A slight chance of showers and thunderstorms in the evening. Lows in the lower 70s. Light and variable winds. Sunday, mostly sunny. A chance of showers and thunderstorms in the afternoon. Highs in the lower 90s. Southwest winds 5 to 10 miles an hour. Chance of rain 30%. Sunday night, partly cloudy. A slight chance of showers and thunderstorms in the evening. Lows in the lower 70s. Light and variable winds. Chance of rain 20%. And now the extended forecast. Monday and Monday night, partly cloudy. A chance of showers and thunderstorms. Highs in the lower 90s. Lows in the lower 70s. Tuesday through Wednesday night, partly cloudy with a slight chance of showers and thunderstorms. Highs in the lower 90s. Lows in the lower 70s. Thursday through Friday night, partly cloudy with a slight chance of showers and thunderstorms. Highs in the lower 90s. Lows in the lower 70s. For more detailed weather, water, and climate information, please visit our website at weather.gov/Atlanta. The current time is 7:35 a.m. Eastern Daylight Time. Here are the 7 a.m. weather observations from around the area. At Athens, it was clear, the temperature was 71 degrees, dew point 71 degrees, relative humidity 100%, wind calm, pressure was 30.18 inches and rising. At Gainesville, it was partly cloudy and 70, wind calm. At Winder, it was clear. At Greensboro, it was sunny and 72, wind calm. At Jefferson, it was clear and 68, wind north at 5. At Monroe, it was clear. At Albertton, it was clear and 70, wind calm. At Canyon, with haze, it was 68, wind calm. At Clemson, it was mostly cloudy and 72, wind calm. Elsewhere across Georgia, at Atlanta it was partly cloudy and 73, wind east at 5. At Cartersville, the temperature was 68, wind calm. At Lawrenceville, it was clear and 70, wind calm. At Macon, it was clear and 71, wind calm. At Rome,
With fog, it was 68.

wind calm. At Augusta, it was clear at 70, wind north at 3. At Savannah, it was mostly cloudy and 76, wind north at 5. Elsewhere across the region, at Chattanooga, with fog, it was 68, wind variable at 3. At Asheville, with fog, it was 66, wind calm. At Greenville-Spartanburg, it was clear and 71, wind southwest at 3. Here is the hazardous weather outlook. This hazardous weather outlook is for north and central Georgia. For today and tonight, scattered showers and thunderstorms are expected this afternoon and evening. A few storms may be capable of gusty winds, frequent lightning, and locally heavy rainfall. Isolated flash flooding will be possible. And now the extended outlook for the period Sunday through Friday. Scattered showers and thunderstorms are expected each afternoon through the week. Locally heavy rainfall and gusty winds will be primary storm threats. Spotter information statement. Spotter activation will not be needed through tonight. Here is the official forecast from your National Weather Service for the Athens listening area. Today, mostly sunny. A slight chance of showers and thunderstorms this afternoon. Highs in the lower 90s. Southeast winds 5 to 10 miles an hour. Tonight, partly cloudy. A slight chance of showers and thunderstorms in the evening. Lows in the lower 70s. Light and variable winds. Sunday, mostly sunny. A chance of showers and thunderstorms in the afternoon. Highs in the lower 90s. Southwest winds 5 to 10 miles an hour. Chance of rain 30%. Sunday night, partly cloudy. A slight chance of showers and thunderstorms in the evening. Lows in the lower 70s. Light and variable winds. Chance of rain 20%. And now the extended forecast. Monday and Monday night, partly cloudy. A chance of showers and thunderstorms. Highs in the lower 90s. Lows in the lower 70s. Tuesday through Wednesday night, partly cloudy with a slight chance of showers and thunderstorms. Highs in the lower 90s. Lows in the lower 70s. Thursday through Friday night, partly cloudy with a slight chance of showers and thunderstorms. Highs in the lower 90s. Lows in the lower 70s. For more detailed weather, water, and climate information, please visit our website at weather.gov/Atlanta. The current time is 7:39 a.m. Eastern Daylight Time. Here are the 7 a.m. weather observations from around the area. At Athens, it was clear, the temperature was 71 degrees, dew point 71 degrees, relative humidity 100%, wind calm, pressure was 30.18 inches and rising. At Gainesville, it was partly cloudy and 70, wind calm. At Winder, it was clear. At Greensboro, it was sunny and 72, wind calm. At Jefferson, it was clear and 68, wind north at 5. At Monroe, it was clear. At Albertton, it was clear and 70, wind calm. At Canyon, with haze, it was 68, wind calm. At Clemson, it was mostly cloudy and 72, wind calm. Elsewhere across Georgia, at Atlanta it was partly cloudy and 73, wind east at 5. At Cartersville, the temperature was 68, wind calm. At Lawrenceville, it was clear and 70, wind calm. At Macon, it was clear and 71, wind calm. At Rome, with fog, it was 68, wind calm. At Augusta, it was clear and 70, wind north at 3. At Savannah, it was mostly cloudy and 76, wind north at 5. Elsewhere across the region, at Chattanooga, with fog, it was 68, wind variable at 3. At Asheville, with fog, it was 66, wind calm. At Greenville-Spartanburg, it was clear and 71, wind southwest at 3. The Athens climate summary for yesterday, August 7, 2026. Yesterday's high temperature of 91 degrees occurred at 2:44 p.m.

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Here is the hazardous weather outlook. This hazardous weather outlook is for North and Central Georgia. For today and tonight, scattered showers and thunderstorms are expected this afternoon and evening. A few storms may be capable of gusty winds, frequent lightning, and locally heavy rainfall. Isolated flash flooding will be possible. And now the extended outlook for the period Sunday through Friday. Scattered showers and thunderstorms are expected each afternoon through the week. Locally heavy rainfall and gusty winds will be primary storm threats. Spotter information statement. Spotter activation will not be needed through tonight. Here is the official forecast from your National Weather Service for the Athens listening area. Today, mostly sunny. A slight chance of showers and thunderstorms this afternoon. Highs in the lower 90s. Southeast winds 5 to 10 miles an hour. Tonight, partly cloudy. A slight chance of showers and thunderstorms in the evening. Lows in the lower 70s. Light and variable winds. Sunday, mostly sunny. A chance of showers and thunderstorms in the afternoon. Highs in the lower 90s. Southwest winds 5 to 10 miles an hour. Chance of rain 30%. Sunday night, partly cloudy. A slight chance of showers and thunderstorms in the evening. Lows in the lower 70s. Light and variable winds. Chance of rain 20%. And now the extended forecast. Monday and Monday night, partly cloudy. A chance of showers and thunderstorms. Highs in the lower 90s. Lows in the lower 70s. Tuesday through Wednesday night, partly cloudy with a slight chance of showers and thunderstorms. Highs in the lower 90s. Lows in the lower 70s. Thursday through Friday night, partly cloudy with a slight chance of showers and thunderstorms. Highs in the lower 90s. Lows in the lower 70s. For more detailed weather, water, and climate information, please visit our website at weather.gov/Atlanta. The current time is 7:45 a.m. Eastern Daylight Time. Here are the 7 a.m. weather observations from around the area. At Athens, it was clear, the temperature was 71 degrees, dew point 71 degrees, relative humidity 100%, wind calm, pressure was 30.18 inches and rising. At Gainesville, it was partly cloudy and 70, wind calm. At Winder, it was clear. At Greensboro, it was sunny and 72, wind calm. At Jefferson, it was clear and 68, wind north at 5. At Monroe, it was clear. At Albertton, it was clear and 70, wind calm. At Canyon, with haze, it was 68, wind calm. At Clemson, it was mostly cloudy and 72, wind calm. Elsewhere across Georgia, at Atlanta it was partly cloudy and 73, wind east at 5. At Cartersville, the temperature was 68, wind calm. At Lawrenceville, it was clear and 70, wind calm. At Macon, it was clear and 71, wind calm. At Rome, with fog, it was 68, wind calm. At Augusta, it was clear and 70, wind north at 3. At Savannah, it was mostly cloudy and 76, wind north at 5. Elsewhere across the region, at Chattanooga, with fog, it was 68, wind variable at 3. At Asheville, with fog, it was 66, wind calm. At Greenville-Spartanburg,

clear and 71, wind southwest at 3. Here is the hazardous weather outlook. This hazardous weather outlook is for north and central Georgia. For today and tonight, scattered showers and thunderstorms are expected this afternoon and evening. A few storms may be capable of gusty winds, frequent lightning, and locally heavy rainfall. Isolated flash flooding will be possible. And now the extended outlook for the period Sunday through Friday. Scattered showers and thunderstorms are expected each afternoon through the week. Locally heavy rainfall and gusty winds will be primary storm threats. Spotter information statement. Spotter activation will not be needed through tonight. Here is the official forecast from your National Weather Service for the Athens listening area. Today, mostly sunny. A slight chance of showers and thunderstorms this afternoon. Highs in the lower 90s. Southeast winds 5 to 10 miles an hour. Tonight, partly cloudy. A slight chance of showers and thunderstorms in the evening. Lows in the lower 70s. Light and variable winds. Sunday, mostly sunny. A chance of showers and thunderstorms in the afternoon. Highs in the lower 90s. Southwest winds 5 to 10 miles an hour. Chance of rain 30%. Sunday night, partly cloudy. A slight chance of showers and thunderstorms in the evening. Lows in the lower 70s. Light and variable winds. Chance of rain 20%. And now the extended forecast. Monday and Monday night, partly cloudy. A chance of showers and thunderstorms. Highs in the lower 90s. Lows in the lower 70s. Tuesday through Wednesday night, partly cloudy with a slight chance of showers and thunderstorms. Highs in the lower 90s. Lows in the lower 70s. Thursday through Friday night, partly cloudy with a slight chance of showers and thunderstorms. Highs in the lower 90s. Lows in the lower 70s. For more detailed weather, water, and climate information, please visit our website at weather.gov/Atlanta. The Athens climate summary for yesterday, August 7th, 2026. Yesterday's high temperature of 91 degrees occurred at 2:44 p.m. The normal high is 92. The record high is 101 degrees, which was last set in 2007. Yesterday's low temperature of 69 degrees occurred at 6:22 a.m. The normal low is 70. The record low is 58 degrees, which was last set in 2004. No precipitation fell yesterday, which leaves the monthly total at 1.56 inches. This is 0.49 inches above the normal amount of 1.07 inches for August. The total precipitation for the year still stands at 27.72 inches, which is 2.32 inches below normal. Sunrise today is at 6:50 a.m. and sunset is at 8:27 p.m. The current time is 7:51 a.m. Eastern Daylight Time. Here are the 7 a.m. weather observations from around the area. At Athens, it was clear, the temperature was 71 degrees, dew point 71 degrees, relative humidity 100%, wind calm, pressure was 30.18 inches and rising. At Gainesville, it was partly cloudy and 70, wind calm. At Winder, it was clear. At Greensboro, it was sunny and 72, wind calm. At Jefferson, it was clear and 68, wind north at 5. At Monroe, it was clear. At Albertton, it was clear and 70, wind calm. At Canyon, with haze, it was 68, wind calm. At Clemson, it was mostly cloudy and 72, wind calm. Elsewhere across Georgia, at Atlanta it was partly cloudy and 73, wind east at 5. At Cartersville, the temperature was 68, wind calm. At Lawrenceville, it was clear and 70, wind calm. At Macon, it was clear and 71, wind calm. At Rome, with fog, it was 68, wind calm. At Augusta, it was clear and 70.

York at 3. At Savannah, it was mostly cloudy and 76, wind north at 5. Elsewhere across the region, at Chattanooga, with fog, it was 68, wind variable at 3. At Asheville, with fog, it was 66, wind calm. At Greenville-Spartanburg, it was clear and 71, wind southwest at 3. Here is the hazardous weather outlook. This hazardous weather outlook is for north and central Georgia. For today and tonight, scattered showers and thunderstorms are expected this afternoon and evening. A few storms may be capable of gusty winds, frequent lightning, and locally heavy rainfall. Isolated flash flooding will be possible. And now the extended outlook for the period Sunday through Friday. Scattered showers and thunderstorms are expected each afternoon through the week. Locally heavy rainfall and gusty winds will be primary storm threats. Spotter information statement. Spotter activation will not be needed through tonight. Here is the official forecast from your National Weather Service for the Athens listening area. Today, mostly sunny. A slight chance of showers and thunderstorms this afternoon. Highs in the lower 90s. Southeast winds 5 to 10 miles an hour. Tonight, partly cloudy. A slight chance of showers and thunderstorms in the evening. Lows in the lower 70s. Light and variable winds. Sunday, mostly sunny. A chance of showers and thunderstorms in the afternoon. Highs in the lower 90s. Southwest winds 5 to 10 miles an hour. Chance of rain 30%. Sunday night, partly cloudy. A slight chance of showers and thunderstorms in the evening. Lows in the lower 70s. Light and variable winds. Chance of rain 20%. And now the extended forecast. Monday and Monday night, partly cloudy. A chance of showers and thunderstorms. Highs in the lower 90s. Lows in the lower 70s. Tuesday through Wednesday night, partly cloudy with a slight chance of showers and thunderstorms. Highs in the lower 90s. Lows in the lower 70s. Thursday through Friday night, partly cloudy with a slight chance of showers and thunderstorms. Highs in the lower 90s. Lows in the lower 70s. For more detailed weather, water, and climate information, please visit our website at weather.gov/Atlanta. The current time is 7:55 a.m. Eastern Daylight Time. Here are the 7 a.m. weather observations from around the area. At Athens, it was clear, the temperature was 71 degrees, dew point 71 degrees, relative humidity 100%, wind calm, pressure was 30.18 inches and rising. At Gainesville, it was partly cloudy and 70, wind calm. At Winder, it was clear. At Greensboro, it was sunny and 72, wind calm. At Jefferson, it was clear and 68, wind north at 5. At Monroe, it was clear. At Albertton, it was clear and 70, wind calm. At Canyon, with haze, it was 68, wind calm. At Clemson, it was mostly cloudy and 72, wind calm. Elsewhere across Georgia, at Atlanta it was partly cloudy and 73, wind east at 5. At Cartersville, the temperature was 68, wind calm. At Lawrenceville, it was clear and 70, wind calm. At Macon, it was clear and 71, wind calm. At Rome, with fog, it was 68, wind calm. At Augusta, it was clear and 70, wind north at 3. At Savannah, it was mostly cloudy and 76, wind north at 5. Elsewhere across the region, at Chattanooga, with fog, it was 68, wind variable at 3. At Asheville, with fog, it was 66, wind calm. At Greenville-Spartanburg, it was clear and 71, wind southwest at 3. Here is the hazardous weather outlook. This hazardous weather outlook is for north and central Georgia. For today and tonight, scattered showers and thunderstorms are expected this afternoon and evening.

A few storms may be capable of gusty winds, frequent lightning, and locally heavy rainfall. Isolated flash flooding will be possible. And now the extended outlook for the period Sunday through Friday. Scattered showers and thunderstorms are expected each afternoon through the week. Locally heavy rainfall and gusty winds will be primary storm threats. Spotter information statement. Spotter activation will not be needed through tonight. Here is the official forecast from your National Weather Service for the Athens listening area. Today, mostly sunny. A slight chance of showers and thunderstorms this afternoon. Highs in the lower 90s. Southeast winds 5 to 10 miles an hour. Tonight, partly cloudy. A slight chance of showers and thunderstorms in the evening. Lows in the lower 70s. Light and variable winds. Sunday, mostly sunny. A chance of showers and thunderstorms in the afternoon. Highs in the lower 90s. Southwest winds 5 to 10 miles an hour. Chance of rain 30%. Sunday night, partly cloudy. A slight chance of showers and thunderstorms in the evening. Lows in the lower 70s. Light and variable winds. Chance of rain 20%. And now the extended forecast. Monday and Monday night, partly cloudy. A chance of showers and thunderstorms. Highs in the lower 90s. Lows in the lower 70s. Tuesday through Wednesday night, partly cloudy with a slight chance of showers and thunderstorms. Highs in the lower 90s. Lows in the lower 70s. Thursday through Friday night, partly cloudy with a slight chance of showers and thunderstorms. Highs in the lower 90s. Lows in the lower 70s. For more detailed weather, water, and climate information, please visit our website at weather.gov/Atlanta. The current time is 7:59 a.m. Eastern Daylight Time. Here are the 7 a.m. weather observations from around the area. At Athens, it was clear, the temperature was 71 degrees, dew point 71 degrees, relative humidity 100%, wind calm, pressure was 30.18 inches and rising. At Gainesville, it was partly cloudy and 70, wind calm. At Winder, it was clear. At Greensboro, it was sunny and 72, wind calm. At Jefferson, it was clear and 68, wind north at 5. At Monroe, it was clear. At Albertton, it was clear and 70, wind calm. At Canyon, with haze, it was 68, wind calm. At Clemson, it was mostly cloudy and 72, wind calm. Elsewhere across Georgia, at Atlanta it was partly cloudy and 73, wind east at 5. At Cartersville, the temperature was 68, wind calm. At Lawrenceville, it was clear and 70, wind calm. At Macon, it was clear and 71, wind calm. At Rome, with fog, it was 68, wind calm. At Augusta, it was clear and 70, wind north at 3. At Savannah, it was mostly cloudy and 76, wind north at 5. Elsewhere across the region, at Chattanooga, with fog, it was 68, wind variable at 3. At Asheville, with fog, it was 66, wind calm. At Greenville-Spartanburg, it was clear and 71, wind southwest at 3. The Athens climate summary for yesterday, August 7, 2026. Yesterday's high temperature of 91 degrees occurred at 2:44 p.m. The normal high is 92. The record high is 101 degrees, which was last set in 2007. Yesterday's low temperature of 69 degrees occurred at 6:22 a.m. The normal low is 70. The record low is 58 degrees, which was last set in 2004. No precipitation fell yesterday, which leaves the monthly total at 1.56 inches. This is 0.49 inches above the normal amount of 1.07 inches for August. The total precipitation for the year still stands at 27.72 inches, which is 2.32 inches below normal.

sunrise today is at 6:50 a.m. and sunset is at 8:27 p.m. Here is the hazardous weather outlook. This hazardous weather outlook is for North and Central Georgia. For today and tonight, scattered showers and thunderstorms are expected this afternoon and evening. A few storms may be capable of gusty winds, frequent lightning, and locally heavy rainfall. Isolated flash flooding will be possible. And now the extended outlook for the period Sunday through Friday. Scattered showers and thunderstorms are expected each afternoon through the week. Locally heavy rainfall and gusty winds will be primary storm threats. Spotter information statement. Spotter activation will not be needed through tonight. Here is the official forecast from your National Weather Service for the Athens listening area. Today, mostly sunny. A slight chance of showers and thunderstorms this afternoon. Highs in the lower 90s. Southeast winds 5 to 10 miles an hour. Tonight, partly cloudy. A slight chance of showers and thunderstorms in the evening. Lows in the lower 70s. Light and variable winds. Sunday, mostly sunny. A chance of showers and thunderstorms in the afternoon. Highs in the lower 90s. Southwest winds 5 to 10 miles an hour. Chance of rain 30%. Sunday night, partly cloudy. A slight chance of showers and thunderstorms in the evening. Lows in the lower 70s. Light and variable winds. Chance of rain 20%. And now the extended forecast. Monday and Monday night, partly cloudy. A chance of showers and thunderstorms. Highs in the lower 90s. Lows in the lower 70s. Tuesday through Wednesday night, partly cloudy with a slight chance of showers and thunderstorms. Highs in the lower 90s. Lows in the lower 70s. Thursday through Friday night, partly cloudy with a slight chance of showers and thunderstorms. Highs in the lower 90s. Lows in the lower 70s. For more detailed weather, water, and climate information, please visit our website at weather.gov/Atlanta. The current time is 8:05 a.m. Eastern Daylight Time. Here are the 8 a.m. weather observations from around the area. At Athens, it was sunny, the temperature was 74 degrees, dew point 72 degrees, relative humidity 93%, wind calm, pressure was 30.20 inches and rising. At Gainesville, it was cloudy and 73, wind calm. At Winder, it was sunny. At Greensboro, it was sunny and 75, wind calm. At Jefferson, it was sunny and 70, wind calm. At Monroe, it was sunny. At Albertton, it was sunny and 72, wind calm. At Canyon, it was sunny and 70, wind calm. At Clemson, it was mostly sunny and 73, wind calm. Elsewhere across Georgia, at Atlanta it was mostly sunny and 75, wind southeast at 5. At Cartersville, with fog, it was 70, wind calm. At Lawrenceville, it was sunny and 72, wind calm. At Macon, it was sunny and 74, wind north at 3. At Rome, it was sunny and 70, wind calm. At Augusta, it was sunny and 74, wind calm. At Savannah, it was partly sunny and 77, wind north at 5. Elsewhere across the region, at Chattanooga, with fog, it was 69, wind calm. At Asheville, with fog, it was 66, wind calm. At Greenville-Spartanburg, it was sunny and 74, wind west at 6. Here is the hazardous weather outlook. This hazardous weather outlook is for North and Central Georgia. For today and tonight, scattered showers and thunderstorms are expected this afternoon and evening. A few storms may be capable of gusty winds, frequent lightning, and locally heavy rainfall. Isolated flash flooding will be possible. And now the extended outlook for the period Sunday through Friday. Scattered showers and thunderstorms are expected each afternoon through the week.

Locally, heavy rainfall and gusty winds will be primary storm threats. Spotter information statement. Spotter activation will not be needed through tonight. Here is the official forecast from your National Weather Service for the Athens listening area. Today, mostly sunny. A slight chance of showers and thunderstorms this afternoon. Highs in the lower 90s. Southeast winds 5 to 10 miles an hour. Tonight, partly cloudy. A slight chance of showers and thunderstorms in the evening. Lows in the lower 70s. Light and variable winds. Sunday, mostly sunny. A chance of showers and thunderstorms in the afternoon. Highs in the lower 90s. Southwest winds 5 to 10 miles an hour. Chance of rain 30%. Sunday night, partly cloudy. A slight chance of showers and thunderstorms in the evening. Lows in the lower 70s. Light and variable winds. Chance of rain 20%. And now the extended forecast. Monday and Monday night, partly cloudy. A chance of showers and thunderstorms. Highs in the lower 90s. Lows in the lower 70s. Tuesday through Wednesday night, partly cloudy with a slight chance of showers and thunderstorms. Highs in the lower 90s. Lows in the lower 70s. Thursday through Friday night, partly cloudy with a slight chance of showers and thunderstorms. Highs in the lower 90s. Lows in the lower 70s. For more detailed weather, water, and climate information, please visit our website at weather.gov/Atlanta. The current time is 8:09 a.m. Eastern Daylight Time. Here are the 8 a.m. weather observations from around the area. At Athens, it was sunny, the temperature was 74 degrees, dew point 72 degrees, relative humidity 93%, wind calm, pressure was 30.20 inches and rising. At Gainesville, it was cloudy and 73, wind calm. At Winder, it was sunny. At Greensboro, it was sunny and 75, wind calm. At Jefferson, it was sunny and 70, wind calm. At Monroe, it was sunny. At Albertton, it was sunny and 72, wind calm. At Canyon, it was sunny and 70, wind calm. At Clemson, it was mostly sunny and 73, wind calm. Elsewhere across Georgia, at Atlanta it was mostly sunny and 75, wind southeast at 5. At Cartersville, with fog, it was 70, wind calm. At Lawrenceville, it was sunny and 72, wind calm. At Macon, it was sunny and 74, wind north at 3. At Rome, it was sunny and 70, wind calm. At Augusta, it was sunny and 74, wind calm. At Savannah, it was partly sunny and 77, wind north at 5. Elsewhere across the region, at Chattanooga, with fog, it was 69, wind calm. At Asheville, with fog, it was 66, wind calm. At Greenville-Spartanburg, it was sunny and 74, wind west at 6. The Athens climate summary for yesterday, August 7, 2026. Yesterday's high temperature of 91 degrees occurred at 2:44 p.m. The normal high is 92. The record high is 101 degrees, which was last set in 2007. Yesterday's low temperature of 69 degrees occurred at 6:22 a.m. The normal low is 70. The record low is 58 degrees, which was last set in 2004. No precipitation fell yesterday, which leaves the monthly total at 1.56 inches. This is 0.49 inches above the normal amount of 1.07 inches for August. The total precipitation for the year still stands at 27.72 inches, which is 2.32 inches below normal. Sunrise today is at 6:50 a.m. and sunset is at 8:27 p.m. Here is the official forecast from your National Weather Service for the Athens listening area. Today, mostly sunny. A slight chance of showers and thunderstorms this afternoon.

highs in the lower 90s. Southeast winds 5 to 10 miles an hour. Tonight, partly cloudy. A slight chance of showers and thunderstorms in the evening. Lows in the lower 70s. Light and variable winds. Sunday, mostly sunny. A chance of showers and thunderstorms in the afternoon. Highs in the lower 90s. Southwest winds 5 to 10 miles an hour. Chance of rain 30%. Sunday night, partly cloudy. A slight chance of showers and thunderstorms in the evening. Lows in the lower 70s. Light and variable winds. Chance of rain 20%. And now the extended forecast. Monday and Monday night, partly cloudy. A chance of showers and thunderstorms. Highs in the lower 90s. Lows in the lower 70s. Tuesday through Wednesday night, partly cloudy with a slight chance of showers and thunderstorms. Highs in the lower 90s. Lows in the lower 70s. Thursday through Friday night, partly cloudy with a slight chance of showers and thunderstorms. Highs in the lower 90s. Lows in the lower 70s. For more detailed weather, water, and climate information, please visit our website at weather.gov/Atlanta. The current time is 8:14 a.m. Eastern Daylight Time. Here are the 8 a.m. weather observations from around the area. At Athens, it was sunny, the temperature was 74 degrees, dew point 72 degrees, relative humidity 93%, wind calm, pressure was 30.20 inches and rising. At Gainesville, it was cloudy and 73, wind calm. At Winder, it was sunny. At Greensboro, it was sunny and 75, wind calm. At Jefferson, it was sunny and 70, wind calm. At Monroe, it was sunny. At Albertton, it was sunny and 72, wind calm. At Canyon, it was sunny and 70, wind calm. At Clemson, it was mostly sunny and 73, wind calm. Elsewhere across Georgia, at Atlanta it was mostly sunny and 75, wind southeast at 5. At Cartersville, with fog, it was 70, wind calm. At Lawrenceville, it was mostly sunny and 72, wind calm. At Macon, it was sunny and 74, wind north at 3. At Rome, it was mostly sunny and 70, wind calm. At Augusta, it was sunny and 74, wind calm. At Savannah, it was partly sunny and 77, wind north at 5. Elsewhere across the region, at Chattanooga, with fog, it was 69, wind calm. At Asheville, it was cloudy and 66, wind calm. At Greenville-Spartanburg, it was sunny and 74, wind west at 6. Here is the hazardous weather outlook. This hazardous weather outlook is for North and Central Georgia. For today and tonight, scattered showers and thunderstorms are expected this afternoon and evening. A few storms may be capable of gusty winds, frequent lightning, and locally heavy rainfall. Isolated flash flooding will be possible. And now the extended outlook for the period Sunday through Friday. Scattered showers and thunderstorms are expected each afternoon through the week. Locally heavy rainfall and gusty winds will be primary storm threats. Spotter information statement. Spotter activation will not be needed through tonight. Here is the official forecast from your National Weather Service for the Athens listening area. Today, mostly sunny. A slight chance of showers and thunderstorms this afternoon. Highs in the lower 90s. Southeast winds 5 to 10 miles an hour. Tonight, partly cloudy. A slight chance of showers and thunderstorms in the evening. Lows in the lower 70s. Light and variable winds. Sunday, mostly sunny. A chance of showers and thunderstorms in the afternoon. Highs in the lower 90s. Southwest winds 5 to 10 miles an hour. Chance of rain 30%. Sunday night, partly cloudy. A slight chance of showers and thunderstorms.

in the evening. Lows in the lower 70s. Light and variable winds. Chance of rain 20%. And now the extended forecast. Monday and Monday night, partly cloudy. A chance of showers and thunderstorms. Highs in the lower 90s. Lows in the lower 70s. Tuesday through Wednesday night, partly cloudy with a slight chance of showers and thunderstorms. Highs in the lower 90s. Lows in the lower 70s. Thursday through Friday night, partly cloudy with a slight chance of showers and thunderstorms. Highs in the lower 90s. Lows in the lower 70s. For more detailed weather, water, and climate information, please visit our website at weather.gov/Atlanta. The current time is 8:18 a.m. Eastern Daylight Time. Here are the 8 a.m. weather observations from around the area. At Athens, it was sunny, the temperature was 74 degrees, dew point 72 degrees, relative humidity 93%, wind calm, pressure was 30.20 inches and rising. At Gainesville, it was cloudy and 73, wind calm. At Winder, it was sunny. At Greensboro, it was sunny and 75, wind calm. At Jefferson, it was sunny and 70, wind calm. At Monroe, it was sunny. At Albertton, it was sunny and 72, wind calm. At Canyon, it was sunny and 70, wind calm. At Clemson, it was mostly sunny and 73, wind calm. Elsewhere across Georgia, at Atlanta it was mostly sunny and 75, wind southeast at 5. At Cartersville, with fog, it was 70, wind calm. At Lawrenceville, it was mostly sunny and 72, wind calm. At Macon, it was sunny and 74, wind north at 3. At Rome, it was mostly sunny and 70, wind calm. At Augusta, it was sunny and 74, wind calm. At Savannah, it was partly sunny and 77, wind north at 5. Elsewhere across the region, at Chattanooga, with fog, it was 69, wind calm. At Asheville, it was cloudy and 66, wind calm. At Greenville-Spartanburg, it was sunny and 74, wind west at 6. The Athens climate summary for yesterday, August 7, 2026. Yesterday's high temperature of 91 degrees occurred at 2:44 p.m. The normal high is 92. The record high is 101 degrees, which was last set in 2007. Yesterday's low temperature of 69 degrees occurred at 6:22 a.m. The normal low is 70. The record low is 58 degrees, which was last set in 2004. No precipitation fell yesterday, which leaves the monthly total at 1.56 inches. This is 0.49 inches above the normal amount of 1.07 inches for August. The total precipitation for the year still stands at 27.72 inches, which is 2.32 inches below normal. Sunrise today is at 6:50 a.m. and sunset is at 8:27 p.m. Here is the hazardous weather outlook. This hazardous weather outlook is for North and Central Georgia. For today and tonight, scattered showers and thunderstorms are expected this afternoon and evening. A few storms may be capable of gusty winds, frequent lightning, and locally heavy rainfall. Isolated flash flooding will be possible. And now the extended outlook for the period Sunday through Friday. Scattered showers and thunderstorms are expected each afternoon through the week. Locally heavy rainfall and gusty winds will be primary storm threats. Spotter information statement. Spotter activation will not be needed through tonight. Here is the official forecast from your National Weather Service for the Athens listening area. Today, mostly sunny. A slight chance of showers and thunderstorms this afternoon. Highs in the lower 90s. Southeast winds 5 to 10 miles an hour. Tonight, partly cloudy. A slight chance of showers and thunderstorms in the evening. Lows in the lower 70s. Light and variable.

Winds. Sunday, mostly sunny. A chance of showers and thunderstorms in the afternoon. Highs in the lower 90s. Southwest winds 5 to 10 miles an hour. Chance of rain 30%. Sunday night, partly cloudy. A slight chance of showers and thunderstorms in the evening. Lows in the lower 70s. Light and variable winds. Chance of rain 20%. And now the extended forecast. Monday and Monday night, partly cloudy. A chance of showers and thunderstorms. Highs in the lower 90s. Lows in the lower 70s. Tuesday through Wednesday night, partly cloudy with a slight chance of showers and thunderstorms. Highs in the lower 90s. Lows in the lower 70s. Thursday through Friday night, partly cloudy with a slight chance of showers and thunderstorms. Highs in the lower 90s. Lows in the lower 70s. For more detailed weather, water, and climate information, please visit our website at weather.gov/Atlanta. The current time is 8:23 a.m. Eastern Daylight Time. Here are the 8 a.m. weather observations from around the area. At Athens, it was sunny, the temperature was 74 degrees, dew point 72 degrees, relative humidity 93%, wind calm, pressure was 30.20 inches and rising. At Gainesville, it was cloudy and 73, wind calm. At Winder, it was sunny. At Greensboro, it was sunny and 75, wind calm. At Jefferson, it was sunny and 70, wind calm. At Monroe, it was sunny. At Albertton, it was sunny and 72, wind calm. At Canyon, it was sunny and 70, wind calm. At Clemson, it was mostly sunny and 73, wind calm. Elsewhere across Georgia, at Atlanta it was mostly sunny and 75, wind southeast at 5. At Cartersville, with fog, it was 70, wind calm. At Lawrenceville, it was mostly sunny and 72, wind calm. At Macon, it was sunny and 74, wind north at 3. At Rome, it was mostly sunny and 70, wind calm. At Augusta, it was sunny and 74, wind calm. At Savannah, it was partly sunny and 77, wind north at 5. Elsewhere across the region, at Chattanooga, with fog, it was 69, wind calm. At Asheville, it was cloudy and 66, wind calm. At Greenville-Spartanburg, it was sunny and 74, wind west at 6. Here is the hazardous weather outlook. This hazardous weather outlook is for North and Central Georgia. For today and tonight, scattered showers and thunderstorms are expected this afternoon and evening. A few storms may be capable of gusty winds, frequent lightning, and locally heavy rainfall. Isolated flash flooding will be possible. And now the extended outlook for the period Sunday through Friday. Scattered showers and thunderstorms are expected each afternoon through the week. Locally heavy rainfall and gusty winds will be primary storm threats. Spotter information statement, spotter activation will not be needed through tonight. Here is the official forecast from your National Weather Service for the Athens listening area. Today, mostly sunny. A slight chance of showers and thunderstorms this afternoon. Highs in the lower 90s. Southeast winds 5 to 10 miles an hour. Tonight, partly cloudy. A slight chance of showers and thunderstorms in the evening. Lows in the lower 70s. Light and variable winds. Sunday, mostly sunny. A chance of showers and thunderstorms in the afternoon. Highs in the lower 90s. Southwest winds 5 to 10 miles an hour. Chance of rain 30%. Sunday night, partly cloudy. A slight chance of showers and thunderstorms in the evening. Lows in the lower 70s. Light and variable winds. Chance of rain 20%. And now the extended forecast. Monday and Monday night, partly cloudy. A chance of showers and

thunderstorms, highs in the lower 90s, lows in the lower 70s. Tuesday through Wednesday night, partly cloudy with a slight chance of showers and thunderstorms. Highs in the lower 90s, lows in the lower 70s. Thursday through Friday night, partly cloudy with a slight chance of showers and thunderstorms. Highs in the lower 90s, lows in the lower 70s. For more detailed weather, water, and climate information, please visit our website at weather.gov/Atlanta. The current time is 8:28 a.m. Eastern Daylight Time. Here are the 8 a.m. weather observations from around the area. At Athens, it was sunny, the temperature was 74 degrees, dew point 72 degrees, relative humidity 93%, wind calm, pressure was 30.20 inches and rising. At Gainesville, it was cloudy and 73, wind calm. At Winder, it was sunny. At Greensboro, it was sunny and 75, wind calm. At Jefferson, it was sunny and 70, wind calm. At Monroe, it was sunny. At Albertton, it was sunny and 72, wind calm. At Canyon, it was sunny and 70, wind calm. At Clemson, it was mostly sunny and 73, wind calm. Elsewhere across Georgia, at Atlanta it was mostly sunny and 75, wind southeast at 5. At Cartersville, with fog, it was 70, wind calm. At Lawrenceville, it was mostly sunny and 72, wind calm. At Macon, it was sunny and 74, wind north at 3. At Rome, it was mostly sunny and 70, wind calm. At Augusta, it was sunny and 74, wind calm. At Savannah, it was partly sunny and 77, wind north at 5. Elsewhere across the region, at Chattanooga, with fog, it was 69, wind calm. At Asheville, it was cloudy and 66, wind calm. At Greenville-Spartanburg, it was sunny and 74, wind west at 6. The Athens climate summary for yesterday, August 7, 2026. Yesterday's high temperature of 91 degrees occurred at 2:44 p.m. The normal high is 92. The record high is 101 degrees, which was last set in 2007. Yesterday's low temperature of 69 degrees occurred at 6:22 a.m. The normal low is 70. The record low is 58 degrees, which was last set in 2004. No precipitation fell yesterday, which leaves the monthly total at 1.56 inches. This is 0.49 inches above the normal amount of 1.07 inches for August. The total precipitation for the year still stands at 27.72 inches, which is 2.32 inches below normal. Sunrise today is at 6:50 a.m. and sunset is at 8:27 p.m. Here is the hazardous weather outlook. This hazardous weather outlook is for North and Central Georgia. For today and tonight, scattered showers and thunderstorms are expected this afternoon and evening. A few storms may be capable of gusty winds, frequent lightning, and locally heavy rainfall. Isolated flash flooding will be possible. And now the extended outlook for the period Sunday through Friday. Scattered showers and thunderstorms are expected each afternoon through the week. Locally heavy rainfall and gusty winds will be primary storm threats. Spotter information statement. Spotter activation will not be needed through tonight. Here is the official forecast from your National Weather Service for the Athens listening area. Today, mostly sunny. A slight chance of showers and thunderstorms this afternoon. Highs in the lower 90s. Southeast winds 5 to 10 miles an hour. Tonight, partly cloudy. A slight chance of showers and thunderstorms in the evening. Lows in the lower 70s. Light and variable winds. Sunday, mostly sunny. A chance of showers and thunderstorms in the afternoon. Highs in the lower 90s. Southwest winds 5 to 10 miles an hour. Chance of rain 30%.
Sunday night, partly cloudy. A slight chance of showers and thunderstorms in the evening. Lows in the lower 70s. Light and variable winds. Chance of rain 20%. And now the extended forecast. Monday and Monday night, partly cloudy. A chance of showers and thunderstorms. Highs in the lower 90s. Lows in the lower 70s. Tuesday through Wednesday night, partly cloudy with a slight chance of showers and thunderstorms. Highs in the lower 90s. Lows in the lower 70s. Thursday through Friday, slight chance of showers and thunderstorms. Highs in the lower 90s. Lows in the lower 70s. Thursday through Friday night, partly cloudy with a slight chance of showers and thunderstorms. Highs in the lower 90s. Lows in the lower 70s. For more detailed weather, water, and climate information, please visit our website at weather.gov/Atlanta. The current time is 8:33 a.m. Eastern Daylight Time. Here are the 8 a.m. weather observations from around the area. At Athens, it was sunny, the temperature was 74 degrees, dew point 72 degrees, relative humidity 93%, wind calm, pressure was 30.20 inches and rising. At Gainesville, it was cloudy and 73, wind calm. At Winder, it was sunny. At Greensboro, it was sunny and 75, wind calm. At Jefferson, it was sunny and 70, wind calm. At Monroe, it was sunny. At Albertton, it was sunny and 72, wind calm. At Canyon, it was sunny and 70, wind calm. At Clemson, it was mostly sunny and 73, wind calm. Elsewhere across Georgia, at Atlanta it was mostly sunny and 75, wind southeast at 5. At Cartersville, with fog, it was 70, wind calm. At Lawrenceville, it was mostly sunny and 72, wind calm. At Macon, it was sunny and 74, wind north at 3. At Rome, it was mostly sunny and 70, wind calm. At Augusta, it was sunny and 74, wind calm. At Savannah, it was partly sunny and 77, wind north at 5. Elsewhere across the region, at Chattanooga, with fog, it was 69, wind calm. At Asheville, it was cloudy and 66, wind calm. At Greenville, Spartanburg, it was sunny and 74, wind west at 6. Here is the hazardous weather outlook. This hazardous weather outlook is for North and Central Georgia. For today and tonight, scattered showers and thunderstorms are expected this afternoon and evening. A few storms may be capable of gusty winds, frequent lightning, and locally heavy rainfall. Isolated flash flooding will be possible. And now the extended outlook for the period Sunday through Friday. Scattered showers and thunderstorms are expected each afternoon through the week. Locally heavy rainfall and gusty winds will be primary storm threats. Spotter information statement, spotter activation will not be needed through tonight. Here is the official forecast from your National Weather Service for the Athens listening area. Today, mostly sunny. A slight chance of showers and thunderstorms this afternoon. Highs in the lower 90s. Southeast winds 5 to 10 miles an hour. Tonight, partly cloudy. A slight chance of showers and thunderstorms in the evening. Lows in the lower 70s. Light and variable winds. Sunday, mostly sunny. A chance of showers and thunderstorms in the afternoon. Highs in the lower 90s. Southwest winds 5 to 10 miles an hour. Chance of rain 30%. Sunday night, partly cloudy. A slight chance of showers and thunderstorms in the evening. Lows in the lower 70s. Light and variable winds. Chance of rain 20%. And now the extended forecast. Monday and Monday night, partly cloudy. A chance of showers and thunderstorms. Highs in the lower 90s. Lows in the lower 70s.

state through Wednesday night, partly cloudy with a slight chance of showers and thunderstorms. Highs in the lower 90s. Lows in the lower 70s. Thursday through Friday night, partly cloudy with a slight chance of showers and thunderstorms. Highs in the lower 90s. Lows in the lower 70s. For more detailed weather, water, and climate information, please visit our website at weather.gov/Atlanta. The current time is 8:37 a.m. Eastern Daylight Time. Here are the 8 a.m. weather observations from around the area. At Athens, it was sunny, the temperature was 74 degrees, dew point 72 degrees, relative humidity 93%, wind calm, pressure was 30.20 inches and rising. At Gainesville, it was cloudy and 73, wind calm. At Winder, it was sunny. At Greensboro, it was sunny and 75, wind calm. At Jefferson, it was sunny and 70, wind calm. At Monroe, it was sunny. At Albertton, it was sunny and 72, wind calm. At Canyon, it was sunny and 70, wind calm. At Clemson, it was mostly sunny and 73, wind calm. Elsewhere across Georgia, at Atlanta it was mostly sunny and 75, wind southeast at 5. At Cartersville, with fog, it was 70, wind calm. At Lawrenceville, it was mostly sunny and 72, wind calm. At Macon, it was sunny and 74, wind north at 3. At Rome, it was mostly sunny and 70, wind calm. At Augusta, it was sunny and 74, wind calm. At Savannah, it was partly sunny and 77, wind north at 5. Elsewhere across the region, at Chattanooga, with fog, it was 69, wind calm. At Asheville, it was cloudy and 66, wind calm. At Greenville-Spartanburg, it was sunny and 74, wind west at 6. Here is the hazardous weather outlook. This hazardous weather outlook is for north and central Georgia. For today and tonight, scattered showers and thunderstorms are expected this afternoon and evening. A few storms may be capable of gusty winds, frequent lightning, and locally heavy rainfall. Isolated flash flooding will be possible. And now the extended outlook for the period Sunday through Friday. Scattered showers and thunderstorms are expected each afternoon through the week. Locally heavy rainfall and gusty winds will be primary storm threats. Spotter information statement. Spotter activation will not be needed through tonight. The Athens climate summary for yesterday, August 7, 2026. Yesterday's high temperature of 91 degrees occurred at 2:44 p.m. The normal high is 92. The record high is 101 degrees, which was last set in 2007. Yesterday's low temperature of 69 degrees occurred at 6:22 a.m. The normal low is 70. The record low is 58 degrees, which was last set in 2004. No precipitation fell yesterday, which leaves the monthly total at 1.56 inches. This is 0.49 inches above the normal amount of 1.07 inches for August. The total precipitation for the year still stands at 27.72 inches, which is 2.32 inches below normal. Sunrise today is at 6:50 a.m. and sunset is at 8:27 p.m. You're listening to NOAA Weather Radio Station, WXK 56, originating from the National Weather Service office in Peachtree City, and transmitting from Athens on a frequency of 162.4 MHz. 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Here is the official forecast from your National

partly cloudy. A slight chance of showers and thunderstorms in the evening. Lows in the lower 70s. Light and variable winds. Chance of rain 20%. And now the extended forecast. Monday and Monday night, partly cloudy. A chance of showers and thunderstorms. Highs in the lower 90s. Lows in the lower 70s. Tuesday through Wednesday night, partly cloudy with a slight chance of showers and thunderstorms. Highs in the lower 90s. Lows in the lower 70s. Thursday through Friday night, partly cloudy with a slight chance of showers and thunderstorms. Highs in the lower 90s. Lows in the lower 70s. 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The current time is 8:44 a.m. Eastern Daylight Time. Here are the 8 a.m. weather observations from around the area. At Athens, it was sunny, the temperature was 74 degrees, dew point 72 degrees, relative humidity 93%, wind calm, pressure was 30.20 inches and rising. At Gainesville, it was cloudy and 73, wind calm. At Winder, it was sunny. At Greensboro, it was sunny and 75, wind calm. At Jefferson, it was sunny and 70, wind calm. At Monroe, it was sunny. At Albertton, it was sunny and 72, wind calm. At Canyon, it was sunny and 70, wind calm. At Clemson, it was mostly sunny and 73, wind calm. Elsewhere across Georgia, at Atlanta it was mostly sunny and 75, wind southeast at 5. At Cartersville, with fog, it was 70, wind calm. At Lawrenceville, it was mostly sunny and 72, wind calm. At Macon, it was sunny and 74, wind north at 3. At Rome, it was mostly sunny and 70, wind calm. At Augusta, it was sunny and 74, wind calm. At Savannah, it was partly sunny and 77, wind north at 5. Elsewhere across the region, at Chattanooga, with fog, it was 69, wind calm. At Asheville, it was cloudy and 66, wind calm. At Greenville-Spartanburg, it was sunny and 74, wind west at 6. Here is the hazardous weather outlook. This hazardous weather outlook is for North and Central Georgia. For today and tonight, scattered showers and thunderstorms are expected this afternoon and evening. A few storms may be capable of gusty winds, frequent lightning, and locally heavy rainfall. Isolated flash flooding will be possible. And now the extended outlook for the period Sunday through Friday. Scattered showers and thunderstorms are expected each afternoon through the week. Locally heavy rainfall and gusty winds will be primary storm threats. Spotter information statement. Spotter activation will not be needed through tonight. Here is the official forecast from your National Weather Service for the Athens listening area. Today, mostly sunny. A slight chance of showers and thunderstorms this afternoon. Highs in the lower 90s. Southeast winds 5 to 10 miles an hour. Tonight, partly cloudy. A slight chance of showers and thunderstorms in the evening. Lows in the lower 70s. Light and variable winds. Sunday, mostly sunny. A chance of showers and thunderstorms in the afternoon. Highs in the lower 90s. Southwest winds 5 to 10 miles an hour. Chance of rain 30%. Sunday night, partly cloudy. A slight chance of showers and thunderstorms in the evening. Lows in the lower 70s. Light and variable winds. Chance of rain 20%. And now the extended forecast. Monday and Monday night, partly cloudy. A chance of showers and thunderstorms. Highs in the lower 90s. Lows in the lower 70s. Tuesday through Wednesday night, partly cloudy with a slight chance of showers and thunderstorms. Highs in the lower 90s. Lows in the lower 70s.

Thursday through Friday night, partly cloudy with a slight chance of showers and thunderstorms. Highs in the lower 90s. Lows in the lower 70s. For more detailed weather, water, and climate information, please visit our website at weather.gov/Atlanta. The current time is 8:48 a.m. Eastern Daylight Time. Here are the 8 a.m. weather observations from around the area. At Athens, it was sunny, the temperature was 74 degrees, dew point 72 degrees, relative humidity 93%, wind calm, pressure was 30.20 inches and rising. At Gainesville, it was cloudy and 73, wind calm. At Winder, it was sunny. At Greensboro, it was sunny and 75, wind calm. At Jefferson, it was sunny and 70, wind calm. At Monroe, it was sunny. At Albertton, it was sunny and 72, wind calm. At Canyon, it was sunny and 70, wind calm. At Clemson, it was mostly sunny and 73, wind calm. Elsewhere across Georgia, at Atlanta it was mostly sunny and 75, wind southeast at 5. At Cartersville, with fog, it was 70, wind calm. At Lawrenceville, it was mostly sunny and 72, wind calm. At Macon, it was sunny and 74, wind north at 3. At Rome, it was mostly sunny and 70, wind calm. At Augusta, it was sunny and 74, wind calm. At Savannah, it was partly sunny and 77, wind north at 5. Elsewhere across the region, at Chattanooga, with fog, it was 69, wind calm. At Asheville, it was cloudy and 66, wind calm. At Greenville Spartanburg, it was sunny and 74, wind west at 6. The Athens climate summary for yesterday, August 7, 2026. Yesterday's high temperature of 91 degrees occurred at 2:44 p.m. The normal high is 92. The record high is 101 degrees, which was last set in 2007. Yesterday's low temperature of 69 degrees occurred at 6:22 a.m. The normal low is 70. The record low is 58 degrees, which was last set in 2004. No precipitation fell yesterday, which leaves the monthly total at 1.56 inches. This is 0.49 inches above the normal amount of 1.07 inches for August. The total precipitation for the year still stands at 27.72 inches, which is 2.32 inches below normal. Sunrise today is at 6:50 a.m. and sunset is at 8:27 p.m. Here is the hazardous weather outlook. This hazardous weather outlook is for North and Central Georgia. For today and tonight, scattered showers and thunderstorms are expected this afternoon and evening. A few storms may be capable of gusty winds, frequent lightning, and locally heavy rainfall. Isolated flash flooding will be possible. And now the extended outlook for the period Sunday through Friday. Scattered showers and thunderstorms are expected each afternoon through the week. Locally heavy rainfall and gusty winds will be primary storm threats. Spotter information statement. Spotter activation will not be needed through tonight. Here is the official forecast from your National Weather Service for the Athens listening area. Today, mostly sunny. A slight chance of showers and thunderstorms this afternoon. Highs in the lower 90s. Southeast winds 5 to 10 miles an hour. Tonight, partly cloudy. A slight chance of showers and thunderstorms in the evening. Lows in the lower 70s. Light and variable winds. Sunday, mostly sunny. A chance of showers and thunderstorms in the afternoon. Highs in the lower 90s. Southwest winds 5 to 10 miles an hour. Chance of rain 30%. Sunday night, partly cloudy. A slight chance of showers and thunderstorms in the evening. Lows in the lower 70s. Light and variable winds. Chance of rain 20%. And now the extended forecast.

Monday and Monday night, partly cloudy. A chance of showers and thunderstorms. Highs in the lower 90s. Lows in the lower 70s. Tuesday through Wednesday night, partly cloudy with a slight chance of showers and thunderstorms. Highs in the lower 90s. Lows in the lower 70s. Thursday through Friday night, partly cloudy with a slight chance of showers and thunderstorms. Highs in the lower 90s. Lows in the lower 70s. For more detailed weather, water, and climate information, please visit our website at weather.gov/Atlanta. The current time is 8:53 a.m. Eastern Daylight Time. Here are the 8 a.m. weather observations from around the area. At Athens, it was sunny, the temperature was 74 degrees, dew point 72 degrees, relative humidity 93%, wind calm, pressure was 30.20 inches and rising. At Gainesville, it was cloudy and 73, wind calm. At Winder, it was sunny. At Greensboro, it was sunny and 75, wind calm. At Jefferson, it was sunny and 70, wind calm. At Monroe, it was sunny. At Albertton, it was sunny and 72, wind calm. At Canyon, it was sunny and 70, wind calm. At Clemson, it was mostly sunny and 73, wind calm. Elsewhere across Georgia, at Atlanta it was mostly sunny and 75, wind southeast at 5. At Cartersville, with fog, it was 70, wind calm. At Lawrenceville, it was mostly sunny and 72, wind calm. At Macon, it was sunny and 74, wind north at 3. At Rome, it was mostly sunny and 70, wind calm. At Augusta, it was sunny and 74, wind calm. At Savannah, it was partly sunny and 77, wind north at 5. Elsewhere across the region, at Chattanooga, with fog, it was 69, wind calm. At Asheville, it was cloudy and 66, wind calm. At Greenville-Spartanburg, it was sunny and 74, wind west at 6. Here is the hazardous weather outlook. This hazardous weather outlook is for North and Central Georgia. For today and tonight, scattered showers and thunderstorms are expected this afternoon and evening. A few storms may be capable of gusty winds, frequent lightning, and locally heavy rainfall. Isolated flash flooding will be possible. And now the extended outlook for the period Sunday through Friday. Scattered showers and thunderstorms are expected each afternoon through the week. Locally heavy rainfall and gusty winds will be primary storm threats. Spotter information statement. Spotter activation will not be needed through tonight. Here is the official forecast from your National Weather Service for the Athens listening area. Today, mostly sunny. A slight chance of showers and thunderstorms this afternoon. Highs in the lower 90s. Southeast winds 5 to 10 miles an hour. Tonight, partly cloudy. A slight chance of showers and thunderstorms in the evening. Lows in the lower 70s. Light and variable winds. Sunday, mostly sunny. A chance of showers and thunderstorms in the afternoon. Highs in the lower 90s. Southwest winds 5 to 10 miles an hour. Chance of rain 30%. Sunday night, partly cloudy. A slight chance of showers and thunderstorms in the evening. Lows in the lower 70s. Light and variable winds. Chance of rain 20%. And now the extended forecast. Monday and Monday night, partly cloudy. A chance of showers and thunderstorms. Highs in the lower 90s. Lows in the lower 70s. Tuesday through Wednesday night, partly cloudy with a slight chance of showers and thunderstorms. Highs in the lower 90s. Lows in the lower 70s. Thursday through Friday night, partly cloudy with a slight chance of showers and thunderstorms. Highs in the lower 90s. Lows in the lower 70s. For more detailed weather, water, and climate information, please visit our website.

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The current time is 8:58 a.m. Eastern Daylight Time. Here are the 8 a.m. weather observations from around the area. At Athens, it was sunny, the temperature was 74 degrees, dew point 72 degrees, relative humidity 93%, wind calm, pressure was 30.20 inches and rising. At Gainesville, it was cloudy and 73, wind calm. At Winder, it was sunny. At Greensboro, it was sunny and 75, wind calm. At Jefferson, it was sunny and 70, wind calm. At Monroe, it was sunny. At Albertton, it was sunny and 72, wind calm. At Canyon, it was sunny and 70, wind calm. At Clemson, it was mostly sunny and 73, wind calm. Elsewhere across Georgia, at Atlanta it was mostly sunny and 75, wind southeast at 5. At Cartersville, with fog, it was 70, wind calm. At Lawrenceville, it was mostly sunny and 72, wind calm. At Macon, it was sunny and 74, wind north at 3. At Rome, it was mostly sunny and 70, wind calm. At Augusta, it was sunny and 74, wind calm. At Savannah, it was partly sunny and 77, wind north at 5. Elsewhere across the region, at Chattanooga, with fog, it was 69, wind calm. At Asheville, it was cloudy and 66, wind calm. At Greenville-Spartanburg, it was sunny and 74, wind west at 6. The Athens climate summary for yesterday, August 7, 2026. Yesterday's high temperature of 91 degrees occurred at 2:44 p.m. The normal high is 92. The record high is 101 degrees, which was last set in 2007. Yesterday's low temperature of 69 degrees occurred at 6:22 a.m. The normal low is 70. The record low is 58 degrees, which was last set in 2004. No precipitation fell yesterday, which leaves the monthly total at 1.56 inches. This is 0.49 inches above the normal amount of 1.07 inches for August. The total precipitation for the year still stands at 27.72 inches, which is 2.32 inches below normal. Sunrise today is at 6:50 a.m. and sunset is at 8:27 p.m. Here is the hazardous weather outlook. This hazardous weather outlook is for North and Central Georgia. For today and tonight, scattered showers and thunderstorms are expected this afternoon and evening. A few storms may be capable of gusty winds, frequent lightning, and locally heavy rainfall. Isolated flash flooding will be possible. And now the extended outlook for the period Sunday through Friday. Scattered showers and thunderstorms are expected each afternoon through the week. Locally heavy rainfall and gusty winds will be primary storm threats. Spotter information statement. Spotter activation will not be needed through tonight. Here is the official forecast from your National Weather Service for the Athens listening area. Today, mostly sunny. A slight chance of showers and thunderstorms this afternoon. Highs in the lower 90s. Southeast winds 5 to 10 miles an hour. Tonight, partly cloudy. A slight chance of showers and thunderstorms in the evening. Lows in the lower 70s. Light and variable winds. Sunday, mostly sunny. A chance of showers and thunderstorms in the afternoon. Highs in the lower 90s. Southwest winds 5 to 10 miles an hour. Chance of rain 30%. Sunday night, partly cloudy. A slight chance of showers and thunderstorms in the evening. Lows in the lower 70s. Light and variable winds. Chance of rain 20%. And now the extended forecast. Monday and Monday night, partly cloudy. A chance of showers and thunderstorms. Highs in the lower 90s. Lows in the lower 70s. Tuesday through Wednesday night, partly cloudy with a slight chance of showers and thunderstorms.

Highs in the lower 90s. Lows in the lower 70s. Thursday through Friday night, partly cloudy with a slight chance of showers and thunderstorms. Highs in the lower 90s. Lows in the lower 70s. For more detailed weather, water, and climate information, please visit our website at weather.gov/Atlanta. The current time is 9:03 a.m. Eastern Daylight Time. Here are the 8 a.m. weather observations from around the area. At Athens, it was sunny, the temperature was 74 degrees, dew point 72 degrees, relative humidity 93%, wind calm, pressure was 30.20 inches and rising. At Gainesville, it was cloudy and 73, wind calm. At Winder, it was sunny. At Greensboro, it was sunny and 75, wind calm. At Jefferson, it was sunny and 70, wind calm. At Monroe, it was sunny. At Albertton, it was sunny and 72, wind calm. At Canyon, it was sunny and 70, wind calm. At Clemson, it was mostly sunny and 73, wind calm. Elsewhere across Georgia, at Atlanta it was mostly sunny and 75, wind southeast at 5. At Cartersville, with fog, it was 70, wind calm. At Lawrenceville, it was mostly sunny and 72, wind calm. At Macon, it was sunny and 74, wind north at 3. At Rome, it was mostly sunny and 70, wind calm. At Augusta, it was sunny and 74, wind calm. At Savannah, it was partly sunny and 77, wind north at 5. Elsewhere across the region, at Chattanooga, with fog, it was 69, wind calm. At Asheville, it was cloudy and 66, wind calm. At Greenville-Spartanburg, it was sunny and 74, wind west at 6. Here are the 9 a.m. weather observations from around the area. At Athens, it was sunny, the temperature was 79 degrees, dew point 73 degrees. Relative humidity 82%, wind calm, pressure was 30.20 inches and steady. At Gainesville, it was mostly sunny and 75, wind calm. At Winder, it was sunny, the temperature was 73. At Greensboro, it was sunny and 79, wind calm. At Jefferson, it was sunny and 76, wind south at 5. At Monroe, it was sunny. At Albertton, it was sunny and 78, wind south at 3. At Canyon, it was sunny and 76, wind calm. At Clemson, it was mostly sunny and 77, wind calm. Elsewhere across Georgia, at Atlanta it was mostly sunny and 78, wind calm. At Cartersville, the temperature was 75, wind calm. At Lawrenceville, it was sunny and 77, wind east at 3. At Macon, it was sunny and 78, wind east at 5. At Rome, it was sunny and 73, wind calm. At Savannah, it was partly sunny and 77, wind east at 6. Elsewhere across the region, at Chattanooga, it was cloudy and 71, wind calm. At Asheville, it was mostly sunny and 68, wind calm. At Greenville-Spartanburg, it was mostly sunny and 78, wind southwest at 6. Here is the hazardous weather outlook. This hazardous weather outlook is for North and Central Georgia. For today and tonight, scattered showers and thunderstorms are expected this afternoon and evening. A few storms may be capable of gusty winds, frequent lightning, and locally heavy rainfall. Isolated flash flooding will be possible. And now the extended outlook for the period Sunday through Friday. Scattered showers and thunderstorms are expected each afternoon through the week. Locally heavy rainfall and gusty winds will be primary storm threats. Spotter information statement. Spotter activation will not be needed through tonight. Here is the official forecast from your National Weather Service for the Athens listening area. Today, mostly sunny. A slight chance of showers and thunderstorms this afternoon. Highs

in the lower 90s. Southeast winds 5 to 10 miles an hour. Tonight, partly cloudy. A slight chance of showers and thunderstorms in the evening. Lows in the lower 70s. Light and variable winds. Sunday, mostly sunny. A chance of showers and thunderstorms in the afternoon. Highs in the lower 90s. Southwest winds 5 to 10 miles an hour. Chance of rain 30%. Sunday night, partly cloudy. A slight chance of showers and thunderstorms in the evening. Lows in the lower 70s. Light and variable winds. Chance of rain 20%. And now the extended forecast. Monday and Monday night, partly cloudy. A chance of showers and thunderstorms. Highs in the lower 90s. Lows in the lower 70s. Tuesday through Wednesday night, partly cloudy with a slight chance of showers and thunderstorms. Highs in the lower 90s. Lows in the lower 70s. Thursday through Friday night, partly cloudy with a slight chance of showers and thunderstorms. Highs in the lower 90s. Lows in the lower 70s. For more detailed weather, water, and climate information, please visit our website at weather.gov/Atlanta. The current time is 9:09 a.m. Eastern Daylight Time. Here are the 9 a.m. weather observations from around the area. At Athens, it was sunny, the temperature was 79 degrees, dew point 73 degrees, relative humidity 82%, wind calm, pressure was 30.20 inches and steady. At Gainesville, it was mostly sunny and 75, wind calm. At Winder, it was sunny, the temperature was 73. At Greensboro, it was sunny and 79, wind calm. At Jefferson, it was sunny and 76, wind south at 5. At Monroe, it was sunny. At Albertton, it was sunny and 78, wind south at 3. At Canyon, it was sunny and 76, wind calm. At Clemson, it was mostly sunny and 77, wind calm. Elsewhere across Georgia, at Atlanta it was mostly sunny and 78, wind calm. At Cartersville, the temperature was 75, wind calm. At Lawrenceville, it was sunny and 77, wind east at 3. At Macon, it was sunny and 78, wind east at 5. At Rome, it was sunny and 73, wind calm. At Savannah, it was partly sunny and 77, wind east at 6. Elsewhere across the region, at Chattanooga, it was cloudy and 71, wind calm. At Asheville, it was mostly sunny and 68, wind calm. At Greenville-Spartanburg, it was mostly sunny and 78, wind southwest at 6. The Athens climate summary for yesterday, August 7, 2026. Yesterday's high temperature of 91 degrees occurred at 2:44 p.m. The normal high is 92. The record high is 101 degrees, which was last set in 2007. Yesterday's low temperature of 69 degrees occurred at 6:22 a.m. The normal low is 70. The record low is 58 degrees, which was last set in 2004. No precipitation fell yesterday, which leaves the monthly total at 1.56 inches. This is 0.49 inches above the normal amount of 1.07 inches for August. The total precipitation for the year still stands at 27.72 inches, which is 2.32 inches below normal. Sunrise today is at 6:50 a.m. and sunset is at 8:27 p.m. Here are the 9 a.m. weather observations from around the area. At Athens, it was sunny, the temperature was 79 degrees, dew point 73 degrees, relative humidity 82%, wind calm, pressure was 30.20 inches and steady. At Gainesville, it was mostly sunny and 75, wind calm. At Winder, it was sunny, the temperature was 73. At Greensboro, it was sunny and 79, wind calm. At Jefferson, it was mostly sunny and 76, wind south at 5.

At Monroe, it was sunny. At Albertton, it was sunny and 78. Wind south at 3. At Canyon, it was sunny and 76. Wind calm. At Clemson, it was mostly sunny and 77. Wind calm. Elsewhere across Georgia, at Atlanta it was mostly sunny and 78. Wind calm. At Cartersville, the temperature was 75. Wind calm. At Lawrenceville, it was sunny and 77. Wind east at 3. At Macon, it was sunny and 78. Wind east at 5. At Rome, it was sunny and 73. Wind calm. At Savannah, it was partly sunny and 78. Wind east at 3. Elsewhere across the region, at Chattanooga, it was cloudy and 71. Wind calm. At Asheville, it was partly sunny and 68. Wind calm. At Greenville-Spartanburg, it was sunny and 78. Wind southwest at 6. Here is the hazardous weather outlook. This hazardous weather outlook is for north and central Georgia. For today and tonight, scattered showers and thunderstorms are expected this afternoon and evening. A few storms may be capable of gusty winds, frequent lightning, and locally heavy rainfall. Isolated flash flooding will be possible. And now the extended outlook for the period Sunday through Friday. Scattered showers and thunderstorms are expected each afternoon through the week. Locally heavy rainfall and gusty winds will be primary storm threats. Spotter information statement. Spotter activation will not be needed through tonight. Here is the official forecast from your National Weather Service for the Athens listening area. Today, mostly sunny. A slight chance of showers and thunderstorms this afternoon. Highs in the lower 90s. Southeast winds 5 to 10 miles an hour. Tonight, partly cloudy. A slight chance of showers and thunderstorms in the evening. Lows in the lower 70s. Light and variable winds. Sunday, mostly sunny. A chance of showers and thunderstorms in the afternoon. Highs in the lower 90s. Southwest winds 5 to 10 miles an hour. Chance of rain 30%. Sunday night, partly cloudy. A slight chance of showers and thunderstorms in the evening. Lows in the lower 70s. Light and variable winds. Chance of rain 20%. And now the extended forecast. Monday and Monday night, partly cloudy. A chance of showers and thunderstorms. Highs in the lower 90s. Lows in the lower 70s. Tuesday through Wednesday night, partly cloudy with a slight chance of showers and thunderstorms. Highs in the lower 90s. Lows in the lower 70s. Thursday through Friday night, partly cloudy with a slight chance of showers and thunderstorms. Highs in the lower 90s. Lows in the lower 70s. For more detailed weather, water, and climate information, please visit our website at weather.gov/Atlanta. The current time is 9:16 a.m. Eastern Daylight Time. Here are the 9 a.m. weather observations from around the area. At Athens, it was sunny, the temperature was 79 degrees, dew point 73 degrees, relative humidity 82%, wind calm, pressure was 30.20 inches and steady. At Gainesville, it was mostly sunny and 75, wind calm. At Winder, it was sunny, the temperature was 73. At Greensboro, it was sunny and 79, wind calm. At Jefferson, it was mostly sunny and 76, wind south at 5. At Monroe, it was sunny. At Albertton, it was sunny and 78, wind south at 3. At Canyon, it was sunny and 76, wind calm. At Clemson, it was mostly sunny and 77, wind calm. Elsewhere across Georgia, at Atlanta it was mostly sunny and 78, wind calm. At Cartersville, the temperature was 75, wind calm. At Lawrenceville, it was sunny and 77, wind east at 3. At Macon, it was sunny and 78, wind east at 5. At Rome, it was sunny and

73, wind calm. At Savannah, it was partly sunny and 78, wind east at 3. Elsewhere across the region, at Chattanooga, it was cloudy and 71, wind calm. At Asheville, it was partly sunny and 68, wind calm. At Greenville-Spartanburg, it was sunny and 78, wind southwest at 6. Here is the hazardous weather outlook. This hazardous weather outlook is for north and central Georgia. For today and tonight, scattered showers and thunderstorms are expected this afternoon and evening. A few storms may be capable of gusty winds, frequent lightning, and locally heavy rainfall. Isolated flash flooding will be possible. And now the extended outlook for the period Sunday through Friday. Scattered showers and thunderstorms are expected each afternoon through the week. Locally heavy rainfall and gusty winds will be primary storm threats. Spotter information statement. Spotter activation will not be needed through tonight. Here is the official forecast from your National Weather Service for the Athens listening area. Today, mostly sunny. A slight chance of showers and thunderstorms this afternoon. Highs in the lower 90s. Southeast winds 5 to 10 miles an hour. Tonight, partly cloudy. A slight chance of showers and thunderstorms in the evening. Lows in the lower 70s. Light and variable winds. Sunday, mostly sunny. A chance of showers and thunderstorms in the afternoon. Highs in the lower 90s. Southwest winds 5 to 10 miles an hour. Chance of rain 30%. Sunday night, partly cloudy. A slight chance of showers and thunderstorms in the evening. Lows in the lower 70s. Light and variable winds. Chance of rain 20%. And now the extended forecast. Monday and Monday night, partly cloudy. A chance of showers and thunderstorms. Highs in the lower 90s. Lows in the lower 70s. Tuesday through Wednesday night, partly cloudy with a slight chance of showers and thunderstorms. Highs in the lower 90s. Lows in the lower 70s. Thursday through Friday night, partly cloudy with a slight chance of showers and thunderstorms. Highs in the lower 90s. Lows in the lower 70s. For more detailed weather, water, and climate information, please visit our website at weather.gov/Atlanta. The Athens climate summary for yesterday, August 7th, 2026. Yesterday's high temperature of 91 degrees occurred at 2:44 p.m. The normal high is 92. The record high is 101 degrees, which was last set in 2007. Yesterday's low temperature of 69 degrees occurred at 6:22 a.m. The normal low is 70. The record low is 58 degrees, which was last set in 2004. No precipitation fell yesterday, which leaves the monthly total at 1.56 inches. This is 0.49 inches above the normal amount of 1.07 inches for August. The total precipitation for the year still stands at 27.72 inches, which is 2.32 inches below normal. Sunrise today is at 6:50 a.m. and sunset is at 8:27 p.m. The current time is 9:22 a.m. Eastern Daylight Time. Here are the 9 a.m. weather observations from around the area. At Athens, it was sunny, the temperature was 79 degrees, dew point 73 degrees, relative humidity 82%, wind calm, pressure was 30.20 inches and steady. At Gainesville, it was mostly sunny and 75, wind calm. At Winder, it was sunny, the temperature was 73. At Greensboro, it was sunny and 79, wind calm. At Jefferson, it was mostly sunny and 76, wind south at 5. At Monroe, it was sunny. At Albertton, it was sunny and 78, wind south at 3. At Canyon, it was sunny and 76, wind calm. At Clemson, it was mostly sunny and 77, wind calm. Elsewhere across Georgia, at Atlanta, it

was mostly sunny in 78, wind calm. At Cartersville, the temperature was 75, wind calm. At Lawrenceville, it was sunny in 77, wind east at 3. At Macon, it was sunny in 78, wind east at 5. At Rome, it was sunny in 73, wind calm. At Savannah, it was partly sunny in 78, wind east at 3. Elsewhere across the region, at Chattanooga, it was cloudy and 71, wind calm. At Asheville, it was partly sunny and 68, wind calm. At Greenville Spartanburg, it was sunny and 78, wind southwest at 6. Here is the hazardous weather outlook. This hazardous weather outlook is for north and central Georgia. For today and tonight, scattered showers and thunderstorms are expected this afternoon and evening. A few storms may be capable of gusty winds, frequent lightning, and locally heavy rainfall. Isolated flash flooding will be possible. And now the extended outlook for the period Sunday through Friday. Scattered showers and thunderstorms are expected each afternoon through the week. Locally heavy rainfall and gusty winds will be primary storm threats. Spotter information statement. Spotter activation will not be needed through tonight. Here is the official forecast from your National Weather Service for the Athens listening area. Today, mostly sunny. A slight chance of showers and thunderstorms this afternoon. Highs in the lower 90s. Southeast winds 5 to 10 miles an hour. Tonight, partly cloudy. A slight chance of showers and thunderstorms in the evening. Lows in the lower 70s. Light and variable winds. Sunday, mostly sunny. A chance of showers and thunderstorms in the afternoon. Highs in the lower 90s. Southwest winds 5 to 10 miles an hour. Chance of rain 30%. Sunday night, partly cloudy. A slight chance of showers and thunderstorms in the evening. Lows in the lower 70s. Light and variable winds. Chance of rain 20%. And now the extended forecast. Monday and Monday night, partly cloudy. A chance of showers and thunderstorms. Highs in the lower 90s. Lows in the lower 70s. Tuesday through Wednesday night, partly cloudy with a slight chance of showers and thunderstorms. Highs in the lower 90s. Lows in the lower 70s. Thursday through Friday night, partly cloudy with a slight chance of showers and thunderstorms. Highs in the lower 90s. Lows in the lower 70s. For more detailed weather, water, and climate information, please visit our website at weather.gov/Atlanta. The current time is 9:26 a.m. Eastern Daylight Time. Here are the 9 a.m. weather observations from around the area. At Athens, it was sunny, the temperature was 79 degrees, dew point 73 degrees, relative humidity 82%, wind calm, pressure was 30.20 inches and steady. At Gainesville, it was mostly sunny and 75, wind calm. At Winder, it was sunny, the temperature was 73. At Greensboro, it was sunny and 79, wind calm. At Jefferson, it was mostly sunny and 76, wind south at 5. At Monroe, it was sunny. At Albertton, it was sunny and 78, wind south at 3. At Canyon, it was sunny and 76, wind calm. At Clemson, it was mostly sunny and 77, wind calm. Elsewhere across Georgia, at Atlanta it was mostly sunny and 78, wind calm. At Cartersville, the temperature was 75, wind calm. At Lawrenceville, it was sunny and 77, wind east at 3. At Macon, it was sunny and 78, wind east at 5. At Rome, it was sunny and 73, wind calm. At Savannah, it was partly sunny and 78, wind east at 3. Elsewhere across the region, at Chattanooga, it was cloudy and 71, wind calm. At Asheville, it was partly sunny and 68, wind calm. At Greenville, Spartanburg.

Gothenburg, it was sunny and 78. Wind southwest at 6. Here is the hazardous weather outlook. This hazardous weather outlook is for north and central Georgia. For today and tonight, scattered showers and thunderstorms are expected this afternoon and evening. A few storms may be capable of gusty winds, frequent lightning, and locally heavy rainfall. Isolated flash flooding will be possible. And now the extended outlook for the period Sunday through Friday. Scattered showers and thunderstorms are expected each afternoon through the week. Locally heavy rainfall and gusty winds will be primary storm threats. Spotter information statement. Spotter activation will not be needed through tonight. Here is the official forecast from your National Weather Service for the Athens listening area. Today, mostly sunny. A slight chance of showers and thunderstorms this afternoon. Highs in the lower 90s. Southeast winds 5 to 10 miles an hour. Tonight, partly cloudy. A slight chance of showers and thunderstorms in the evening. Lows in the lower 70s. Light and variable winds. Sunday, mostly sunny. A chance of showers and thunderstorms in the afternoon. Highs in the lower 90s. Southwest winds 5 to 10 miles an hour. Chance of rain 30%. Sunday night, partly cloudy. A slight chance of showers and thunderstorms in the evening. Lows in the lower 70s. Light and variable winds. Chance of rain 20%. And now the extended forecast. Monday and Monday night, partly cloudy. A chance of showers and thunderstorms. Highs in the lower 90s. Lows in the lower 70s. Tuesday through Wednesday night, partly cloudy with a slight chance of showers and thunderstorms. Highs in the lower 90s. Lows in the lower 70s. Thursday through Friday night, partly cloudy with a slight chance of showers and thunderstorms. Highs in the lower 90s. Lows in the lower 70s. For more detailed weather, water, and climate information, please visit our website at weather.gov/Atlanta. The Athens climate summary for yesterday, August 7, 2026. Yesterday's high temperature of 91 degrees occurred at 2:44 p.m. The normal high is 92. The record high is 101 degrees, which was last set in 2007. Yesterday's low temperature of 69 degrees occurred at 6:22 a.m. The normal low is 70. The record low is 58 degrees, which was last set in 2004. No precipitation fell yesterday, which leaves the monthly total at 1.56 inches. This is 0.49 inches above the normal amount of 1.07 inches for August. The total precipitation for the year still stands at 27.72 inches, which is 2.32 inches below normal. Sunrise today is at 6:50 a.m. and sunset is at 8:27 p.m. The current time is 9:31 a.m. Eastern Daylight Time. Here are the 9 a.m. weather observations from around the area. At Athens, it was sunny, the temperature was 79 degrees, dew point 73 degrees, relative humidity 82%, wind calm, pressure was 30.20 inches and steady. At Gainesville, it was mostly sunny and 75, wind calm. At Winder, it was sunny, the temperature was 73. At Greensboro, it was sunny and 79, wind calm. At Jefferson, it was mostly sunny and 76, wind south at 5. At Monroe, it was sunny. At Albertton, it was sunny and 78, wind south at 3. At Canyon, it was sunny and 76, wind calm. At Clemson, it was mostly sunny and 77, wind calm. Elsewhere across Georgia, at Atlanta it was mostly sunny and 78, wind calm. At Cartersville, the temperature was 75, wind calm. At Lawrenceville, it was sunny and 77, wind east at 3. At Macon, it was sunny and 78, wind east at 5. At Rome,
it was sunny and 73, wind calm. At Savannah, it was partly sunny and 78, wind east at 3. Elsewhere across the it was sunny and 73, wind calm. At Savannah, it was partly sunny and 78, wind east at 3. Elsewhere across the region, at Chattanooga, it was cloudy and 71, wind calm. At Asheville, it was partly sunny and 68, wind calm. At Greenville-Spartanburg, it was sunny and 78, wind southwest at 6. Here is the hazardous weather outlook. This hazardous weather outlook is for north and central Georgia. For today and tonight, scattered showers and thunderstorms are expected this afternoon and evening. A few storms may be capable of gusty winds, frequent lightning, and locally heavy rainfall. Isolated flash flooding will be possible. And now the extended outlook for the period Sunday through Friday. Scattered showers and thunderstorms are expected each afternoon through the week. Locally heavy rainfall and gusty winds will be primary storm threats. Spotter information statement. Spotter activation will not be needed through tonight. Here is the official forecast from your National Weather Service for the Athens listening area. Today, mostly sunny. A slight chance of showers and thunderstorms this afternoon. Highs in the lower 90s. Southeast winds 5 to 10 miles an hour. Tonight, partly cloudy. A slight chance of showers and thunderstorms in the evening. Lows in the lower 70s. Light and variable winds. Sunday, mostly sunny. A chance of showers and thunderstorms in the afternoon. Highs in the lower 90s. Southwest winds 5 to 10 miles an hour. Chance of rain 30%. Sunday night, partly cloudy. A slight chance of showers and thunderstorms in the evening. Lows in the lower 70s. Light and variable winds. Chance of rain 20%. And now the extended forecast. Monday and Monday night, partly cloudy. A chance of showers and thunderstorms. Highs in the lower 90s. Lows in the lower 70s. Tuesday through Wednesday night, partly cloudy with a slight chance of showers and thunderstorms. Highs in the lower 90s. Lows in the lower 70s. Thursday through Friday night, partly cloudy with a slight chance of showers and thunderstorms. Highs in the lower 90s. Lows in the lower 70s. For more detailed weather, water, and climate information, please visit our website at weather.gov/Atlanta. The current time is 9:36 a.m. Eastern Daylight Time. Here are the 9 a.m. weather observations from around the area. At Athens, it was sunny, the temperature was 79 degrees, dew point 73 degrees, relative humidity 82%, wind calm, pressure was 30.20 inches and steady. At Gainesville, it was mostly sunny and 75, wind calm. At Winder, it was sunny, the temperature was 73. At Greensboro, it was sunny and 79, wind calm. At Jefferson, it was mostly sunny and 76, wind south at 5. At Monroe, it was sunny. At Albertton, it was sunny and 78, wind south at 3. At Canyon, it was sunny and 76, wind calm. At Clemson, it was mostly sunny and 77, wind calm. Elsewhere across Georgia, at Atlanta it was mostly sunny and 78, wind calm. At Cartersville, the temperature was 75, wind calm. At Lawrenceville, it was sunny and 77, wind east at 3. At Macon, it was sunny and 78, wind east at 5. At Rome, it was sunny and 73, wind calm. At Savannah, it was partly sunny and 78, wind east at 3. Elsewhere across the region, at Chattanooga, it was cloudy and 71, wind calm. At Asheville, it was partly sunny and 68, wind calm. At Greenville-Spartanburg, it was sunny and 78, wind southwest at 6. Here is the hazardous weather outlook.
This hazardous weather outlook is for North

and central Georgia. For today and tonight, scattered showers and thunderstorms are expected this afternoon and evening. A few storms may be capable of gusty winds, frequent lightning, and locally heavy rainfall. Isolated flash flooding will be possible. And now the extended outlook for the period Sunday through Friday. Scattered showers and thunderstorms are expected each afternoon through the week. Locally heavy rainfall and gusty winds will be primary storm threats. Spotter information statement. Spotter activation will not be needed through tonight. Here is the official forecast from your National Weather Service for the Athens listening area. Today, mostly sunny. A slight chance of showers and thunderstorms this afternoon. Highs in the lower 90s. Southeast winds 5 to 10 miles an hour. Tonight, partly cloudy. A slight chance of showers and thunderstorms in the evening. Lows in the lower 70s. Light and variable winds. Sunday, mostly sunny. A chance of showers and thunderstorms in the afternoon. Highs in the lower 90s. Southwest winds 5 to 10 miles an hour. Chance of rain 30%. Sunday night, partly cloudy. A slight chance of showers and thunderstorms in the evening. Lows in the lower 70s. Light and variable winds. Chance of rain 20%. And now the extended forecast. Monday and Monday night, partly cloudy. A chance of showers and thunderstorms. Highs in the lower 90s. Lows in the lower 70s. Tuesday through Wednesday night, partly cloudy with a slight chance of showers and thunderstorms. Highs in the lower 90s. Lows in the lower 70s. Thursday through Friday night, partly cloudy with a slight chance of showers and thunderstorms. Highs in the lower 90s. Lows in the lower 70s. For more detailed weather, water, and climate information, please visit our website at weather.gov/Atlanta. The Athens climate summary for yesterday, August 7, 2026. Yesterday's high temperature of 91 degrees occurred at 2:44 p.m. The normal high is 92. The record high is 101 degrees, which was last set in 2007. Yesterday's low temperature of 69 degrees occurred at 6:22 a.m. The normal low is 70. The record low is 58 degrees, which was last set in 2004. No precipitation fell yesterday, which leaves the monthly total at 1.56 inches. This is 0.49 inches above the normal amount of 1.07 inches for August. The total precipitation for the year still stands at 27.72 inches, which is 2.32 inches below normal. Sunrise today is at 6:50 a.m. and sunset is at 8:27 p.m. You're listening to NOAA Weather Radio Station, WXK 56, originating from the National Weather Service office in Peachtree City, and transmitting from Athens on a frequency of 162.4 megahertz. 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The current time is 9:42 a.m. Eastern Daylight Time. Here are the 9 a.m. weather observations from around the area. At Athens, it was sunny, the temperature was 79 degrees, dew point 73 degrees, relative humidity 82%, wind calm. Pressure was 30.20 inches and steady. At Gainesville, it was mostly sunny and 75, wind calm. At Winder, it was sunny, the temperature was 73. At Greensboro, it was sunny and 79, wind calm. At Jefferson, it was mostly sunny and 76, wind south at 5. At Monroe,

elsewhere across the region. At Chattanooga, it was cloudy and 71, wind calm. At Asheville, it was partly sunny and 68, wind calm. At Greenville-Spartanburg, it was sunny and 78, wind southwest at 6. Here is the hazardous weather outlook. This hazardous weather outlook is for North and Central Georgia. For today and tonight, scattered showers and thunderstorms are expected this afternoon and evening. A few storms may be capable of gusty winds, frequent lightning, and locally heavy rainfall. Isolated flash flooding will be possible. And now the extended outlook for the period Sunday through Friday. Scattered showers and thunderstorms are expected each afternoon through the week. Locally heavy rainfall and gusty winds will be primary storm threats. Spotter information statement. Spotter activation will not be needed through tonight. Here is the official forecast from your National Weather Service for the Athens listening area. Today, mostly sunny. A slight chance of showers and thunderstorms this afternoon. Highs in the lower 90s. Southeast winds 5 to 10 miles an hour. Tonight, partly cloudy. A slight chance of showers and thunderstorms in the evening. Lows in the lower 70s. Light and variable winds. Sunday, mostly sunny. A chance of showers and thunderstorms in the afternoon. Highs in the lower 90s. Southwest winds 5 to 10 miles an hour. Chance of rain 30%. Sunday night, partly cloudy. A slight chance of showers and thunderstorms in the evening. Lows in the lower 70s. Light and variable winds. Chance of rain 20%. And now the extended forecast. Monday and Monday night, partly cloudy. A chance of showers and thunderstorms. Highs in the lower 90s. Lows in the lower 70s. Tuesday through Wednesday night, partly cloudy with a slight chance of showers and thunderstorms. Highs in the lower 90s. Lows in the lower 70s. Thursday through Friday night, partly cloudy with a slight chance of showers and thunderstorms. Highs in the lower 90s. Lows in the lower 70s. For more detailed weather, water, and climate information, please visit our website at weather.gov/Atlanta. The current time is 9:46 a.m. Eastern Daylight Time. Here are the 9 a.m. weather observations from around the area. At Athens, it was sunny, the temperature was 79 degrees, dew point 73 degrees, relative humidity 82%, wind calm, pressure was 30.20 inches and steady. At Gainesville, it was mostly sunny and 75, wind calm. At Winder, it was sunny, the temperature was 73. At Greensboro, it was sunny and 79, wind calm. At Jefferson, it was mostly sunny and 76, wind south at 5. At Monroe, it was sunny. At Albertton, it was sunny and 78, wind south at 3. At Canyon, it was sunny and 76, wind calm. At Clemson, it was mostly sunny and 77, wind calm. Elsewhere across Georgia, at Atlanta it was mostly sunny and 78, wind calm. At Cartersville, the temperature was 75, wind calm. At Lawrenceville, it was sunny and 77, wind east at 3. At Macon, it was sunny and 78, wind east at 5. At Rome, it was sunny and 73, wind calm. At Savannah, it was partly sunny and 78, wind east at 3. Elsewhere across the region, at Chattanooga, it was cloudy and 71, wind calm. At Asheville, it was partly sunny and 68, wind calm. At Greenville-Spartanburg, it was sunny and 78, wind southwest at 6. Here is the hazardous weather outlook. This hazardous weather outlook is for North and Central Georgia. For today and tonight, scattered showers and thunderstorms are expected this afternoon and evening. A few storms may be capable of gusty winds, frequent lightning, and locally heavy rainfall. Isolated

flash flooding will be possible. And now the extended outlook for the period Sunday through Friday. Scattered showers and thunderstorms are expected each afternoon through the week. Locally heavy rainfall and gusty winds will be primary storm threats. Spotter information statement. Spotter activation will not be needed through tonight. Here is the official forecast from your National Weather Service for the Athens listening area. Today, mostly sunny. A slight chance of showers and thunderstorms this afternoon. Highs in the lower 90s. Southeast winds 5 to 10 miles an hour. Tonight, partly cloudy. A slight chance of showers and thunderstorms in the evening. Lows in the lower 70s. Light and variable winds. Sunday, mostly sunny. A chance of showers and thunderstorms in the afternoon. Highs in the lower 90s. Southwest winds 5 to 10 miles an hour. Chance of rain 30%. Sunday night, partly cloudy. A slight chance of showers and thunderstorms in the evening. Lows in the lower 70s. Light and variable winds. Chance of rain 20%. And now the extended forecast. Monday and Monday night, partly cloudy. A chance of showers and thunderstorms. Highs in the lower 90s. Lows in the lower 70s. Tuesday through Wednesday night, partly cloudy with a slight chance of showers and thunderstorms. Highs in the lower 90s. Lows in the lower 70s. Thursday through Friday night, partly cloudy with a slight chance of showers and thunderstorms. Highs in the lower 90s. Lows in the lower 70s. For more detailed weather, water, and climate information, please visit our website at weather.gov/Atlanta. The Athens climate summary for yesterday, August 7, 2026. Yesterday's high temperature of 91 degrees occurred at 2:44 p.m. The normal high is 92. The record high is 101 degrees, which was last set in 2007. Yesterday's low temperature of 69 degrees occurred at 6:22 a.m. The normal low is 70. The record low is 58 degrees, which was last set in 2004. No precipitation fell yesterday, which leaves the monthly total at 1.56 inches. This is 0.49 inches above the normal amount of 1.07 inches for August. The total precipitation for the year still stands at 27.72 inches, which is 2.32 inches below normal. Sunrise today is at 6:50 a.m. and sunset is at 8:27 p.m. The current time is 9:51 a.m. Eastern Daylight Time. Here are the 9 a.m. weather observations from around the area. At Athens, it was sunny, the temperature was 79 degrees, dew point 73 degrees, relative humidity 82%, wind calm, pressure was 30.20 inches and steady. At Gainesville, it was mostly sunny and 75, wind calm. At Winder, it was sunny, the temperature was 73. At Greensboro, it was sunny and 79, wind calm. At Jefferson, it was mostly sunny and 76, wind south at 5. At Monroe, it was sunny. At Albertton, it was sunny and 78, wind south at 3. At Canyon, it was sunny and 76, wind calm. At Clemson, it was mostly sunny and 77, wind calm. Elsewhere across Georgia, at Atlanta it was mostly sunny and 78, wind calm. At Cartersville, the temperature was 75, wind calm. At Lawrenceville, it was sunny and 77, wind east at 3. At Macon, it was sunny and 78, wind east at 5. At Rome, it was sunny and 73, wind calm. At Savannah, it was partly sunny and 78, wind east at 3. Elsewhere across the region, at Chattanooga, it was cloudy and 71, wind calm. At Asheville, it was partly sunny and 68, wind calm. At Greenville-Spartanburg, it was sunny and 78, wind southwest at 6. Here is the hazardous weather.

Weather Outlook. This hazardous weather outlook is for north and central Georgia. For today and tonight, scattered showers and thunderstorms are expected this afternoon and evening. A few storms may be capable of gusty winds, frequent lightning, and locally heavy rainfall. Isolated flash flooding will be possible. And now the extended outlook for the period Sunday through Friday. Scattered showers and thunderstorms are expected each afternoon through the week. Locally heavy rainfall and gusty winds will be primary storm threats. Spotter information statement. Spotter activation will not be needed through tonight. Here is the official forecast from your National Weather Service for the Athens listening area. Today, mostly sunny. A slight chance of showers and thunderstorms this afternoon. Highs in the lower 90s. Southeast winds 5 to 10 miles an hour. Tonight, partly cloudy. A slight chance of showers and thunderstorms in the evening. Lows in the lower 70s. Light and variable winds. Sunday, mostly sunny. A chance of showers and thunderstorms in the afternoon. Highs in the lower 90s. Southwest winds 5 to 10 miles an hour. Chance of rain 30%. Sunday night, partly cloudy. A slight chance of showers and thunderstorms in the evening. Lows in the lower 70s. Light and variable winds. Chance of rain 20%. And now the extended forecast. Monday and Monday night, partly cloudy. A chance of showers and thunderstorms. Highs in the lower 90s. Lows in the lower 70s. Tuesday through Wednesday night, partly cloudy with a slight chance of showers and thunderstorms. Highs in the lower 90s. Lows in the lower 70s. Thursday through Friday night, partly cloudy with a slight chance of showers and thunderstorms. Highs in the lower 90s. Lows in the lower 70s. For more detailed weather, water, and climate information, please visit our website at weather.gov/Atlanta. The current time is 9:56 a.m. Eastern Daylight Time. Here are the 9 a.m. weather observations from around the area. At Athens, it was sunny, the temperature was 79 degrees, dew point 73 degrees, relative humidity 82%, wind calm, pressure was 30.20 inches and steady. At Gainesville, it was mostly sunny and 75, wind calm. At Winder, it was sunny, the temperature was 73. At Greensboro, it was sunny and 79, wind calm. At Jefferson, it was mostly sunny and 76, wind south at 5. At Monroe, it was sunny. At Albertton, it was sunny and 78, wind south at 3. At Canyon, it was sunny and 76, wind calm. At Clemson, it was mostly sunny and 77, wind calm. Elsewhere across Georgia, at Atlanta it was mostly sunny and 78, wind calm. At Cartersville, the temperature was 75, wind calm. At Lawrenceville, it was sunny and 77, wind east at 3. At Macon, it was sunny and 78, wind east at 5. At Rome, it was sunny and 73, wind calm. At Savannah, it was partly sunny and 78, wind east at 3. Elsewhere across the region, at Chattanooga, it was cloudy and 71, wind calm. At Asheville, it was partly sunny and 68, wind calm. At Greenville-Spartanburg, it was sunny and 78, wind southwest at 6. Here is the hazardous weather outlook. This hazardous weather outlook is for north and central Georgia. For today and tonight, scattered showers and thunderstorms are expected this afternoon and evening. A few storms may be capable of gusty winds, frequent lightning, and locally heavy rainfall. Isolated flash flooding will be possible. And now the extended outlook for the period Sunday through Friday. Scattered showers and thunderstorms are expected each afternoon through the week. Locally heavy rainfall and gusty winds will be primary storm threats. Spotter information statement. Spotter activation will not be needed.

through tonight. Here is the official forecast from your National Weather Service for the Athens listening area. Today, mostly sunny. A slight chance of showers and thunderstorms this afternoon. Highs in the lower 90s. Southeast winds 5 to 10 miles an hour. Tonight, partly cloudy. A slight chance of showers and thunderstorms in the evening. Lows in the lower 70s. Light and variable winds. Sunday, mostly sunny. A chance of showers and thunderstorms in the afternoon. Highs in the lower 90s. Southwest winds 5 to 10 miles an hour. Chance of rain 30%. Sunday night, partly cloudy. A slight chance of showers and thunderstorms in the evening. Lows in the lower 70s. Light and variable winds. Chance of rain 20%. And now the extended forecast. Monday and Monday night, partly cloudy. A chance of showers and thunderstorms. Highs in the lower 90s. Lows in the lower 70s. Tuesday through Wednesday night, partly cloudy with a slight chance of showers and thunderstorms. Highs in the lower 90s. Lows in the lower 70s. Thursday through Friday night, partly cloudy with a slight chance of showers and thunderstorms. Highs in the lower 90s. Lows in the lower 70s. For more detailed weather, water, and climate information, please visit our website at weather.gov/Atlanta. The current time is 10 a.m. Eastern Daylight Time. Here are the 9 a.m. weather observations from around the area. At Athens, it was sunny, the temperature was 79 degrees, dew point 73 degrees, relative humidity 82%, wind calm, pressure was 30.20 inches and steady. At Gainesville, it was mostly sunny and 75, wind calm. At Winder, it was sunny, the temperature was 73. At Greensboro, it was sunny and 79, wind calm. At Jefferson, it was mostly sunny and 76, wind south at 5. At Monroe, it was sunny. At Albertton, it was sunny and 78, wind south at 3. At Canyon, it was sunny and 76, wind calm. At Clemson, it was mostly sunny and 77, wind calm. Elsewhere across Georgia, at Atlanta it was mostly sunny and 78, wind calm. At Cartersville, the temperature was 75, wind calm. At Lawrenceville, it was sunny and 77, wind east at 3. At Macon, it was sunny and 78, wind east at 5. At Rome, it was sunny and 73, wind calm. At Savannah, it was partly sunny and 78, wind east at 3. Elsewhere across the region, at Chattanooga, it was cloudy and 71, wind calm. At Asheville, it was partly sunny and 68, wind calm. At Greenville-Spartanburg, it was sunny and 78, wind southwest at 6. Here is the hazardous weather outlook. This hazardous weather outlook is for North and Central Georgia. For today and tonight, scattered showers and thunderstorms are expected this afternoon and evening. A few storms may be capable of gusty winds, frequent lightning, and locally heavy rainfall. Isolated flash flooding will be possible. And now the extended outlook for the period Sunday through Friday. Scattered showers and thunderstorms are expected each afternoon through the week. Locally heavy rainfall and gusty winds will be primary storm threats. Spotter information statement. Spotter activation will not be needed through tonight. Here is the official forecast from your National Weather Service for the Athens listening area. Today, mostly sunny. A slight chance of showers and thunderstorms this afternoon. Highs in the lower 90s. Southeast winds 5 to 10 miles an hour. Tonight, partly cloudy. A slight chance of showers and thunderstorms in the evening. Lows in the lower 70s. Light and variable winds. Sunday, mostly sunny. A chance of showers and thunderstorms in the afternoon. Highs in the lower 90s.

southwest, winds 5 to 10 miles an hour. Chance of rain 30%. Sunday night, partly cloudy. A slight chance of showers and thunderstorms in the evening. Lows in the lower 70s. Light and variable winds. Chance of rain 20%. And now the extended forecast. Monday and Monday night, partly cloudy. A chance of showers and thunderstorms. Highs in the lower 90s. Lows in the lower 70s. Tuesday through Wednesday night, partly cloudy with a slight chance of showers and thunderstorms. Highs in the lower 90s. Lows in the lower 70s. Thursday through Friday night, partly cloudy with a slight chance of showers and thunderstorms. Highs in the lower 90s. Lows in the lower 70s. For more detailed weather, water, and climate information, please visit our website at weather.gov/Atlanta. The current time is 10:04 a.m. Eastern Daylight Time. Here are the 10 a.m. weather observations from around the area. At Athens, it was sunny, the temperature was 81 degrees, dew point 72 degrees, relative humidity 74%, wind calm, pressure was 30.20 inches and steady. At Gainesville, it was sunny and 77, wind calm. At Winder, it was sunny, the temperature was 79. At Greensboro, it was sunny and 82, wind south at 6. At Jefferson, it was sunny and 78, wind west at 5. At Monroe, it was sunny. At Albertton, it was sunny and 81, wind west at 6. At Canyon, it was sunny and 79, wind calm. At Clemson, it was mostly sunny and 78, wind west at 3. Elsewhere across Georgia, at Atlanta it was mostly sunny and 82, wind south at 3. At Cartersville, the temperature was 79, wind calm. At Lawrenceville, it was sunny and 80, wind calm. At Macon, it was mostly sunny and 80, wind calm. At Rome, it was sunny and 76, wind calm. At Savannah, it was partly sunny and 77, wind north at 5. Elsewhere across the region, at Chattanooga, it was partly sunny and 74, wind calm. At Asheville, it was mostly sunny and 72, wind calm. At Greenville-Spartanburg, it was mostly sunny and 81, wind southwest at 8. Here is the hazardous weather outlook. This hazardous weather outlook is for North and Central Georgia. For today and tonight, scattered showers and thunderstorms are expected this afternoon and evening. A few storms may be capable of gusty winds, frequent lightning, and locally heavy rainfall. Isolated flash flooding will be possible. And now the extended outlook for the period Sunday through Friday. Scattered showers and thunderstorms are expected each afternoon through the week. Locally heavy rainfall and gusty winds will be primary storm threats. Spotter information statement. Spotter activation will not be needed through tonight. Here is the official forecast from your National Weather Service for the Athens listening area. Today, mostly sunny. A slight chance of showers and thunderstorms this afternoon. Highs in the lower 90s. Southeast winds 5 to 10 miles an hour. Tonight, partly cloudy. A slight chance of showers and thunderstorms in the evening. Lows in the lower 70s. Light and variable winds. Sunday, mostly sunny. A chance of showers and thunderstorms in the afternoon. Highs in the lower 90s. Southwest winds 5 to 10 miles an hour. Chance of rain 30%. Sunday night, partly cloudy. A slight chance of showers and thunderstorms in the evening. Lows in the lower 70s. Light and variable winds. Chance of rain 20%. And now the extended forecast. Monday and Monday night, partly cloudy. A chance of showers and thunderstorms. Highs in the lower 90s. Lows in the lower 70s. Tuesday through Wednesday night, partly cloudy with a slight chance of showers and thunderstorms.

Storms. Highs in the lower 90s. Lows in the lower 70s. Thursday through Friday night, partly cloudy with a slight chance of showers and thunderstorms. Highs in the lower 90s. Lows in the lower 70s. For more detailed weather, water, and climate information, please visit our website at weather.gov/Atlanta. The current time is 10:09 a.m. Eastern Daylight Time. Here are the 10 a.m. weather observations from around the area. At Athens, it was sunny, the temperature was 81 degrees, dew point 72 degrees, relative humidity 74%, wind calm, pressure was 30.20 inches and steady. At Gainesville, it was sunny and 77, wind calm. At Winder, it was sunny, the temperature was 79. At Greensboro, it was sunny and 82, wind south at 6. At Jefferson, it was sunny and 78, wind west at 5. At Monroe, it was sunny. At Albertton, it was sunny and 81, wind west at 6. At Canyon, it was sunny and 79, wind calm. At Clemson, it was mostly sunny and 78, wind west at 3. Elsewhere across Georgia, at Atlanta it was mostly sunny and 82, wind south at 3. At Cartersville, the temperature was 79, wind calm. At Lawrenceville, it was sunny and 80, wind calm. At Macon, it was mostly sunny and 80, wind calm. At Rome, it was sunny and 76, wind calm. At Savannah, it was partly sunny and 77, wind north at 5. Elsewhere across the region, at Chattanooga, it was partly sunny and 74, wind calm. At Asheville, it was mostly sunny and 72, wind calm. At Greenville-Spartanburg, it was mostly sunny and 81, wind southwest at 8. Here is the hazardous weather outlook. This hazardous weather outlook is for north and central Georgia. For today and tonight, scattered showers and thunderstorms are expected this afternoon and evening. A few storms may be capable of gusty winds, frequent lightning, and locally heavy rainfall. Isolated flash flooding will be possible. And now the extended outlook for the period Sunday through Friday. Scattered showers and thunderstorms are expected each afternoon through the week. Locally heavy rainfall and gusty winds will be primary storm threats. Spotter information statement. Spotter activation will not be needed through tonight. Here is the official forecast from your National Weather Service for the Athens listening area. Today, mostly sunny. A slight chance of showers and thunderstorms this afternoon. Highs in the lower 90s. Southeast winds 5 to 10 miles an hour. Tonight, partly cloudy. A slight chance of showers and thunderstorms in the evening. Lows in the lower 70s. Light and variable winds. Sunday, mostly sunny. A chance of showers and thunderstorms in the afternoon. Highs in the lower 90s. Southwest winds 5 to 10 miles an hour. Chance of rain 30%. Sunday night, partly cloudy. A slight chance of showers and thunderstorms in the evening. Lows in the lower 70s. Light and variable winds. Chance of rain 20%. And now the extended forecast. Monday and Monday night, partly cloudy. A chance of showers and thunderstorms. Highs in the lower 90s. Lows in the lower 70s. Tuesday through Wednesday night, partly cloudy with a slight chance of showers and thunderstorms. Highs in the lower 90s. Lows in the lower 70s. Thursday through Friday night, partly cloudy with a slight chance of showers and thunderstorms. Highs in the lower 90s. Lows in the lower 70s. For more detailed weather, water, and climate information, please visit our website at weather.gov/Atlanta. The current time is 10:13 a.m. Eastern Daylight Time. Here are the 10 a.m. weather observations from around the area. At Athens, it was sunny, the temperature was 81 degrees,

72 degrees, relative humidity 74%, wind calm, pressure was 30.20 inches and steady. At Gainesville, it was mostly sunny and 77, wind calm. At Winder, it was sunny, the temperature was 79. At Greensboro, it was sunny and 82, wind south at 6. At Jefferson, it was sunny and 78, wind west at 5. At Monroe, it was sunny. At Albertton, it was sunny and 81, wind west at 6. At Canyon, it was sunny and 79, wind calm. At Clemson, it was mostly sunny and 78, wind west at 3. Elsewhere across Georgia, at Atlanta it was mostly sunny and 82, wind south at 3. At Cartersville, the temperature was 79, wind calm. At Lawrenceville, it was sunny and 80, wind calm. At Macon, it was mostly sunny and 80, wind calm. At Rome, it was sunny and 76, wind calm. At Savannah, it was partly sunny and 77, wind north at 5. Elsewhere across the region, at Chattanooga, it was partly sunny and 74, wind calm. At Asheville, it was mostly sunny and 72, wind calm. At Greenville-Spartanburg, it was mostly sunny and 81, wind southwest at 8. Here is the hazardous weather outlook. This hazardous weather outlook is for north and central Georgia. For today and tonight, scattered showers and thunderstorms are expected this afternoon and evening. A few storms may be capable of gusty winds, frequent lightning, and locally heavy rainfall. Isolated flash flooding will be possible. And now the extended outlook for the period Sunday through Friday. Scattered showers and thunderstorms are expected each afternoon through the week. Locally heavy rainfall and gusty winds will be primary storm threats. Spotter information statement. Spotter activation will not be needed through tonight. Here is the official forecast from your National Weather Service for the Athens listening area. Today, mostly sunny. A slight chance of showers and thunderstorms this afternoon. Highs in the lower 90s. Southeast winds 5 to 10 miles an hour. Tonight, partly cloudy. A slight chance of showers and thunderstorms in the evening. Lows in the lower 70s. Light and variable winds. Sunday, mostly sunny. A chance of showers and thunderstorms in the afternoon. Highs in the lower 90s. Southwest winds 5 to 10 miles an hour. Chance of rain 30%. Sunday night, partly cloudy. A slight chance of showers and thunderstorms in the evening. Lows in the lower 70s. Light and variable winds. Chance of rain 20%. And now the extended forecast. Monday and Monday night, partly cloudy. A chance of showers and thunderstorms. Highs in the lower 90s. Lows in the lower 70s. Tuesday through Wednesday night, partly cloudy with a slight chance of showers and thunderstorms. Highs in the lower 90s. Lows in the lower 70s. Thursday through Friday night, partly cloudy with a slight chance of showers and thunderstorms. Highs in the lower 90s. Lows in the lower 70s. For more detailed weather, water, and climate information, please visit our website at weather.gov/Atlanta. The current time is 10:17 a.m. Eastern Daylight Time. Here are the 10 a.m. weather observations from around the area. At Athens, it was sunny, the temperature was 81 degrees, dew point 72 degrees, relative humidity 74%, wind calm, pressure was 30.20 inches and steady. At Gainesville, it was mostly sunny and 77, wind calm. At Winder, it was sunny, the temperature was 79. At Greensboro, it was sunny and 82, wind south at 6. At Jefferson, it was sunny and 78, wind west at 5. At Monroe, it was sunny. At Albertton, it was sunny and 81, wind west at 6. At Canyon, it was sunny and 79.

wind calm. At Clemson, it was mostly sunny and 78, wind west at 3. Elsewhere across Georgia, at Atlanta it was mostly sunny and 82, wind south at 3. At Cartersville, the temperature was 79, wind calm. At Lawrenceville, it was sunny and 80, wind calm. At Macon, it was mostly sunny and 80, wind calm. At Rome, it was sunny and 76, wind calm. At Savannah, it was partly sunny and 77, wind north at 5. Elsewhere across the region, at Chattanooga, it was partly wind calm. At Savannah, it was partly sunny and 77, wind north at 5. Elsewhere across the region, at Chattanooga, it was partly sunny and 74, wind calm. At Asheville, it was mostly sunny and 72, wind calm. At Greenville-Spartanburg, it was mostly sunny and 81, wind southwest at 8. Here is the hazardous weather outlook. This hazardous weather outlook is for north and central Georgia. For today and tonight, scattered showers and thunderstorms are expected this afternoon and evening. A few storms may be capable of gusty winds, frequent lightning, and locally heavy rainfall. Isolated flash flooding will be possible. And now the extended outlook for the period Sunday through Friday. Scattered showers and thunderstorms are expected each afternoon through the week. Locally heavy rainfall and gusty winds will be primary storm threats. Spotter information statement. Spotter activation will not be needed through tonight. Here is the official forecast from your National Weather Service for the Athens listening area. Today, mostly sunny. A slight chance of showers and thunderstorms this afternoon. Highs in the lower 90s. Southeast winds 5 to 10 miles an hour. Tonight, partly cloudy. A slight chance of showers and thunderstorms in the evening. Lows in the lower 70s. Light and variable winds. Sunday, mostly sunny. A chance of showers and thunderstorms in the afternoon. Highs in the lower 90s. Southwest winds 5 to 10 miles an hour. Chance of rain 30%. Sunday night, partly cloudy. A slight chance of showers and thunderstorms in the evening. Lows in the lower 70s. Light and variable winds. Chance of rain 20%. And now the extended forecast. Monday and Monday night, partly cloudy. A chance of showers and thunderstorms. Highs in the lower 90s. Lows in the lower 70s. Tuesday through Wednesday night, partly cloudy with a slight chance of showers and thunderstorms. Highs in the lower 90s. Lows in the lower 70s. Thursday through Friday night, partly cloudy with a slight chance of showers and thunderstorms. Highs in the lower 90s. Lows in the lower 70s. For more detailed weather, water, and climate information, please visit our website at weather.gov/Atlanta. The current time is 10:22 a.m. Eastern Daylight Time. Here are the 10 a.m. weather observations from around the area. At Athens, it was sunny, the temperature was 81 degrees, dew point 72 degrees, relative humidity 74%, wind calm, pressure was 30.20 inches and steady. At Gainesville, it was mostly sunny and 77, wind calm. At Winder, it was sunny, the temperature was 79. At Greensboro, it was sunny and 82, wind south at 6. At Jefferson, it was sunny and 78, wind west at 5. At Monroe, it was sunny. At Albertton, it was sunny and 81, wind west at 6. At Canyon, it was sunny and 79, wind calm. At Clemson, it was mostly sunny and 78, wind west at 3. Elsewhere across Georgia, at Atlanta it was mostly sunny and 82, wind south at 3. At Cartersville, the temperature was 79, wind calm. At Lawrenceville, it was sunny and 80, wind calm. At Macon, it was mostly sunny and 80, wind calm.

Rome, it was sunny and 76, wind calm. At Savannah, it was partly sunny and 77, wind north at 5. Elsewhere across the region, at Chattanooga, it was partly sunny and 74, wind calm. At Asheville, it was mostly sunny and 72, wind calm. At Greenville-Spartanburg, it was mostly sunny and 81, wind southwest at 8. Here is the hazardous weather outlook. This hazardous weather outlook is for north and central Georgia. For today and tonight, scattered showers and thunderstorms are expected this afternoon and evening. A few storms may be capable of gusty winds, frequent lightning, and locally heavy rainfall. Isolated flash flooding will be possible. And now the extended outlook for the period Sunday through Friday. Scattered showers and thunderstorms are expected each afternoon through the week. Locally heavy rainfall and gusty winds will be primary storm threats. Spotter information statement. Spotter activation will not be needed through tonight. Here is the official forecast from your National Weather Service for the Athens listening area. Today, mostly sunny. A slight chance of showers and thunderstorms this afternoon. Highs in the lower 90s. Southeast winds 5 to 10 miles an hour. Tonight, partly cloudy. A slight chance of showers and thunderstorms in the evening. Lows in the lower 70s. Light and variable winds. Sunday, mostly sunny. A chance of showers and thunderstorms in the afternoon. Highs in the lower 90s. Southwest winds 5 to 10 miles an hour. Chance of rain 30%. Sunday night, partly cloudy. A slight chance of showers and thunderstorms in the evening. Lows in the lower 70s. Light and variable winds. Chance of rain 20%. And now the extended forecast. Monday and Monday night, partly cloudy. A chance of showers and thunderstorms. Highs in the lower 90s. Lows in the lower 70s. Tuesday through Wednesday night, partly cloudy with a slight chance of showers and thunderstorms. Highs in the lower 90s. Lows in the lower 70s. Thursday through Friday night, partly cloudy with a slight chance of showers and thunderstorms. Highs in the lower 90s. Lows in the lower 70s. For more detailed weather, water, and climate information, please visit our website at weather.gov/Atlanta. The current time is 10:26 a.m. Eastern Daylight Time. Here are the 10 a.m. weather observations from around the area. At Athens, it was sunny, the temperature was 81 degrees, dew point 72 degrees, relative humidity 74%, wind calm, pressure was 30.20 inches and steady. At Gainesville, it was mostly sunny and 77, wind calm. At Winder, it was sunny, the temperature was 79. At Greensboro, it was sunny and 82, wind south at 6. At Jefferson, it was sunny and 78, wind west at 5. At Monroe, it was sunny. At Albertton, it was sunny and 81, wind west at 6. At Canyon, it was sunny and 79, wind calm. At Clemson, it was mostly sunny and 78, wind west at 3. Elsewhere across Georgia, at Atlanta it was mostly sunny and 82, wind south at 3. At Cartersville, the temperature was 79, wind calm. At Lawrenceville, it was sunny and 80, wind calm. At Macon, it was mostly sunny and 80, wind calm. At Rome, it was sunny and 76, wind calm. At Savannah, it was partly sunny and 77, wind north at 5. Elsewhere across the region, at Chattanooga, it was partly sunny and 74, wind calm. At Asheville, it was mostly sunny and 72, wind calm. At Greenville-Spartanburg, it was mostly sunny and 81, wind southwest at 8. Here is the hazardous weather outlook. This hazardous weather outlook is for north and central Georgia. For today and tonight, scattered showers and thunderstorms.

Storms are expected this afternoon and evening. A few storms may be capable of gusty winds, frequent lightning, and locally heavy rainfall. Isolated flash flooding will be possible. And now the extended outlook for the period Sunday through Friday. Scattered showers and thunderstorms are expected each afternoon through the week. Locally heavy rainfall and gusty winds will be primary storm threats. Spotter information statement. Spotter activation will not be needed through tonight. Here is the official forecast from your National Weather Service for the Athens listening area. Today, mostly sunny. A slight chance of showers and thunderstorms this afternoon. Highs in the lower 90s. Southeast winds 5 to 10 miles an hour. Tonight, partly cloudy. A slight chance of showers and thunderstorms in the evening. Lows in the lower 70s. Light and variable winds. Sunday, mostly sunny. A chance of showers and thunderstorms in the afternoon. Highs in the lower 90s. Southwest winds 5 to 10 miles an hour. Chance of rain 30%. Sunday night, partly cloudy. A slight chance of showers and thunderstorms in the evening. Lows in the lower 70s. Light and variable winds. Chance of rain 20%. And now the extended forecast. Monday and Monday night, partly cloudy. A chance of showers and thunderstorms. Highs in the lower 90s. Lows in the lower 70s. Tuesday through Wednesday night, partly cloudy with a slight chance of showers and thunderstorms. Highs in the lower 90s. Lows in the lower 70s. Thursday through Friday night, partly cloudy with a slight chance of showers and thunderstorms. Highs in the lower 90s. Lows in the lower 70s. For more detailed weather, water, and climate information, please visit our website at weather.gov/Atlanta. The current time is 10:30 a.m. Eastern Daylight Time. Here are the 10 a.m. weather observations from around the area. At Athens, it was sunny, the temperature was 81 degrees, dew point 72 degrees, relative humidity 74%, wind calm, pressure was 30.20 inches and steady. At Gainesville, it was mostly sunny and 77, wind calm. At Winder, it was sunny, the temperature was 79. At Greensboro, it was sunny and 82, wind south at 6. At Jefferson, it was sunny and 78, wind west at 5. At Monroe, it was sunny. At Albertton, it was sunny and 81, wind west at 6. At Canyon, it was sunny and 79, wind calm. At Clemson, it was mostly sunny and 78, wind west at 3. Elsewhere across Georgia, at Atlanta it was mostly sunny and 82, wind south at 3. At Cartersville, the temperature was 79, wind calm. At Lawrenceville, it was sunny and 80, wind calm. At Macon, it was mostly sunny and 80, wind calm. At Rome, it was sunny and 76, wind calm. At Savannah, it was partly sunny and 77, wind north at 5. Elsewhere across the region, at Chattanooga, it was partly sunny and 74, wind calm. At Asheville, it was mostly sunny and 72, wind calm. At Greenville-Spartanburg, it was mostly sunny and 81, wind southwest at 8. Here is the hazardous weather outlook. This hazardous weather outlook is for north and central Georgia. For today and tonight, scattered showers and thunderstorms are expected this afternoon and evening. A few storms may be capable of gusty winds, frequent lightning, and locally heavy rainfall. Isolated flash flooding will be possible. And now the extended outlook for the period Sunday through Friday. Scattered showers and thunderstorms are expected each afternoon through the week. Locally heavy rainfall. Now the extended outlook for the period Sunday through Friday. Scattered showers and thunderstorms are expected each afternoon through the week. Locally heavy rainfall and gusty winds will be primary storm threats. Spotter information statement. Spotter

activation will not be needed through tonight. Here is the official forecast from your National Weather Service for the Athens listening area. Today, mostly sunny. A slight chance of showers and thunderstorms this afternoon. Highs in the lower 90s. Southeast winds 5 to 10 miles an hour. Tonight, partly cloudy. A slight chance of showers and thunderstorms in the evening. Lows in the lower 70s. Light and variable winds. Sunday, mostly sunny. A chance of showers and thunderstorms in the afternoon. Highs in the lower 90s. Southwest winds 5 to 10 miles an hour. Chance of rain 30%. Sunday night, partly cloudy. A slight chance of showers and thunderstorms in the evening. Lows in the lower 70s. Light and variable winds. Chance of rain 20%. And now the extended forecast. Monday and Monday night, partly cloudy. A chance of showers and thunderstorms. Highs in the lower 90s. Lows in the lower 70s. Tuesday through Wednesday night, partly cloudy with a slight chance of showers and thunderstorms. Highs in the lower 90s. Lows in the lower 70s. Thursday through Friday night, partly cloudy with a slight chance of showers and thunderstorms. Highs in the lower 90s. Lows in the lower 70s. For more detailed weather, water, and climate information, please visit our website at weather.gov/Atlanta. The current time is 10:35 a.m. Eastern Daylight Time. Here are the 10 a.m. weather observations from around the area. At Athens, it was sunny, the temperature was 81 degrees, dew point 72 degrees, relative humidity 74%, wind column, pressure was 30.20 inches and steady. At Gainesville, it was mostly sunny and 77, wind calm. At Winder, it was sunny, the temperature was 79. At Greensboro, it was sunny and 82, wind south at 6. At Jefferson, it was sunny and 78, wind west at 5. At Monroe, it was sunny. At Albertton, it was sunny and 81, wind west at 6. At Canyon, it was sunny and 79, wind calm. At Clemson, it was mostly sunny and 78, wind west at 3. Elsewhere across Georgia, at Atlanta it was mostly sunny and 82, wind south at 3. At Cartersville, the temperature was 79, wind calm. At Lawrenceville, it was sunny and 80, wind calm. At Macon, it was mostly sunny and 80, wind calm. At Rome, it was sunny and 76, wind calm. At Savannah, it was partly sunny and 77, wind north at 5. Elsewhere across the region, at Chattanooga, it was partly sunny and 74, wind calm. At Asheville, it was mostly sunny and 72, wind calm. At Greenville-Spartanburg, it was mostly sunny and 81, wind southwest at 8. Here is the hazardous weather outlook. This hazardous weather outlook is for North and Central Georgia. For today and tonight, scattered showers and thunderstorms are expected this afternoon and evening. A few storms may be capable of gusty winds, frequent lightning, and locally heavy rainfall. Isolated flash flooding will be possible. And now the extended outlook for the period Sunday through Friday. Scattered showers and thunderstorms are expected each afternoon through the week. Locally heavy rainfall and gusty winds will be primary storm threats. Spotter information statement. Spotter activation will not be needed through tonight. Here is the official forecast from your National Weather Service for the Athens listening area. Today, mostly sunny. A slight chance of showers and thunderstorms this afternoon. Highs in the lower 90s. Southeast winds 5 to 10 miles an hour. Tonight, partly cloudy. A slight chance of showers and thunderstorms in the evening. Lows in the lower 70s. Light and variable winds. Sunday, mostly sunny.
a chance of showers and thunderstorms in the afternoon. Highs in the lower 90s. Southwest winds 5 to 10 miles an hour. Chance of rain 30%. Sunday night, partly cloudy. A slight chance of showers and thunderstorms in the evening. Lows in the lower 70s. Light and variable winds. Chance of rain 20%. And now the extended forecast. Monday and Monday night, partly cloudy. A chance of showers and thunderstorms. Highs in the lower 90s. Lows in the lower 70s. Tuesday through Wednesday night, partly cloudy with a slight chance of showers and thunderstorms. Highs in the lower 90s. Lows in the lower 70s. Thursday through Friday night, partly cloudy with a slight chance of showers and thunderstorms. Highs in the lower 90s. Lows in the lower 70s. For more detailed weather, water, and climate information, please visit our website at weather.gov/Atlanta. The current time is 10:39 a.m. Eastern Daylight Time. Here are the 10 a.m. weather observations from around the area. At Athens, it was sunny, the temperature was 81 degrees, dew point 72 degrees, relative humidity 74%, wind column, pressure was 30.20 inches and steady. At Gainesville, it was mostly sunny and 77, wind calm. At Winder, it was sunny, the temperature was 79. At Greensboro, it was sunny and 82, wind south at 6. At Jefferson, it was sunny and 78, wind west at 5. At Monroe, it was sunny. At Albertton, it was sunny and 81, wind west at 6. At Canyon, it was sunny and 79, wind calm. At Clemson, it was mostly sunny and 78, wind west at 3. Elsewhere across Georgia, at Atlanta it was mostly sunny and 82, wind south at 3. At Cartersville, the temperature was 79, wind calm. At Lawrenceville, it was sunny and 80, wind calm. At Macon, it was mostly sunny and 80, wind calm. At Rome, it was sunny and 76, wind calm. At Savannah, it was partly sunny and 77, wind north at 5. Elsewhere across the region, at Chattanooga, it was partly sunny and 74, wind calm. At Asheville, it was mostly sunny and 72, wind calm. At Greenville-Spartanburg, it was mostly sunny and 81, wind southwest at 8. 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Here is the hazardous weather outlook. This hazardous weather outlook is for North and Central Georgia. For today and tonight, scattered showers and thunderstorms are expected this afternoon and evening. A few storms may be capable of gusty winds, frequent lightning, and locally heavy rainfall. Isolated flash flooding will be possible. And now the extended outlook for the period Sunday through Friday. Scattered showers and thunderstorms are expected each afternoon through the week. Locally heavy rainfall and gusty winds will be primary storm threats. Spotter information statement. Spotter activation will not be needed through tonight. Here is the official forecast from your National Weather Service for the Athens listening area. Today, mostly sunny. A slight chance of showers and thunderstorms this afternoon. Highs in the lower 90s. Southeast winds 5 to 10 miles an hour. Tonight, partly cloudy.
a slight chance of showers and thunderstorms in the evening.

Highs in the lower 90s. Lows in the lower 70s. Thursday through Friday night, partly cloudy with a slight chance of showers and thunderstorms. Highs in the lower 90s. Lows in the lower 70s. 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The current time is 10:44 a.m. Eastern Daylight Time. Here are the 10 a.m. weather observations from around the area. At Athens, it was sunny, the temperature was 81 degrees, dew point 72 degrees, relative humidity 74%, wind calm, pressure was 30.20 inches and steady. At Gainesville, it was mostly sunny and 77, wind calm. At Winder, it was sunny, the temperature was 79. At Greensboro, it was sunny and 82, wind south at 6. At Jefferson, it was sunny and 78, wind west at 5. At Monroe, it was sunny. At Albertton, it was sunny and 81, wind west at 6. At Canyon, it was sunny and 79, wind calm. At Clemson, it was mostly sunny and 78, wind west at 3. Elsewhere across Georgia, at Atlanta it was mostly sunny and 82, wind south at 3. At Cartersville, the temperature was 79, wind calm. At Lawrenceville, it was sunny and 80, wind calm. At Macon, it was mostly sunny and 80, wind calm. At Rome, it was sunny and 76, wind calm. At Savannah, it was partly sunny and 77, wind north at 5. Elsewhere across the region, at Chattanooga, it was partly sunny and 74, wind calm. At Asheville, it was mostly sunny and 72, wind calm. At Greenville-Spartanburg, it was mostly sunny and 81, wind southwest at 8. Here is the hazardous weather outlook. This hazardous weather outlook is for north and central Georgia. For today and tonight, scattered showers and thunderstorms are expected this afternoon and evening. A few storms may be capable of gusty winds, frequent lightning, and locally heavy rainfall. Isolated flash flooding will be possible. And now the extended outlook for the period Sunday through Friday. Scattered showers and thunderstorms are expected each afternoon through the week. Locally heavy rainfall and gusty winds will be primary storm threats. Spotter information statement, spotter activation will not be needed through tonight. Here is the official forecast from your National Weather Service for the Athens listening area. Today, mostly sunny. A slight chance of showers and thunderstorms this afternoon. Highs in the lower 90s. Southeast winds 5 to 10 miles an hour. Tonight, partly cloudy. A slight chance of showers and thunderstorms in the evening. Lows in the lower 70s. Light and variable winds. Sunday, mostly sunny. A chance of showers and thunderstorms in the afternoon. Highs in the lower 90s. Southwest winds 5 to 10 miles an hour. Chance of rain 30%. Sunday night, partly cloudy. A slight chance of showers and thunderstorms in the evening. Lows in the lower 70s. Light and variable winds. Chance of rain 20%. And now the extended forecast. Monday and Monday night, partly cloudy. A chance of showers and thunderstorms. Highs in the lower 90s. Lows in the lower 70s. Tuesday through Wednesday night, partly cloudy with a slight chance of showers and thunderstorms. Highs in the lower 90s. Lows in the lower 70s. Thursday through Friday night, partly cloudy with a slight chance of showers and thunderstorms. Highs in the lower 90s. Lows in the lower 70s. For more detailed weather, water, and climate information, please visit our website at weather.gov/Atlanta. The current time is 10:49 a.m. Eastern Daylight Time. Here are the 10 a.m. weather observations from around the area. At Athens, it was sunny, the temperature was 81.

degrees. Dew point 72 degrees. Relative humidity 74%. Wind calm. Pressure was 30.20 inches and steady. At Gainesville, it was mostly sunny and 77. Wind calm. At Winder, it was sunny. The temperature was 79. At Greensboro, it was sunny and 82, wind south at 6. At Jefferson, it was sunny and 78, wind west at 5. At Monroe, it was sunny. At Albertton, it was sunny and 81, wind west at 6. At Canyon, it was sunny and 79, wind calm. At Clemson, it was mostly sunny and 78, wind west at 3. Elsewhere across Georgia, at Atlanta it was mostly sunny and 82, wind south at 3. At Cartersville, the temperature was 79, wind calm. At Lawrenceville, it was sunny and 80, wind calm. At Macon, it was mostly sunny and 80, wind calm. At Rome, it was sunny and 76, wind calm. At Savannah, it was partly sunny and 77, wind north at 5. Elsewhere across the region, at Chattanooga, it was partly sunny and 74, wind calm. At Asheville, it was mostly sunny and 72, wind calm. At Greenville-Spartanburg, it was mostly sunny and 81, wind southwest at 8. Here is the hazardous weather outlook. This hazardous weather outlook is for North and Central Georgia. For today and tonight, scattered showers and thunderstorms are expected this afternoon and evening. A few storms may be capable of gusty winds, frequent lightning, and locally heavy rainfall. Isolated flash flooding will be possible. And now the extended outlook for the period Sunday through Friday, scattered showers and thunderstorms are expected each afternoon through the week. Locally heavy rainfall and gusty winds will be primary storm threats. Spotter information statement, spotter activation will not be needed through tonight. Here is the official forecast from your National Weather Service for the Athens listening area. Today, mostly sunny. A slight chance of showers and thunderstorms this afternoon. Highs in the lower 90s. Southeast winds 5 to 10 miles an hour. Tonight, partly cloudy. A slight chance of showers and thunderstorms in the evening. Lows in the lower 70s. Light and variable winds. Sunday, mostly sunny. A chance of showers and thunderstorms in the afternoon. Highs in the lower 90s. Southwest winds 5 to 10 miles an hour. Chance of rain 30%. Sunday night, partly cloudy. A slight chance of showers and thunderstorms in the evening. Lows in the lower 70s. Light and variable winds. Chance of rain 20%. And now the extended forecast. Monday and Monday night, partly cloudy. A chance of showers and thunderstorms. Highs in the lower 90s. Lows in the lower 70s. Tuesday through Wednesday night, partly cloudy with a slight chance of showers and thunderstorms. Highs in the lower 90s. Lows in the lower 70s. Thursday through Friday night, partly cloudy with a slight chance of showers and thunderstorms. Highs in the lower 90s. Lows in the lower 70s. For more detailed weather, water, and climate information, please visit our website at weather.gov/Atlanta. The current time is 10:53 a.m. Eastern Daylight Time. Here are the 10 a.m. weather observations from around the area. At Athens, it was sunny, the temperature was 81 degrees, dew point 72 degrees, relative humidity 74%, wind calm, pressure was 30.20 inches and steady. At Gainesville, it was mostly sunny and 77, wind calm. At Winder, it was sunny, the temperature was 79. At Greensboro, it was sunny and 82, wind south at 6. At Jefferson, it was sunny and 78, wind west at 5. At Monroe, it was sunny. At Albertton, it was sunny and 81, wind west at 6. At Canyon, it was sunny and

79, wind calm. At Clemson, it was mostly sunny and 78, wind west at 3. Elsewhere across Georgia, at Atlanta it was mostly sunny and 82, wind south at 3. At Cartersville, the temperature was 79, wind calm. At Lawrenceville, it was sunny and 80, wind calm. At Macon, it was mostly sunny and 80, wind calm. At Rome, it was sunny and 76, wind calm. At Savannah, it was partly sunny and 77, wind north at 5. Elsewhere across the region, at Chattanooga, it was partly sunny and 74, wind calm. At Asheville, it was mostly sunny and 72, wind calm. At Greenville-Spartanburg, it was mostly sunny and 81, wind southwest at 8. Here is the hazardous weather outlook. This hazardous weather outlook is for north and central Georgia. For today and tonight, scattered showers and thunderstorms are expected this afternoon and evening. A few storms may be capable of gusty winds, frequent lightning, and locally heavy rainfall. Isolated flash flooding will be possible. And now the extended outlook for the period Sunday through Friday. Scattered showers and thunderstorms are expected each afternoon through the week. Locally heavy rainfall and gusty winds will be primary storm threats. Spotter information statement. Spotter activation will not be needed through tonight. Here is the official forecast from your National Weather Service for the Athens listening area. Today, mostly sunny. A slight chance of showers and thunderstorms this afternoon. Highs in the lower 90s. Southeast winds 5 to 10 miles an hour. Tonight, partly cloudy. A slight chance of showers and thunderstorms in the evening. Lows in the lower 70s. Light and variable winds. Sunday, mostly sunny. A chance of showers and thunderstorms in the afternoon. Highs in the lower 90s. Southwest winds 5 to 10 miles an hour. Chance of rain 30%. Sunday night, partly cloudy. A slight chance of showers and thunderstorms in the evening. Lows in the lower 70s. Light and variable winds. Chance of rain 20%. And now the extended forecast. Monday and Monday night, partly cloudy. A chance of showers and thunderstorms. Highs in the lower 90s. Lows in the lower 70s. Tuesday through Wednesday night, partly cloudy with a slight chance of showers and thunderstorms. Highs in the lower 90s. Lows in the lower 70s. Thursday through Friday night, partly cloudy with a slight chance of showers and thunderstorms. Highs in the lower 90s. Lows in the lower 70s. For more detailed weather, water, and climate information, please visit our website at weather.gov/Atlanta. The current time is 10:57 a.m. Eastern Daylight Time. Here are the 10 a.m. weather observations from around the area. At Athens, it was sunny, the temperature was 81 degrees, dew point 72 degrees, relative humidity 74%, wind calm, pressure was 30.20 inches and steady. At Gainesville, it was mostly sunny and 77, wind calm. At Winder, it was sunny, the temperature was 79. At Greensboro, it was sunny and 82, wind south at 6. At Jefferson, it was sunny and 78, wind west at 5. At Monroe, it was sunny. At Albertton, it was sunny and 81, wind west at 6. At Canyon, it was sunny and 79, wind calm. At Clemson, it was mostly sunny and 78, wind west at 3. Elsewhere across Georgia, at Atlanta it was mostly sunny and 82, wind south at 3. At Cartersville, the temperature was 79, wind calm. At Lawrenceville, it was sunny and 80, wind calm. At Macon, it was mostly sunny and 80, wind calm. At Rome, it was sunny and 76, wind calm. At Savannah, it was partly sunny and 77, wind north at 5.

Elsewhere across the region, at Chattanooga, it was partly sunny and 74, wind calm. At Asheville, it was mostly sunny and 72, wind calm. At Greenville-Spartanburg, it was mostly sunny and 81, wind southwest at 8. Here is the hazardous weather outlook. This hazardous weather outlook is for north and central Georgia. For today and tonight, scattered showers and thunderstorms are expected this afternoon and evening. A few storms may be capable of gusty winds, frequent lightning, and locally heavy rainfall. Isolated flash flooding will be possible. And now the extended outlook for the period Sunday through Friday. Scattered showers and thunderstorms are expected each afternoon through the week. Locally heavy rainfall and gusty winds will be primary storm threats. Spotter information statement. Spotter activation will not be needed through tonight. Here is the official forecast from your National Weather Service for the Athens listening area. Today, mostly sunny. A slight chance of showers and thunderstorms this afternoon. Highs in the lower 90s. Southeast winds 5 to 10 miles an hour. Tonight, partly cloudy. A slight chance of showers and thunderstorms in the evening. Lows in the lower 70s. Light and variable winds. Sunday, mostly sunny. A chance of showers and thunderstorms in the afternoon. Highs in the lower 90s. Southwest winds 5 to 10 miles an hour. Chance of rain 30%. Sunday night, partly cloudy. A slight chance of showers and thunderstorms in the evening. Lows in the lower 70s. Light and variable winds. Chance of rain 20%. And now the extended forecast. Monday and Monday night, partly cloudy. A chance of showers and thunderstorms. Highs in the lower 90s. Lows in the lower 70s. Tuesday through Wednesday night, partly cloudy with a slight chance of showers and thunderstorms. Highs in the lower 90s. Lows in the lower 70s. Thursday through Friday night, partly cloudy with a slight chance of showers and thunderstorms. Highs in the lower 90s. Lows in the lower 70s. For more detailed weather, water, and climate information, please visit our website at weather.gov/Atlanta. The current time is 11:02 a.m. Eastern Daylight Time. Here are the 10 a.m. weather observations from around the area. At Athens, it was sunny, the temperature was 81 degrees, dew point 72 degrees, relative humidity 74%, wind calm, pressure was 30.20 inches and steady. At Gainesville, it was mostly sunny and 77, wind calm. At Winder, it was sunny, the temperature was 79. At Greensboro, it was sunny and 82, wind south at 6. At Jefferson, it was sunny and 78, wind west at 5. At Monroe, it was sunny. At Albertton, it was sunny and 81, wind west at 6. At Canyon, it was sunny and 79, wind calm. At Clemson, it was mostly sunny and 78, wind west at 3. Elsewhere across Georgia, at Atlanta it was mostly sunny and 82, wind south at 3. At Cartersville, the temperature was 79, wind calm. At Lawrenceville, it was sunny and 80, wind calm. At Macon, it was mostly sunny and 80, wind calm. At Rome, it was sunny and 76, wind calm. At Savannah, it was partly sunny and 77, wind north at 5. Elsewhere across the region, at Chattanooga, it was partly sunny and 74, wind calm. At Asheville, it was mostly sunny and 72, wind calm. At Greenville-Spartanburg, it was mostly sunny and 81, wind southwest at 8. Here is the hazardous weather outlook. This hazardous weather outlook is for north and central Georgia. For today and tonight, scattered showers and thunderstorms are expected this afternoon and evening. A few storms may be capable of gusty winds, frequent lightning, and locally heavy rainfall.

isolated flash flooding will be possible. And now the extended outlook for the period Sunday through Friday. Scattered showers and thunderstorms are expected each afternoon through the week. Locally heavy rainfall and gusty winds will be primary storm threats. Spotter information statement. Spotter activation will not be needed through tonight. Here is the official forecast from your National Weather Service for the Athens listening area. Today, mostly sunny. A slight chance of showers and thunderstorms this afternoon. Highs in the lower 90s. Southeast winds 5 to 10 miles an hour. Tonight, partly cloudy. A slight chance of showers and thunderstorms in the evening. Lows in the lower 70s. Light and variable winds. Sunday, mostly sunny. A chance of showers and thunderstorms in the afternoon. Highs in the lower 90s. Southwest winds 5 to 10 miles an hour. Chance of rain 30%. Sunday night, partly cloudy. A slight chance of showers and thunderstorms in the evening. Lows in the lower 70s. Light and variable winds. Chance of rain 20%. And now the extended forecast. Monday and Monday night, partly cloudy. A chance of showers and thunderstorms. Highs in the lower 90s. Lows in the lower 70s. Tuesday through Wednesday night, partly cloudy with a slight chance of showers and thunderstorms. Highs in the lower 90s. Lows in the lower 70s. Thursday through Friday night, partly cloudy with a slight chance of showers and thunderstorms. Highs in the lower 90s. Lows in the lower 70s. For more detailed weather, water, and climate information, please visit our website at weather.gov/Atlanta. The current time is 11:06 a.m. Eastern Daylight Time. Here are the 11 a.m. weather observations from around the area. At Athens, it was sunny, the temperature was 84 degrees, dew point 72 degrees, relative humidity 67%, wind calm, pressure was 30.20 inches and steady. At Gainesville, it was cloudy and 80, wind west at 6. At Winder, it was mostly sunny, the temperature was 81. At Greensboro, it was sunny and 84, wind calm. At Jefferson, it was mostly sunny and 81, wind northwest at 5. At Monroe, it was sunny. At Albertton, it was sunny and 83, wind calm. At Canyon, it was mostly sunny and 81, wind west at 5. At Clemson, it was mostly sunny and 81, wind west at 6. Elsewhere across Georgia, at Atlanta it was mostly sunny and 85, wind calm. At Cartersville, the temperature was 82, wind calm. At Lawrenceville, it was partly sunny and 83, wind south at 5. At Macon, it was sunny and 84, wind variable at 3. At Rome, it was sunny and 80, wind calm. At Augusta, it was sunny and 85, wind east at 3. At Savannah, it was partly sunny and 78, wind northeast at 7. Elsewhere across the region, at Chattanooga, it was mostly sunny and 79, wind variable at 3. At Asheville, it was mostly sunny and 77, wind variable at 3. At Greenville-Spartanburg, it was partly sunny and 83, wind west at 3. Here is the hazardous weather outlook. This hazardous weather outlook is for North and Central Georgia. For today and tonight, scattered showers and thunderstorms are expected this afternoon and evening. A few storms may be capable of gusty winds, frequent lightning, and locally heavy rainfall. Isolated flash flooding will be possible. And now the extended outlook for the period Sunday through Friday. Scattered showers and thunderstorms are expected each afternoon through the week. Locally heavy rainfall and gusty winds will be primary storm threats. Spotter information statement. Spotter activation will not be needed through tonight. Here is the official forecast from your National Weather Service for the Athens listening area. Today,

mostly sunny. A slight chance of showers and thunderstorms this afternoon. Highs in the lower 90s. Southeast winds 5 to 10 miles an hour. Tonight, partly cloudy. A slight chance of showers and thunderstorms in the evening. Lows in the lower 70s. Light and variable winds. Sunday, mostly sunny. A chance of showers and thunderstorms in the afternoon. Highs in the lower 90s. Southwest winds 5 to 10 miles an hour. Chance of rain 30%. Sunday night, partly cloudy. A slight chance of showers and thunderstorms in the evening. Lows in the lower 70s. Light and variable winds. Chance of rain 20%. And now the extended forecast. Monday and Monday night, partly cloudy. A chance of showers and thunderstorms. Highs in the lower 90s. Lows in the lower 70s. Tuesday through Wednesday night, partly cloudy with a slight chance of showers and thunderstorms. Highs in the lower 90s. Lows in the lower 70s. Thursday through Friday night, partly cloudy with a slight chance of showers and thunderstorms. Highs in the lower 90s. Lows in the lower 70s. For more detailed weather, water, and climate information, please visit our website at weather.gov/Atlanta. The current time is 11:10 a.m. Eastern Daylight Time. Here are the 11 a.m. weather observations from around the area. At Athens, it was sunny, the temperature was 84 degrees, dew point 72 degrees, relative humidity 67%, wind calm, pressure was 30.20 inches and steady. At Gainesville, it was cloudy and 80, wind west at 6. At Winder, it was mostly sunny, the temperature was 81. At Greensboro, it was sunny and 84, wind calm. At Jefferson, it was mostly sunny and 81, wind northwest at 5. At Monroe, it was sunny. At Albertton, it was sunny and 83, wind calm. At Canyon, it was mostly sunny and 81, wind west at 5. At Clemson, it was mostly sunny and 81, wind west at 6. Elsewhere across Georgia, at Atlanta it was mostly sunny and 85, wind calm. At Cartersville, the temperature was 82, wind calm. At Lawrenceville, it was partly sunny and 83, wind south at 5. At Macon, it was sunny and 84, wind variable at 3. At Rome, it was sunny and 80, wind calm. At Augusta, it was sunny and 85, wind east at 3. At Savannah, it was partly sunny and 78, wind northeast at 7. Elsewhere across the region, at Chattanooga, it was mostly sunny and 79, wind variable at 3. At Asheville, it was mostly sunny and 77, wind variable at 3. At Greenville-Spartanburg, it was partly sunny and 83, wind west at 3. Here are the 11 a.m. weather observations from around the area. At Athens, it was sunny, the temperature was 84 degrees, dew point 72 degrees, relative humidity 67%, wind calm, pressure was 30.20 inches and steady. At Gainesville, it was cloudy and 80, wind west at 6. At Winder, it was mostly sunny, the temperature was 81. At Greensboro, it was sunny and 84, wind calm. At Jefferson, it was mostly sunny and 81, wind northwest at 5. At Monroe, it was sunny. At Albertton, it was sunny and 83, wind calm. At Canyon, it was mostly sunny and 81, wind west at 5. At Clemson, it was mostly sunny and 81, wind west at 6. Elsewhere across Georgia, at Atlanta it was mostly sunny and 85, wind calm. At Cartersville, the temperature was 82, wind calm. At Lawrenceville, it was partly sunny and 83, wind south at 5. At Macon, it was sunny and 84, wind variable at 3. At Rome, it was sunny and 80, wind calm.

At Augusta, it was sunny and 85, wind east at 3. At Savannah, it was partly sunny and 78, wind northeast at 7. Elsewhere across the region, at Chattanooga, it was mostly sunny and 79, wind variable at 3. At Asheville, it was mostly sunny and 77, wind variable at 3. At Greenville-Spartanburg, it was partly sunny and 83, wind west at 3. Here is the hazardous weather outlook. This hazardous weather outlook is for North and Central Georgia. For today and tonight, scattered showers and thunderstorms are expected this afternoon and evening. A few storms may be capable of gusty winds, frequent lightning, and locally heavy rainfall. Isolated flash flooding will be possible. And now the extended outlook for the period Sunday through Friday. Scattered showers and thunderstorms are expected each afternoon through the week. Locally heavy rainfall and gusty winds will be primary storm threats. Spotter information statement. Spotter activation will not be needed through tonight. Here is the official forecast from your National Weather Service for the Athens listening area. Today, mostly sunny. A slight chance of showers and thunderstorms this afternoon. Highs in the lower 90s. Southeast winds 5 to 10 miles an hour. Tonight, partly cloudy. A slight chance of showers and thunderstorms in the evening. Lows in the lower 70s. Light and variable winds. Sunday, mostly sunny. A chance of showers and thunderstorms in the afternoon. Highs in the lower 90s. Southwest winds 5 to 10 miles an hour. Chance of rain 30%. Sunday night, partly cloudy. A slight chance of showers and thunderstorms in the evening. Lows in the lower 70s. Light and variable winds. Chance of rain 20%. And now the extended forecast. Monday and Monday night, partly cloudy. A chance of showers and thunderstorms. Highs in the lower 90s. Lows in the lower 70s. Tuesday through Wednesday night, partly cloudy with a slight chance of showers and thunderstorms. Highs in the lower 90s. Lows in the lower 70s. Thursday through Friday night, partly cloudy with a slight chance of showers and thunderstorms. Highs in the lower 90s. Lows in the lower 70s. For more detailed weather, water, and climate information, please visit our website at weather.gov/Atlanta. The current time is 11:17 a.m. Eastern Daylight Time. Here are the 11 a.m. weather observations from around the area. At Athens, it was sunny, the temperature was 84 degrees, dew point 72 degrees, relative humidity 67%, wind calm, pressure was 30.20 inches and steady. At Gainesville, it was cloudy and 80, wind west at 6. At Winder, it was mostly sunny, the temperature was 81. At Greensboro, it was sunny and 84, wind calm. At Jefferson, it was mostly sunny and 81, wind northwest at 5. At Monroe, it was sunny. At Albertton, it was sunny and 83, wind calm. At Canyon, it was mostly sunny and 81, wind west at 5. At Clemson, it was mostly sunny and 81, wind west at 6. Elsewhere across Georgia, at Atlanta it was mostly sunny and 85, wind calm. At Cartersville, the temperature was 82, wind calm. At Lawrenceville, it was partly sunny and 83, wind south at 5. At Macon, it was sunny and 84, wind variable at 3. At Rome, it was sunny and 80, wind calm. At Augusta, it was sunny and 85, wind east at 3. At Savannah, it was partly sunny and 78, wind northeast at 7. Elsewhere across the region, at Chattanooga, it was mostly sunny and 79, wind variable at 3. At Asheville, it was mostly sunny and 77, wind variable at 3. At Greenville-Spartanburg, it was partly sunny and 83, wind west at 3.

Here's the hazardous weather outlook. This hazardous weather outlook is for North and Central Georgia. For today and tonight, scattered showers and thunderstorms are expected this afternoon and evening. A few storms may be capable of gusty winds, frequent lightning, and locally heavy rainfall. Isolated flash flooding will be possible. And now the extended outlook for the period Sunday through Friday. Scattered showers and thunderstorms are expected each afternoon through the week. Locally heavy rainfall and gusty winds will be primary storm threats. Spotter information statement. Spotter activation will not be needed through tonight. Here is the official forecast from your National Weather Service for the Athens listening area. Today, mostly sunny. A slight chance of showers and thunderstorms this afternoon. Highs in the lower 90s. Southeast winds 5 to 10 miles an hour. Tonight, partly cloudy. A slight chance of showers and thunderstorms in the evening. Lows in the lower 70s. Light and variable winds. Sunday, mostly sunny. A chance of showers and thunderstorms in the afternoon. Highs in the lower 90s. Southwest winds 5 to 10 miles an hour. Chance of rain 30%. Sunday night, partly cloudy. A slight chance of showers and thunderstorms in the evening. Lows in the lower 70s. Light and variable winds. Chance of rain 20%. And now the extended forecast. Monday and Monday night, partly cloudy. A chance of showers and thunderstorms. Highs in the lower 90s. Lows in the lower 70s. Tuesday through Wednesday night, partly cloudy with a slight chance of showers and thunderstorms. Highs in the lower 90s. Lows in the lower 70s. Thursday through Friday night, partly cloudy with a slight chance of showers and thunderstorms. Highs in the lower 90s. Lows in the lower 70s. For more detailed weather, water, and climate information, please visit our website at weather.gov/Atlanta. The current time is 11:21 a.m. Eastern Daylight Time. Here are the 11 a.m. weather observations from around the area. At Athens, it was sunny, the temperature was 84 degrees, dew point 72 degrees, relative humidity 67%, wind calm, pressure was 30.20 inches and steady. At Gainesville, it was cloudy and 80, wind west at 6. At Winder, it was mostly sunny, the temperature was 81. At Greensboro, it was sunny and 84, wind calm. At Jefferson, it was mostly sunny and 81, wind northwest at 5. At Monroe, it was sunny. At Albertton, it was sunny and 83, wind calm. At Canyon, it was mostly sunny and 81, wind west at 5. At Clemson, it was mostly sunny and 81, wind west at 6. Elsewhere across Georgia, at Atlanta it was mostly sunny and 85, wind calm. At Cartersville, the temperature was 82, wind calm. At Lawrenceville, it was partly sunny and 83, wind south at 5. At Macon, it was sunny and 84, wind variable at 3. At Rome, it was sunny and 80, wind calm. At Augusta, it was sunny and 85, wind east at 3. At Savannah, it was partly sunny and 78, wind northeast at 7. Elsewhere across the region, at Chattanooga, it was mostly sunny and 79, wind variable at 3. At Asheville, it was mostly sunny and 77, wind variable at 3. At Greenville-Spartanburg, it was partly sunny and 83, wind west at 3. Here is the hazardous weather outlook. This hazardous weather outlook is for North and Central Georgia. For today and tonight, scattered showers and thunderstorms are expected this afternoon and evening. A few storms may be capable of gusty winds, frequent lightning, and locally heavy rainfall. Isolated flash flooding will be possible. And now the extended outlook for the period Sunday through Friday. Scattered showers and thunderstorms are expected each afternoon through the week.

Locally, heavy rainfall and gusty winds will be primary storm threats. Spotter information statement. Spotter activation will not be needed through tonight. Here is the official forecast from your National Weather Service for the Athens listening area. Today, mostly sunny. A slight chance of showers and thunderstorms this afternoon. Highs in the lower 90s. Southeast winds 5 to 10 miles an hour. Tonight, partly cloudy. A slight chance of showers and thunderstorms in the evening. Lows in the lower 70s. Light and variable winds. Sunday, mostly sunny. A chance of showers and thunderstorms in the afternoon. Highs in the lower 90s. Southwest winds 5 to 10 miles an hour. Chance of rain 30%. Sunday night, partly cloudy. A slight chance of showers and thunderstorms in the evening. Lows in the lower 70s. Light and variable winds. Chance of rain 20%. And now the extended forecast. Monday and Monday night, partly cloudy. A chance of showers and thunderstorms. Highs in the lower 90s. Lows in the lower 70s. Tuesday through Wednesday night, partly cloudy with a slight chance of showers and thunderstorms. Highs in the lower 90s. Lows in the lower 70s. Thursday through Friday night, partly cloudy with a slight chance of showers and thunderstorms. Highs in the lower 90s. Lows in the lower 70s. For more detailed weather, water, and climate information, please visit our website at weather.gov/Atlanta. The current time is 11:26 a.m. Eastern Daylight Time. Here are the 11 a.m. weather observations from around the area. At Athens, it was sunny, the temperature was 84 degrees, dew point 72 degrees, relative humidity 67%, wind calm, pressure was 30.20 inches and steady. At Gainesville, it was cloudy and 80, wind west at 6. At Winder, it was mostly sunny, the temperature was 81. At Greensboro, it was sunny and 84, wind calm. At Jefferson, it was mostly sunny and 81, wind northwest at 5. At Monroe, it was sunny. At Albertton, it was sunny and 83, wind calm. At Canyon, it was mostly sunny and 81, wind west at 5. At Clemson, it was mostly sunny and 81, wind west at 6. Elsewhere across Georgia, at Atlanta it was mostly sunny and 85, wind calm. At Cartersville, the temperature was 82, wind calm. At Lawrenceville, it was partly sunny and 83, wind south at 5. At Macon, it was sunny and 84, wind variable at 3. At Rome, it was sunny and 80, wind calm. At Augusta, it was sunny and 85, wind east at 3. At Savannah, it was partly sunny and 78, wind northeast at 7. Elsewhere across the region, at Chattanooga, it was mostly sunny and 79, wind variable at 3. At Asheville, it was mostly sunny and 77, wind variable at 3. At Greenville-Spartanburg, it was partly sunny and 83, wind west at 3. Here is the hazardous weather outlook. This hazardous weather outlook is for North and Central Georgia. For today and tonight, scattered showers and thunderstorms are expected this afternoon and evening. A few storms may be capable of gusty winds, frequent lightning, and locally heavy rainfall. Isolated flash flooding will be possible. And now the extended outlook for the period Sunday through Friday. Scattered showers and thunderstorms are expected each afternoon through the week. Locally heavy rainfall and gusty winds will be primary storm threats. Spotter information statement. Spotter activation will not be needed through tonight. Here is the official forecast from your National Weather Service for the Athens listening area. Today, mostly sunny. A slight chance of showers and thunderstorms this afternoon. Highs in the lower 90s. Southeast winds 5 to 10 miles an hour.

Tonight, partly cloudy. A slight chance of showers and thunderstorms in the evening. Lows in the lower 70s. Light and variable winds. Sunday, mostly sunny. A chance of showers and thunderstorms in the afternoon. Highs in the lower 90s. Southwest winds 5 to 10 miles an hour. Chance of rain 30%. Sunday night, partly cloudy. A slight chance of showers and thunderstorms in the evening. Lows in the lower 70s. Light and variable winds. Chance of rain 20%. And now the extended forecast. Monday and Monday night, partly cloudy. A chance of showers and thunderstorms. Highs in the lower 90s. Lows in the lower 70s. Tuesday through Wednesday night, partly cloudy with a slight chance of showers and thunderstorms. Highs in the lower 90s. Lows in the lower 70s. Thursday through Friday night, partly cloudy with a slight chance of showers and thunderstorms. Highs in the lower 90s. Lows in the lower 70s. For more detailed weather, water, and climate information, please visit our website at weather.gov/Atlanta. The current time is 11:30 a.m. Eastern Daylight Time. Here are the 11 a.m. weather observations from around the area. At Athens, it was sunny, the temperature was 84 degrees, dew point 72 degrees, relative humidity 67%, wind calm, pressure was 30.20 inches and steady. At Gainesville, it was cloudy and 80, wind west at 6. At Winder, it was mostly sunny, the temperature was 81. At Greensboro, it was sunny and 84, wind calm. At Jefferson, it was mostly sunny and 81, wind northwest at 5. At Monroe, it was sunny. At Albertton, it was sunny and 83, wind calm. At Canyon, it was mostly sunny and 81, wind west at 5. At Clemson, it was mostly sunny and 81, wind west at 6. Elsewhere across Georgia, at Atlanta it was mostly sunny and 85, wind calm. At Cartersville, the temperature was 82, wind calm. At Lawrenceville, it was partly sunny and 83, wind south at 5. At Macon, it was sunny and 84, wind variable at 3. At Rome, it was sunny and 80, wind calm. At Augusta, it was sunny and 85, wind east at 3. At Savannah, it was partly sunny and 78, wind northeast at 7. Elsewhere across the region, at Chattanooga, it was mostly sunny and 79, wind variable at 3. At Asheville, it was mostly sunny and 77, wind variable at 3. At Greenville-Spartanburg, it was partly sunny and 83, wind west at 3. Here is the hazardous weather outlook. This hazardous weather outlook is for North and Central Georgia. For today and tonight, scattered showers and thunderstorms are expected this afternoon and evening. A few storms may be capable of gusty winds, frequent lightning, and locally heavy rainfall. Isolated flash flooding will be possible. And now the extended outlook for the period Sunday through Friday. Scattered showers and thunderstorms are expected each afternoon through the week. Lightning will be possible. And now the extended outlook for the period Sunday through Friday. Scattered showers and thunderstorms are expected each afternoon through the week. Locally heavy rainfall and gusty winds will be primary storm threats. Spotter information statement. Spotter activation will not be needed through tonight. Here is the official forecast from your National Weather Service for the Athens listening area. Today, mostly sunny. A slight chance of showers and thunderstorms this afternoon. Highs in the lower 90s. Southeast winds 5 to 10 miles an hour. Tonight, partly cloudy. A slight chance of showers and thunderstorms in the evening. Lows in the lower 70s. Light and variable winds. Sunday, mostly sunny. A chance of showers and thunderstorms in the afternoon. Highs in the lower 90s.

southwest, winds 5 to 10 miles an hour. Chance of rain 30%. Sunday night, partly cloudy. A slight chance of showers and thunderstorms in the evening. Lows in the lower 70s. Light and variable winds. Chance of rain 20%. And now the extended forecast. Monday and Monday night, partly cloudy. A chance of showers and thunderstorms. Highs in the lower 90s. Lows in the lower 70s. Tuesday through Wednesday night, partly cloudy with a slight chance of showers and thunderstorms. Highs in the lower 90s. Lows in the lower 70s. Thursday through Friday night, partly cloudy with a slight chance of showers and thunderstorms. Highs in the lower 90s. Lows in the lower 70s. 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The current time is 11:35 a.m. Eastern Daylight Time. Here are the 11 a.m. weather observations from around the area. At Athens, it was sunny, the temperature was 84 degrees, dew point 72 degrees, relative humidity 67%, wind calm, pressure was 30.20 inches and steady. At Gainesville, it was cloudy and 80, wind west at 6. At Winder, it was mostly sunny, the temperature was 81. At Greensboro, it was sunny and 84, wind calm. At Jefferson, it was mostly sunny and 81, wind northwest at 5. At Monroe, it was sunny. At Albertton, it was sunny and 83, wind calm. At Canyon, it was mostly sunny and 81, wind west at 5. At Clemson, it was mostly sunny and 81, wind west at 6. Elsewhere across Georgia, at Atlanta it was mostly sunny and 85, wind calm. At Cartersville, the temperature was 82, wind calm. At Lawrenceville, it was partly sunny and 83, wind south at 5. At Macon, it was sunny and 84, wind variable at 3. At Rome, it was sunny and 80, wind calm. At Augusta, it was sunny and 85, wind east at 3. At Savannah, it was partly sunny and 78, wind northeast at 7. Elsewhere across the region, at Chattanooga, it was mostly sunny and 79, wind variable at 3. At Asheville, it was mostly sunny and 77, wind variable at 3. At Greenville-Spartanburg, it was partly sunny and 83, wind west at 3. Here is the hazardous weather outlook. This hazardous weather outlook is for North and Central Georgia. For today and tonight, scattered showers and thunderstorms are expected this afternoon and evening. A few storms may be capable of gusty winds, frequent lightning, and locally heavy rainfall. Isolated flash flooding will be possible. And now the extended outlook for the period Sunday through Friday. Scattered showers and thunderstorms are expected each afternoon through the week. Locally heavy rainfall and gusty winds will be primary storm threats. Spotter information statement. Spotter activation will not be needed through tonight. Here is the official forecast from your National Weather Service for the Athens listening area. Today, mostly sunny. A slight chance of showers and thunderstorms this afternoon. Highs in the lower 90s. Southeast winds 5 to 10 miles an hour. Tonight, partly cloudy. A slight chance of showers and thunderstorms in the evening. Lows in the lower 70s. Light and variable winds. Sunday, mostly sunny. A chance of showers and thunderstorms in the afternoon. Highs in the lower 90s. Southwest winds 5 to 10 miles an hour. Chance of rain 30%. Sunday night, partly cloudy. A slight chance of showers and thunderstorms in the evening. Lows in the lower 70s. Light and variable winds. Chance of rain 20%. And now the extended forecast. Monday and Monday night, partly cloudy. A chance of showers and thunderstorms.

Highs in the lower 90s. Lows in the lower 70s. Tuesday through Wednesday night, partly cloudy with a slight chance of showers and thunderstorms. Highs in the lower 90s. Lows in the lower 70s. Thursday through Friday night, partly cloudy with a slight chance of showers and thunderstorms. Highs in the lower 90s. Lows in the lower 70s. 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The current time is 11:39 a.m. Eastern Daylight Time. Here are the 11 a.m. weather observations from around the area. At Athens, it was sunny, the temperature was 84 degrees, dew point 72 degrees, relative humidity 67%, wind calm, pressure was 30.20 inches and steady. At Gainesville, it was cloudy and 80, wind west at 6. At Winder, it was mostly sunny, the temperature was 81. At Greensboro, it was sunny and 84, wind calm. At Jefferson, it was mostly sunny and 81, wind northwest at 5. At Monroe, it was sunny. At Albertton, it was sunny and 83, wind calm. At Canyon, it was mostly sunny and 81, wind west at 5. At Clemson, it was mostly sunny and 81, wind west at 6. Elsewhere across Georgia, at Atlanta it was mostly sunny and 85, wind calm. At Cartersville, the temperature was 82, wind calm. At Lawrenceville, it was partly sunny and 83, wind south at 5. At Macon, it was sunny and 84, wind variable at 3. At Rome, it was sunny and 80, wind calm. At Augusta, it was sunny and 85, wind east at 3. At Savannah, it was partly sunny and 78, wind northeast at 7. Elsewhere across the region, at Chattanooga, it was mostly sunny and 79, wind variable at 3. At Asheville, it was mostly sunny and 77, wind variable at 3. At Greenville-Spartanburg, it was partly sunny and 83, wind west at 3. 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Visit our website at weather.gov/Atlanta for the latest weather information, including watches and warnings. You can also like your Peachtree City National Weather Service on Facebook or follow NWS Atlanta on Twitter. Here is the hazardous weather outlook. This hazardous weather outlook is for North and Central Georgia. For today and tonight, scattered showers and thunderstorms are expected this afternoon and evening. A few storms may be capable of gusty winds, frequent lightning, and locally heavy rainfall. Isolated flash flooding will be possible. And now the extended outlook for the period Sunday through Friday. Scattered showers and thunderstorms are expected each afternoon through the week. Locally heavy rainfall and gusty winds will be primary storm threats. Spotter information statement. Spotter activation will not be needed through tonight. Here is the official forecast from your National Weather Service for the Athens listening area. Today, mostly sunny. A slight chance of showers and thunderstorms this afternoon. Highs in the lower 90s. Southeast winds 5 to 10 miles an hour. Tonight, partly cloudy. A slight chance of showers and thunderstorms in the evening. Lows in the lower 70s. Light and variable winds. Sunday, mostly sunny. A chance of showers and thunderstorms in the afternoon. Highs in the lower 90s. Southwest winds 5 to 10 miles an hour. Chance of rain 30%. Sunday night, partly cloudy. A slight chance of showers and thunderstorms.

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The current time is 11:45 a.m. Eastern Daylight Time. Here are the 11 a.m. weather observations from around the area. At Athens, it was sunny, the temperature was 84 degrees, dew point 72 degrees, relative humidity 67%, wind calm, pressure was 30.20 inches and steady. At Gainesville, it was cloudy and 80, wind west at 6. At Winder, it was mostly sunny, the temperature was 81. At Greensboro, it was sunny and 84, wind calm. At Jefferson, it was mostly sunny and 81, wind northwest at 5. At Monroe, it was sunny. At Albertton, it was sunny and 83, wind calm. At Canyon, it was mostly sunny and 81, wind west at 5. At Clemson, it was mostly sunny and 81, wind west at 6. Elsewhere across Georgia, at Atlanta it was mostly sunny and 85, wind calm. At Cartersville, the temperature was 82, wind calm. At Lawrenceville, it was partly sunny and 83, wind south at 5. At Macon, it was sunny and 84, wind variable at 3. At Rome, it was sunny and 80, wind calm. At Augusta, it was sunny and 85, wind east at 3. At Savannah, it was partly sunny and 78, wind northeast at 7. Elsewhere across the region, at Chattanooga, it was mostly sunny and 79, wind variable at 3. At Asheville, it was mostly sunny and 77, wind variable at 3. At Greenville-Spartanburg, it was partly sunny and 83, wind west at 3. Here is the hazardous weather outlook. This hazardous weather outlook is for North and Central Georgia. For today and tonight, scattered showers and thunderstorms are expected this afternoon and evening. A few storms may be capable of gusty winds, frequent lightning, and locally heavy rainfall. Isolated flash flooding will be possible. And now the extended outlook for the period Sunday through Friday. Scattered showers and thunderstorms are expected each afternoon through the week. Locally heavy rainfall and gusty winds will be primary storm threats. Spotter information statement. Spotter activation will not be needed through tonight. Here is the official forecast from your National Weather Service for the Athens listening area. Today, mostly sunny. A slight chance of showers and thunderstorms this afternoon. Highs in the lower 90s. Southeast winds 5 to 10 miles an hour. Tonight, partly cloudy. A slight chance of showers and thunderstorms in the evening. Lows in the lower 70s. Light and variable winds. Sunday, mostly sunny. A chance of showers and thunderstorms in the afternoon. Highs in the lower 90s. Southwest winds 5 to 10 miles an hour. Chance of rain 30%. Sunday night, partly cloudy. A slight chance of showers and thunderstorms in the evening. Lows in the lower 70s. Light and variable winds. Chance of rain 20%. And now the extended forecast. Monday and Monday night, partly cloudy. A chance of showers and thunderstorms. Highs in the lower 90s. Lows in the lower 70s. Tuesday through Wednesday night, partly cloudy with a slight chance of showers and thunderstorms. Highs in the lower 90s. Lows in the lower 70s. Thursday through Friday night, partly cloudy with a slight chance of showers and thunderstorms. Highs in the lower 90s. Lows in the lower 70s. For more detailed weather, water, and climate information, please visit our website at weather.gov/Atlanta. The current time is 11:49 a.m. Eastern Daylight Time. Here are the 11 a.m. weather observations from around the area. At Athens, it was sunny, the temperature was 84 degrees, dew point 72 degrees, relative humidity 67%, wind calm, pressure was 30.20 inches.

and steady. At Gainesville, it was cloudy and 80, wind west at 6. At Winder, it was mostly sunny. The temperature was 81. At Greensboro, it was sunny and 84, wind calm. At Jefferson, it was mostly sunny and 81, wind northwest at 5. At Monroe, it was sunny. At Albertton, it was sunny and 83, wind calm. At Canyon, it was mostly sunny and 81, wind west at 5. At Clemson, it was mostly sunny and 81, wind west at 6. Elsewhere across Georgia, at Atlanta it was mostly sunny and 85, wind calm. At Cartersville, the temperature was 82, wind calm. At Lawrenceville, it was partly sunny and 83, wind south at 5. At Macon, it was sunny and 84, wind variable at 3. At Rome, it was sunny and 80, wind calm. At Augusta, it was sunny and 85, wind east at 3. At Savannah, it was partly sunny and 78, wind northeast at 7. Elsewhere across the region, at Chattanooga, it was mostly sunny and 79, wind variable at 3. At Asheville, it was mostly sunny and 77, wind variable at 3. At Greenville-Spartanburg, it was partly sunny and 83, wind west at 3. Here is the hazardous weather outlook. This hazardous weather outlook is for North and Central Georgia. For today and tonight, scattered showers and thunderstorms are expected this afternoon and evening. A few storms may be capable of gusty winds, frequent lightning, and locally heavy rainfall. Isolated flash flooding will be possible. And now the extended outlook for the period Sunday through Friday. Scattered showers and thunderstorms are expected each afternoon through the week. Locally heavy rainfall and gusty winds will be primary storm threats. Spotter information statement. Spotter activation will not be needed through tonight. Here is the official forecast from your National Weather Service for the Athens listening area. Today, mostly sunny. A slight chance of showers and thunderstorms this afternoon. Highs in the lower 90s. Southeast winds 5 to 10 miles an hour. Tonight, partly cloudy. A slight chance of showers and thunderstorms in the evening. Lows in the lower 70s. Light and variable winds. Sunday, mostly sunny. A chance of showers and thunderstorms in the afternoon. Highs in the lower 90s. Southwest winds 5 to 10 miles an hour. Chance of rain 30%. Sunday night, partly cloudy. A slight chance of showers and thunderstorms in the evening. Lows in the lower 70s. Light and variable winds. Chance of rain 20%. And now the extended forecast. Monday and Monday night, partly cloudy. A chance of showers and thunderstorms. Highs in the lower 90s. Lows in the lower 70s. Tuesday through Wednesday night, partly cloudy with a slight chance of showers and thunderstorms. Highs in the lower 90s. Lows in the lower 70s. Thursday through Friday night, partly cloudy with a slight chance of showers and thunderstorms. Highs in the lower 90s. Lows in the lower 70s. For more detailed weather, water, and climate information, please visit our website at weather.gov/Atlanta. The current time is 11:54 a.m. Eastern Daylight Time. Here are the 11 a.m. weather observations from around the area. At Athens, it was sunny, the temperature was 84 degrees, dew point 72 degrees, relative humidity 67%, wind calm, pressure was 30.20 inches and steady. At Gainesville, it was cloudy and 80, wind west at 6. At Winder, it was mostly sunny, the temperature was 81. At Greensboro, it was sunny and 84, wind calm. At Jefferson, it was mostly sunny and 81, wind northwest at 5. At Monroe, it was sunny. At Albertton, it was sunny and 83, wind calm. At Canyon, it was mostly

sunny and 81, wind west at 5. At Clemson, it was mostly sunny and 81, wind west at 6. Elsewhere across Georgia, at Atlanta it was mostly sunny and 85, wind calm. At Cartersville, the temperature was 82, wind calm. At Lawrenceville, it was partly sunny and 83, wind south at 5. At Macon, it was sunny and 84, wind variable at 3. At Rome, it was sunny and 80, wind calm. At Augusta, it was sunny and 85, wind east at 3. At Savannah, it was partly sunny and 78, wind northeast at 7. Elsewhere across the region, at Chattanooga, it was mostly sunny and 79, wind variable at 3. At Asheville, it was mostly sunny and 77, wind variable at 3. At Greenville-Spartanburg, it was partly sunny and 83, wind west at 3. Here is the hazardous weather outlook. This hazardous weather outlook is for North and Central Georgia. For today and tonight, scattered showers and thunderstorms are expected this afternoon and evening. A few storms may be capable of gusty winds, frequent lightning, and locally heavy rainfall. Isolated flash flooding will be possible. And now the extended outlook for the period Sunday through Friday. Scattered showers and thunderstorms are expected each afternoon through the week. Locally heavy rainfall and gusty winds will be primary storm threats. Spotter information statement. Spotter activation will not be needed through tonight. Here is the official forecast from your National Weather Service for the Athens listening area. Today, mostly sunny. A slight chance of showers and thunderstorms this afternoon. Highs in the lower 90s. Southeast winds 5 to 10 miles an hour. Tonight, partly cloudy. A slight chance of showers and thunderstorms in the evening. Lows in the lower 70s. Light and variable winds. Sunday, mostly sunny. A chance of showers and thunderstorms in the afternoon. Highs in the lower 90s. Southwest winds 5 to 10 miles an hour. Chance of rain 30%. Sunday night, partly cloudy. A slight chance of showers and thunderstorms in the evening. Lows in the lower 70s. Light and variable winds. Chance of rain 20%. And now the extended forecast. Monday and Monday night, partly cloudy. A chance of showers and thunderstorms. Highs in the lower 90s. Lows in the lower 70s. Tuesday through Wednesday night, partly cloudy with a slight chance of showers and thunderstorms. Highs in the lower 90s. Lows in the lower 70s. Thursday through Friday night, partly cloudy with a slight chance of showers and thunderstorms. Highs in the lower 90s. Lows in the lower 70s. For more detailed weather, water, and climate information, please visit our website at weather.gov/Atlanta. The current time is 11:58 a.m. Eastern Daylight Time. Here are the 11 a.m. weather observations from around the area. At Athens, it was sunny, the temperature was 84 degrees, dew point 72 degrees, relative humidity 67%, wind calm, pressure was 30.20 inches and steady. At Gainesville, it was cloudy and 80, wind west at 6. At Winder, it was mostly sunny, the temperature was 81. At Greensboro, it was sunny and 84, wind calm. At Jefferson, it was mostly sunny and 81, wind northwest at 5. At Monroe, it was sunny. At Albertton, it was sunny and 83, wind calm. At Canyon, it was mostly sunny and 81, wind west at 5. At Clemson, it was mostly sunny and 81, wind west at 6. Elsewhere across Georgia, at Atlanta it was mostly sunny and 85, wind calm. At Cartersville, the temperature was 82, wind calm. At Lawrenceville, it was partly sunny and 83, wind south at 5. At Macon, it was sunny and 84, wind variable at 3.

At Rome, it was sunny and 80, wind calm. At Augusta, it was sunny and 85, wind east at 3. At Savannah, it was partly sunny and 78, wind northeast at 7. Elsewhere across the region, at Chattanooga, it was mostly sunny and 79, wind variable at 3. At Asheville, it was mostly sunny and 77, wind variable at 3. At Greenville-Spartanburg, it was partly sunny and 83, wind west at 3. Here is the hazardous weather outlook. This hazardous weather outlook is for north and central Georgia. For today and tonight, scattered showers and thunderstorms are expected this afternoon and evening. A few storms may be capable of gusty winds, frequent lightning, and locally heavy rainfall. Isolated flash flooding will be possible. And now the extended outlook for the period Sunday through Friday. Scattered showers and thunderstorms are expected each afternoon through the week. Locally heavy rainfall and gusty winds will be primary storm threats. Spotter information statement. Spotter activation will not be needed through tonight. Here is the official forecast from your National Weather Service for the Athens listening area. Today, mostly sunny. A slight chance of showers and thunderstorms this afternoon. Highs in the lower 90s. Southeast winds 5 to 10 miles an hour. Tonight, partly cloudy. A slight chance of showers and thunderstorms in the evening. Lows in the lower 70s. Light and variable winds. Sunday, mostly sunny. A chance of showers and thunderstorms in the afternoon. Highs in the lower 90s. Southwest winds 5 to 10 miles an hour. Chance of rain 30%. Sunday night, partly cloudy. A slight chance of showers and thunderstorms in the evening. Lows in the lower 70s. Light and variable winds. Chance of rain 20%. And now the extended forecast. Monday and Monday night, partly cloudy. A chance of showers and thunderstorms. Highs in the lower 90s. Lows in the lower 70s. Tuesday through Wednesday night, partly cloudy with a slight chance of showers and thunderstorms. Highs in the lower 90s. Lows in the lower 70s. Thursday through Friday night, partly cloudy with a slight chance of showers and thunderstorms. Highs in the lower 90s. Lows in the lower 70s. For more detailed weather, water, and climate information, please visit our website at weather.gov/Atlanta. The current time is 12:03 p.m. Eastern Daylight Time. Here are the 11 a.m. weather observations from around the area. At Athens, it was sunny, the temperature was 84 degrees, dew point 72 degrees, relative humidity 67%, wind calm, pressure was 30.20 inches and steady. At Gainesville, it was cloudy and 80, wind west at 6. At Winder, it was mostly sunny, the temperature was 81. At Greensboro, it was sunny and 84, wind calm. At Jefferson, it was mostly sunny and 81, wind northwest at 5. At Monroe, it was sunny. At Albertton, it was sunny and 83, wind calm. At Canyon, it was mostly sunny and 81, wind west at 5. At Clemson, it was mostly sunny and 81, wind west at 6. Elsewhere across Georgia, at Atlanta it was mostly sunny and 85, wind calm. At Cartersville, the temperature was 82, wind calm. At Lawrenceville, it was partly sunny and 83, wind south at 5. At Macon, it was sunny and 84, wind variable at 3. At Rome, it was sunny and 80, wind calm. At Augusta, it was sunny and 85, wind east at 3. At Savannah, it was partly sunny and 78, wind northeast at 7. Elsewhere across the region, at Chattanooga, it was mostly sunny and 79, wind variable at 3. At Asheville, it was mostly sunny and 77, wind variable at 3.
at Greenville, Spartanburg, it was partly sunny and 83, wind west at 3. Here are the noon weather observations from around the area. At Athens, it was sunny, the temperature was 86 degrees, dew point 72 degrees, relative humidity 62%, wind east at 5 miles an hour, pressure was 30.20 inches and steady. At Gainesville, it was sunny and 82, wind calm. At Winder, it was partly sunny, the temperature was 81. At Greensboro, it was mostly sunny and 88, wind calm. At Jefferson, it was partly sunny and 83, wind west at 5. At Monroe, it was sunny. At Albertton, it was sunny and 86, wind east at 3. At Canyon, it was mostly sunny and 83, wind calm. At Clemson, it was mostly sunny and 81, wind northwest at 3. Elsewhere across Georgia, at Atlanta it was partly sunny and 86, wind calm. At Cartersville, the temperature was 84, wind west at 3. At Lawrenceville, it was partly sunny and 83, wind calm. At Macon, it was sunny and 86, wind northeast at 8. At Rome, it was sunny and 84, wind variable at 3. At Augusta, it was mostly sunny and 85, wind calm. At Savannah, it was partly sunny and 79, wind northeast at 6. Elsewhere across the region, at Chattanooga, it was sunny and 83, wind south at 5. At Asheville, it was sunny and 80, wind calm. At Greenville, Spartanburg, it was partly sunny and 84, wind south at 5. Here is the hazardous weather outlook. This hazardous weather outlook is for North and Central Georgia. For today and tonight, scattered showers and thunderstorms are expected this afternoon and evening. A few storms may be capable of gusty winds, frequent lightning, and locally heavy rainfall. Isolated flash flooding will be possible. And now the extended outlook for the period Sunday through Friday. Scattered showers and thunderstorms are expected each afternoon through the week. Locally heavy rainfall and gusty winds will be primary storm threats. Spotter information statement. Spotter activation will not be needed through tonight. Here is the official forecast from your National Weather Service for the Athens listening area. Today, mostly sunny. A slight chance of showers and thunderstorms this afternoon. Highs in the lower 90s. Southeast winds 5 to 10 miles an hour. Tonight, partly cloudy. A slight chance of showers and thunderstorms in the evening. Lows in the lower 70s. Light and variable winds. Sunday, mostly sunny. A chance of showers and thunderstorms in the afternoon. Highs in the lower 90s. Southwest winds 5 to 10 miles an hour. Chance of rain 30%. Sunday night, partly cloudy. A slight chance of showers and thunderstorms in the evening. Lows in the lower 70s. Light and variable winds. Chance of rain 20%. And now the extended forecast. Monday and Monday night, partly cloudy. A chance of showers and thunderstorms. Highs in the lower 90s. Lows in the lower 70s. Tuesday through Wednesday night, partly cloudy with a slight chance of showers and thunderstorms. Highs in the lower 90s. Lows in the lower 70s. Thursday through Friday night, partly cloudy with a slight chance of showers and thunderstorms. Highs in the lower 90s. Lows in the lower 70s. For more detailed weather, water, and climate information, please visit our website at weather.gov/Atlanta. The current time is 12:09 p.m. Eastern Daylight Time. Here are the noon weather observations from around the area. At Athens, it was sunny, the temperature was 86 degrees, dew point 72 degrees, relative humidity 62%, wind east at 5 miles an hour, pressure was 30.20 inches and steady. At Gainesville, it was sunny and 82, wind calm.
At Winder, it was partly sunny. The temperature was 81. At Greensboro,

was mostly sunny and 88, wind calm. At Jefferson, it was partly sunny and 83, wind west at 5. At Monroe, it was sunny. At Albertton, it was sunny and 86, wind east at 3. At Canyon, it was mostly sunny and 83, wind calm. At Clemson, it was mostly sunny and 81, wind northwest at 3. Elsewhere across Georgia, at Atlanta it was partly sunny and 86, wind calm. At Cartersville, the temperature was 84, wind west at 3. At Lawrenceville, it was partly sunny and 83, wind calm. At Macon, it was sunny and 86, wind northeast at 8. At Rome, it was sunny and 84, wind variable at 3. At Augusta, it was mostly sunny and 85, wind calm. At Savannah, it was partly sunny and 79, wind northeast at 6. Elsewhere across the region, at Chattanooga, it was sunny and 83, wind south at 5. At Asheville, it was sunny and 80, wind calm. At Greenville-Spartanburg, it was partly sunny and 84, wind south at 5. Here is the hazardous weather outlook. This hazardous weather outlook is for North and Central Georgia. For today and tonight, scattered showers and thunderstorms are expected this afternoon and evening. A few storms may be capable of gusty winds, frequent lightning, and locally heavy rainfall. Isolated flash flooding will be possible. And now the extended outlook for the period Sunday through Friday. Scattered showers and thunderstorms are expected each afternoon through the week. Locally heavy rainfall and gusty winds will be primary storm threats. Spotter information statement. Spotter activation will not be needed through tonight. Here is the official forecast from your National Weather Service for the Athens listening area. Today, mostly sunny. A slight chance of showers and thunderstorms this afternoon. Highs in the lower 90s. Southeast winds 5 to 10 miles an hour. Tonight, partly cloudy. A slight chance of showers and thunderstorms in the evening. Lows in the lower 70s. Light and variable winds. Sunday, mostly sunny. A chance of showers and thunderstorms in the afternoon. Highs in the lower 90s. Southwest winds 5 to 10 miles an hour. Chance of rain 30%. Sunday night, partly cloudy. A slight chance of showers and thunderstorms in the evening. Lows in the lower 70s. Light and variable winds. Chance of rain 20%. And now the extended forecast. Monday and Monday night, partly cloudy. A chance of showers and thunderstorms. Highs in the lower 90s. Lows in the lower 70s. Tuesday through Wednesday night, partly cloudy with a slight chance of showers and thunderstorms. Highs in the lower 90s. Lows in the lower 70s. Thursday through Friday night, partly cloudy with a slight chance of showers and thunderstorms. Highs in the lower 90s. Lows in the lower 70s. For more detailed weather, water, and climate information, please visit our website at weather.gov/Atlanta. The current time is 12:13 p.m. Eastern Daylight Time. Here are the noon weather observations from around the area. At Athens, it was sunny, the temperature was 86 degrees, dew point 72 degrees, relative humidity 62%, wind east at 5 miles an hour, pressure was 30.20 inches and steady. At Gainesville, it was mostly sunny and 82, wind calm. At Winder, it was partly sunny, the temperature was 81. At Greensboro, it was mostly sunny and 88, wind calm. At Jefferson, it was partly sunny and 83, wind west at 5. At Monroe, it was sunny. At Albertton, it was sunny and 86, wind east at 3. At Canyon, it was mostly sunny and 83, wind calm. At Clemson, it was mostly sunny and 81, wind northwest at 3. Elsewhere across Georgia, at Atlanta it was partly sunny.

and 86, wind calm. At Cartersville, the temperature was 84, wind west at 3. At Lawrenceville, it was partly sunny and 83, wind calm. At Macon, it was sunny and 86, wind northeast at 8. At Rome, it was sunny and 84, wind variable at 3. At Augusta, it was mostly sunny and 85, wind calm. At Savannah, it was cloudy and 79, wind northeast at 6. Elsewhere across the region, at Chattanooga, it was sunny and 83, wind south at 5. At Asheville, it was sunny and 80, wind calm. At Greenville-Spartanburg, it was partly sunny and 84, wind south at 5. Here is the hazardous weather outlook. This hazardous weather outlook is for north and central Georgia. For today and tonight, scattered showers and thunderstorms are expected this afternoon and evening. A few storms may be capable of gusty winds, frequent lightning, and locally heavy rainfall. Isolated flash flooding will be possible. And now the extended outlook for the period Sunday through Friday. Scattered showers and thunderstorms are expected each afternoon through the week. Locally heavy rainfall and gusty winds will be primary storm threats. Spotter information statement. Spotter activation will not be needed through tonight. Here is the official forecast from your National Weather Service for the Athens listening area. Today, mostly sunny. A slight chance of showers and thunderstorms this afternoon. Highs in the lower 90s. Southeast winds 5 to 10 miles an hour. Tonight, partly cloudy. A slight chance of showers and thunderstorms in the evening. Lows in the lower 70s. Light and variable winds. Sunday, mostly sunny. A chance of showers and thunderstorms in the afternoon. Highs in the lower 90s. Southwest winds 5 to 10 miles an hour. Chance of rain 30%. Sunday night, partly cloudy. A slight chance of showers and thunderstorms in the evening. Lows in the lower 70s. Light and variable winds. Chance of rain 20%. And now the extended forecast. Monday and Monday night, partly cloudy. A chance of showers and thunderstorms. Highs in the lower 90s. Lows in the lower 70s. Tuesday through Wednesday night, partly cloudy with a slight chance of showers and thunderstorms. Highs in the lower 90s. Lows in the lower 70s. Thursday through Friday night, partly cloudy with a slight chance of showers and thunderstorms. Highs in the lower 90s. Lows in the lower 70s. For more detailed weather, water, and climate information, please visit our website at weather.gov/Atlanta. The current time is 12:18 p.m. Eastern Daylight Time. Here are the noon weather observations from around the area. At Athens, it was sunny, the temperature was 86 degrees, dew point 72 degrees, relative humidity 62%, wind east at 5 miles an hour, pressure was 30.20 inches and steady. At Gainesville, it was mostly sunny and 82, wind calm. At Winder, it was partly sunny, the temperature was 81. At Greensboro, it was mostly sunny and 88, wind calm. At Jefferson, it was partly sunny and 83, wind west at 5. At Monroe, it was sunny. At Albertton, it was sunny and 86, wind east at 3. At Canyon, it was mostly sunny and 83, wind calm. At Clemson, it was mostly sunny and 81, wind northwest at 3. Elsewhere across Georgia, at Atlanta it was partly sunny and 86, wind calm. At Cartersville, the temperature was 84, wind west at 3. At Lawrenceville, it was partly sunny and 83, wind calm. At Macon, it was sunny and 86, wind northeast at 8. At Rome, it was sunny and 84, wind variable at 3. At Augusta, it was mostly sunny and 85, wind calm. At Savannah, it was cloudy and 79, wind northeast at 6.

Elsewhere across the region, at Chattanooga, it was sunny and 83, wind south at 5. At Asheville, it was sunny and 80, wind calm. At Greenville, Spartanburg, it was partly sunny and 84, wind south at 5. Here is the hazardous weather outlook. This hazardous weather outlook is for North and Central Georgia. For today and tonight, scattered showers and thunderstorms are expected this afternoon and evening. A few storms may be capable of gusty winds, frequent lightning, and locally heavy rainfall. Isolated flash flooding will be possible. And now the extended outlook for the period Sunday through Friday. Scattered showers and thunderstorms are expected each afternoon through the week. Locally heavy rainfall and gusty winds will be primary storm threats. Spotter information statement. Spotter activation will not be needed through tonight. Here is the official forecast from your National Weather Service for the Athens listening area. Today, mostly sunny. A slight chance of showers and thunderstorms this afternoon. Highs in the lower 90s. Southeast winds 5 to 10 miles an hour. Tonight, partly cloudy. A slight chance of showers and thunderstorms in the evening. Lows in the lower 70s. Light and variable winds. Sunday, mostly sunny. A chance of showers and thunderstorms in the afternoon. Highs in the lower 90s. Southwest winds 5 to 10 miles an hour. Chance of rain 30%. Sunday night, partly cloudy. A slight chance of showers and thunderstorms in the evening. Lows in the lower 70s. Light and variable winds. Chance of rain 20%. And now the extended forecast. Monday and Monday night, partly cloudy. A chance of showers and thunderstorms. Highs in the lower 90s. Lows in the lower 70s. Tuesday through Wednesday night, partly cloudy with a slight chance of showers and thunderstorms. Highs in the lower 90s. Lows in the lower 70s. Thursday through Friday night, partly cloudy with a slight chance of showers and thunderstorms. Highs in the lower 90s. Lows in the lower 70s. For more detailed weather, water, and climate information, please visit our website at weather.gov/Atlanta. The current time is 12:22 p.m. Eastern Daylight Time. Here are the noon weather observations from around the area. At Athens, it was sunny, the temperature was 86 degrees, dew point 72 degrees, relative humidity 62%, wind east at 5 miles an hour, pressure was 30.20 inches and steady. At Gainesville, it was mostly sunny and 82, wind calm. At Winder, it was partly sunny, the temperature was 81. At Greensboro, it was mostly sunny and 88, wind calm. At Jefferson, it was partly sunny and 83, wind west at 5. At Monroe, it was sunny. At Albertton, it was sunny and 86, wind east at 3. At Canyon, it was mostly sunny and 83, wind calm. At Clemson, it was mostly sunny and 81, wind northwest at 3. Elsewhere across Georgia, at Atlanta it was partly sunny and 86, wind calm. At Cartersville, the temperature was 84, wind west at 3. At Lawrenceville, it was partly sunny and 83, wind calm. At Macon, it was sunny and 86, wind northeast at 8. At Rome, it was sunny and 84, wind variable at 3. At Augusta, it was mostly sunny and 85, wind calm. At Savannah, it was cloudy and 79, wind northeast at 6. Elsewhere across the region, at Chattanooga, it was sunny and 83, wind south at 5. At Asheville, it was sunny and 80, wind calm. At Greenville, Spartanburg, it was partly sunny and 84, wind south at 5. Here is the hazardous weather outlook. This hazardous weather outlook is for North and Central Georgia. For today and tonight, scattered showers and thunderstorms are expected this afternoon and evening.

A few storms may be capable of gusty winds, frequent lightning, and locally heavy rainfall. Isolated flash flooding will be possible. And now the extended outlook for the period Sunday through Friday. Scattered showers and thunderstorms are expected each afternoon through the week. Locally heavy rainfall and gusty winds will be primary storm threats. Spotter information statement. Spotter activation will not be needed through tonight. Here is the official forecast from your National Weather Service for the Athens listening area. Today, mostly sunny. A slight chance of showers and thunderstorms this afternoon. Highs in the lower 90s. Southeast winds 5 to 10 miles an hour. Tonight, partly cloudy. A slight chance of showers and thunderstorms in the evening. Lows in the lower 70s. Light and variable winds. Sunday, mostly sunny. A chance of showers and thunderstorms in the afternoon. Highs in the lower 90s. Southwest winds 5 to 10 miles an hour. Chance of rain 30%. Sunday night, partly cloudy. A slight chance of showers and thunderstorms in the evening. Lows in the lower 70s. Light and variable winds. Chance of rain 20%. And now the extended forecast. Monday and Monday night, partly cloudy. A chance of showers and thunderstorms. Highs in the lower 90s. Lows in the lower 70s. Tuesday through Wednesday night, partly cloudy with a slight chance of showers and thunderstorms. Highs in the lower 90s. Lows in the lower 70s. Thursday through Friday night, partly cloudy with a slight chance of showers and thunderstorms. Highs in the lower 90s. Lows in the lower 70s. For more detailed weather, water, and climate information, please visit our website at weather.gov/Atlanta. The current time is 12:27 p.m. Eastern Daylight Time. Here are the noon weather observations from around the area. At Athens, it was sunny, the temperature was 86 degrees, dew point 72 degrees, relative humidity 62%, wind east at 5 miles an hour, pressure was 30.20 inches and steady. At Gainesville, it was mostly sunny and 82, wind calm. At Winder, it was partly sunny, the temperature was 81. At Greensboro, it was mostly sunny and 88, wind calm. At Jefferson, it was partly sunny and 83, wind west at 5. At Monroe, it was sunny. At Albertton, it was sunny and 86, wind east at 3. At Canyon, it was mostly sunny and 83, wind calm. At Clemson, it was mostly sunny and 81, wind northwest at 3. Elsewhere across Georgia, at Atlanta it was partly sunny and 86, wind calm. At Cartersville, the temperature was 84, wind west at 3. At Lawrenceville, it was partly sunny and 83, wind calm. At Macon, it was sunny and 86, wind northeast at 8. At Rome, it was sunny and 84, wind variable at 3. At Augusta, it was mostly sunny and 85, wind calm. At Savannah, it was cloudy and 79, wind northeast at 6. Elsewhere across the region, at Chattanooga, it was sunny and 83, wind south at 5. At Asheville, it was sunny and 80, wind calm. At Greenville-Spartanburg, it was partly sunny and 84, wind south at 5. Here is the hazardous weather outlook. This hazardous weather outlook is for north and central Georgia. For today and tonight, scattered showers and thunderstorms are expected this afternoon and evening. A few storms may be capable of gusty winds, frequent lightning, and locally heavy rainfall. Isolated flash flooding will be possible. And now the extended outlook for the period Sunday through Friday. Scattered showers and thunderstorms are expected each afternoon through the week. Locally heavy rainfall and gusty winds will be primary storm threats. Spotter information statement. Spotter activation will not be needed through tonight.
Here is the official forecast from your National Weather Service for the Athens listening area. Today, mostly sunny. A slight chance of showers and thunderstorms this afternoon. Highs in the lower 90s. Southeast winds 5 to 10 miles an hour. Tonight, partly cloudy. A slight chance of showers and thunderstorms in the evening. Lows in the lower 70s. Light and variable winds. Sunday, mostly sunny. A chance of showers and thunderstorms in the afternoon. Highs in the lower 90s. Southwest winds 5 to 10 miles an hour. Chance of rain 30%. Sunday night, partly cloudy. A slight chance of showers and thunderstorms in the evening. Lows in the lower 70s. Light and variable winds. Chance of rain 20%. And now the extended forecast. Monday and Monday night, partly cloudy. A chance of showers and thunderstorms. Highs in the lower 90s. Lows in the lower 70s. Tuesday through Wednesday night, partly cloudy with a slight chance of showers and thunderstorms. Highs in the lower 90s. Lows in the lower 70s. Thursday through Friday night, partly cloudy with a slight chance of showers and thunderstorms. Highs in the lower 90s. Lows in the lower 70s. For more detailed weather, water, and climate information, please visit our website at weather.gov/Atlanta. The current time is 12:31 p.m. Eastern Daylight Time. Here are the noon weather observations from around the area. At Athens, it was sunny, the temperature was 86 degrees, dew point 72 degrees, relative humidity 62%, wind east at 5 miles an hour, pressure was 30.20 inches and steady. At Gainesville, it was mostly sunny and 82, wind calm. At Winder, it was partly sunny, the temperature was 81. At Greensboro, it was mostly sunny and 88, wind calm. At Jefferson, it was partly sunny and 83, wind west at 5. At Monroe, it was sunny. At Albertton, it was sunny and 86, wind east at 3. At Canyon, it was mostly sunny and 83, wind calm. At Clemson, it was mostly sunny and 81, wind northwest at 3. Elsewhere across Georgia, at Atlanta it was partly sunny and 86, wind calm. At Cartersville, the temperature was 84, wind west at 3. At Lawrenceville, it was partly sunny and 83, wind calm. At Macon, it was sunny and 86, wind northeast at 8. At Rome, it was sunny and 84, wind variable at 3. At Augusta, it was mostly sunny and 85, wind calm. At Savannah, it was cloudy and 79, wind northeast at 6. Elsewhere across the region. At Augusta, it was mostly sunny and 85, wind calm. At Savannah, it was cloudy and 79, wind northeast at 6. Elsewhere across the region, at Chattanooga, it was sunny and 83, wind south at 5. At Asheville, it was sunny and 80, wind calm. At Greenville-Spartanburg, it was partly sunny and 84, wind south at 5. Here is the hazardous weather outlook. This hazardous weather outlook is for North and Central Georgia. For today and tonight, scattered showers and thunderstorms are expected this afternoon and evening. A few storms may be capable of gusty winds, frequent lightning, and locally heavy rainfall. Isolated flash flooding will be possible. And now the extended outlook for the period Sunday through Friday. Scattered showers and thunderstorms are expected each afternoon through the week. Locally heavy rainfall and gusty winds will be primary storm threats. Spotter information statement, spotter activation will not be needed through tonight. Here is the official forecast from your National Weather Service for the Athens listening area. Today, mostly sunny. A slight chance of showers and thunderstorms this afternoon. Highs in the lower 90s. Southeast winds 5 to 10 miles an hour.
tonight, partly cloudy.

slight chance of showers and thunderstorms in the evening. Lows in the lower 70s. Light and variable winds. Sunday, mostly sunny. A chance of showers and thunderstorms in the afternoon. Highs in the lower 90s. Southwest winds 5 to 10 miles an hour. Chance of rain 30%. Sunday night, partly cloudy. A slight chance of showers and thunderstorms in the evening. Lows in the lower 70s. Light and variable winds. Chance of rain 20%. And now the extended forecast. Monday and Monday night, partly cloudy. A chance of showers and thunderstorms. Highs in the lower 90s. Lows in the lower 70s. Tuesday through Wednesday night, partly cloudy with a slight chance of showers and thunderstorms. Highs in the lower 90s. Lows in the lower 70s. Thursday through Friday night, partly cloudy with a slight chance of showers and thunderstorms. Highs in the lower 90s. Lows in the lower 70s. For more detailed weather, water, and climate information, please visit our website at weather.gov/Atlanta. The current time is 12:36 p.m. Eastern Daylight Time. Here are the noon weather observations from around the area. At Athens, it was sunny, the temperature was 86 degrees, dew point 72 degrees, relative humidity 62%, wind east at 5 miles an hour, pressure was 30.20 inches and steady. At Gainesville, it was mostly sunny and 82, wind calm. At Winder, it was partly sunny, the temperature was 81. At Greensboro, it was mostly sunny and 88, wind calm. At Jefferson, it was partly sunny and 83, wind west at 5. At Monroe, it was sunny. At Albertton, it was sunny and 86, wind east at 3. At Canyon, it was mostly sunny and 83, wind calm. At Clemson, it was mostly sunny and 81, wind northwest at 3. Elsewhere across Georgia, at Atlanta it was partly sunny and 86, wind calm. At Cartersville, the temperature was 84, wind west at 3. At Lawrenceville, it was partly sunny and 83, wind calm. At Macon, it was sunny and 86, wind northeast at 8. At Rome, it was sunny and 84, wind variable at 3. At Augusta, it was mostly sunny and 85, wind calm. At Savannah, it was cloudy and 79, wind northeast at 6. Elsewhere across the region, at Chattanooga, it was sunny and 83, wind south at 5. At Asheville, it was sunny and 80, wind calm. At Greenville-Spartanburg, it was partly sunny and 84, wind south at 5. Here is the hazardous weather outlook. This hazardous weather outlook is for North and Central Georgia. For today and tonight, scattered showers and thunderstorms are expected this afternoon and evening. A few storms may be capable of gusty winds, frequent lightning, and locally heavy rainfall. Isolated flash flooding will be possible. And now the extended outlook for the period Sunday through Friday. Scattered showers and thunderstorms are expected each afternoon through the week. Locally heavy rainfall and gusty winds will be primary storm threats. Spotter information statement. Spotter activation will not be needed through tonight. Here is the official forecast from your National Weather Service for the Athens listening area. Today, mostly sunny. A slight chance of showers and thunderstorms this afternoon. Highs in the lower 90s. Southeast winds 5 to 10 miles an hour. Tonight, partly cloudy. A slight chance of showers and thunderstorms in the evening. Lows in the lower 70s. Light and variable winds. Sunday, mostly sunny. A chance of showers and thunderstorms in the afternoon. Highs in the lower 90s. Southwest winds 5 to 10 miles an hour. Chance of rain 30%. Sunday night, partly cloudy. A slight chance of showers and thunderstorms in the evening.

lows in the lower 70s. Light and variable winds. Chance of rain 20%. And now the extended forecast. Monday and Monday night, partly cloudy. A chance of showers and thunderstorms. Highs in the lower 90s. Lows in the lower 70s. Tuesday through Wednesday night, partly cloudy with a slight chance of showers and thunderstorms. Highs in the lower 90s. Lows in the lower 70s. Thursday through Friday night, partly cloudy with a slight chance of showers and thunderstorms. Highs in the lower 90s. Lows in the lower 70s. For more detailed weather, water, and climate information, please visit our website at weather.gov/Atlanta. 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The current time is 12:41 p.m. Eastern Daylight Time. Here are the noon weather observations from around the area. At Athens, it was sunny, the temperature was 86 degrees, dew point 72 degrees, relative humidity 62%, wind east at 5 miles an hour, pressure was 30.20 inches and steady. At Gainesville, it was mostly sunny and 82, wind calm. At Winder, it was partly sunny, the temperature was 81. At Greensboro, it was mostly sunny and 88, wind calm. At Jefferson, it was partly sunny and 83, wind west at 5. At Monroe, it was sunny. At Albertton, it was sunny and 86, wind east at 3. At Canyon, it was mostly sunny and 83, wind calm. At Clemson, it was mostly sunny and 81, wind northwest at 3. Elsewhere across Georgia, at Atlanta it was partly sunny and 86, wind calm. At Cartersville, the temperature was 84, wind west at 3. At Lawrenceville, it was partly sunny and 83, wind calm. At Macon, it was sunny and 86, wind northeast at 8. At Rome, it was sunny and 84, wind variable at 3. At Augusta, it was mostly sunny and 85, wind calm. At Savannah, it was cloudy and 79, wind northeast at 6. Elsewhere across the region, at Chattanooga, it was sunny and 83, wind south at 5. At Asheville, it was sunny and 80, wind calm. At Greenville-Spartanburg, it was partly sunny and 84, wind south-south at 5. At Asheville, it was sunny and 80, wind calm. At Greenville-Spartanburg, it was partly sunny and 84, wind south at 5. Here is the hazardous weather outlook. This hazardous weather outlook is for North and Central Georgia. For today and tonight, scattered showers and thunderstorms are expected this afternoon and evening. A few storms may be capable of gusty winds, frequent lightning, and locally heavy rainfall. Isolated flash flooding will be possible. And now the extended outlook for the period Sunday through Friday. Scattered showers and thunderstorms are expected each afternoon through the week. Locally heavy rainfall and gusty winds will be primary storm threats. Spotter information statement. Spotter activation will not be needed through tonight. Here is the official forecast from your National Weather Service for the Athens listening area. Today, mostly sunny. A slight chance of showers and thunderstorms this afternoon. Highs in the lower 90s. Southeast winds 5 to 10 miles an hour. Tonight, partly cloudy. A slight chance of showers and thunderstorms.

or 70s. Thursday through Friday night, partly cloudy with a slight chance of showers and thunderstorms. Highs in the lower 90s. Lows in the lower 70s. For more detailed weather, water, and climate information, please visit our website at weather.gov/Atlanta. The current time is 12:45 p.m. Eastern Daylight Time. Here are the noon weather observations from around the area. At Athens, it was sunny, the temperature was 86 degrees, dew point 72 degrees, relative humidity 62%, wind east at 5 miles an hour, pressure was 30.20 inches and steady. At Gainesville, it was mostly sunny and 82, wind calm. At Winder, it was partly sunny, the temperature was 81. At Greensboro, it was mostly sunny and 88, wind calm. At Jimmy and 82, wind calm. At Winder, it was partly sunny, the temperature was 81. At Greensboro, it was mostly sunny and 88, wind calm. At Jefferson, it was partly sunny and 83, wind west at 5. At Monroe, it was sunny. At Albertton, it was sunny and 86, wind east at 3. At Canyon, it was mostly sunny and 83, wind calm. At Clemson, it was mostly sunny and 81, wind northwest at 3. Elsewhere across Georgia, at Atlanta it was partly sunny and 86, wind calm. At Cartersville, the temperature was 84, wind west at 3. At Lawrenceville, it was partly sunny and 83, wind calm. At Macon, it was sunny and 86, wind northeast at 8. At Rome, it was sunny and 84, wind variable at 3. At Augusta, it was mostly sunny and 85, wind calm. At Savannah, it was cloudy and 79, wind northeast at 6. Elsewhere across the region, at Chattanooga, it was sunny and 83, wind south at 5. At Asheville, it was sunny and 80, wind calm. At Greenville-Spartanburg, it was partly sunny and 84, wind south at 5. Here is the hazardous weather outlook. This hazardous weather outlook is for North and Central Georgia. For today and tonight, scattered showers and thunderstorms are expected this afternoon and evening. A few storms may be capable of gusty winds, frequent lightning, and locally heavy rainfall. Isolated flash flooding will be possible. And now the extended outlook for the period Sunday through Friday. Scattered showers and thunderstorms are expected each afternoon through the week. Locally heavy rainfall and gusty winds will be primary storm threats. Spotter information statement. Spotter activation will not be needed through tonight. Here is the official forecast from your National Weather Service for the Athens listening area. Today, mostly sunny. A slight chance of showers and thunderstorms this afternoon. Highs in the lower 90s. Southeast winds 5 to 10 miles an hour. Tonight, partly cloudy. A slight chance of showers and thunderstorms in the evening. Lows in the lower 70s. Light and variable winds. Sunday, mostly sunny. A chance of showers and thunderstorms in the afternoon. Highs in the lower 90s. Southwest winds 5 to 10 miles an hour. Chance of rain 30%. Sunday night, partly cloudy. A slight chance of showers and thunderstorms in the evening. Lows in the lower 70s. Light and variable winds. Chance of rain 20%. And now the extended forecast. Monday and Monday night, partly cloudy. A chance of showers and thunderstorms. Highs in the lower 90s. Lows in the lower 70s. Tuesday through Wednesday night, partly cloudy with a slight chance of showers and thunderstorms. Highs in the lower 90s. Lows in the lower 70s. Thursday through Friday night, partly cloudy with a slight chance of showers and thunderstorms. Highs in the lower 90s. Lows in the lower 70s. 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

gov/Atlanta. The current time is 12:50 p.m. Eastern Daylight Time. Here are the noon weather observations from around the area. At Athens, it was sunny, the temperature was 86 degrees, dew point 72 degrees, relative humidity 62%, wind east at 5 miles an hour, pressure was 30.20 inches and steady. At Gainesville, it was mostly sunny and 82, wind calm. At Winder, it was partly sunny, the temperature was 81. At Greensboro, it was mostly sunny and 88, wind calm. At Jefferson, it was partly sunny and 83, wind west at 5. At Monroe, it was sunny. At Albertton, it was sunny and 86, wind east at 3. At Canyon, it was mostly sunny and 83, wind calm. At Clemson, it was mostly sunny and 81, wind northwest at 3. Elsewhere across Georgia, at Atlanta it was partly sunny and 86, wind calm. At Cartersville, the temperature was 84, wind west at 3. At Lawrenceville, it was partly sunny and 83, wind calm. At Macon, it was sunny and 86, wind northeast at 8. At Rome, it was sunny and 84, wind variable at 3. At Augusta, it was mostly sunny and 85, wind calm. At Savannah, it was cloudy and 79, wind northeast at 6. Elsewhere across the region, at Chattanooga, it was sunny and 83, wind south at 5. At Asheville, it was sunny and 80, wind calm. At Greenville-Spartanburg, it was partly sunny and 84, wind south at 5. Here is the hazardous weather outlook. This hazardous weather outlook is for north and central Georgia. For today and tonight, scattered showers and thunderstorms are expected this afternoon and evening. A few storms may be capable of gusty winds, frequent lightning, and locally heavy rainfall. Isolated flash flooding will be possible. And now the extended outlook for the period Sunday through Friday. Scattered showers and thunderstorms are expected each afternoon through the week. Locally heavy rainfall and gusty winds will be primary storm threats. Spotter information statement. Spotter activation will not be needed through tonight. Here is the official forecast from your National Weather Service for the Athens listening area. Today, mostly sunny. A slight chance of showers and thunderstorms this afternoon. Highs in the lower 90s. Southeast winds 5 to 10 miles an hour. Tonight, partly cloudy. A slight chance of showers and thunderstorms in the evening. Lows in the lower 70s. Light and variable winds. Sunday, mostly sunny. A chance of showers and thunderstorms in the afternoon. Highs in the lower 90s. Southwest winds 5 to 10 miles an hour. Chance of rain 30%. Sunday night, partly cloudy. A slight chance of showers and thunderstorms in the evening. Lows in the lower 70s. Light and variable winds. Chance of rain 20%. And now the extended forecast. Monday and Monday night, partly cloudy. A chance of showers and thunderstorms. Highs in the lower 90s. Lows in the lower 70s. Tuesday through Wednesday night, partly cloudy with a slight chance of showers and thunderstorms. Highs in the lower 90s. Lows in the lower 70s. Thursday through Friday night, partly cloudy with a slight chance of showers and thunderstorms. Highs in the lower 90s. Lows in the lower 70s. For more detailed weather, water, and climate information, please visit our website at weather.gov/Atlanta. The current time is 12:54 p.m. Eastern Daylight Time. Here are the noon weather observations from around the area. At Athens, it was sunny, the temperature was 86 degrees, dew point 72 degrees, relative humidity 62%, wind east at 5 miles an hour, pressure was 30.20 inches and steady. At Gainesville, it was mostly sunny and 82, wind calm.

It was partly sunny. The temperature was 81. At Greensboro, it was mostly sunny and 88, wind calm. At Jefferson, it was partly sunny and 83, wind west at 5. At Monroe, it was sunny. At Albertton, it was sunny and 86, wind east at 3. At Canyon, it was mostly sunny and 83, wind calm. At Clemson, it was mostly sunny and 81, wind northwest at 3. Elsewhere across Georgia, at Atlanta it was partly sunny and 86, wind calm. At Cartersville, the temperature was 84, wind west at 3. At Lawrenceville, it was partly sunny and 83, wind calm. At Macon, it was sunny and 86, wind northeast at 8. At Rome, it was sunny and 84, wind variable at 3. At Augusta, it was mostly sunny and 85, wind calm. At Savannah, it was cloudy and 79, wind northeast at 6. Elsewhere across the region, at Chattanooga, it was sunny and 83, wind south at 5. At Asheville, it was sunny and 80, wind calm. At Greenville-Spartanburg, it was partly sunny and 84, wind south at 5. Here is the hazardous weather outlook. This hazardous weather outlook is for North and Central Georgia. For today and tonight, scattered showers and thunderstorms are expected this afternoon and evening. A few storms may be capable of gusty winds, frequent lightning, and locally heavy rainfall. Isolated flash flooding will be possible. And now the extended outlook for the period Sunday through Friday. Scattered showers and thunderstorms are expected each afternoon through the week. Locally heavy rainfall and gusty winds will be primary storm threats. Spotter information statement. Spotter activation will not be needed through tonight. Here is the official forecast from your National Weather Service for the Athens listening area. Today, mostly sunny. A slight chance of showers and thunderstorms this afternoon. Highs in the lower 90s. Southeast winds 5 to 10 miles an hour. Tonight, partly cloudy. A slight chance of showers and thunderstorms in the evening. Lows in the lower 70s. Light and variable winds. Sunday, mostly sunny. A chance of showers and thunderstorms in the afternoon. Highs in the lower 90s. Southwest winds 5 to 10 miles an hour. Chance of rain 30%. Sunday night, partly cloudy. A slight chance of showers and thunderstorms in the evening. Lows in the lower 70s. Light and variable winds. Chance of rain 20%. And now the extended forecast. Monday and Monday night, partly cloudy. A chance of showers and thunderstorms. Highs in the lower 90s. Lows in the lower 70s. Tuesday through Wednesday night, partly cloudy with a slight chance of showers and thunderstorms. Highs in the lower 90s. Lows in the lower 70s. Thursday through Friday night, partly cloudy with a slight chance of showers and thunderstorms. Highs in the lower 90s. Lows in the lower 70s. For more detailed weather, water, and climate information, please visit our website at weather.gov/Atlanta. The current time is 12:59 p.m. Eastern Daylight Time. Here are the noon weather observations from around the area. At Athens, it was sunny, the temperature was 86 degrees, dew point 72 degrees, relative humidity 62%, wind east at 5 miles an hour, pressure was 30.20 inches and steady. At Gainesville, it was mostly sunny and 82, wind calm. At Winder, it was partly sunny, the temperature was 81. At Greensboro, it was mostly sunny and 88, wind calm. At Jefferson, it was partly sunny and 83, wind west at 5. At Monroe, it was sunny. At Albertton, it was sunny and 86, wind east at 3. At Canyon, it was mostly sunny and 83, wind calm. At Clemson, it was mostly sunny and 81, wind northwest

at 3. Elsewhere across Georgia, at Atlanta it was partly sunny and 86, wind calm. At Cartersville, the temperature was 84, wind west at 3. At Lawrenceville, it was partly sunny and 83, wind calm. At Macon, it was sunny and 86, wind northeast at 8. At Rome, it was sunny and 84, wind variable at 3. At Augusta, it was mostly sunny and 85, wind calm. At Savannah, it was cloudy and 79, wind northeast at 6. Elsewhere across the region, at Chattanooga, it was sunny and 83, wind south at 5. At Asheville, it was sunny and 80, wind calm. At Greenville-Spartanburg, it was partly sunny and 84, wind south at 5. Here is the hazardous weather outlook. This hazardous weather outlook is for North and Central Georgia. For today and tonight, scattered showers and thunderstorms are expected this afternoon and evening. A few storms may be capable of gusty winds, frequent lightning, and locally heavy rainfall. Isolated flash flooding will be possible. And now the extended outlook for the period Sunday through Friday. Scattered showers and thunderstorms are expected each afternoon through the week. Locally heavy rainfall and gusty winds will be primary storm threats. Spotter information statement. Spotter activation will not be needed through tonight. Here is the official forecast from your National Weather Service for the Athens listening area. This afternoon, mostly sunny. A slight chance of showers and thunderstorms this afternoon. Highs in the lower 90s. South winds 5 to 10 miles an hour. Chance of rain 20%. Tonight, partly cloudy in the evening then clearing. Lows in the lower 70s. Light and variable winds. Sunday, mostly sunny. A slight chance of showers and thunderstorms in the afternoon. Highs in the lower 90s. Southwest winds 5 to 10 miles an hour. Chance of rain 20%. Sunday night, partly cloudy. A slight chance of showers and thunderstorms in the evening. Lows in the lower 70s. Light and variable winds. And now the extended forecast. Monday and Monday night, partly cloudy. A chance of showers and thunderstorms. Highs in the lower 90s. Lows in the lower 70s. Tuesday and Tuesday night, partly cloudy. A slight chance of showers and thunderstorms. Highs in the lower 90s. Lows in the lower 70s. Wednesday and Wednesday night, partly cloudy. A slight chance of showers and thunderstorms. Highs in the lower 90s. Lows in the lower 70s. Thursday and Thursday night, partly cloudy. Highs in the lower 90s. Lows in the lower 70s. Friday and Friday night, partly cloudy. A chance of showers and thunderstorms. Highs in the lower 90s. Lows in the lower 70s. For more detailed weather, water, and climate information, please visit our website at weather.gov/Atlanta. The current time is 1:04 p.m. Eastern Daylight Time. Here are the noon weather observations from around the area. At Athens, it was sunny, the temperature was 86 degrees, dew point 72 degrees, relative humidity 62%, wind east at 5 miles an hour, pressure was 30.20 inches and steady. At Gainesville, it was mostly sunny and 82, wind calm. At Winder, it was partly sunny, the temperature was 81. At Greensboro, it was mostly sunny and 88, wind calm. At Jefferson, it was partly sunny and 83, wind west at 5. At Monroe, it was sunny. At Albertton, it was sunny and 86, wind east at 3. At Canyon, it was mostly sunny and 83, wind calm. At Clemson, it was mostly sunny and 81, wind northwest at 3. Elsewhere across Georgia, at Atlanta it was partly sunny and 86, wind calm. At Cartersville, the temperature was 84, wind west at 3. At Lawrenceville,

Nashville, it was partly sunny and 83, wind calm. At Macon, it was sunny and 86, wind northeast at 8. At Rome, it was sunny and 84, wind variable at 3. At Augusta, it was mostly sunny and 85, wind calm. At Savannah, it was cloudy and 79, wind northeast at 6. Elsewhere across the region, at Chattanooga, it was sunny and 83, wind south at 5. At Asheville, it was sunny and 80, wind calm. At Greenville-Spartanburg, it was partly sunny and 84, wind south at 5. Here are the 1 p.m. weather observations from around the area. At Athens, it was mostly sunny, the temperature was 90 degrees, dew point 72 degrees, relative humidity 55%, with a heat index of 97, wind variable at 3 miles an hour, pressure was 30.18 inches and falling. At Gainesville, it was partly sunny and 84, wind variable at 3. At Winder, it was sunny, the temperature was 84. At Jefferson, it was mostly sunny and 85, wind northwest at 3. At Monroe, it was mostly sunny. At Albertton, it was partly sunny and 86, wind southwest at 5. At Canyon, it was mostly sunny and 86, wind west at 3. At Clemson, it was mostly sunny and 85, wind calm. Elsewhere across Georgia, at Atlanta it was partly sunny and 86, wind variable at 3. At Cartersville, the temperature was 88, wind calm. At Lawrenceville, it was partly sunny and 85, wind east at 9. At Macon, it was mostly sunny and 88, wind northeast at 7. At Rome, it was sunny and 86, wind calm. At Augusta, it was mostly sunny, the temperature was 89. At Savannah, with light rain it was 80, wind east at 8. Elsewhere across the region, at Chattanooga, it was mostly sunny and 87, wind calm. At Asheville, it was mostly sunny and 83, wind northwest at 3. At Greenville-Spartanburg, it was mostly sunny and 87, wind southwest at 6. Here is the hazardous weather outlook. This hazardous weather outlook is for North and Central Georgia. For today and tonight, scattered showers and thunderstorms are expected this afternoon and evening. A few storms may be capable of gusty winds, frequent lightning, and locally heavy rainfall. Isolated flash flooding will be possible. And now the extended outlook for the period Sunday through Friday. Scattered showers and thunderstorms are expected each afternoon through the week. Locally heavy rainfall and gusty winds will be primary storm threats. Spotter information statement, spotter activation will not be needed through tonight. Here is the official forecast from your National Weather Service for the Athens listening area. This afternoon, mostly sunny. A slight chance of showers and thunderstorms this afternoon. Highs in the lower 90s. South winds 5 to 10 miles an hour. Chance of rain 20%. Tonight, partly cloudy in the evening then clearing. Lows in the lower 70s. Light and variable winds. Sunday, mostly sunny. A slight chance of showers and thunderstorms in the afternoon. Highs in the lower 90s. Southwest winds 5 to 10 miles an hour. Chance of rain 20%. Sunday night, partly cloudy. A slight chance of showers and thunderstorms in the evening. Lows in the lower 70s. Light and variable winds. And now the extended forecast. Monday and Monday night, partly cloudy. A chance of showers and thunderstorms. Highs in the lower 90s. Lows in the lower 70s. Tuesday and Tuesday night, partly cloudy. A slight chance of showers and thunderstorms. Highs in the lower 90s. Lows in the lower 70s. Wednesday and Wednesday night, partly cloudy. A slight chance of showers and thunderstorms. Highs in the lower 90s. Lows in the lower 70s. Thursday and Thursday night, partly cloudy.

Highs in the lower 90s. Lows in the lower 70s. Friday and Friday night, partly cloudy. A chance of showers and thunderstorms. Highs in the lower 90s. Lows in the lower 70s. For more detailed weather, water, and climate information, please visit our website at weather.gov/Atlanta. The current time is 1:10 p.m. Eastern Daylight Time. Here are the 1 p.m. weather observations from around the area. At Athens, it was mostly sunny. The temperature was 90 degrees, dew point 72 degrees, relative humidity 55%, with a heat index of 97, wind variable at 3 miles an hour, pressure was 30.18 inches and falling. At Gainesville, it was partly sunny and 84, wind variable at 3. At Winder, it was sunny, the temperature was 84. At Jefferson, it was mostly sunny and 85, wind northwest at 3. At Monroe, it was mostly sunny. At Albertton, it was partly sunny and 86, wind southwest at 5. At Canyon, it was mostly sunny and 86, wind west at 3. At Clemson, it was mostly sunny and 85, wind calm. Elsewhere across Georgia, at Atlanta it was partly sunny and 86, wind variable at 3. At Cartersville, the temperature was 88, wind calm. At Lawrenceville, it was partly sunny and 85, wind east at 9. At Macon, it was mostly sunny and 88, wind northeast at 7. At Rome, it was sunny and 86, wind calm. At Augusta, it was mostly sunny, the temperature was 89. At Savannah, with light rain it was 80, wind east at 8. Elsewhere across the region, at Chattanooga, it was mostly sunny and 87, wind calm. At Asheville, it was mostly sunny and 83, wind northwest at 3. At Greenville-Spartanburg, it was mostly sunny and 87, wind southwest at 6. Here are the 1 p.m. weather observations from around the area. At Athens, it was mostly sunny, the temperature was 90 degrees. Dew point 72 degrees, relative humidity 55%, with a heat index of 97, wind variable at 3 miles an hour, pressure was 30.18 inches and falling. At Gainesville, it was partly sunny and 84, wind variable at 3. At Winder, it was sunny, the temperature was 84. At Jefferson, it was mostly sunny and 85, wind northwest at 3. At Monroe, it was mostly sunny. At Albertton, it was partly sunny and 86, wind southwest at 5. At Canyon, it was mostly sunny and 86, wind west at 3. At Clemson, it was mostly sunny and 85, wind calm. Elsewhere across Georgia, at Atlanta it was partly sunny and 86, wind variable at 3. At Cartersville, the temperature was 88, wind calm. At Lawrenceville, it was partly sunny and 85, wind east at 9. At Macon, it was mostly sunny and 88, wind northeast at 7. At Rome, it was sunny and 86, wind calm. At Augusta, it was mostly sunny, the temperature was 89. At Savannah, with light rain it was 80, wind east at 8. Elsewhere across the region, at Chattanooga, it was partly sunny and 83, wind calm. At Asheville, it was mostly sunny and 83, wind northwest at 3. At Greenville-Spartanburg, it was mostly sunny and 87, wind southwest at 6. Here is the hazardous weather outlook. This hazardous weather outlook is for North and Central Georgia. For today and tonight, scattered showers and thunderstorms are expected this afternoon and evening. A few storms may be capable of gusty winds, frequent lightning, and locally heavy rainfall. Isolated flash flooding will be possible. And now the extended outlook for the period Sunday through Friday. Scattered showers and thunderstorms are expected each afternoon through the week. Locally heavy rainfall and gusty winds will be primary storm threats. Spotter Information Statement,

chance of rain 20%. Tonight, partly cloudy in the evening, then clearing. Lows in the lower 70s. Light and variable winds. Sunday, mostly sunny. A slight chance of showers and thunderstorms in the afternoon. Highs in the lower 90s. Southwest winds 5 to 10 miles an hour. Chance of rain 20%. Sunday night, partly cloudy. A slight chance of showers and thunderstorms in the evening. Lows in the lower 70s. Light and variable winds. And now the extended forecast. Monday and Monday night, partly cloudy. A chance of showers and thunderstorms. Highs in the lower 90s. Lows in the lower 70s. Tuesday and Tuesday night, partly cloudy. A slight chance of showers and thunderstorms. Highs in the lower 90s. Lows in the lower 70s. Wednesday and Wednesday night, partly cloudy. A slight chance of showers and thunderstorms. Highs in the lower 90s. Lows in the lower 70s. Thursday and Thursday night, partly cloudy. Highs in the lower 90s. Lows in the lower 70s. Friday and Friday night, partly cloudy. A chance of showers and thunderstorms. Highs in the lower 90s. Lows in the lower 70s. For more detailed weather, water, and climate information, please visit our website at weather.gov/Atlanta. The current time is 1:27 p.m. Eastern Daylight Time. Here are the 1 p.m. weather observations from around the area. At Athens, it was mostly sunny, the temperature was 90 degrees, dew point 72 degrees, relative humidity 55%, with a heat index of 97, wind variable at 3 miles an hour, pressure was 30.18 inches and falling. At Gainesville, it was partly sunny and 84, wind variable at 3. At Winder, it was sunny, the temperature was 84. At Jefferson, it was mostly sunny and 85, wind northwest at 3. At Monroe, it was mostly sunny. At Albertton, it was partly sunny and 86, wind southwest at 5. At Canyon, it was mostly sunny and 86, wind west at 3. At Clemson, it was mostly sunny and 85, wind calm. Elsewhere across Georgia, at Atlanta it was partly sunny and 86, wind variable at 3. At Cartersville, the temperature was 88, wind calm. At Lawrenceville, it was partly sunny and 85, wind east at 9. At Macon, it was mostly sunny and 88, wind northeast at 7. At Rome, it was sunny and 86, wind calm. At Augusta, it was mostly sunny, the temperature was 89. At Savannah, with light rain it was 80, wind east at 8. Elsewhere across the region, at Chattanooga, it was partly sunny and 83, wind calm. At Asheville, it was mostly sunny and 83, wind northwest at 3. At Greenville-Spartanburg, it was mostly sunny and 87, wind southwest at 6. Here is the hazardous weather outlook. This hazardous weather outlook is for North and Central Georgia. For today and tonight, scattered showers and thunderstorms are expected this afternoon and evening. A few storms may be capable of gusty winds, frequent lightning, and locally heavy rainfall. Isolated flash flooding will be possible. And now the extended outlook for the period Sunday through Friday. Scattered showers and thunderstorms are expected each afternoon through the week. Locally heavy rainfall and gusty winds will be primary storm threats. Spotter information statement, spotter activation will not be needed through tonight. Here is the official forecast from your National Weather Service for the Athens listening area. This afternoon, mostly sunny. A slight chance of showers and thunderstorms this afternoon. Highs in the lower 90s. South winds 5 to 10 miles an hour. Chance of rain 20%. Tonight, partly cloudy in the evening then clearing. Lows in the lower 70s. Light and variable winds.

Sunday, mostly sunny. A slight chance of showers and thunderstorms in the afternoon. Highs in the lower 90s. Southwest winds 5 to 10 miles an hour. Chance of rain 20%. Sunday night, partly cloudy. A slight chance of showers and thunderstorms in the evening. Lows in the lower 70s. Light and variable winds. And now the extended forecast. Monday and Monday night, partly cloudy. A chance of showers and thunderstorms. Highs in the lower 90s. Lows in the lower 70s. Tuesday and Tuesday night, partly cloudy. A slight chance of showers and thunderstorms. Highs in the lower 90s. Lows in the lower 70s. Wednesday and Wednesday night, partly cloudy. A slight chance of showers and thunderstorms. Highs in the lower 90s. Lows in the lower 70s. Thursday and Thursday night, partly cloudy. Highs in the lower 90s. Lows in the lower 70s. Friday and Friday night, partly cloudy. A chance of showers and thunderstorms. Highs in the lower 90s. Lows in the lower 70s. For more detailed weather, water, and climate information, please visit our website at weather.gov/Atlanta. The current time is 1:31 p.m. Eastern Daylight Time. Here are the 1 p.m. weather observations from around the area. At Athens, it was mostly sunny. The temperature was 90 degrees, dew point 72 degrees, relative humidity 55%, with a heat index of 97, wind variable at 3 miles an hour, pressure was 30.18 inches and falling. At Gainesville, it was partly sunny and 84, wind variable at 3. At Winder, it was sunny, the temperature was 84. At Jefferson, it was mostly sunny and 85, wind northwest at 3. At Monroe, it was mostly sunny. At Albertton, it was partly sunny and 86, wind southwest at 5. At Canyon, it was mostly sunny and 86, wind west at 3. At Clemson, it was mostly sunny and 85, wind calm. Elsewhere across Georgia, at Atlanta it was partly sunny and 86, wind variable at 3. At Cartersville, the temperature was 88, wind calm. At Lawrenceville, it was partly sunny and 85, wind east at 9. At Macon, it was mostly sunny and 88, wind northeast at 7. At Rome, it was sunnyville, it was partly sunny and 85, wind east at 9. At Macon, it was mostly sunny and 88, wind northeast at 7. At Rome, it was sunny and 86, wind calm. At Augusta, it was mostly sunny, the temperature was 89. At Savannah, with light rain it was 80, wind east at 8. Elsewhere across the region, at Chattanooga, it was partly sunny and 83, wind calm. At Asheville, it was mostly sunny and 83, wind northwest at 3. At Greenville-Spartanburg, it was mostly sunny and 87, wind southwest at 6. Here is the hazardous weather outlook. This hazardous weather outlook is for North and Central Georgia. For today and tonight, scattered showers and thunderstorms are expected this afternoon and evening. A few storms may be capable of gusty winds, frequent lightning, and locally heavy rainfall. Isolated flash flooding will be possible. And now the extended outlook for the period Sunday through Friday. Scattered showers and thunderstorms are expected each afternoon through the week. Locally heavy rainfall and gusty winds will be primary storm threats. Spotter information statement. Spotter activation will not be needed through tonight. Here is the official forecast from your National Weather Service for the Athens listening area. This afternoon, mostly sunny. A slight chance of showers and thunderstorms this afternoon. Highs in the lower 90s. South winds 5 to 10 miles an hour. Chance of rain 20%. Tonight, partly cloudy in the evening then clearing. Lows in the lower 70s. Light and variable winds.

Sunday, mostly sunny. A slight chance of showers and thunderstorms in the afternoon. Highs in the lower 90s. Southwest winds 5 to 10 miles an hour. Chance of rain 20%. Sunday night, partly cloudy. A slight chance of showers and thunderstorms in the evening. Lows in the lower 70s. Light and variable winds. And now the extended forecast. Monday and Monday night, partly cloudy. A chance of showers and thunderstorms. Highs in the lower 90s. Lows in the lower 70s. Tuesday and Tuesday night, partly cloudy. A slight chance of showers and thunderstorms. Highs in the lower 90s. Lows in the lower 70s. Wednesday and Wednesday night, partly cloudy. A slight chance of showers and thunderstorms. Highs in the lower 90s. Lows in the lower 70s. Thursday and Thursday night, partly cloudy. Highs in the lower 90s. Lows in the lower 70s. Friday and Friday night, partly cloudy. A chance of showers and thunderstorms. Highs in the lower 90s. Lows in the lower 70s. For more detailed weather, water, and climate information, please visit our website at weather.gov/Atlanta. The current time is 1:36 p.m. Eastern Daylight Time. Here are the 1 p.m. weather observations from around the area. At Athens, it was mostly sunny. The temperature was 90 degrees, dew point 72 degrees, relative humidity 55%, with a heat index of 97, wind variable at 3 miles an hour, pressure was 30.18 inches and falling. At Gainesville, it was partly sunny and 84, wind variable at 3. At Winder, it was sunny, the temperature was 84. At Jefferson, it was mostly sunny and 85, wind northwest at 3. At Monroe, it was mostly sunny. At Albertton, it was partly sunny and 86, wind southwest at 5. At Canyon, it was mostly sunny and 86, wind west at 3. At Clemson, it was mostly sunny and 85, wind calm. Elsewhere across Georgia, at Atlanta it was partly sunny and 86, wind variable at 3. At Cartersville, the temperature was 88, wind calm. At Lawrenceville, it was partly sunny and 85, wind east at 9. At Macon, it was mostly sunny and 88, wind northeast at 7. At Rome, it was sunny and 86, wind calm. At Augusta, it was mostly sunny, the temperature was 89. At Savannah, with light rain it was 80, wind east at 8. Elsewhere across the region, at Chattanooga, it was partly sunny and 83, wind calm. At Asheville, it was mostly sunny and 83, wind northwest at 3. At Greenville-Spartanburg, it was mostly sunny and 87, wind southwest at 6. Here is the hazardous weather outlook. This hazardous weather outlook is for North and Central Georgia. For today and tonight, scattered showers and thunderstorms are expected this afternoon and evening. A few storms may be capable of gusty winds, frequent lightning, and locally heavy rainfall. Isolated flash flooding will be possible. And now the extended outlook for the period Sunday through Friday. Scattered showers and thunderstorms are expected each afternoon through the week. Locally heavy rainfall and gusty winds will be primary storm threats. Spotter information statement, spotter activation will not be needed through tonight. Here is the official forecast from your National Weather Service for the Athens listening area. This afternoon, mostly sunny. A slight chance of showers and thunderstorms this afternoon. Highs in the lower 90s. South winds 5 to 10 miles an hour. Chance of rain 20%. Tonight, partly cloudy in the evening then clearing. Lows in the lower 70s. Light and variable winds. Sunday, mostly sunny. A slight chance of showers and thunderstorms in the afternoon. Highs in the lower 90s. Southwest winds 5 to 10 miles.

miles an hour. Chance of rain 20%. Sunday night, partly cloudy. A slight chance of showers and thunderstorms in the evening. Lows in the lower 70s. Light and variable winds. And now the extended forecast. Monday and Monday night, partly cloudy. A chance of showers and thunderstorms. Highs in the lower 90s. Lows in the lower 70s. Tuesday and Tuesday night, partly cloudy. A slight chance of showers and thunderstorms. Highs in the lower 90s. Lows in the lower 70s. Wednesday and Wednesday night, partly cloudy. A slight chance of showers and thunderstorms. Highs in the lower 90s. Lows in the lower 70s. Thursday and Thursday night, partly cloudy. Highs in the lower 90s. Lows in the lower 70s. Friday and Friday night, partly cloudy. A chance of showers and thunderstorms. Highs in the lower 90s. Lows in the lower 70s. For more detailed weather, water, and climate information, please visit our website at weather.gov/Atlanta. 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The current time is 1:42 p.m. Eastern Daylight Time. Here are the 1 p.m. weather observations from around the area. At Athens, it was mostly sunny. The temperature was 90 degrees, dew point 72 degrees, relative humidity 55%, with a heat index of 97, wind variable at 3 miles an hour, pressure was 30.18 inches and falling. At Gainesville, it was partly sunny and 84, wind variable at 3. At Winder, it was sunny, the temperature was 84. At Jefferson, it was mostly sunny and 85, wind northwest at 3. At Monroe, it was mostly sunny. At Albertton, it was partly sunny and 86, wind southwest at 5. At Canyon, it was mostly sunny and 86, wind west at 3. At Clemson, it was mostly sunny and 85, wind calm. Elsewhere across Georgia, at Atlanta it was partly sunny and 86, wind variable at 3. At Cartersville, the temperature was 88, wind calm. At Lawrenceville, it was partly sunny and 85, wind east at 9. At Macon, it was mostly sunny and 88, wind northeast at 7. At Rome, it was sunny and 86, wind calm. At Augusta, it was mostly sunny, the temperature was 89. At Savannah, with light rain it was 80, wind east at 8. Elsewhere across the region, at Chattanooga, it was partly sunny and 83, wind calm. At Asheville, it was mostly sunny and 83, wind northwest at 3. At Greenville-Spartanburg, it was mostly sunny and 87, wind southwest at 6. Here is the hazardous weather outlook. This hazardous weather outlook is for north and central Georgia. For today and tonight, scattered showers and thunderstorms are expected this afternoon and evening. A few storms may be capable of gusty winds, frequent lightning, and locally heavy rainfall. Isolated flash flooding will be possible. And now the extended outlook for the period Sunday through Friday. Scattered showers and thunderstorms are expected each afternoon through the week. Locally heavy rainfall and gusty winds will be primary storm threats. Spotter information statement. Spotter activation will not be needed through tonight. Here is the official forecast from your national

a chance of showers and thunderstorms. Highs in the lower 90s. Lows in the lower 70s. Tuesday and Tuesday night, partly cloudy. A slight chance of showers and thunderstorms. Highs in the lower 90s. Lows in the lower 70s. Wednesday and Wednesday night, partly cloudy. A slight chance of showers and thunderstorms. Highs in the lower 90s. Lows in the lower 70s. Thursday and Thursday night, partly cloudy. Highs in the lower 90s. Lows in the lower 70s. Friday and Friday night, partly cloudy. A chance of showers and thunderstorms. Highs in the lower 90s. Lows in the lower 70s. For more detailed weather, water, and climate information, please visit our website at weather.gov/Atlanta. The current time is 1:47 p.m. Eastern Daylight Time. Here are the 1 p.m. weather observations from around the area. At Athens, it was mostly sunny. The temperature was 90 degrees, dew point 72 degrees, relative humidity 55%, with a heat index of 97, wind variable at 3 miles an hour, pressure was 30.18 inches and falling. At Gainesville, it was partly sunny and 84, wind variable at 3. At Winder, it was sunny, the temperature was 84. At Jefferson, it was mostly sunny and 85, wind northwest at 3. At Monroe, it was mostly sunny. At Albertton, it was partly sunny and 86, wind southwest at 5. At Canyon, it was mostly sunny and 86, wind west at 3. At Clemson, it was mostly sunny and 85, wind calm. Elsewhere across Georgia, at Atlanta it was partly sunny and 86, wind variable at 3. At Cartersville, the temperature was 88, wind calm. At Lawrenceville, it was partly sunny and 85, wind east at 9. At Macon, it was mostly sunny and 88, wind northeast at 7. At Rome, it was sunny and 86, wind calm. At Augusta, it was mostly sunny, the temperature was 89. At Savannah, with light rain it was 80, wind east at 8. Elsewhere across the region, at Chattanooga, it was partly sunny and 83, wind calm. At Asheville, it was mostly sunny and 83, wind northwest at 3. At Greenville-Spartanburg, it was mostly sunny and 87, wind southwest at 6. Here is the hazardous weather outlook. This hazardous weather outlook is for North and Central Georgia. For today and tonight, scattered showers and thunderstorms are expected this afternoon and evening. A few storms may be capable of gusty winds, frequent lightning, and locally heavy rainfall. Isolated flash flooding will be possible. And now the extended outlook for the period Sunday through Friday. Scattered showers and thunderstorms are expected each afternoon through the week. Locally heavy rainfall and gusty winds will be primary storm threats. Spotter information statement. Spotter activation will not be needed through tonight. Here is the official forecast from your National Weather Service for the Athens listening area. This afternoon, mostly sunny. A slight chance of showers and thunderstorms this afternoon. Highs in the lower 90s. South winds 5 to 10 miles an hour. Chance of rain 20%. Tonight, partly cloudy in the evening then clearing. Lows in the lower 70s. Light and variable winds. Sunday, mostly sunny. A slight chance of showers and thunderstorms in the afternoon. Highs in the lower 90s. Southwest winds 5 to 10 miles an hour. Chance of rain 20%. Sunday night, partly cloudy. A slight chance of showers and thunderstorms in the evening. Lows in the lower 70s. Light and variable winds. And now the extended forecast. Monday and Monday night, partly cloudy. A chance of showers and thunderstorms. Highs in the lower 90s. Lows in the lower 70s. Tuesday and Tuesday night, partly cloudy.

a slight chance of showers and thunderstorms. Highs in the lower 90s. Lows in the lower 70s. Wednesday and Wednesday night, partly cloudy. A slight chance of showers and thunderstorms. Highs in the lower 90s. Lows in the lower 70s. Thursday and Thursday night, partly cloudy. Highs in the lower 90s. Lows in the lower 70s. Friday and Friday night, partly cloudy. A chance of showers and thunderstorms. Highs in the lower 90s. Lows in the lower 70s. For more detailed weather, water, and climate information, please visit our website at weather.gov/Atlanta. The current time is 1:51 p.m. Eastern Daylight Time. Here are the 1 p.m. weather observations from around the area. At Athens, it was mostly sunny. The temperature was 90 degrees, dew point 72 degrees, relative humidity 55%, with a heat index of 97, wind variable at 3 miles an hour, pressure was 30.18 inches and falling. At Gainesville, it was partly sunny and 84, wind variable at 3. At Winder, it was sunny, the temperature was 84. At Jefferson, it was mostly sunny and 85, wind northwest at 3. At Monroe, it was mostly sunny. At Albertton, it was partly sunny and 86, wind southwest at 5. At Canyon, it was mostly sunny and 86, wind west at 3. At Clemson, it was mostly sunny and 85, wind calm. Elsewhere across Georgia, at Atlanta it was partly sunny and 86, wind variable at 3. At Cartersville, the temperature was 88, wind calm. At Lawrenceville, it was partly sunny and 85, wind east at 9. At Macon, it was mostly sunny and 88, wind northeast at 7. At Rome, it was sunny and 86, wind calm. At Augusta, it was mostly sunny. The temperature was 89. At Savannah, with light rain it was 80, wind east at 8. Elsewhere across the region, at Chattanooga, it was partly sunny and 83, wind calm. At Asheville, it was mostly sunny and 83, wind northwest at 3. At Greenville-Spartanburg, it was mostly sunny and 87, wind southwest at 6. Here is the hazardous weather outlook. This hazardous weather outlook is for North and Central Georgia. For today and tonight, scattered showers and thunderstorms are expected this afternoon and evening. A few storms may be capable of gusty winds, frequent lightning, and locally heavy rainfall. Isolated flash flooding will be possible. And now the extended outlook for the period Sunday through Friday. Scattered showers and thunderstorms are expected each afternoon through the week. Locally heavy rainfall and gusty winds will be primary storm threats. Spotter information statement. Spotter activation will not be needed through tonight. Here is the official forecast from your National Weather Service for the Athens listening area. This afternoon, mostly sunny. A slight chance of showers and thunderstorms this afternoon. Highs in the lower 90s. South winds 5 to 10 miles an hour. Chance of rain 20%. Tonight, partly cloudy in the evening then clearing. Lows in the lower 70s. Light and variable winds. Sunday, mostly sunny. A slight chance of showers and thunderstorms in the afternoon. Highs in the lower 90s. Southwest winds 5 to 10 miles an hour. Chance of rain 20%. Sunday night, partly cloudy. A slight chance of showers and thunderstorms in the evening. Lows in the lower 70s. Light and variable winds. And now the extended forecast. Monday and Monday night, partly cloudy. A chance of showers and thunderstorms. Highs in the lower 90s. Lows in the lower 70s. Tuesday and Tuesday night, partly cloudy. A slight chance of showers and thunderstorms. Highs in the lower 90s. Lows in the lower 70s. Wednesday and Wednesday night, partly cloudy.

a slight chance of showers and thunderstorms. Highs in the lower 90s. Lows in the lower 70s. Thursday and Thursday night, partly cloudy. Highs in the lower 90s. Lows in the lower 70s. Friday and Friday night, partly cloudy. A chance of showers and thunderstorms. Highs in the lower 90s. Lows in the lower 70s. For more detailed weather, water, and climate information, please visit our website at weather.gov/Atlanta. The current time is 1:56 p.m. Eastern Daylight Time. Here are the 1 p.m. weather observations from around the area. At Athens, it was mostly sunny. The temperature was 90 degrees, dew point 72 degrees, relative humidity 55%, with a heat index of 97, wind variable at 3 miles an hour, pressure was 30.18 inches and falling. At Gainesville, it was partly sunny and 84, wind variable at 3. At Winder, it was sunny, the temperature was 84. At Jefferson, it was mostly sunny and 85, wind northwest at 3. At Monroe, it was mostly sunny. At Albertton, it was partly sunny and 86, wind southwest at 5. At Canyon, it was mostly sunny and 86, wind west at 3. At Clemson, it was mostly sunny and 85, wind calm. Elsewhere across Georgia, at Atlanta it was partly sunny and 86, wind variable at 3. At Cartersville, the temperature was 88, wind calm. At Lawrenceville, it was partly sunny and 85, wind east at 9. At Macon, it was mostly sunny and 88, wind northeast at 7. At Rome, it was sunny and 86, wind calm. At Augusta, it was mostly sunny, the temperature was 89. At Savannah, with light rain it was 80, wind east at 8. Elsewhere across the region, at Chattanooga, it was partly sunny and 83, wind calm. At Asheville, it was mostly sunny and 83, wind northwest at 3. At Greenville-Spartanburg, it was mostly sunny and 87, wind southwest at 6. Here is the hazardous weather outlook. This hazardous weather outlook is for north and central Georgia. For today and tonight, scattered showers and thunderstorms are expected this afternoon and evening. A few storms may be capable of gusty winds, frequent lightning, and locally heavy rainfall. Isolated flash flooding will be possible. And now the extended outlook for the period Sunday through Friday. Scattered showers and thunderstorms are expected each afternoon through the week. Locally heavy rainfall and gusty winds will be primary storm threats. Spotter information statement. Spotter activation will not be needed through tonight. Here is the official forecast from your National Weather Service for the Athens listening area. This afternoon, mostly sunny. A slight chance of showers and thunderstorms this afternoon. Highs in the lower 90s. South winds 5 to 10 miles an hour. Chance of rain 20%. Tonight, partly cloudy in the evening then clearing. Lows in the lower 70s. Light and variable winds. Sunday, mostly sunny. A slight chance of showers and thunderstorms in the afternoon. Highs in the lower 90s. Southwest winds 5 to 10 miles an hour. Chance of rain 20%. Sunday night, partly cloudy. A slight chance of showers and thunderstorms in the evening. Lows in the lower 70s. Light and variable winds. And now the extended forecast. Monday and Monday night, partly cloudy. A chance of showers and thunderstorms. Highs in the lower 90s. Lows in the lower 70s. Tuesday and Tuesday night, partly cloudy. A slight chance of showers and thunderstorms. Highs in the lower 90s. Lows in the lower 70s. Wednesday and Wednesday night, partly cloudy. A slight chance of showers and thunderstorms. Highs in the lower 90s. Lows in the lower 70s. Thursday and Thursday night, partly cloudy.

Cloudy. Highs in the lower 90s. Lows in the lower 70s. Friday and Friday night, partly cloudy. A chance of showers and thunderstorms. Highs in the lower 90s. Lows in the lower 70s. For more detailed weather, water, and climate information, please visit our website at weather.gov/Atlanta. The current time is 2:01 p.m. Eastern Daylight Time. Here are the 1 p.m. weather observations from around the area. At Athens, it was mostly sunny. The temperature was 90 degrees, dew point 72 degrees, relative humidity 55%, with a heat index of 97, wind variable at 3 miles an hour, pressure was 30.18 inches and falling. At Gainesville, it was partly sunny and 84, wind variable at 3. At Winder, it was sunny, the temperature was 84. At Jefferson, it was mostly sunny and 85, wind northwest at 3. At Monroe, it was mostly sunny. At Alberton, it was partly sunny and 86, wind southwest at 5. At Canyon, it was mostly sunny and 86, wind west at 3. At Clemson, it was mostly sunny and 85, wind calm. Elsewhere across Georgia, at Atlanta it was partly sunny and 86, wind variable at 3. At Cartersville, the temperature was 88, wind calm. At Lawrenceville, it was partly sunny and 85, wind east at 9. At Macon, it was mostly sunny and 88, wind northeast at 7. At Rome, it was sunny and 86, wind calm. At Augusta, it was mostly sunny, the temperature was 89. At Savannah, with light rain it was 80, wind east at 8. Elsewhere across the region, at Chattanooga, it was partly sunny and 83, wind calm. At Asheville, it was mostly sunny and 83, wind northwest at 3. At Greenville-Spartanburg, it was mostly sunny and 87, wind southwest at 6. Here is the hazardous weather outlook. This hazardous weather outlook is for North and Central Georgia. For today and tonight, scattered showers and thunderstorms are expected this afternoon and evening. A few storms may be capable of gusty winds, frequent lightning, and locally heavy rainfall. Isolated flash flooding will be possible. And now the extended outlook for the period Sunday through Friday. Scattered showers and thunderstorms are expected each afternoon through the week. Locally heavy rainfall and gusty winds will be primary storm threats. Spotter information statement. Spotter activation will not be needed through tonight. Here is the official forecast from your National Weather Service for the Athens listening area. This afternoon, mostly sunny. A slight chance of showers and thunderstorms this afternoon. Highs in the lower 90s. South winds 5 to 10 miles an hour. Chance of rain 20%. Tonight, partly cloudy in the evening then clearing. Lows in the lower 70s. Light and variable winds. Sunday, mostly sunny. A slight chance of showers and thunderstorms in the afternoon. Highs in the lower 90s. Southwest winds 5 to 10 miles an hour. Chance of rain 20%. Sunday night, partly cloudy. A slight chance of showers and thunderstorms in the evening. Lows in the lower 70s. Light and variable winds. And now the extended forecast. Monday and Monday night, partly cloudy. A chance of showers and thunderstorms. Highs in the lower 90s. Lows in the lower 70s. Tuesday and Tuesday night, partly cloudy. A slight chance of showers and thunderstorms. Highs in the lower 90s. Lows in the lower 70s. Wednesday and Wednesday night, partly cloudy. A slight chance of showers and thunderstorms. Highs in the lower 90s. Lows in the lower 70s. Thursday and Thursday night, partly cloudy. Highs in the lower 90s. Lows in the lower 70s. Friday and Friday night, partly cloudy. A chance of showers and thunderstorms.

highs in the lower 90s, lows in the lower 70s. 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The current time is 2:06 p.m. Eastern Daylight Time. Here are the 2 p.m. weather observations from around the area. At Athens, it was mostly sunny. The temperature was 90 degrees, dew point 71 degrees, relative humidity 53%, with a heat index of 96, wind northeast at 5 miles an hour, pressure was 30.16 inches and falling. At Gainesville, it was cloudy and 84, wind variable at 5. At Winder, it was sunny, the temperature was 86. At Greensboro, it was mostly cloudy and 90, wind northeast at 6. At Jefferson, it was sunny and 87, wind west at 5. At Monroe, it was partly sunny. At Albertton, it was mostly sunny and 89, wind east at 6. At Canyon, it was sunny and 88, wind south at 5. At Clemson, it was mostly sunny and 86, wind calm. Elsewhere across Georgia, at Atlanta it was mostly sunny and 89, wind northeast at 3. At Cartersville, the temperature was 90, wind northwest at 5. At Lawrenceville, it was mostly sunny and 87, wind variable at 3. At Macon, it was mostly sunny and 90, wind calm. At Rome, it was mostly sunny and 89, wind south at 5. At Augusta, it was mostly sunny and 91, wind east at 6. At Savannah, it was partly sunny and 82, wind east at 9. Elsewhere across the region, at Chattanooga, it was partly sunny and 88, wind variable at 6. At Asheville, it was partly sunny and 81, wind west at 5. At Greenville-Spartanburg, it was partly sunny and 86, wind southwest at 3. Here is the hazardous weather outlook. This hazardous weather outlook is for North and Central Georgia. For today and tonight, scattered showers and thunderstorms are expected this afternoon and evening. A few storms may be capable of gusty winds, frequent lightning, and locally heavy rainfall. Isolated flash flooding will be possible. And now the extended outlook for the period Sunday through Friday. Scattered showers and thunderstorms are expected each afternoon through the week. Locally heavy rainfall and gusty winds will be primary storm threats. Spotter information statement. Spotter activation will not be needed through tonight. Here is the official forecast from your National Weather Service for the Athens listening area. This afternoon, mostly sunny. A slight chance of showers and thunderstorms this afternoon. Highs in the lower 90s. South winds 5 to 10 miles an hour. Chance of rain 20%. Tonight, partly cloudy in the evening then clearing. Lows in the lower 70s. Light and variable winds. Sunday, mostly sunny. A slight chance of showers and thunderstorms in the afternoon. Highs in the lower 90s. Southwest winds 5 to 10 miles an hour. Chance of rain 20%. Sunday night, partly cloudy. A slight chance of showers and thunderstorms in the evening. Lows in the lower 70s. Light and variable winds. And now the extended forecast. Monday and Monday night, partly cloudy. A chance of showers and thunderstorms. Highs in the lower 90s. Lows in the lower 70s. Tuesday and Tuesday night, partly cloudy. A slight chance of showers and thunderstorms. Highs in the lower 90s. Lows in the lower 70s. Wednesday and Wednesday night, partly cloudy. A slight chance of showers and thunderstorms. Highs in the lower 90s. Lows in the lower 70s. Thursday and Thursday night, partly cloudy. Highs in the lower 90s. Lows in the lower 70s. Friday and Friday night, partly cloudy. A chance of showers and thunderstorms. Highs in the lower 90s. Lows in the lower 70s.

more detailed weather, water, and climate information, please visit our website at weather.gov/Atlanta. The current time is 2:11 p.m. Eastern Daylight Time. Here are the 2 p.m. weather observations from around the area. At Athens, it was mostly sunny. The temperature was 90 degrees, dew point 71 degrees, relative humidity 53%, with a heat index of 96, wind northeast at 5 miles an hour, pressure was 30.16 inches and falling. At Gainesville, it was cloudy and 84, wind variable at 5. At Winder, it was sunny, the temperature was 86. At Greensboro, it was mostly cloudy and 90, wind northeast at 6. At Jefferson, it was sunny and 87, wind west at 5. At Monroe, it was partly sunny. At Albertton, it was mostly sunny and 89, wind east at 6. At Canyon, it was sunny and 88, wind south at 5. At Clemson, it was mostly sunny and 86, wind calm. Elsewhere across Georgia, at Atlanta it was mostly sunny and 89, wind northeast at 3. At Cartersville, the temperature was 90, wind northwest at 5. At Lawrenceville, it was mostly sunny and 87, wind variable at 3. At Macon, it was mostly sunny and 90, wind calm. At Rome, it was mostly sunny and 89, wind south at 5. At Augusta, it was mostly sunny and 91, wind east at 6. At Savannah, it was partly sunny and 82, wind east at 9. Elsewhere across the region, at Chattanooga, it was partly sunny and 88, wind variable at 6. At Asheville, it was partly sunny and 81, wind west at 5. At Greenville-Spartanburg, it was partly sunny and 86, wind southwest at 3. Here are the 2 p.m. weather observations from around the area. At Athens, it was mostly sunny. The temperature was 90 degrees, dew point 71 degrees, relative humidity 53%, with a heat index of 96, wind northeast at 5 miles an hour, pressure was 30.16 inches and falling. At Gainesville, it was cloudy and 84, wind variable at 5. At Winder, it was sunny, the temperature was 86. At Greensboro, it was mostly cloudy and 90, wind northeast at 6. At Jefferson, it was sunny and 87, wind west at 5. At Monroe, it was partly sunny. At Albertton, it was mostly sunny and 89, wind east at 6. At Canyon, it was sunny and 88, wind south at 5. At Clemson, it was mostly sunny and 86, wind calm. Elsewhere across Georgia, at Atlanta it was mostly sunny and 89, wind northeast at 3. At Cartersville, the temperature was 90, wind northwest at 5. At Lawrenceville, it was mostly sunny and 87, wind variable at 3. At Macon, it was mostly sunny and 90, wind calm. At Rome, it was mostly sunny and 89, wind south at 5. At Augusta, it was mostly sunny and 91, wind east at 6. At Savannah, it was cloudy and 82, wind east at 9. Elsewhere across the region, at Chattanooga, it was partly sunny and 88, wind variable at 6. At Asheville, it was partly sunny and 81, wind west at 5. At Greenville-Spartanburg, it was partly sunny and 86, wind southwest at 3. Here is the hazardous weather outlook. This hazardous weather outlook is for North and Central Georgia. For today and tonight, scattered showers and thunderstorms are expected this afternoon and evening. A few storms may be capable of gusty winds, frequent lightning, and locally heavy rainfall. Isolated flash flooding will be possible. And now the extended outlook for the period Sunday through Friday. Scattered showers and thunderstorms are expected each afternoon through the week. Locally heavy rainfall and gusty winds will be primary storm threats. Spotter information statement. Spotter activation will not be needed through tonight. Here is the official forecast

National Weather Service for the Athens listening area. This afternoon, mostly sunny. A slight chance of showers and thunderstorms this afternoon. Highs in the lower 90s. South winds 5 to 10 miles an hour. Chance of rain 20%. Tonight, partly cloudy in the evening then clearing. Lows in the lower 70s. Light and variable winds. Sunday, mostly sunny. A slight chance of showers and thunderstorms in the afternoon. Highs in the lower 90s. Southwest winds 5 to 10 miles an hour. Chance of rain 20%. Sunday night, partly cloudy. A slight chance of showers and thunderstorms in the evening. Lows in the lower 70s. Light and variable winds. And now the extended forecast. Monday and Monday night, partly cloudy. A chance of showers and thunderstorms. Highs in the lower 90s. Lows in the lower 70s. Tuesday and Tuesday night, partly cloudy. A slight chance of showers and thunderstorms. Highs in the lower 90s. Lows in the lower 70s. Wednesday and Wednesday night, partly cloudy. A slight chance of showers and thunderstorms. Highs in the lower 90s. Lows in the lower 70s. Thursday and Thursday night, partly cloudy. Highs in the lower 90s. Lows in the lower 70s. Friday and Friday night, partly cloudy. A chance of showers and thunderstorms. Highs in the lower 90s. Lows in the lower 70s. For more detailed weather, water, and climate information, please visit our website at weather.gov/Atlanta. The current time is 2:18 p.m. Eastern Daylight Time. Here are the 2 p.m. weather observations from around the area. At Athens, it was mostly sunny. The temperature was 90 degrees, dew point 71 degrees, relative humidity 53%, with a heat index of 96, wind northeast at 5 miles an hour, pressure was 30.16 inches and falling. At Gainesville, it was cloudy and 84, wind variable at 5. At Winder, it was sunny, the temperature was 86. At Greensboro, it was mostly cloudy and 90, wind northeast at 6. At Jefferson, it was sunny and 87, wind west at 5. At Monroe, it was partly sunny. At Albertton, it was mostly sunny and 89, wind east at 6. At Canyon, it was sunny and 88, wind south at 5. At Clemson, it was mostly sunny and 86, wind calm. Elsewhere across Georgia, at Atlanta it was mostly sunny and 89, wind northeast at 3. At Cartersville, the temperature was 90, wind northwest at 5. At Lawrenceville, it was mostly sunny and 87, wind variable at 3. At Macon, it was mostly sunny and 90, wind calm. At Rome, it was mostly sunny and 89, wind south at 5. At Augusta, it was mostly sunny and 91, wind east at 6. At Savannah, it was cloudy and 82, wind east at 9. Elsewhere across the region, at Chattanooga, it was partly sunny and 88, wind variable at 6. At Asheville, it was partly sunny and 81, wind west at 5. At Greenville-Spartanburg, it was partly sunny and 86, wind southwest at 3. Here is the hazardous weather outlook. This hazardous weather outlook is for North and Central Georgia. For today and tonight, scattered showers and thunderstorms are expected this afternoon and evening. A few storms may be capable of gusty winds, frequent lightning, and locally heavy rainfall. Isolated flash flooding will be possible. And now the extended outlook for the period Sunday through Friday. Scattered showers and thunderstorms are expected each afternoon through the week. Locally heavy rainfall and gusty winds will be primary storm threats. Spotter information statement, spotter activation will not be needed through tonight. Here is the official forecast from your National Weather Service for the Athens listening area. This afternoon, mostly sunny.

A slight chance of showers and thunderstorms this afternoon. Highs in the lower 90s. South winds 5 to 10 miles an hour. Chance of rain 20%. Tonight, partly cloudy in the evening then clearing. Lows in the lower 70s. Light and variable winds. Sunday, mostly sunny. A slight chance of showers and thunderstorms in the afternoon. Highs in the lower 90s. Southwest winds 5 to 10 miles an hour. Chance of rain 20%. Sunday night, partly cloudy. A slight chance of showers and thunderstorms in the evening. Lows in the lower 70s. Light and variable winds. And now the extended forecast. Monday and Monday night, partly cloudy. A chance of showers and thunderstorms. Highs in the lower 90s. Lows in the lower 70s. Tuesday and Tuesday night, partly cloudy. A slight chance of showers and thunderstorms. Highs in the lower 90s. Lows in the lower 70s. Wednesday and Wednesday night, partly cloudy. A slight chance of showers and thunderstorms. Highs in the lower 90s. Lows in the lower 70s. Thursday and Thursday night, partly cloudy. Highs in the lower 90s. Lows in the lower 70s. Friday and Friday night, partly cloudy. A chance of showers and thunderstorms. Highs in the lower 90s. Lows in the lower 70s. For more detailed weather, water, and climate information, please visit our website at weather.gov/Atlanta. The current time is 2:23 p.m. Eastern Daylight Time. Here are the 2 p.m. weather observations from around the area. At Athens, it was mostly sunny. The temperature was 90 degrees, dew point 71 degrees, relative humidity 53%, with a heat index of 96, wind northeast at 5 miles an hour, pressure was 30.16 inches and falling. At Gainesville, it was cloudy and 84, wind variable at 5. At Winder, it was sunny, the temperature was 86. At Greensboro, it was mostly cloudy and 90, wind northeast at 6. At Jefferson, it was sunny and 87, wind west at 5. At Monroe, it was partly sunny. At Albertton, it was mostly sunny and 89, wind east at 6. At Canyon, it was sunny and 88, wind south at 5. At Clemson, it was mostly sunny and 86, wind calm. Elsewhere across Georgia, at Atlanta it was mostly sunny and 89, wind northeast at 3. At Cartersville, the temperature was 90, wind northwest at 5. At Lawrenceville, it was mostly sunny and 87, wind variable at 3. At Macon, it was mostly sunny and 90, wind calm. At Rome, it was mostly sunny and 89, wind south at 5. At Augusta, it was mostly sunny and 91, wind east at 6. At Savannah, it was cloudy and 82, wind east at 9. Elsewhere across the region, at Chattanooga, it was partly sunny and 88, wind variable at 6. At Asheville, it was partly sunny and 81, wind west at 5. At Greenville-Spartanburg, it was partly sunny and 86, wind southwest at 3. Here is the hazardous weather outlook. This hazardous weather outlook is for North and Central Georgia. For today and tonight, scattered showers and thunderstorms are expected this afternoon and evening. A few storms may be capable of gusty winds, frequent lightning, and locally heavy rainfall. Isolated flash flooding will be possible. And now the extended outlook for the period Sunday through Friday. Scattered showers and thunderstorms are expected each afternoon through the week. Locally heavy rainfall and gusty winds will be primary storm threats. Spotter information statement. Spotter activation will not be needed through tonight. Here is the official forecast from your National Weather Service for the Athens listening area. This afternoon, mostly sunny. A slight chance of showers and thunderstorms this afternoon. Highs in the lower 90s.

south winds 5 to 10 miles an hour. Chance of rain 20%. Tonight, partly cloudy in the evening, then clearing. Lows in the lower 70s. Light and variable winds. Sunday, mostly sunny. A slight chance of showers and thunderstorms in the afternoon. Highs in the lower 90s. Southwest winds 5 to 10 miles an hour. Chance of rain 20%. Sunday night, partly cloudy. A slight chance of showers and thunderstorms in the evening. Lows in the lower 70s. Light and variable winds. And now the extended forecast. Monday and Monday night, partly cloudy. A chance of showers and thunderstorms. Highs in the lower 90s. Lows in the lower 70s. Tuesday and Tuesday night, partly cloudy. A slight chance of showers and thunderstorms. Highs in the lower 90s. Lows in the lower 70s. Wednesday and Wednesday night, partly cloudy. A slight chance of showers and thunderstorms. Highs in the lower 90s. Lows in the lower 70s. Thursday and Thursday night, partly cloudy. Highs in the lower 90s. Lows in the lower 70s. Friday and Friday night, partly cloudy. A chance of showers and thunderstorms. Highs in the lower 90s. Lows in the lower 70s. For more detailed weather, water, and climate information, please visit our website at weather.gov/Atlanta. The current time is 2:27 p.m. Eastern Daylight Time. Here are the 2 p.m. weather observations from around the area. At Athens, it was mostly sunny. The temperature was 90 degrees, dew point 71 degrees, relative humidity 53%, with a heat index of 96, wind northeast at 5 miles an hour, pressure was 30.16 inches and falling. At Gainesville, it was cloudy and 84, wind variable at 5. At Winder, it was sunny, the temperature was 86. At Greensboro, it was mostly cloudy and 90, wind northeast at 6. At Jefferson, it was sunny and 87, wind west at 5. At Monroe, it was partly sunny. At Albertton, it was mostly sunny and 89, wind east at 6. At Canyon, it was sunny and 88, wind south at 5. At Clemson, it was mostly sunny and 86, wind calm. Elsewhere across Georgia, at Atlanta it was mostly sunny and 89, wind northeast at 3. At Cartersville, the temperature was 90, wind northwest at 5. At Lawrenceville, it was mostly sunny and 87, wind variable at 3. At Macon, it was mostly sunny and 90, wind calm. At Rome, it was mostly sunny and 89, wind south at 5. At Augusta, it was mostly sunny and 91, wind east at 6. At Savannah, it was cloudy and 82, wind east at 9. Elsewhere across the region, at Chattanooga, it was partly sunny and 88, wind variable at 6. At Asheville, it was partly sunny and 81, wind west at 5. At Greenville-Spartanburg, it was partly sunny and 86, wind southwest at 3. Here is the hazardous weather outlook. This hazardous weather outlook is for north and central Georgia. For today and tonight, scattered showers and thunderstorms are expected this afternoon and evening. A few storms may be capable of gusty winds, frequent lightning, and locally heavy rainfall. Isolated flash flooding will be possible. And now the extended outlook for the period Sunday through Friday. Scattered showers and thunderstorms are expected each afternoon through the week. Locally heavy rainfall and gusty winds will be primary storm threats. Spotter information statement. Spotter activation will not be needed through tonight. Here is the official forecast from your National Weather Service for the Athens listening area. This afternoon, mostly sunny with a slight chance of showers and thunderstorms. Highs in the lower 90s. South winds 5 to 10 miles an hour. Chance of rain 20%. Tonight, partly

cloudy in the evening, then clearing. Lows in the lower 70s. Light and variable winds. Sunday, mostly sunny. A slight chance of showers and thunderstorms in the afternoon. Highs in the lower 90s. Southwest winds 5 to 10 miles an hour. Chance of rain 20%. Sunday night, partly cloudy. A slight chance of showers and thunderstorms in the evening. Lows in the lower 70s. Light and variable winds. And now the extended forecast. Monday and Monday night, partly cloudy. A chance of showers and thunderstorms. Highs in the lower 90s. Lows in the lower 70s. Tuesday and Tuesday night, partly cloudy. A slight chance of showers and thunderstorms. Highs in the lower 90s. Lows in the lower 70s. Wednesday and Wednesday night, partly cloudy. A slight chance of showers and thunderstorms. Highs in the lower 90s. Lows in the lower 70s. Thursday and Thursday night, partly cloudy. Highs in the lower 90s. Lows in the mid-70s. Friday and Friday night, partly cloudy. A chance of showers and thunderstorms. Highs in the lower 90s. Lows in the mid-70s. For more detailed weather, water, and climate information, please visit our website at weather.gov/Atlanta. The current time is 2:32 p.m. Eastern Daylight Time. Here are the 2 p.m. weather observations from around the area. At Athens, it was mostly sunny. The temperature was 90 degrees, dew point 71 degrees, relative humidity 53%, with a heat index of 96, wind northeast at 5 miles an hour, pressure was 30.16 inches and falling. At northeast at 5 miles an hour, pressure was 30.16 inches and falling. At Gainesville, it was cloudy and 84, wind variable at 5. At Winder, it was sunny, the temperature was 86. At Greensboro, it was mostly cloudy and 90, wind northeast at 6. At Jefferson, it was sunny and 87, wind west at 5. At Monroe, it was partly sunny. At Albertton, it was mostly sunny and 89, wind east at 6. At Canyon, it was sunny and 88, wind south at 5. At Clemson, it was mostly sunny and 86, wind calm. Elsewhere across Georgia, at Atlanta it was mostly sunny and 89, wind northeast at 3. At Cartersville, the temperature was 90, wind northwest at 5. At Lawrenceville, it was mostly sunny and 87, wind variable at 3. At Macon, it was mostly sunny and 90, wind calm. At Rome, it was mostly sunny and 89, wind south at 5. At Augusta, it was mostly sunny and 91, wind east at 6. At Savannah, it was cloudy and 82, wind east at 9. Elsewhere across the region, at Chattanooga, it was partly sunny and 88, wind variable at 6. At Asheville, it was partly sunny and 81, wind west at 5. At Greenville-Spartanburg, it was partly sunny and 86, wind southwest at 3. Here is the hazardous weather outlook. This hazardous weather outlook is for North and Central Georgia. For today and tonight, scattered showers and thunderstorms are expected this afternoon and evening. A few storms may be capable of gusty winds, frequent lightning, and locally heavy rainfall. Isolated flash flooding will be possible. And now the extended outlook for the period Sunday through Friday. Scattered showers and thunderstorms are expected each afternoon through the week. Locally heavy rainfall and gusty winds will be primary storm threats. Spotter information statement. Spotter activation will not be needed through tonight. Here is the official forecast from your National Weather Service for the Athens listening area. This afternoon, mostly sunny with a slight chance of showers and thunderstorms. Highs in the lower 90s. South winds 5 to 10 miles an hour. Chance of rain 20%. Tonight, partly cloudy in the evening then clearing,

lows in the lower 70s. Light and variable winds. Sunday, mostly sunny. A slight chance of showers and thunderstorms in the afternoon. Highs in the lower 90s. Southwest winds 5 to 10 miles an hour. Chance of rain 20%. Sunday night, partly cloudy. A slight chance of showers and thunderstorms in the evening. Lows in the lower 70s. Light and variable winds. And now the extended forecast. Monday and Monday night, partly cloudy. A chance of showers and thunderstorms. Highs in the lower 90s. Lows in the lower 70s. Tuesday and Tuesday night, partly cloudy. A slight chance of showers and thunderstorms. Highs in the lower 90s. Lows in the lower 70s. Wednesday and Wednesday night, partly cloudy. A slight chance of showers and thunderstorms. Highs in the lower 90s. Lows in the lower 70s. Thursday and Thursday night, partly cloudy. Highs in the lower 90s. Lows in the mid 70s. Friday and Friday night, partly cloudy. A chance of showers and thunderstorms. Highs in the lower 90s. Lows in the mid 70s. For more detailed weather, water, and climate information, please visit our website at weather.gov/Atlanta. The current time is 2:37 p.m. Eastern Daylight Time. Here are the 2 p.m. weather observations from around the area. At Athens, it was mostly sunny. The temperature was 90 degrees, dew point 71 degrees, relative humidity 53%, with a heat index of 96, wind northeast at 5 miles an hour, pressure was 30.16 inches and falling. At Gainesville, it was cloudy and 84, wind variable at 5. At Winder, it was sunny, the temperature was 86. At Greensboro, it was mostly cloudy and 90, wind northeast at 6. At Jefferson, it was sunny and 87, wind west at 5. At Monroe, it was partly sunny. At Albertton, it was mostly sunny and 89, wind east at 6. At Canyon, it was sunny and 88, wind south at 5. At Clemson, it was mostly sunny and 86, wind calm. Elsewhere across Georgia, at Atlanta it was mostly sunny and 89, wind northeast at 3. At Cartersville, the temperature was 90, wind northwest at 5. At Lawrenceville, it was mostly sunny and 87, wind variable at 3. At Macon, it was mostly sunny and 90, wind calm. At Rome, it was mostly sunny and 89, wind south at 5. At Augusta, it was mostly sunny and 91, wind east at 6. At Savannah, it was cloudy and 82, wind east at 9. Elsewhere across the region, at Chattanooga, it was partly sunny and 88, wind variable at 6. At Asheville, it was partly sunny and 81, wind west at 5. At Greenville-Spartanburg, it was partly sunny and 86, wind southwest at 3. Here is the hazardous weather outlook. This hazardous weather outlook is for North and Central Georgia. For today and tonight, scattered showers and thunderstorms are expected this afternoon and evening. A few storms may be capable of gusty winds, frequent lightning, and locally heavy rainfall. Isolated flash flooding will be possible. And now the extended outlook for the period Sunday through Friday. Scattered showers and thunderstorms are expected each afternoon through the week. Locally heavy rainfall and gusty winds will be primary storm threats. Spotter information statement, spotter activation will not be needed through tonight. 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The WXK 56 listening area include the following counties: Banks, Barrow, Clark, Elbert, Franklin, Greene, Hall, Hart, Jackson, Madison, Morgan, Oconee, Oglethorpe, Tolliver,

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Here is the official forecast from your National Weather Service for the Athens listening area. This afternoon, mostly sunny with a slight chance of showers and thunderstorms. Highs in the lower 90s. South winds 5 to 10 miles an hour. Chance of rain 20%. Tonight, partly cloudy in the evening then clearing. Lows in the lower 70s. Light and variable winds. Sunday, mostly sunny. A slight chance of showers and thunderstorms in the afternoon. Highs in the lower 90s. Southwest winds 5 to 10 miles an hour. Chance of rain 20%. Sunday night, partly cloudy. A slight chance of showers and thunderstorms in the evening. Lows in the lower 70s. Light and variable winds. And now the extended forecast. Monday and Monday night, partly cloudy. A chance of showers and thunderstorms. Highs in the lower 90s. Lows in the lower 70s. Tuesday and Tuesday night, partly cloudy. A slight chance of showers and thunderstorms. Highs in the lower 90s. Lows in the lower 70s. Wednesday and Wednesday night, partly cloudy. A slight chance of showers and thunderstorms. Highs in the lower 90s. Lows in the lower 70s. Thursday and Thursday night, partly cloudy. Highs in the lower 90s. Lows in the mid-70s. Friday and Friday night, partly cloudy. A chance of showers and thunderstorms. Highs in the lower 90s. Lows in the mid-70s. For more detailed weather, water, and climate information, please visit our website at weather.gov/Atlanta. The current time is 2:43 p.m. Eastern Daylight Time. Here are the 2 p.m. weather observations from around the area. At Athens, it was mostly sunny. The temperature was 90 degrees, dew point 71 degrees, relative humidity 53%, with a heat index of 96, wind northeast at 5 miles an hour, pressure was 30.16 inches and falling. At Gainesville, it was cloudy and 84, wind variable at 5. At Winder, it was sunny, the temperature was 86. At Greensboro, it was mostly cloudy and 90, wind northeast at 6. At Jefferson, it was sunny and 87, wind west at 5. At Monroe, it was partly sunny. At Albertton, it was mostly sunny and 89, wind east at 6. At Canyon, it was sunny and 88, wind south at 5. At Clemson, it was mostly sunny and 86, wind calm. Elsewhere across Georgia, at Atlanta it was mostly sunny and 89, wind northeast at 3. At Cartersville, the temperature was 90, wind northwest at 5. At Lawrenceville, it was mostly sunny and 87, wind variable at 3. At Macon, it was mostly sunny and 90, wind calm. At Rome, it was mostly sunny and 89, wind south at 5. At Augusta, it was mostly sunny and 91, wind east at 6. At Savannah, it was cloudy and 82, wind east at 9. Elsewhere across the region, at Chattanooga, it was partly sunny and 88, wind variable at 6. At Asheville, it was partly sunny and 81, wind west at 5. At Greenville-Spartanburg, it was partly sunny and 86, wind southwest at 3. Here is the hazardous weather outlook. This hazardous weather outlook is for north and central Georgia. For today and tonight, scattered showers and thunderstorms are expected this afternoon and evening. A few storms may be capable of gusty winds, frequent lightning, and locally heavy rainfall. Isolated flash flooding will be possible. And now the extended outlook for the period Sunday through Friday. Scattered showers and thunderstorms are expected each afternoon through the week. Locally.

showers and thunderstorms in the afternoon. Highs in the lower 90s. Southwest winds 5 to 10 miles an hour. Chance of rain 20%. Sunday night, partly cloudy. A slight chance of showers and thunderstorms in the evening. Lows in the lower 70s. Light and variable winds. And now the extended forecast. Monday and Monday night, partly cloudy. A chance of showers and thunderstorms. Highs in the lower 90s. Lows in the lower 70s. Tuesday and Tuesday night, partly cloudy. A slight chance of showers and thunderstorms. Highs in the lower 90s. Lows in the lower 70s. Wednesday and Wednesday night, partly cloudy. A slight chance of showers and thunderstorms. Highs in the lower 90s. Lows in the lower 70s. Thursday and Thursday night, partly cloudy. Highs in the lower 90s. Lows in the mid-70s. Friday and Friday night, partly cloudy. A chance of showers and thunderstorms. Highs in the lower 90s. Lows in the mid-70s. For more detailed weather, water, and climate information, please visit our website at weather.gov/Atlanta. The current time is 2:48 p.m. Eastern Daylight Time. Here are the 2 p.m. weather observations from around the area. At Athens, it was mostly sunny. The temperature was 90 degrees, dew point 71 degrees, relative humidity 53%, with a heat index of 96, wind northeast at 5 miles an hour, pressure was 30.16 inches and falling. At Gainesville, it was cloudy and 84, wind variable at 5. At Winder, it was sunny, the temperature was 86. At Greensboro, it was mostly cloudy and 90, wind northeast at 6. At Jefferson, it was sunny and 87, wind west at 5. At Monroe, it was partly sunny. At Albertton, it was mostly sunny and 89, wind east at 6. At Canyon, it was sunny and 88, wind south at 5. At Clemson, it was mostly sunny and 86, wind calm. Elsewhere across Georgia, at Atlanta it was mostly sunny and 89, wind northeast at 3. At Cartersville, the temperature was 90, wind northwest at 5. At Lawrenceville, it was mostly sunny and 87, wind variable at 3. At Macon, it was mostly sunny and 90, wind calm. At Rome, it was mostly sunny and 89, wind south at 5. At Augusta, it was mostly sunny and 91, wind east at 6. At Savannah, it was cloudy and 82, wind east at 9. Elsewhere across the region, at Chattanooga, it was partly sunny and 88, wind variable at 6. At Asheville, it was partly sunny and 81, wind west at 5. At Greenville-Spartanburg, it was partly sunny and 86, wind southwest at 3. Here is the hazardous weather outlook. This hazardous weather outlook is for north and central Georgia. For today and tonight, scattered showers and thunderstorms are expected this afternoon and evening. A few storms may be capable of gusty winds, frequent lightning, and locally heavy rainfall. Isolated flash flooding will be possible. And now the extended outlook for the period Sunday through Friday. Scattered showers and thunderstorms are expected each afternoon through the week. Locally heavy rainfall and gusty winds will be primary storm threats. Spotter information statement. Spotter activation will not be needed through tonight. Here is the official forecast from your National Weather Service for the Athens listening area. This afternoon, mostly sunny with a slight chance of showers and thunderstorms. Highs in the lower 90s. South winds 5 to 10 miles an hour. Chance of rain 20%. Tonight, partly cloudy in the evening then clearing. Lows in the lower 70s. Light and variable winds. Sunday, mostly sunny. A slight chance of showers and thunderstorms in the afternoon. Highs in the lower 90s. Southwest winds 5 to 10 miles an hour.

chance of rain 20%. Sunday night, partly cloudy. A slight chance of showers and thunderstorms in the evening. Lows in the lower 70s. Light and variable winds. And now the extended forecast. Monday and Monday night, partly cloudy. A chance of showers and thunderstorms. Highs in the lower 90s. Lows in the lower 70s. Tuesday and Tuesday night, partly cloudy. A slight chance of showers and thunderstorms. Highs in the lower 90s. Lows in the lower 70s. Wednesday and Wednesday night, partly cloudy. A slight chance of showers and thunderstorms. Highs in the lower 90s. Lows in the lower 70s. Thursday and Thursday night, partly cloudy. Highs in the lower 90s. Lows in the mid-70s. Friday and Friday night, partly cloudy. A chance of showers and thunderstorms. Highs in the lower 90s. Lows in the mid-70s. For more detailed weather, water, and climate information, please visit our website at weather.gov/Atlanta. The current time is 2:53 p.m. Eastern Daylight Time. Here are the 2 p.m. weather observations from around the area. At Athens, it was mostly sunny. The temperature was 90 degrees, dew point 71 degrees, relative humidity 53%, with a heat index of 96, wind northeast at 5 miles an hour, pressure was 30.16 inches and falling. At Gainesville, it was cloudy and 84, wind variable at 5. At Winder, it was sunny, the temperature was 86. At Greensboro, it was mostly cloudy and 90, wind northeast at 6. At Jefferson, it was sunny and 87, wind west at 5. At Monroe, it was partly sunny. At Albertton, it was mostly sunny and 89, wind east at 6. At Canyon, it was sunny and 88, wind south at 5. At Clemson, it was mostly sunny and 86, wind calm. Elsewhere across Georgia, at Atlanta it was mostly sunny and 89, wind northeast at 3. At Cartersville, the temperature was 90, wind northwest at 5. At Lawrenceville, it was mostly sunny and 87, wind variable at 3. At Macon, it was mostly sunny and 90, wind calm. At Rome, it was mostly sunny and 89, wind south at 5. At Augusta, it was mostly sunny and 91, wind east at 6. At Savannah, it was cloudy and 82, wind east at 9. Elsewhere across the region, at Chattanooga, it was partly sunny and 88, wind variable at 6. At Asheville, it was partly sunny and 81, wind west at 5. At Greenville-Spartanburg, it was partly sunny and 86, wind southwest at 3. Here is the hazardous weather outlook. This hazardous weather outlook is for north and central Georgia. For today and tonight, scattered showers and thunderstorms are expected this afternoon and evening. A few storms may be capable of gusty winds, frequent lightning, and locally heavy rainfall. Isolated flash flooding will be possible. And now the extended outlook for the period Sunday through Friday. Scattered showers and thunderstorms are expected each afternoon through the week. Locally heavy rainfall and gusty winds will be primary storm threats. Spotter information statement. Spotter activation will not be needed through tonight. Here is the official forecast from your National Weather Service for the Athens listening area. This afternoon, mostly sunny with a slight chance of showers and thunderstorms. Highs in the lower 90s. South winds 5 to 10 miles an hour. Chance of rain 20%. Tonight, partly cloudy in the evening then clearing. Lows in the lower 70s. Light and variable winds. Sunday, mostly sunny. A slight chance of showers and thunderstorms in the afternoon. Highs in the lower 90s. Southwest winds 5 to 10 miles an hour. Chance of rain 20%. Sunday night, partly cloudy. A slight chance of showers and thunderstorms.

Storms in the evening. Lows in the lower 70s. Light and variable winds. And now the extended forecast. Monday and Monday night, partly cloudy. A chance of showers and thunderstorms. Highs in the lower 90s. Lows in the lower 70s. Tuesday and Tuesday night, partly cloudy. A slight chance of showers and thunderstorms. Highs in the lower 90s. Lows in the lower 70s. Wednesday and Wednesday night, partly cloudy. A slight chance of showers and thunderstorms. Highs in the lower 90s. Lows in the lower 70s. Thursday and Thursday night, partly cloudy. Highs in the lower 90s. Lows in the mid 70s. Friday and Friday night, partly cloudy. A chance of showers and thunderstorms. Highs in the lower 90s. Lows in the mid 70s. For more detailed weather, water, and climate information, please visit our website at weather.gov/Atlanta. The current time is 2:57 p.m. Eastern Daylight Time. Here are the 2 p.m. weather observations from around the area. At Athens, it was mostly sunny. The temperature was 90 degrees, dew point 71 degrees, relative humidity 53%, with a heat index of 96, wind northeast at 5 miles an hour, pressure was 30.16 inches and falling. At Gainesville, it was cloudy and 84, wind variable at 5. At Winder, it was sunny, the temperature was 86. At Greensboro, it was mostly cloudy and 90, wind northeast at 6. At Jefferson, it was sunny and 87, wind west at 5. At Monroe, it was partly sunny. At Albertton, it was mostly sunny and 89, wind east at 6. At Canyon, it was sunny and 88, wind south at 5. At Clemson, it was mostly sunny and 86, wind calm. Elsewhere across Georgia, at Atlanta it was mostly sunny and 89, wind northeast at 3. At Cartersville, the temperature was 90, wind northwest at 5. At Lawrenceville, it was mostly sunny and 87, wind variable at 3. At Macon, it was mostly sunny and 90, wind calm. At Rome, it was mostly sunny and 89, wind south at 5. At Augusta, it was mostly sunny and 91, wind east at 6. At Savannah, it was cloudy and 82, wind east at 9. Elsewhere across the region, at Chattanooga, it was partly sunny and 88, wind variable at 6. At Asheville, it was partly sunny and 81, wind west at 5. At Greenville-Spartanburg, it was partly sunny and 86, wind southwest at 3. Here is the hazardous weather outlook. This hazardous weather outlook is for North and Central Georgia. For today and tonight, scattered showers and thunderstorms are expected this afternoon and evening. A few storms may be capable of gusty winds, frequent lightning, and locally heavy rainfall. Isolated flash flooding will be possible. And now the extended outlook for the period Sunday through Friday. Scattered showers and thunderstorms are expected each afternoon through the week. Locally heavy rainfall and gusty winds will be primary storm threats. Spotter information statement. Spotter activation will not be needed through tonight. Here is the official forecast from your National Weather Service for the Athens listening area. This afternoon, mostly sunny with a slight chance of showers and thunderstorms. Highs in the lower 90s. South winds 5 to 10 miles an hour. Chance of rain 20%. Tonight, partly cloudy in the evening then clearing. Lows in the lower 70s. Light and variable winds. Sunday, mostly sunny. A slight chance of showers and thunderstorms in the afternoon. Highs in the lower 90s. Southwest winds 5 to 10 miles an hour. Chance of rain 20%. Sunday night, partly cloudy. A slight chance of showers and thunderstorms in the evening. Lows in the lower 70s. Light and variable winds. And now the extent.

forecast. Monday and Monday night, partly cloudy. A chance of showers and thunderstorms. Highs in the lower 90s. Lows in the lower 70s. Tuesday and Tuesday night, partly cloudy. A slight chance of showers and thunderstorms. Highs in the lower 90s. Lows in the lower 70s. Wednesday and Wednesday night, partly cloudy. A slight chance of showers and thunderstorms. Highs in the lower 90s. Lows in the lower 70s. Thursday and Thursday night, partly cloudy. Highs in the lower 90s. Lows in the mid 70s. Friday and Friday night, partly cloudy. A chance of showers and thunderstorms. Highs in the lower 90s. Lows in the mid 70s. For more detailed weather, water, and climate information, please visit our website at weather.gov/Atlanta. The current time is 3:02 p.m. Eastern Daylight Time. Here are the 2 p.m. weather observations from around the area. At Athens, it was mostly sunny. The temperature was 90 degrees, dew point 71 degrees, relative humidity 53%, with a heat index of 96, wind northeast at 5 miles an hour, pressure was 30.16 inches and falling. At Gainesville, it was cloudy and 84, wind variable at 5. At Winder, it was sunny, the temperature was 86. At Greensboro, it was mostly cloudy and 90, wind northeast at 6. At Jefferson, it was sunny and 87, wind west at 5. At Monroe, it was partly sunny. At Albertton, it was mostly sunny and 89, wind east at 6. At Canyon, it was sunny and 88, wind south at 5. At Clemson, it was mostly sunny and 86, wind calm. Elsewhere across Georgia, at Atlanta it was mostly sunny and 89, wind northeast at 3. At Cartersville, the temperature was 90, wind northwest at 5. At Lawrenceville, it was mostly sunny and 87, wind variable at 3. At Macon, it was mostly sunny and 90, wind calm. At Rome, it was mostly sunny and 89, wind south at 5. At Augusta, it was mostly sunny and 91, wind east at 6. At Savannah, it was cloudy and 82, wind east at 9. Elsewhere across the region, at Chattanooga, it was partly sunny and 88, wind variable at 6. At Asheville, it was partly sunny and 81, wind west at 5. At Greenville-Spartanburg, it was partly sunny and 86, wind southwest at 3. Here are the 3 p.m. weather observations from around the area. At Athens, it was mostly sunny. The temperature was 89 degrees, dew point 71 degrees, relative humidity 55%, wind east at 3 miles an hour, pressure was 30.13 inches and falling. At Gainesville, it was mostly sunny and 85, wind variable at 3. At Winder, it was sunny, the temperature was 88. At Greensboro, it was partly cloudy and 91, wind variable at 5. At Jefferson, it was sunny and 88, wind calm. At Monroe, it was mostly sunny. At Albertton, it was mostly sunny and 89, wind southwest at 3. At Canyon, it was sunny and 88, wind calm. At Clemson, it was sunny and 87, wind variable at 5. Elsewhere across Georgia, at Atlanta it was partly sunny and 88, wind variable at 3. At Cartersville, the temperature was 91, wind calm. At Lawrenceville, it was partly sunny and 88, wind east at 7. At Macon, it was mostly sunny and 91, wind east at 10. At Rome, it was mostly sunny and 91, wind variable at 3. At Augusta, it was partly sunny and 89, wind southeast at 10. At Savannah, it was cloudy and 81, wind southeast at 9. Elsewhere across the region, at Chattanooga, with light rain it was 86, wind southeast at 3. At Asheville, it was mostly sunny and 79, wind southwest
at 6. At Greenville, Spartanburg, it was mostly sunny. The temperature was 89. Here is the hazardous weather outlook. This hazardous weather outlook is for North and Central Georgia. For today and tonight, scattered showers and thunderstorms are expected this afternoon and evening. A few storms may be capable of gusty winds, frequent lightning, and locally heavy rainfall. Isolated flash flooding will be possible. And now the extended outlook for the period Sunday through Friday. Scattered showers and thunderstorms are expected each afternoon through the week. Locally heavy rainfall and gusty winds will be primary storm threats. Spotter information statement. Spotter activation will not be needed through tonight. Here is the official forecast from your National Weather Service for the Athens listening area. This afternoon, mostly sunny with a slight chance of showers and thunderstorms. Highs in the lower 90s. South winds 5 to 10 miles an hour. Chance of rain 20%. Tonight, partly cloudy in the evening then clearing. Lows in the lower 70s. Light and variable winds. Sunday, mostly sunny. A slight chance of showers and thunderstorms in the afternoon. Highs in the lower 90s. Southwest winds 5 to 10 miles an hour. Chance of rain 20%. Sunday night, partly cloudy. A slight chance of showers and thunderstorms in the evening. Lows in the lower 70s. Light and variable winds. And now the extended forecast. Monday and Monday night, partly cloudy. A chance of showers and thunderstorms. Highs in the lower 90s. Lows in the lower 70s. Tuesday and Tuesday night, partly cloudy. A slight chance of showers and thunderstorms. Highs in the lower 90s. Lows in the lower 70s. Wednesday and Wednesday night, partly cloudy. A slight chance of showers and thunderstorms. Highs in the lower 90s. Lows in the lower 70s. Thursday and Thursday night, partly cloudy. Highs in the lower 90s. Lows in the mid-70s. Friday and Friday night, partly cloudy. A chance of showers and thunderstorms. Highs in the lower 90s. Lows in the mid-70s. For more detailed weather, water, and climate information, please visit our website at weather.gov/Atlanta. The current time is 3:09 p.m. Eastern Daylight Time. Here are the 3 p.m. weather observations from around the area. At Athens, it was mostly sunny. The temperature was 89 degrees, dew point 71 degrees, relative humidity 55%, wind east at 3 miles an hour, pressure was 30.13 inches and falling. At Gainesville, it was mostly sunny and 85, wind variable at 3. At Winder, it was sunny, the temperature was 88. At Greensboro, it was partly cloudy and 91, wind variable at 5. At Jefferson, it was sunny and 88, wind calm. At Monroe, it was mostly sunny. At Elberton, it was mostly sunny and 89, wind southwest at 3. At Canyon, it was sunny and 88, wind calm. At Clemson, it was sunny and 87, wind variable at 5. Elsewhere across Georgia, at Atlanta it was partly sunny and 88, wind variable at 3. At Cartersville, the temperature was 91, wind calm. At Lawrenceville, it was partly sunny and 88, wind east at 7. At Macon, it was mostly sunny and 91, wind east at 10. At Rome, it was mostly sunny and 91, wind variable at 3. At Augusta, it was partly sunny and 89, wind southeast at 10. At Savannah, it was cloudy and 81, wind southeast at 9. Elsewhere across the region, at Chattanooga, with light rain it was 86, wind southeast at 3. At Asheville, it was mostly sunny and 79, wind southwest at 6. At Greenville, Spartanburg, it was mostly sunny, the temperature was 89. Here are the 3 p.m. weather observations from around

the area. At Athens, it was mostly sunny. The temperature was 89 degrees, dew point 71 degrees. Relative humidity 55%, wind east at 3 miles an hour. Pressure was 30.13 inches and falling. At Gainesville, it was mostly sunny and 85, wind variable at 3. At Winder, it was sunny, the temperature was 88. At Greensboro, it was partly cloudy and 91, wind variable at 5. At Jefferson, it was sunny and 88, wind calm. At Monroe, it was mostly sunny. At Albertton, it was mostly sunny and 89, wind southwest at 3. At Canyon, it was sunny and 88, wind calm. At Clemson, it was sunny and 87, wind variable at 5. Elsewhere across Georgia, at Atlanta it was partly sunny and 88, wind variable at 3. At Cartersville, the temperature was 91, wind calm. At Lawrenceville, it was partly sunny and 88, wind east at 7. At Macon, it was mostly sunny and 91, wind east at 10. At Rome, it was mostly sunny and 91, wind variable at 3. At Augusta, it was partly sunny and 89, wind southeast at 10. At Savannah, it was cloudy and 81, wind southeast at 9. Elsewhere across the region, at Chattanooga, with light rain, it was 86, wind southeast at 3. At Asheville, it was mostly sunny and 79, wind southwest at 6. At Greenville-Spartanburg, it was mostly sunny, the temperature was 89. Here is the hazardous weather outlook. This hazardous weather outlook is for North and Central Georgia. For today and tonight, scattered showers and thunderstorms are expected this afternoon and evening. A few storms may be capable of gusty winds, frequent lightning, and locally heavy rainfall. Isolated flash flooding will be possible. And now the extended outlook for the period Sunday through Friday. Scattered showers and thunderstorms are expected each afternoon through the week. Locally heavy rainfall and gusty winds will be primary storm threats. Spotter information statement. Spotter activation will not be needed through tonight. Here is the official forecast from your National Weather Service for the Athens listening area. This afternoon, mostly sunny with a slight chance of showers and thunderstorms. Highs in the lower 90s. South winds 5 to 10 miles an hour. Chance of rain 20%. Tonight, partly cloudy in the evening then clearing. Lows in the lower 70s. Light and variable winds. Sunday, mostly sunny. A slight chance of showers and thunderstorms in the afternoon. Highs in the lower 90s. Southwest winds 5 to 10 miles an hour. Chance of rain 20%. Sunday night, partly cloudy. A slight chance of showers and thunderstorms in the evening. Lows in the lower 70s. Light and variable winds. And now the extended forecast. Monday and Monday night, partly cloudy. A chance of showers and thunderstorms. Highs in the lower 90s. Lows in the lower 70s. Tuesday and Tuesday night, partly cloudy. A slight chance of showers and thunderstorms. Highs in the lower 90s. Lows in the lower 70s. Wednesday and Wednesday night, partly cloudy. A slight chance of showers and thunderstorms. Highs in the lower 90s. Lows in the lower 70s. Thursday and Thursday night, partly cloudy. Highs in the lower 90s. Lows in the mid 70s. Friday and Friday night, partly cloudy. A chance of showers and thunderstorms. Highs in the lower 90s. Lows in the mid 70s. For more detailed weather, water, and climate information, please visit our website at weather.gov/Atlanta. The current time is 3:16 p.m. Eastern Daylight Time. Here are the 3 p.m. weather observations from around the area. At Athens, it was mostly sunny. The temperature was 89 degrees, dew point 71 degrees, relative humidity 55%.

released at 3 miles an hour. Pressure was 30.13 inches and falling. At Gainesville, it was mostly sunny and 85, wind variable at 3. At Winder, it was sunny, the temperature was 88. At Greensboro, it was partly cloudy and 91, wind variable at 5. At Jefferson, it was sunny and 88, wind calm. At Monroe, it was mostly sunny. At Albertton, it was mostly sunny and 89, wind southwest at 3. At Canyon, it was sunny and 88, wind calm. At Clemson, it was sunny and 87, wind variable at 5. Elsewhere across Georgia, at Atlanta it was partly sunny and 88, wind variable at 3. At Cartersville, the temperature was 91, wind calm. At Lawrenceville, it was partly sunny and 88, wind east at 7. At Macon, it was mostly sunny and 91, wind east at 10. At Rome, it was mostly sunny and 91, wind variable at 3. At Augusta, it was partly sunny and 89, wind southeast at 10. At Savannah, it was cloudy and 81, wind southeast at 9. Elsewhere across the region, at Chattanooga, with light rain, it was 86, wind southeast at 3. At Asheville, it was mostly sunny and 79, wind southwest at 6. At Greenville-Spartanburg, it was mostly sunny, the temperature was 89. Here is the hazardous weather outlook. This hazardous weather outlook is for North and Central Georgia. For today and tonight, scattered showers and thunderstorms are expected this afternoon and evening. A few storms may be capable of gusty winds, frequent lightning, and locally heavy rainfall. Isolated flash flooding will be possible. And now the extended outlook for the period Sunday through Friday. Scattered showers and thunderstorms are expected each afternoon through the week. Locally heavy rainfall and gusty winds will be primary storm threats. Spotter information statement. Spotter activation will not be needed through tonight. Here is the official forecast from your National Weather Service for the Athens listening area. This afternoon, mostly sunny with a slight chance of showers and thunderstorms. Highs in the lower 90s. South winds 5 to 10 miles an hour. Chance of rain 20%. Tonight, partly cloudy in the evening then clearing. Lows in the lower 70s. Light and variable winds. Sunday, mostly sunny. A slight chance of showers and thunderstorms in the afternoon. Highs in the lower 90s. Southwest winds 5 to 10 miles an hour. Chance of rain 20%. Sunday night, partly cloudy. A slight chance of showers and thunderstorms in the evening. Lows in the lower 70s. Light and variable winds. And now the extended forecast. Monday and Monday night, partly cloudy. A chance of showers and thunderstorms. Highs in the lower 90s. Lows in the lower 70s. Tuesday and Tuesday night, partly cloudy. A slight chance of showers and thunderstorms. Highs in the lower 90s. Lows in the lower 70s. Wednesday and Wednesday night, partly cloudy. A slight chance of showers and thunderstorms. Highs in the lower 90s. Lows in the lower 70s. Thursday and Thursday night, partly cloudy. Highs in the lower 90s. Lows in the mid-70s. Friday and Friday night, partly cloudy. A chance of showers and thunderstorms. Highs in the lower 90s. Lows in the mid-70s. For more detailed weather, water, and climate information, please visit our website at weather.gov/Atlanta. The current time is 3:21 p.m. Eastern Daylight Time. Here are the 3 p.m. weather observations from around the area. At Athens, it was mostly sunny. The temperature was 89 degrees, dew point 71 degrees, relative humidity 55%, wind east at 3 miles an hour, pressure was 30.13 inches and falling. At Gainesville, it was mostly sunny and 85, wind variable at

At Winder, it was sunny. The temperature was 88. At Greensboro, it was partly cloudy and 91, wind variable at 5. At Jefferson, it was sunny and 88, wind calm. At Monroe, it was mostly sunny. At Albertton, it was mostly sunny and 89, wind southwest at 3. At Canyon, it was sunny and 88, wind calm. At Clemson, it was sunny and 87, wind variable at 5. Elsewhere across Georgia, at Atlanta it was partly sunny and 88, wind variable at 3. At Cartersville, the temperature was 91, wind calm. At Lawrenceville, it was partly sunny and 88, wind east at 7. At Macon, it was mostly sunny and 91, wind east at 10. At Rome, it was mostly sunny and 91, wind variable at 3. At Augusta, it was partly sunny and 89, wind southeast at 10. At Savannah, it was cloudy and 81, wind southeast at 9. Elsewhere across the region, at Chattanooga, with light rain it was 86, wind southeast at 3. At Asheville, it was mostly sunny and 79, wind southwest at 6. At Greenville-Spartanburg, it was mostly sunny, the temperature was 89. Here is the hazardous weather outlook. This hazardous weather outlook is for North and Central Georgia. For today and tonight, scattered showers and thunderstorms are expected this afternoon and evening. A few storms may be capable of gusty winds, frequent lightning, and locally heavy rainfall. Isolated flash flooding will be possible. And now the extended outlook for the period Sunday through Friday. Scattered showers and thunderstorms are expected each afternoon through the week. Locally heavy rainfall and gusty winds will be primary storm threats. Spotter information statement. Spotter activation will not be needed through tonight. Here is the official forecast from your National Weather Service for the Athens listening area. This afternoon, mostly sunny with a slight chance of showers and thunderstorms. Highs in the lower 90s. South winds 5 to 10 miles an hour. Chance of rain 20%. Tonight, partly cloudy in the evening then clearing. Lows in the lower 70s. Light and variable winds. Sunday, mostly sunny. A slight chance of showers and thunderstorms in the afternoon. Highs in the lower 90s. Southwest winds 5 to 10 miles an hour. Chance of rain 20%. Sunday night, partly cloudy. A slight chance of showers and thunderstorms in the evening. Lows in the lower 70s. Light and variable winds. And now the extended forecast. Monday and Monday night, partly cloudy. A chance of showers and thunderstorms. Highs in the lower 90s. Lows in the lower 70s. Tuesday and Tuesday night, partly cloudy. A slight chance of showers and thunderstorms. Highs in the lower 90s. Lows in the lower 70s. Wednesday and Wednesday night, partly cloudy. A slight chance of showers and thunderstorms. Highs in the lower 90s. Lows in the lower 70s. Thursday and Thursday night, partly cloudy. Highs in the lower 90s. Lows in the mid-70s. Friday and Friday night, partly cloudy. A chance of showers and thunderstorms. Highs in the lower 90s. Lows in the mid-70s. For more detailed weather, water, and climate information, please visit our website at weather.gov/Atlanta. The current time is 3:26 p.m. Eastern Daylight Time. Here are the 3 p.m. weather observations from around the area. At Athens, it was mostly sunny. The temperature was 89 degrees, dew point 71 degrees, relative humidity 55%, wind east at 3 miles an hour, pressure was 30.13 inches and falling. At Gainesville, it was mostly sunny and 85, wind variable at 3. At Winder, it was sunny, the temperature was 88. At Greensboro, it was partly cloudy and 91, wind variable at 5.

At Jefferson, it was sunny and 88, wind calm. At Monroe, it was mostly sunny. At Albertton, it was mostly sunny and 89, wind southwest at 3. At Canyon, it was sunny and 88, wind calm. At Clemson, it was sunny and 87, wind variable at 5. Elsewhere across Georgia, at Atlanta it was partly sunny and 88, wind variable at 3. At Cartersville, the temperature was 91, wind calm. At Lawrenceville, it was partly sunny and 88, wind east at 7. At Macon, it was mostly sunny and 91, wind east at 10. At Rome, it was mostly sunny and 91, wind variable at 3. At Augusta, it was partly sunny and 89, wind southeast at 10. At Savannah, it was cloudy and 81, wind southeast at 9. Elsewhere across the region, at Chattanooga, with light rain, it was 86, wind southeast at 3. At Asheville, it was mostly sunny and 79, wind southwest at 6. At Greenville-Spartanburg, it was mostly sunny, the temperature was 89. Here is the hazardous weather outlook. This hazardous weather outlook is for North and Central Georgia. For today and tonight, scattered showers and thunderstorms are expected this afternoon and evening. A few storms may be capable of gusty winds, frequent lightning, and locally heavy rainfall. Isolated flash flooding will be possible. And now the extended outlook for the period Sunday through Friday. Scattered showers and thunderstorms are expected each afternoon through the week. Locally heavy rainfall and gusty winds will be primary storm threats. Spotter information statement. Spotter activation will not be needed through tonight. Here is the official forecast from your National Weather Service for the Athens listening area. This afternoon, mostly sunny with a slight chance of showers and thunderstorms. Highs in the lower 90s. South winds 5 to 10 miles an hour. Chance of rain 20%. Tonight, partly cloudy in the evening then clearing. Lows in the lower 70s. Light and variable winds. Sunday, mostly sunny. A slight chance of showers and thunderstorms in the afternoon. Highs in the lower 90s. Southwest winds 5 to 10 miles an hour. Chance of rain 20%. Sunday night, partly cloudy. A slight chance of showers and thunderstorms in the evening. Lows in the lower 70s. Light and variable winds. And now the extended forecast. Monday and Monday night, partly cloudy. A chance of showers and thunderstorms. Highs in the lower 90s. Lows in the lower 70s. Tuesday and Tuesday night, partly cloudy. A slight chance of showers and thunderstorms. Highs in the lower 90s. Lows in the lower 70s. Wednesday and Wednesday night, partly cloudy. A slight chance of showers and thunderstorms. Highs in the lower 90s. Lows in the lower 70s. Thursday and Thursday night, partly cloudy. Highs in the lower 90s. Lows in the mid-70s. Friday and Friday night, partly cloudy. A chance of showers and thunderstorms. Highs in the lower 90s. Lows in the mid-70s. For more detailed weather, water, and climate information, please visit our website at weather.gov/Atlanta. The current time is 3:30 p.m. Eastern Daylight Time. Here are the 3 p.m. weather observations from around the area. At Athens, it was mostly sunny. The temperature was 89 degrees, dew point 71 degrees, relative humidity 55%, wind east at 3 miles an hour, pressure was 30.13 inches and falling. At Gainesville, it was mostly sunny and 85, wind variable at 3. At Winder, it was sunny, the temperature was 88. At Greensboro, it was partly cloudy and 91, wind variable at 5. At Jefferson, it was sunny and 88, wind calm. At Monroe, it was mostly sunny. At Albertton,
It was mostly sunny and 89, wind southwest at 3. At Canyon, it was sunny and 88, wind calm. At Clemson, it was sunny and 87, wind variable at 5. Elsewhere across Georgia, at Atlanta it was partly sunny and 88, wind variable at 3. At Cartersville, the temperature was 91, wind calm. At Lawrenceville, it was partly sunny and 88, wind east at 7. At Macon, it was mostly sunny and 91, wind east at 10. At Rome, it was mostly sunny and 91, wind variable at 3. At Augusta, it was partly sunny and 89, wind southeast at 10. At Savannah, it was cloudy and 81, wind southeast at 9. Elsewhere across the region, at Chattanooga, with light rain it was 86, wind southeast at 3. At Asheville, it was mostly sunny and 79, wind southwest at 6. At Greenville-Spartanburg, it was mostly sunny, the temperature was 89. Here is the hazardous weather outlook. This hazardous weather outlook is for North and Central Georgia. For today and tonight, scattered showers and thunderstorms are expected this afternoon and evening. A few storms may be capable of gusty winds, frequent lightning, and locally heavy rainfall. Isolated flash flooding will be possible. And now a few storms may be capable of gusty winds, frequent lightning, and locally heavy rainfall. Isolated flash flooding will be possible. And now the extended outlook for the period Sunday through Friday. Scattered showers and thunderstorms are expected each afternoon through the week. Locally heavy rainfall and gusty winds will be primary storm threats. Spotter information statement. Spotter activation will not be needed through tonight. Here is the official forecast from your National Weather Service for the Athens listening area. This afternoon, mostly sunny with a slight chance of showers and thunderstorms. Highs in the lower 90s. South winds 5 to 10 miles an hour. Chance of rain 20%. Tonight, partly cloudy in the evening then clearing. Lows in the lower 70s. Light and variable winds. Sunday, mostly sunny. A slight chance of showers and thunderstorms in the afternoon. Highs in the lower 90s. Southwest winds 5 to 10 miles an hour. Chance of rain 20%. Sunday night, partly cloudy. A slight chance of showers and thunderstorms in the evening. Lows in the lower 70s. Light and variable winds. And now the extended forecast. Monday and Monday night, partly cloudy. A chance of showers and thunderstorms. Highs in the lower 90s. Lows in the lower 70s. Tuesday and Tuesday night, partly cloudy. A slight chance of showers and thunderstorms. Highs in the lower 90s. Lows in the lower 70s. Wednesday and Wednesday night, partly cloudy. A slight chance of showers and thunderstorms. Highs in the lower 90s. Lows in the lower 70s. Thursday and Thursday night, partly cloudy. Highs in the lower 90s. Lows in the mid-70s. Friday and Friday night, partly cloudy. A chance of showers and thunderstorms. Highs in the lower 90s. Lows in the mid-70s. For more detailed weather, water, and climate information, please visit our website at weather.gov/Atlanta. The current time is 3:35 p.m. Eastern Daylight Time. Here are the 3 p.m. weather observations from around the area. At Athens, it was mostly sunny. The temperature was 89 degrees, dew point 71 degrees, relative humidity 55%, wind east at 3 miles an hour, pressure was 30.13 inches and falling. At Gainesville, it was mostly sunny and 85, wind variable at 3. At Winder, it was sunny, the temperature was 88. At Greensboro, it was partly cloudy and 91, wind variable at 5. At Jefferson, it was sunny and 88, wind calm. At Monroe, it was mostly sunny.
At Albertton, it was mostly sunny.

and 89, wind southwest at 3. At Canyon, it was sunny and 88, wind calm. At Clemson, it was sunny and 87, wind variable at 5. Elsewhere across Georgia, at Atlanta it was partly sunny and 88, wind variable at 3. At Cartersville, the temperature was 91, wind calm. At Lawrenceville, it was partly sunny and 88, wind east at 7. At Macon, it was mostly sunny and 91, wind east at 10. At Rome, it was mostly sunny and 91, wind variable at 3. At Augusta, it was partly sunny and 89, wind southeast at 10. At Savannah, it was cloudy and 81, wind southeast at 9. Elsewhere across the region, at Chattanooga, with light rain it was 86, wind southeast at 3. At Asheville, it was mostly sunny and 79, wind southwest at 6. At Greenville-Spartanburg, it was mostly sunny, the temperature was 89. Here is the hazardous weather outlook. This hazardous weather outlook is for North and Central Georgia. For today and tonight, scattered showers and thunderstorms are expected this afternoon and evening. A few storms may be capable of gusty winds, frequent lightning, and locally heavy rainfall. Isolated flash flooding will be possible. And now the extended outlook for the period Sunday through Friday. Scattered showers and thunderstorms are expected each afternoon through the week. Locally heavy rainfall and gusty winds will be primary storm threats. Spotter information statement. Spotter activation will not be needed through tonight. Here is the official forecast from your National Weather Service for the Athens listening area. This afternoon, mostly sunny with a slight chance of showers and thunderstorms. Highs in the lower 90s. South winds 5 to 10 miles an hour. Chance of rain 20%. Tonight, partly cloudy in the evening then clearing. Lows in the lower 70s. Light and variable winds. Sunday, mostly sunny. A slight chance of showers and thunderstorms in the afternoon. Highs in the lower 90s. Southwest winds 5 to 10 miles an hour. Chance of rain 20%. Sunday night, partly cloudy. A slight chance of showers and thunderstorms in the evening. Lows in the lower 70s. Light and variable winds. And now the extended forecast. Monday and Monday night, partly cloudy. A chance of showers and thunderstorms. Highs in the lower 90s. Lows in the lower 70s. Tuesday and Tuesday night, partly cloudy. A slight chance of showers and thunderstorms. Highs in the lower 90s. Lows in the lower 70s. Wednesday and Wednesday night, partly cloudy. A slight chance of showers and thunderstorms. Highs in the lower 90s. Lows in the lower 70s. Thursday and Thursday night, partly cloudy. Highs in the lower 90s. Lows in the mid-70s. Friday and Friday night, partly cloudy. A chance of showers and thunderstorms. Highs in the lower 90s. Lows in the mid-70s. For more detailed weather, water, and climate information, please visit our website at weather.gov/Atlanta. 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The current time is 3:41 p.m. Eastern Daylight Time. Here are the 3 p.m. weather observations from around the area. At Athens, it was

mostly sunny. The temperature was 89 degrees, dew point 71 degrees, relative humidity 55%, wind east at 3 miles an hour, pressure was 30.13 inches and falling. At Gainesville, it was mostly sunny and 85, wind variable at 3. At Winder, it was sunny, the temperature was 88. At Greensboro, it was partly cloudy and 91, wind variable at 5. At Jefferson, it was sunny and 88, wind calm. At Monroe, it was mostly sunny. At Albertton, it was mostly sunny and 89, wind southwest at 3. At Canyon, it was sunny and 88, wind calm. At Clemson, it was sunny and 87, wind variable at 5. Elsewhere across Georgia, at Atlanta it was partly sunny and 88, wind variable at 3. At Cartersville, the temperature was 91, wind calm. At Lawrenceville, it was partly sunny and 88, wind east at 7. At Macon, it was mostly sunny and 91, wind east at 10. At Rome, it was mostly sunny and 91, wind variable at 3. At Augusta, it was partly sunny and 89, wind southeast at 10. At Savannah, it was cloudy and 81, wind southeast at 9. Elsewhere across the region, at Chattanooga, with light rain it was 86, wind southeast at 3. At Asheville, it was mostly sunny and 79, wind southwest at 6. At Greenville-Spartanburg, it was mostly sunny, the temperature was 89. Here is the hazardous weather outlook. This hazardous weather outlook is for north and central Georgia. For this afternoon and tonight, scattered showers and thunderstorms are expected this afternoon and evening. A few storms may be capable of gusty winds, frequent lightning, and locally heavy rainfall. Isolated flash flooding will be possible. And now the extended outlook for the period Sunday through Friday. Scattered showers and thunderstorms are expected each afternoon through the week. Locally heavy rainfall and gusty winds will be primary storm threats. Spotter information statement. Spotter activation will not be needed through tonight. Here is the official forecast from your National Weather Service for the Athens listening area. This afternoon, mostly sunny with a slight chance of showers and thunderstorms. Highs in the lower 90s. South winds 5 to 10 miles an hour. Chance of rain 20%. Tonight, partly cloudy in the evening then clearing. Lows in the lower 70s. Light and variable winds. Sunday, mostly sunny. A slight chance of showers and thunderstorms in the afternoon. Highs in the lower 90s. Southwest winds 5 to 10 miles an hour. Chance of rain 20%. Sunday night, partly cloudy. A slight chance of showers and thunderstorms in the evening. Lows in the lower 70s. Light and variable winds. And now the extended forecast. Monday and Monday night, partly cloudy. A chance of showers and thunderstorms. Highs in the lower 90s. Lows in the lower 70s. Tuesday and Tuesday night, partly cloudy. A slight chance of showers and thunderstorms. Highs in the lower 90s. Lows in the lower 70s. Wednesday and Wednesday night, partly cloudy. A slight chance of showers and thunderstorms. Highs in the lower 90s. Lows in the lower 70s. Thursday and Thursday night, partly cloudy. Highs in the lower 90s. Lows in the mid-70s. Friday and Friday night, partly cloudy. A chance of showers and thunderstorms. Highs in the lower 90s. Lows in the mid-70s. For more detailed weather, water, and climate information, please visit our website at weather.gov/Atlanta. The current time is 3:46 p.m. Eastern Daylight Time. Here are the 3 p.m. weather observations from around the area. At Athens, it was mostly sunny. The temperature was 89 degrees, dew point 71 degrees, relative humidity 55%, wind east at 3 miles an hour, pressure was

Atlanta, it was partly sunny and 88, wind variable at 3. At Cartersville, the temperature was 91, wind calm. At Lawrenceville, it was partly sunny and 88, wind east at 7. At Macon, it was mostly sunny and 91, wind east at 10. At Rome, it was mostly sunny and 91, wind variable at 3. At Augusta, it was partly sunny and 89, wind southeast at 10. At Savannah, it was cloudy and 81, wind southeast at 9. Elsewhere across the region, at Chattanooga, with light rain, it was 86, wind southeast at 3. At Asheville, it was mostly sunny and 79, wind southwest at 6. At Greenville Spartanburg, it was mostly sunny, the temperature was 89. Here is the hazardous weather outlook. This hazardous weather outlook is for North and Central Georgia. For this afternoon and tonight, scattered showers and thunderstorms are expected this afternoon and evening. A few storms may be capable of gusty winds, frequent lightning, and locally heavy rainfall. Isolated flash flooding will be possible. And now the extended outlook for the period Sunday through Friday. Scattered showers and thunderstorms are expected each afternoon through the week. Locally heavy rainfall and gusty winds will be primary storm threats. Spotter information statement. Spotter activation will not be needed through tonight. Here is the official forecast from your National Weather Service for the Athens listening area. This afternoon, mostly sunny with a slight chance of showers and thunderstorms. Highs in the lower 90s. South winds 5 to 10 miles an hour. Chance of rain 20%. Tonight, partly cloudy in the evening then clearing. Lows in the lower 70s. Light and variable winds. Sunday, mostly sunny. A slight chance of showers and thunderstorms in the afternoon. Highs in the lower 90s. Southwest winds 5 to 10 miles an hour. Chance of rain 20%. Sunday night, partly cloudy. A slight chance of showers and thunderstorms in the evening. Lows in the lower 70s. Light and variable winds. And now the extended forecast. Monday and Monday night, partly cloudy. A chance of showers and thunderstorms. Highs in the lower 90s. Lows in the lower 70s. Tuesday and Tuesday night, partly cloudy. A slight chance of showers and thunderstorms. Highs in the lower 90s. Lows in the lower 70s. Wednesday and Wednesday night, partly cloudy. A slight chance of showers and thunderstorms. Highs in the lower 90s. Lows in the lower 70s. Thursday and Thursday night, partly cloudy. Highs in the lower 90s. Lows in the mid-70s. Friday and Friday night, partly cloudy. A chance of showers and thunderstorms. Highs in the lower 90s. Lows in the mid-70s. For more detailed weather, water, and climate information, please visit our website at weather.gov/Atlanta. The current time is 3:51 p.m. Eastern Daylight Time. Here are the 3 p.m. weather observations from around the area. At Athens, it was mostly sunny. The temperature was 89 degrees, dew point 71 degrees, relative humidity 55%, wind east at 3 miles an hour, pressure was 30.13 inches and falling. At Gainesville, it was mostly sunny and 85, wind variable at 3. At Winder, it was sunny, the temperature was 88. At Greensboro, it was partly cloudy and 91, wind variable at 5. At Jefferson, it was sunny and 88, wind calm. At Monroe, it was mostly sunny. At Elberton, it was mostly sunny and 89, wind southwest at 3. At Canyon, it was sunny and 88, wind calm. At Clemson, it was sunny and 87, wind variable at 5. Elsewhere across Georgia, at Atlanta it was partly sunny and 88, wind variable at 3. At Cartersville, the temperature was 91, wind calm. At Lawrenceville,

Nashville, it was partly sunny and 88, wind east at 7. At Macon, it was mostly sunny and 91, wind east at 10. At Rome, it was mostly sunny and 91, wind variable at 3. At Augusta, it was partly sunny and 89, wind southeast at 10. At Savannah, it was cloudy and 81, wind southeast at 9. Elsewhere across the region, at Chattanooga, with light rain, it was 86, wind southeast at 3. At Asheville, it was mostly sunny and 79, wind southwest at 6. At Greenville-Spartanburg, it was mostly sunny, the temperature was 89. Here is the hazardous weather outlook. This hazardous weather outlook is for north and central Georgia. For this afternoon and tonight, scattered showers and thunderstorms are expected this afternoon and evening. A few storms may be capable of gusty winds, frequent lightning, and locally heavy rainfall. Isolated flash flooding will be possible. And now the extended outlook for the period Sunday through Friday. Scattered showers and thunderstorms are expected each afternoon through the week. Locally heavy rainfall and gusty winds will be primary storm threats. Spotter information statement. Spotter activation will not be needed through tonight. Here is the official forecast from your National Weather Service for the Athens listening area. This afternoon, mostly sunny with a slight chance of showers and thunderstorms. Highs in the lower 90s. South winds 5 to 10 miles an hour. Chance of rain 20%. Tonight, partly cloudy in the evening then clearing. Lows in the lower 70s. Light and variable winds. Sunday, mostly sunny. A slight chance of showers and thunderstorms in the afternoon. Highs in the lower 90s. Southwest winds 5 to 10 miles an hour. Chance of rain 20%. Sunday night, partly cloudy. A slight chance of showers and thunderstorms in the evening. Lows in the lower 70s. Light and variable winds. And now the extended forecast. Monday and Monday night, partly cloudy. A chance of showers and thunderstorms. Highs in the lower 90s. Lows in the lower 70s. Tuesday and Tuesday night, partly cloudy. A slight chance of showers and thunderstorms. Highs in the lower 90s. Lows in the lower 70s. Wednesday and Wednesday night, partly cloudy. A slight chance of showers and thunderstorms. Highs in the lower 90s. Lows in the lower 70s. Thursday and Thursday night, partly cloudy. Highs in the lower 90s. Lows in the mid-70s. Friday and Friday night, partly cloudy. A chance of showers and thunderstorms. Highs in the lower 90s. Lows in the mid-70s. For more detailed weather, water, and climate information, please visit our website at weather.gov/Atlanta. The current time is 3:55 p.m. Eastern Daylight Time. Here are the 3 p.m. weather observations from around the area. At Athens, it was mostly sunny. The temperature was 89 degrees, dew point 71 degrees, relative humidity 55%, wind east at 3 miles an hour, pressure was 30.13 inches and falling. At Gainesville, it was mostly sunny and 85, wind variable at 3. At Winder, it was sunny, the temperature was 88. At Greensboro, it was partly cloudy and 91, wind variable at 5. At Jefferson, it was sunny and 88, wind calm. At Monroe, it was mostly sunny. At Albertton, it was mostly sunny and 89, wind southwest at 3. At Canyon, it was sunny and 88, wind calm. At Clemson, it was sunny and 87, wind variable at 5. Elsewhere across Georgia, at Atlanta it was partly sunny and 88, wind variable at 3. At Cartersville, the temperature was 91, wind calm. At Lawrenceville, it was partly sunny and 88, wind east at 7. At Macon, it was mostly sunny and 91, wind east at 10.

It was mostly sunny and 91, wind variable at 3. At Augusta, it was partly sunny and 89, wind southeast at 10. At Savannah, it was cloudy and 81, wind southeast at 9. Elsewhere across the region, at Chattanooga, with light rain, it was 86, wind southeast at 3. At Asheville, it was mostly sunny and 79, wind southwest at 6. At Greenville-Spartanburg, it was mostly sunny, the temperature was 89. Here is the hazardous weather outlook. This hazardous weather outlook is for north and central Georgia. For this afternoon and tonight, scattered showers and thunderstorms are expected this afternoon and evening. A few storms may be capable of gusty winds, frequent lightning, and locally heavy rainfall. Isolated flash flooding will be possible. And now the extended outlook for the period Sunday through Friday. Scattered showers and thunderstorms are expected each afternoon through the week. Locally heavy rainfall and gusty winds will be primary storm threats. Spotter information statement. Spotter activation will not be needed through tonight. Here is the official forecast from your National Weather Service for the Athens listening area. This afternoon, mostly sunny with a slight chance of showers and thunderstorms. Highs in the lower 90s. South winds 5 to 10 miles an hour. Chance of rain 20%. Tonight, partly cloudy in the evening then clearing. Lows in the lower 70s. Light and variable winds. Sunday, mostly sunny. A slight chance of showers and thunderstorms in the afternoon. Highs in the lower 90s. Southwest winds 5 to 10 miles an hour. Chance of rain 20%. Sunday night, partly cloudy. A slight chance of showers and thunderstorms in the evening. Lows in the lower 70s. Light and variable winds. And now the extended forecast. Monday and Monday night, partly cloudy. A chance of showers and thunderstorms. Highs in the lower 90s. Lows in the lower 70s. Tuesday and Tuesday night, partly cloudy. A slight chance of showers and thunderstorms. Highs in the lower 90s. Lows in the lower 70s. Wednesday and Wednesday night, partly cloudy. A slight chance of showers and thunderstorms. Highs in the lower 90s. Lows in the lower 70s. Thursday and Thursday night, partly cloudy. Highs in the lower 90s. Lows in the mid-70s. Friday and Friday night, partly cloudy. A chance of showers and thunderstorms. Highs in the lower 90s. Lows in the mid-70s. For more detailed weather, water, and climate information, please visit our website at weather.gov/Atlanta. The current time is 4 p.m. Eastern Daylight Time. Here are the 3 p.m. weather observations from around the area. At Athens, it was mostly sunny. The temperature was 89 degrees, dew point 71 degrees, relative humidity 55%, wind east at 3 miles an hour, pressure was 30.13 inches and falling. At Gainesville, it was mostly sunny and 85, wind variable at 3. At Winder, it was sunny, the temperature was 88. At Greensboro, it was partly cloudy and 91, wind variable at 5. At Jefferson, it was sunny and 88, wind calm. At Monroe, it was mostly sunny. At Elberton, it was mostly sunny and 89, wind southwest at 3. At Canyon, it was sunny and 88, wind calm. At Clemson, it was sunny and 87, wind variable at 5. Elsewhere across Georgia, at Atlanta it was partly sunny and 88, wind variable at 3. At Cartersville, the temperature was 91, wind calm. At Lawrenceville, it was partly sunny and 88, wind east at 7. At Macon, it was mostly sunny and 91, wind east at 10. At Rome, it was mostly sunny and 91, wind variable at 3. At Augusta, it was partly sunny and 89, wind southeast at 10.

Savannah, it was cloudy and 81, wind southeast at 9. Elsewhere across the region, at Chattanooga, with light rain, it was 86, wind southeast at 3. At Asheville, it was mostly sunny and 79, wind southwest at 6. At Greenville-Spartanburg, it was mostly sunny, the temperature was 89. Here is the hazardous weather outlook. This hazardous weather outlook is for North and Central Georgia. For this afternoon and tonight, scattered showers and thunderstorms are expected this afternoon and evening. A few storms may be capable of gusty winds, frequent lightning, and locally heavy rainfall. Isolated flash flooding will be possible. And now the extended outlook for the period Sunday through Friday. Scattered showers and thunderstorms are expected each afternoon through the week. Locally heavy rainfall and gusty winds will be primary storm threats. Spotter information statement. Spotter activation will not be needed through tonight. Here is the official forecast from your National Weather Service for the Athens listening area. This afternoon, mostly sunny with a slight chance of showers and thunderstorms. Highs in the lower 90s. South winds 5 to 10 miles an hour. Chance of rain 20%. Tonight, partly cloudy in the evening then clearing. Lows in the lower 70s. Light and variable winds. Sunday, mostly sunny. A slight chance of showers and in the lower 90s. Southwest winds 5 to 10 miles an hour. Chance of rain 20%. Sunday night, partly cloudy. A slight chance of showers and thunderstorms in the evening. Lows in the lower 70s. Light and variable winds. And now the extended forecast. Monday and Monday night, partly cloudy. A chance of showers.

pound per ton. At Clemmy and 88, wind variable at 3. Temperature was 90, wind southeast at 92, wind southeast at 6. At Savannah.

it was 89. Wind northwest at 7. At Asheville, it was 18.

chance of rain 20%. A slight chance of showers and thunderstorms in the evening. Lows in the light and variable winds. And now the extended forecast. Monday and Monday night, partly cloudy. A chance of showers and highs in the lower 90s. Highs in the lows in the Wednesday and Wednesday night, partly cloudy. A slight chance.

90s, 70s. Or 10 p.m. Here are the 4 p.m. weather observations from around the area. At Athens, it was mostly sunny. 21 degrees, dew point 70 degrees. Relative humidity 49%, with a heat index of 96. Wind variable at 5 miles an hour. Pressure was 30.11 inches and falling. At Gainesville, it was partly sunny and 86. Wind south at 6. At Winder, it was mostly sunny. The temperature was 88. At Greensboro, it was clear and 93. Wind east at 8. At Jefferson, it was mostly sunny and 87. Wind south at 6. At Monroe, it was mostly sunny. At Albertton, it was mostly sunny and 89. Wind calm. At Canyon, it was sunny and 90. Wind west at 5. At Clemson, it was sunny and 88. Wind variable at

At Cartersville, the temperature was 90, wind southeast at 5. At Burnsville, at 6. It was mostly sunny and 90. Wind southeast at 7. Elsewhere across the region, at Chattanooga, it was mostly sunny and 85. Wind

Here is the hazardous weather outlook is for North and Central Georgia. For this afternoon and tonight, scattered showers and thunderstorms are expected. Capable of gusty winds, frequent.

activation will not be needed through tonight. Here is the official forecast from your National Weather Service for the Athens listening afternoon. Hour. Chance of rain 20%. Tonight, partly cloudy in the evening, then clearing. Lows in the lower 70s. Sunday, mostly sunny. A slight chance of highs in the lower 90s.

partly cloudy. Showers and thunderstorms. Highs in the lower 90s. Lows in the lower 70s.

the showers and thunderstorms. 90s. Lows in the mid-70s. For more detailed weather, water, and climate information, please visit our website at weather.gov/Atlanta.

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The current time is 4:22 p.m. Eastern.

Here are the 4 p.m. weather observations from around the area. At Athens, it was mostly sunny. The temperature was 91 degrees, dew point 70 degrees, relative humidity 49%, with a heat index of 96, wind variable at 5 miles an hour, pressure was 30.11 inches, falling. At Gainesville, it was partly sunny and 86, wind south at 6. At Winder, it was mostly sunny, the temperature was 88. At Greensboro, it was clear and 93. At Jefferson, it was mostly sunny. At Edmonton, it was mostly and 89, and calm. At Canyon, it was sunny and 90, wind west at 5. At Clemson, it was sunny and 8, wind variable at 3. Elsewhere across Georgia, at Atlanta it was partly sunny and 89, wind south at 5. At Cartersville, the temperature was 90, wind southeast at 5. At Lawrenceville, it was mostly sunny and 88, wind east at 3. At Macon, it was sunny and 89, wind variable at 6. At Rome, it was mostly sunny and 90, wind south at 7. At Augusta, it was mostly sunny and 92, wind southeast at 6. At Savannah, it was partly sunny and 82, wind southeast at 7. Elsewhere across the region, at Chattanooga, it was mostly sunny and 85, wind north at 17 gusting to 25. At Asheville, it was mostly sunny and 81, wind northwest at 10 gusting to 18. At Greenville-Spartanburg, it was partly sunny and 90, wind south at 8. Here is the hazardous weather outlook. This hazardous weather outlook is for north and central Georgia. For this afternoon and tonight, scattered showers and thunderstorms are expected this afternoon and evening. A few storms may be capable of gusty winds, frequent lightning, and locally heavy rainfall. Isolated flash flooding will be possible. And now the extended outlook for the period Sunday through Friday. Scattered showers and thunderstorms are expected each afternoon through the week. Locally heavy rainfall and gusty winds will be primary storm threats. Spotter information statement. Spotter activation will not be needed through tonight. Here is the official forecast from your National Weather Service for the Athens listening area. This afternoon, mostly sunny with a slight chance of showers and thunderstorms. Highs in the lower 90s. South winds 5 to 10 miles an hour. Chance of rain 20%. Tonight, partly cloudy in the evening then clearing. Lows in the lower 70s. Light and variable winds. Sunday, mostly sunny. A slight chance of showers and thunderstorms in the afternoon. Highs in the lower 90s. Southwest winds 5 to 10 miles an hour. Chance of rain 20%. Sunday night, partly cloudy. A slight chance of showers and thunderstorms in the evening. Lows in the lower 70s. Light and variable winds. And now the extended forecast. Monday and Monday night, partly cloudy. A chance of showers and thunderstorms. Highs in the lower 90s. Lows in the lower 70s. Tuesday and Tuesday night, partly cloudy. A slight chance of showers and thunderstorms. Highs in the lower 90s. Lows in the lower 70s. Wednesday and Wednesday night, partly cloudy. A slight chance of showers and thunderstorms. Highs in the lower 90s. Lows in the lower 70s. Thursday and Thursday night, partly cloudy. Highs in the lower 90s. Lows in the mid-70s. Friday and Friday night, partly cloudy. A chance of showers and thunderstorms. Highs in the lower 90s. Lows in the mid-70s. For more detailed weather, water, and climate information, please visit our website at weather.gov/Atlanta. The current time is 4:27 p.m. Eastern Daylight Time. Here are the 4 p.m. weather observations.

from around the area. At Athens, it was mostly sunny. The temperature was 91 degrees, dew point 70 degrees, relative humidity 49%, with a heat index of 96, wind variable at 5 miles an hour, pressure was 30.11 inches and falling. At Gainesville, it was partly sunny and 86, wind south at 6. At Winder, it was mostly sunny, the temperature was 88. At Greensboro, it was clear and 93, wind east at 8. At Jefferson, it was mostly sunny and 87, wind south at 6. At Monroe, it was mostly sunny. At Albertton, it was mostly sunny and 89, wind calm. At Canyon, it was sunny and 90, wind west at 5. At Clemson, it was sunny and 88, wind variable at 3. Elsewhere across Georgia, at Atlanta it was partly sunny and 89, wind south at 5. At Cartersville, the temperature was 90, wind southeast at 5. At Lawrenceville, it was mostly sunny and 88, wind east at 3. At Macon, it was sunny and 89, wind variable at 6. At Rome, it was mostly sunny and 90, wind south at 7. At Augusta, it was mostly sunny and 92, wind southeast at 6. At Savannah, it was partly sunny and 80.

Sunday, mostly sunny. A slight chance of showers and thunderstorms in the afternoon. Highs in the lower 90s. Southwest winds 5 to 10 miles an hour. Chance of rain 20%. Sunday night, partly cloudy. A slight chance of showers and thunderstorms in the evening. Lows in the lower 70s. Light and variable winds. And now the extended forecast. Monday and Monday night, partly cloudy. A chance of showers and thunderstorms. Highs in the lower 90s. Lows in the lower 70s. Tuesday and Tuesday night, partly cloudy. A slight chance of showers and thunderstorms. Highs in the lower 90s. Lows in the lower 70s. Wednesday and Wednesday night, partly cloudy. A slight chance of showers and thunderstorms. Highs in the lower 90s. Lows in the lower 70s. Thursday and Thursday night, partly cloudy. Highs in the lower 90s. Lows in the mid 70s. Friday and Friday night, partly cloudy. A chance of showers and thunderstorms. Highs in the lower 90s. Lows in the mid 70s. For more detailed weather, water, and climate information, please visit our website at weather.gov/Atlanta. The current time is 4:32 p.m. Eastern Daylight Time. Here are the 4 p.m. weather observations from around the area. At Athens, it was mostly sunny. The temperature was 91 degrees, dew point 70 degrees. Relative humidity 49%, with a heat index of 96, wind variable at 5 miles an hour, pressure was 30.11 inches and falling. At Gainesville, it was partly sunny and 86, wind south at 6. At Winder, it was mostly sunny, the temperature was 80. At Greensboro, it was clear and 93, wind east at 8. At Jefferson, it was mostly sunny and 87, wind south at 6. At Monroe, it was mostly sunny. At Albertton, it was mostly sunny and 89, wind calm. At Canyon, it was sunny and 90, wind west at 5. At Clemson, it was sunny and 88, wind variable at 3. Elsewhere across Georgia, at Atlanta it was partly sunny and 89, wind was sunny and 88, wind variable at 3. Elsewhere across Georgia, at Atlanta it was partly sunny and 89, wind south at 5. At Cartersville, the temperature was 9, wind southeast at 5. At Lawrenceville, it was mostly sunny and 88, wind east at 3. At Macon, it was sunny and 89, wind variable at 6. At Rome, it was mostly sunny and 90, wind south at 7. At Augusta, it was mostly sunny and 92, wind southeast at 6. At Savannah, it was partly sunny and 82, wind southeast at 7. Elsewhere across the region, at Chattanooga, it was mostly sunny and 85, wind north at 17 gusting to 25. At Asheville, it was mostly sunny and 81, wind northwest at 10 gusting to 18. At Greenville-Spartanburg, it was partly sunny and 90, wind south at 8. Here is the hazardous weather outlook. This hazardous weather outlook is for north and central Georgia. For this afternoon and tonight, scattered showers and thunderstorms are expected this afternoon and evening. A few storms may be capable of gusty winds, frequent lightning, and locally heavy rainfall. Isolated flash flooding will be possible. And now the extended outlook for the period Sunday through Friday, scattered showers and thunderstorms are expected each afternoon through the week. Locally heavy rainfall and gusty winds will be primary storm threats. Spotter information statement, spotter activation will not be needed through tonight. Here is the official forecast from your National Weather Service for the Athens listening area. This afternoon, mostly sunny with a slight chance of showers and thunderstorms. Highs in the lower 90s. South winds 5 to 10 miles an hour. Chance of rain 20%. Tonight, partly cloudy in the evening then clearing.
lows in the lower 70s. Light and variable winds. Sunday, mostly sunny. A slight chance of showers and thunderstorms in the afternoon. Highs in the lower 90s. Southwest winds 5 to 10 miles an hour. Chance of rain 20%. Sunday night, partly cloudy. A slight chance of showers and thunderstorms in the evening. Lows in the lower 70s. Light and variable winds. And now the extended forecast. Monday and Monday night, partly cloudy. A chance of showers and thunderstorms. Highs in the lower 90s. Lows in the lower 70s. Tuesday and Tuesday night, partly cloudy. A slight chance of showers and thunderstorms. Highs in the lower 90s. Lows in the lower 70s. Wednesday and Wednesday night, partly cloudy. A slight chance of showers and thunderstorms. Highs in the lower 90s. Lows in the lower 70s. Thursday and Thursday night, partly cloudy. Highs in the lower 90s. Lows in the mid 70s. Friday and Friday night, partly cloudy. A chance of showers and thunderstorms. Highs in the lower 90s. Lows in the mid 70s. For more detailed weather, water, and climate information, please visit our website at weather.gov/Atlanta. The current time is 4:37 p.m. Eastern Daylight Time. Here are the 4 p.m. weather observations.

from around the area. At Athens, it was mostly sunny. The temperature was 91 degrees, dew point 70 degrees, relative humidity 49%, with a heat index of 96, wind variable at 5 miles an hour, pressure was 30.11 inches and falling. At Gainesville, it was partly sunny and 86, wind south at 6. At Winder, it was mostly sunny, the temperature was 88. At Greensboro, it was clear and 93, wind east at 8. At Jefferson, it was mostly sunny and 87, wind south at 6. At Monroe, it was mostly sunny. At Albertton, it was mostly sunny and 89, wind calm. At Canyon, it was sunny and 90, wind west at 5. At Clemson, it was sunny and 88, wind variable at 3. Elsewhere across Georgia, at Atlanta it was partly sunny and 89, wind south at 5. At Cartersville, the temperature was 90, wind southeast at 5. At Lawrenceville, it was mostly sunny and 88, wind east at 3. At Macon, it was sunny and 89, wind variable at 6. At Rome, it was mostly sunny and 90, wind south at 7. At Augusta, it was mostly sunny and 92, wind southeast at 6. At Savannah, it was partly sunny and 82, wind southeast at 7. Elsewhere across the region, at Chattanooga, it was mostly sunny and 85, wind north at 17 gusting to 25. At Asheville, it was mostly sunny and 81, wind northwest at 10 gusting to 18. At Greenville-Spartanburg, it was partly sunny and 90, wind south at 8. Here is the hazardous weather outlook. This hazardous weather outlook is for north and central Georgia. For this afternoon and tonight, scattered showers and thunderstorms are expected this afternoon and evening. A few storms may be capable of gusty winds, frequent lightning, and locally heavy rainfall. Isolated flash flooding will be possible. And now the extended outlook for the period Sunday through Friday. Scattered showers and thunderstorms are expected each afternoon through the week. Locally heavy rainfall and gusty winds will be primary storm threats. Spotter information statement. Spotter activation will not be needed through tonight. Here is the official forecast from your National Weather Service for the Athens listening area. This afternoon, mostly sunny with a slight chance of showers and thunderstorms. Highs in the lower 90s. South winds 5 to 10 miles an hour. Chance of rain 20%. Tonight, partly cloudy in the evening then clearing. Lows in the lower 70s. Light and variable winds. Sunday, mostly sunny. A slight chance of showers and thunderstorms in the afternoon. Highs in the lower 90s. Southwest winds 5 to 10 miles an hour. Chance of rain 20%. Sunday night, partly cloudy. A slight chance of showers and thunderstorms in the evening. Lows in the lower 70s. Light and variable winds. And now the extended forecast. Monday and Monday night, partly cloudy. A chance of showers and thunderstorms. Highs in the lower 90s. Lows in the lower 70s. Tuesday and Tuesday night, partly cloudy. A slight chance of showers and thunderstorms. Highs in the lower 90s. Lows in the lower 70s. Wednesday and Wednesday night, partly cloudy. A slight chance of showers and thunderstorms. Highs in the lower 90s. Lows in the lower 70s. Thursday and Thursday night, partly cloudy. Highs in the lower 90s. Lows in the mid-70s. Friday and Friday night, partly cloudy. A chance of showers and thunderstorms. Highs in the lower 90s. Lows in the mid-70s. For more detailed weather, water, and climate information, please visit our website at weather.gov/Atlanta. 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

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The current time is 4:42 p.m. Eastern Daylight Time. Here are the 4 p.m. weather observations from around the area. At Athens, it was mostly sunny. The temperature was 91 degrees, dew point 70 degrees, relative humidity 49%, with a heat index of 96, wind variable at 5 miles an hour, pressure was 30.11 inches and falling. At Gainesville, it was partly sunny and 86, wind south at 6. At Winder, it was mostly sunny, the temperature was 88. At Greensboro, it was clear and 93, wind east at 8. At Jefferson, it was mostly sunny and 87, wind south at 6. At Monroe, it was mostly sunny. At Albertton, it was mostly sunny and 89, wind calm. At Canyon, it was sunny and 90, wind west at 5. At Clemson, it was sunny and 88, wind variable at 3. Elsewhere across Georgia, at Atlanta it was partly sunny and 89, wind south at 5. At Cartersville, the temperature was 90, wind southeast at 5. At Lawrenceville, it was mostly sunny and 88, wind east at 3. At Macon, it was sunny and 89, wind variable at 6. At Rome, it was mostly sunny and 90, wind south at 7. At Augusta, it was mostly sunny and 92, wind southeast at 6. At Savannah, it was partly sunny and 82, wind southeast at 7. Elsewhere across the region, at Chattanooga, it was mostly sunny and 85, wind north at 17 gusting to 25. At Asheville, it was mostly sunny and 81, wind northwest at 10 gusting to 18. At Greenville-Spartanburg, it was partly sunny and 90, wind south at 8. Here is the hazardous weather outlook. This hazardous weather outlook is for north and central Georgia. For this afternoon and tonight, scattered showers and thunderstorms are expected this afternoon and evening. A few storms may be capable of gusty winds, frequent lightning, and locally heavy rainfall. Isolated flash flooding will be possible. And now the extended outlook for the period Sunday through Friday. Scattered showers and thunderstorms are expected each afternoon through the week. Locally heavy rainfall and gusty winds will be primary storm threats. Spotter information statement. Spotter activation will not be needed through tonight. Here is the official forecast from your National Weather Service for the Athens listening area. This afternoon, mostly sunny with a slight chance of showers and thunderstorms. Highs in the lower 90s. South winds 5 to 10 miles an hour. Chance of rain 20%. Tonight, partly cloudy in the evening then clearing. Lows in the lower 70s. Light and variable winds. Sunday, mostly sunny. A slight chance of showers and thunderstorms in the afternoon. Highs in the lower 90s. Southwest winds 5 to 10 miles an hour. Chance of rain 20%. Sunday night, partly cloudy. A slight chance of showers and thunderstorms in the evening. Lows in the lower 70s. Light and variable winds. And now the extended forecast. Monday and Monday night, partly cloudy. A chance of showers and thunderstorms. Highs in the lower 90s. Lows in the lower 70s. Tuesday and Tuesday night, partly cloudy. A slight chance of showers and thunderstorms. Highs in the lower 90s. Lows in the lower 70s. Wednesday and Wednesday night, partly cloudy. A slight chance of showers and thunderstorms.

the temperature was 91 degrees, dew point 70 degrees, relative humidity 49%, with a heat index of 96, wind variable at 5 miles an hour, pressure was 30.11 inches and falling. At Gainesville, it was partly sunny and 86, wind south at 6. At Winder, it was mostly sunny, the temperature was 88. At Greensboro, it was clear and 93, wind east at 8. At Jefferson, it was mostly sunny and 87, wind south at 6. At Monroe, it was mostly sunny. At Albertton, it was mostly sunny and 89, wind calm. At Canyon, it was sunny and 90, wind west at 5. At Clemson, it was sunny and 88, wind variable at 3. Elsewhere across Georgia, at Atlanta it was partly sunny and 89, wind south at 5. At Cartersville, the temperature was 90, wind southeast at 5. At Lawrenceville, it was mostly sunny and 88, wind east at 3. At Macon, it was sunny and 89, wind variable at 6. At Rome, it was mostly sunny and 90, wind south at 7. At Augusta, it was mostly sunny and 92, wind southeast at 6. At Savannah, it was partly sunny and 82, wind southeast at 7. Elsewhere across the region, at Chattanooga, it was mostly sunny and 85, wind north at 17 gusting to 25. At Asheville, it was mostly sunny and 81, wind northwest at 10 gusting to 18. At Greenville-Spartanburg, it was partly sunny and 90, wind south at 8. Here is the hazardous weather outlook. This hazardous weather outlook is for north and central Georgia. For this afternoon and tonight, scattered showers and thunderstorms are expected this afternoon and evening. A few storms may be capable of gusty winds, frequent lightning, and locally heavy rainfall. Isolated flash flooding will be possible. And now the extended outlook for the period Sunday through Friday. Scattered showers and thunderstorms are expected each afternoon through the week. Locally heavy rainfall and gusty winds will be primary storm threats. Spotter information statement. Spotter activation will not be needed through tonight. Here is the official forecast from your National Weather Service for the Athens listening area. This afternoon, mostly sunny with a slight chance of showers and thunderstorms. Highs in the lower 90s. South winds 5 to 10 miles an hour. Chance of rain 20%. Tonight, partly cloudy in the evening then clearing. Lows in the lower 70s. Light and variable winds. Sunday, mostly sunny. A slight chance of showers and thunderstorms in the afternoon. Highs in the lower 90s. Southwest winds 5 to 10 miles an hour. Chance of rain 20%. Sunday night, partly cloudy. A slight chance of showers and thunderstorms in the evening. Lows in the lower 70s. Light and variable winds. And now the extended forecast. Monday and Monday night, partly cloudy. A chance of showers and thunderstorms. Highs in the lower 90s. Lows in the lower 70s. Tuesday and Tuesday night, partly cloudy. A slight chance of showers and thunderstorms. Highs in the lower 90s. Lows in the lower 70s. Wednesday and Wednesday night, partly cloudy. A slight chance of showers and thunderstorms. Highs in the lower 90s. Lows in the lower 70s. Thursday and Thursday night, partly cloudy. Highs in the lower 90s. Lows in the mid-70s. Friday and Friday night, partly cloudy. A chance of showers and thunderstorms. Highs in the lower 90s. Lows in the mid-70s. For more detailed weather, water, and climate information, please visit our website at weather.gov/Atlanta. The current time is 4:52 p.m. Eastern Daylight Time. Here are the 4 p.m. weather observations from around the area. At Athens, it was mostly sunny. The temperature was 91 degrees, dew point 70 degrees,

relative humidity 49% with a heat index of 96. Wind variable at 5 miles an hour. Pressure was 30.11 inches and falling. At Gainesville, it was partly sunny and 86, wind south at 6. At Winder, it was mostly sunny. The temperature was 88. At Greensboro, it was clear and 93, wind east at 8. At Jefferson, it was mostly sunny and 87, wind south at 6. At Monroe, it was mostly sunny. At Albertton, it was mostly sunny and 89, wind calm. At Canyon, it was sunny and 90, wind west at 5. At Clemson, it was sunny and 88, wind variable at 3. Elsewhere across Georgia, at Atlanta it was partly sunny and 89, wind south at 5. At Cartersville, the temperature was 90, wind southeast at 5. At Lawrenceville, it was mostly sunny and 88, wind east at 3. At Macon, it was sunny and 89, wind variable at 6. At Rome, it was mostly sunny and 90, wind south at 7. At Augusta, it was mostly sunny and 92, wind southeast at 6. At Savannah, it was partly sunny and 82, wind southeast at 7. Elsewhere across the region, at Chattanooga, it was mostly sunny and 85, wind north at 17 gusting to 25. At Asheville, it was mostly sunny and 81, wind northwest at 10 gusting to 18. At Greenville-Spartanburg, it was partly sunny and 90, wind south at 8. Here is the hazardous weather outlook. This hazardous weather outlook is for north and central Georgia. For this afternoon and tonight, scattered showers and thunderstorms are expected this afternoon and evening. A few storms may be capable of gusty winds, frequent lightning, and locally heavy rainfall. Isolated flash flooding will be possible. And now the extended outlook for the period Sunday through Friday. Scattered showers and thunderstorms are expected each afternoon through the week. Locally heavy rainfall and gusty winds will be primary storm threats. Spotter information statement. Spotter activation will not be needed through tonight. Here is the official forecast from your National Weather Service for the Athens listening area. Tonight, partly cloudy in the evening then clearing. Lows in the lower 70s. Light and variable winds. Sunday, mostly sunny. A slight chance of showers and thunderstorms in the afternoon. Highs in the lower 90s. Southwest winds 5 to 10 miles an hour. Chance of rain 20%. Sunday night, partly cloudy. A slight chance of showers and thunderstorms in the evening. Lows in the lower 70s. Light and variable winds. Monday, mostly sunny. A slight chance of showers and thunderstorms in the morning, then a chance of showers and thunderstorms in the afternoon. Highs in the lower 90s. Temperature falling in the mid-80s in the afternoon. West winds 5 to 10 miles an hour. Chance of rain 40%. Monday night, partly cloudy. A slight chance of showers and thunderstorms in the evening. Lows in the lower 70s. Light west winds. Chance of rain 20%. And now the extended forecast. Tuesday and Tuesday night, partly cloudy. A slight chance of showers and thunderstorms. Highs in the lower 90s. Lows in the lower 70s. Wednesday and Wednesday night, partly cloudy. A slight chance of showers and thunderstorms. Highs in the lower 90s. Lows in the lower 70s. Thursday and Thursday night, partly cloudy. Highs in the lower 90s. Lows in the mid 70s. Friday and Friday night, partly cloudy. A chance of showers and thunderstorms. Highs in the lower 90s. Lows in the mid 70s. Saturday and Saturday night, partly cloudy. A slight chance of showers and thunderstorms. Highs in the lower 90s. Lows in the lower 70s. For more detailed weather, water, and climate information, please visit our website at weather.gov/Atlantic.

the current time is 4:57 p.m. Eastern Daylight Time. Here are the 4 p.m. weather observations from around the area. At Athens, it was mostly sunny. The temperature was 91 degrees, dew point 70 degrees, relative humidity 49%, with a heat index of 96, wind variable at 5 miles an hour, pressure was 30.11 inches and falling. At Gainesville, it was partly sunny and 86, wind south at 6. At Winder, it was mostly sunny, the temperature was 88. At Greensboro, it was clear and 93, wind east at 8. At Jefferson, it was mostly sunny and 87, wind south at 6. At Monroe, it was mostly sunny. At Albertton, it was mostly sunny and 89, wind calm. At Canyon, it was sunny and 90, wind west at 5. At Clemson, it was sunny and 88, wind variable at 3. Elsewhere across Georgia, at Atlanta it was partly sunny and 89, wind south at 5. At Cartersville, the temperature was 90, wind southeast at 5. At Lawrenceville, it was mostly sunny and 88, wind east at 3. At Macon, it was sunny and 89, wind variable at 6. At Rome, it was mostly sunny and 90, wind south at 7. At Augusta, it was mostly sunny and 92, wind southeast at 6. At Savannah, it was partly sunny and 82, wind southeast at 7. Elsewhere across the region, at Chattanooga, it was mostly sunny and 85, wind north at 17 gusting to 25. At Asheville, it was mostly sunny and 81, wind northwest at 10 gusting to 18. At Greenville-Spartanburg, it was partly sunny and 90, wind south at 8. Here is the hazardous weather outlook. This hazardous weather outlook is for north and central Georgia. For this afternoon and tonight, scattered showers and thunderstorms are expected this afternoon and evening. A few storms may be capable of gusty winds, frequent lightning, and locally heavy rainfall. Isolated flash flooding will be possible. And now the extended outlook for the period Sunday through Friday. Scattered showers and thunderstorms are expected each afternoon through the week. Locally heavy rainfall and gusty winds will be primary storm threats. Spotter information statement. Spotter activation will not be needed through tonight. The Athens climate summary for this evening, as of 4 p.m., August 8, 2026. Today's high temperature of 93 degrees occurred at 2:43 p.m. This high was 2 degrees above the normal high of 91. The record high is 102 degrees, which was set in 2007. Today's low temperature of 70 degrees occurred at 4:43 a.m. This high the normal low of 70. The record low is 57 degrees, which was set in 2004. No precipitation fell today, which leaves the monthly total at 1.56 inches. This is 0.33 inches above the normal amount of 1.23 inches for August. The total precipitation for the year still stands at 27.72 inches, which is 2.48 inches below normal. There were no heating degree days today. This leaves the monthly total at zero. The yearly total since July 1st is zero. There were 17 cooling degree days today. This brings the monthly total to 118. The yearly total since January 1st is 1,427. Sunset tonight is at 8:27 p.m. Sunrise tomorrow is at 6:51 a.m. Here is the official forecast from your National Weather Service for the Athens listening area. Tonight, partly cloudy in the evening then clearing. Lows in the lower 70s. Light and variable winds. Sunday, mostly sunny. A slight chance of showers and thunderstorms in the afternoon. Highs in the lower 90s. Southwest winds 5 to 10 miles an hour. Chance of rain 20%. Sunday night, partly cloudy. A slight chance of showers and thunderstorms in the evening. Lows in the lower 70s.

light and variable winds. Monday, mostly sunny. A slight chance of showers and thunderstorms in the morning, then a chance of showers and thunderstorms in the afternoon. Highs in the lower 90s. Temperature falling into the in the mid 80s in the afternoon. West winds 5 to 10 miles an hour. Chance of rain 40%. Monday night, partly cloudy. A slight chance of showers and thunderstorms in the evening. Lows in the lower 70s. Light west winds. Chance of rain 20%. And now the extended forecast. Tuesday and Tuesday night, partly cloudy. A slight chance of showers and thunderstorms. Highs in the lower 90s. Lows in the lower 70s. Wednesday and Wednesday night, partly cloudy. A slight chance of showers and thunderstorms. Highs in the lower 90s. Lows in the lower 70s. Thursday and Thursday night, partly cloudy. Highs in the lower 90s. Lows in the mid 70s. Friday and Friday night, partly cloudy. A chance of showers and thunderstorms. Highs in the lower 90s. Lows in the mid 70s. Saturday and Saturday night, partly cloudy. A slight chance of showers and thunderstorms. Highs in the lower 90s. Lows in the lower 70s. For more detailed weather, water, and climate information, please visit our website at weather.gov/Atlanta. The current time is 5:04 p.m. Eastern Daylight Time. Here are the 5 p.m. weather observations from around the area. At Athens, it was partly sunny, the temperature was 92 degrees, dew point 70 degrees, relative humidity 48%, with a heat index of 97, wind east at 5 miles an hour, pressure was 30.09 inches and falling. At Gainesville, it was cloudy and 86, wind variable at 3. At Winder, it was sunny, the temperature was 88. At Greensboro, it was partly cloudy and 93, wind east at 6. At Jefferson, it was sunny and 90, wind south at 5. At Monroe, it was mostly sunny. At Albertton, it was mostly sunny and 91, wind calm. At Canyon, it was mostly sunny and 90, wind south at 5. At Clemson, it was sunny and 88, wind variable at 5. Elsewhere across Georgia, at Atlanta it was mostly sunny and 91, wind southeast at 7. At Cartersville, the temperature was 91, wind southeast at 5. At Lawrenceville, it was mostly sunny and 89, wind northeast at 3. At Macon, it was sunny and 91, wind east at 6. At Rome, it was sunny and 91, wind south at 6. At Augusta, it was sunny and 93, wind southeast at 9. At Savannah, it was cloudy and 83, wind southeast at 6. Elsewhere across the region, at Chattanooga, with thunder, it was 83, wind northeast at 7. At Asheville, it was mostly sunny and 83, wind north at 12 gusting to 18. At Greenville-Spartanburg, it was sunny and 90, wind southeast at 7. Here is the hazardous weather outlook. This hazardous weather outlook is for north and central Georgia. For this afternoon and tonight, scattered showers and thunderstorms are expected this afternoon and evening. A few storms may be capable of gusty winds, frequent lightning, and locally heavy rainfall. Isolated flash flooding will be possible. And now the extended outlook for the period Sunday through Friday. Scattered showers and thunderstorms are expected each afternoon through the week. Locally heavy rainfall and gusty winds will be... Statement, spotter activation will not be needed through tonight. Here is the official forecast from your National Weather Service for the Athens listening area. Tonight, partly cloudy and clearing. Lows in the lower 70s. Light and variable winds. Sunday, mostly sunny. A slight chance of showers and thunderstorms in the afternoon. Highs in the lower 90s. South

West, winds 5 to 10 miles an hour. Chance of rain 20%. Sunday night, partly cloudy. A slight chance of showers and thunderstorms in the evening. Lows in the lower 70s. Light and variable winds. Monday, mostly sunny. A slight chance of showers and thunderstorms in the morning, then a chance of showers and thunderstorms in the afternoon. Highs in the lower 90s. Temperature falling in the mid-80s in the afternoon. West winds 5 to 10 miles an hour. Chance of rain 40%. Monday night, partly cloudy. A slight chance of showers and thunderstorms in the evening. Lows in the lower 70s. Light west winds. Chance of rain 20%. And now the extended forecast. Tuesday and Tuesday night, partly cloudy. A slight chance of showers and thunderstorms. Highs in the lower 90s. Lows in the lower 70s. Wednesday and Wednesday night, partly cloudy. A slight chance of showers and thunderstorms. Highs in the lower 90s. Lows in the lower 70s. Thursday and Thursday night, partly cloudy. Highs in the lower 90s. Lows in the mid 70s. Friday and Friday night, partly cloudy. A chance of showers and thunderstorms. Highs in the lower 90s. Lows in the mid 70s. Saturday and Saturday night, partly cloudy. A slight chance of showers and thunderstorms. Highs in the lower 90s. Lows in the lower 70s. For more detailed weather, water, and climate information, please visit our website at weather.gov/Atlanta. The current time is 5:09 p.m. Eastern Daylight Time. The Athens climate summary for this evening, as of 4 p.m., August 8, 2026. Today's high temperature of 93 degrees occurred at 2:43 p.m. This high was 2 degrees above the normal high of 91. The record high is 102 degrees, which was set in 2007. Today's low temperature of 70 degrees occurred at 4:43 a.m. This high the normal low of 70. The record low is 57 degrees, which was set in 2004. No precipitation fell today, which leaves the monthly total at 1.56 inches. This is 0.33 inches above the normal amount of 1.23 inches for August. The total precipitation for the year still stands at 27.72 inches, which is 2.48 inches below normal. There were no heating degree days today. This leaves the monthly total at zero. The yearly total since July 1st is zero. There were 17 cooling degree days today. This brings the monthly total to 118. The yearly total since January 1st is 1,427. Sunset tonight is at 8:27 p.m. Sunrise tomorrow is at 6:51 a.m. Here are the 5 p.m. weather observations from around the area. At Athens, it was partly sunny, the temperature was 92 degrees, dew point 70 degrees, relative humidity 48%, with a heat index of 97, wind east at 5 miles an hour, pressure was 30.09 inches and falling. At Gainesville, it was cloudy and 86, wind variable at 3. At Winder, it was sunny, the temperature was 88. At Greensboro, it was partly cloudy and 93, wind east at 6. At Jefferson, it was sunny and 90, wind south at 5. At Monroe, it was mostly sunny. At Albertton, it was mostly sunny and 91, wind calm. At Canyon, it was mostly sunny and 90, wind south at 5. At Clemson, it was sunny and 88, wind variable at 5. Elsewhere across Georgia, at Atlanta it was mostly sunny and 91, wind southeast at 7. At Cartersville, the temperature was 91, wind southeast at 5. At Lawrenceville, it was mostly sunny and 89, wind northeast at 3. At Macon, it was sunny and 91, wind east at 6. At Rome, it was sunny and 91, wind south at 6.

at Augusta, it was sunny and 93, wind southeast at 9. At Savannah, it was cloudy and 83, wind southeast at 6. Elsewhere across the region, at Chattanooga, with thunder, it was 83, wind northeast at 7. At Asheville, it was mostly sunny and 83, wind north at 12 gusting to 18. At Greenville-Spartanburg, it was sunny and 90, wind southeast at 7. Here is the official forecast from your National Weather Service for the Athens listening area. Tonight, partly cloudy in the evening then clearing. Lows in the lower 70s. Light and variable winds. Sunday, mostly sunny. A slight chance of showers and thunderstorms in the afternoon. Highs in the lower 90s. Southwest winds 5 to 10 miles an hour. Chance of rain 20%. Sunday night, partly cloudy. A slight chance of showers and thunderstorms in the evening. Lows in the lower 70s. Light and variable winds. Monday, mostly sunny. A slight chance of showers and thunderstorms in the morning, then a chance of showers and thunderstorms in the afternoon. Highs in the lower 90s. Temperature falling in the mid-80s in the afternoon. West winds 5 to 10 miles an hour. Chance of rain 40%. Monday night, partly cloudy. A slight chance of showers and thunderstorms in the evening. Lows in the lower 70s. Light west winds. Chance of rain 20%. And now the extended forecast. Tuesday and Tuesday night, partly cloudy. A slight chance of showers and thunderstorms. Highs in the lower 90s. Lows in the lower 70s. Wednesday and Wednesday night, partly cloudy. A slight chance of showers and thunderstorms. Highs in the lower 90s. Lows in the lower 70s. Thursday and Thursday night, partly cloudy. Highs in the lower 90s. Lows in the mid 70s. Friday and Friday night, partly cloudy. A chance of showers and thunderstorms. Highs in the lower 90s. Lows in the mid 70s. Saturday and Saturday night, partly cloudy. A slight chance of showers and thunderstorms. Highs in the lower 90s. Lows in the lower 70s. For more detailed weather, water, and climate information, please visit our website at weather.gov/Atlanta. The current time is 5:15 p.m. Eastern Daylight Time. Here are the 5 p.m. weather observations from around the area. At Athens, it was partly sunny, the temperature was 92 degrees, dew point 70 degrees, relative humidity 48%, with a heat index of 97, wind east at 5 miles an hour, pressure was 30.09 inches and falling. At Gainesville, it was cloudy and 86, wind variable at 3. At Winder, it was sunny, the temperature was 88. At Greensboro, it was partly cloudy and 93, wind east at 6. At Jefferson, it was sunny and 90, wind south at 5. At Monroe, it was mostly sunny. At Albertton, it was mostly sunny and 91, wind calm. At Canyon, it was mostly sunny and 90, wind south at 5. At Clemson, it was sunny and 88, wind variable at 5. Elsewhere across Georgia, at Atlanta it was mostly sunny and 91, wind southeast at 7. At Cartersville, the temperature was 91, wind southeast at 5. At Lawrenceville, it was mostly sunny and 89, wind northeast at 3. At Macon, it was sunny and 91, wind east at 6. At Rome, it was sunny and 91, wind south at 6. At Augusta, it was sunny and 93, wind southeast at 9. At Savannah, it was cloudy and 83, wind southeast at 6. Elsewhere across the region, at Chattanooga, with thunder, it was 83, wind northeast at 7. At Asheville, it was mostly sunny and 83, wind north at 12 gusting to 18. At Greenville-Spartanburg, it was sunny and 90, wind southeast.

at 7. Here is the hazardous weather outlook. This hazardous weather outlook is for North and Central Georgia. For this afternoon and tonight, scattered showers and thunderstorms are expected this afternoon and evening. A few storms may be capable of gusty winds, frequent lightning, and locally heavy rainfall. Isolated flash flooding will be possible. And now the extended outlook for the period Sunday through Friday. Scattered showers and thunderstorms are expected each afternoon through the week. Locally heavy rainfall and gusty winds will be primary storm threats. Spotter information statement. Spotter activation will not be needed through tonight. Here is the official forecast from your National Weather Service for the Athens listening area. Tonight, partly cloudy in the evening then clearing. Lows in the lower 70s. Light and variable winds. Sunday, mostly sunny. A slight chance of showers and thunderstorms in the afternoon. Highs in the lower 90s. Southwest winds 5 to 10 miles an hour. Chance of rain 20%. Sunday night, partly cloudy. A slight chance of showers and thunderstorms in the evening. Lows in the lower 70s. Light and variable winds. Monday, mostly sunny. A slight chance of showers and thunderstorms in the morning, then a chance of showers and thunderstorms in the afternoon. Highs in the lower 90s. Temperature falling in the mid-80s in the afternoon. West winds 5 to 10 miles an hour. Chance of rain 40%. Monday night, partly cloudy. A slight chance of showers and thunderstorms in the evening. Lows in the lower 70s. Light west winds. Chance of rain 20%. And now the extended forecast. Tuesday and Tuesday night, partly cloudy. A slight chance of showers and thunderstorms. Highs in the lower 90s. Lows in the lower 70s. Wednesday and Wednesday night, partly cloudy. A slight chance of showers and thunderstorms. Highs in the lower 90s. Lows in the lower 70s. Thursday and Thursday night, partly cloudy. Highs in the lower 90s. Lows in the mid-70s. Friday and Friday night, partly cloudy. A chance of showers and thunderstorms. Highs in the lower 90s. Lows in the mid-70s. Saturday and Saturday night, partly cloudy. A slight chance of showers and thunderstorms. Highs in the lower 90s. Lows in the lower 70s. For more detailed weather, water, and climate information, please visit our website at weather.gov/Atlanta. The Athens climate summary for this evening, as of 4 p.m., August 8, 2026. Today's high temperature of 93 degrees occurred at 2:43 p.m. This high was 2 degrees above the normal high of 91. The record high is 102 degrees, which was set in 2007. Today's low temperature of 70 degrees occurred at 4:43 a.m. This high the normal low of 70. The record low is 57 degrees, which was set in 2004. No precipitation fell today, which leaves the monthly total at 1.56 inches. This is 0.33 inches above the normal amount of 1.23 inches for August. The total precipitation for the year still stands at 27.72 inches, which is 2.48 inches below normal. There were no heating degree days today. This leaves the monthly total at zero. The yearly total since July 1st is zero. There were 17 cooling degree days today. This brings the monthly total to 118. The yearly total since January 1st is 1,427. Sunset tonight is at 8:27 p.m. Sunrise tomorrow is at 6:51 a.m. The current time is 5:22 p.m. Eastern Daylight Time. Here are the 5 p.m. weather observations from around the area. At Athens, it was partly sunny, the temperature was 92 degrees, dew point 70 degrees, relative humidity 48%, with a heat index of 97, wind east at 5 miles an hour.

pressure was 30.0, 9 inches and falling. At Gainesville, it was cloudy and 86, wind variable at 3. At Winder, it was sunny, the temperature was 88. At Greensboro, it was partly cloudy and 93, wind east at 6. At Jefferson, it was sunny and 90, wind south at 5. At Monroe, it was mostly sunny. At Albertton, it was mostly sunny and 91, wind calm. At Canyon, it was mostly sunny and 90, wind south at 5. At Clemson, it was sunny and 88, wind variable at 5. Elsewhere across Georgia, at Atlanta it was mostly sunny and 91, wind southeast at 7. At Cartersville, the temperature was 91, wind southeast at 5. At Lawrenceville, it was mostly sunny and 89, wind northeast at 3. At Macon, it was sunny and 91, wind east at 6. At Rome, it was sunny and 91, wind south at 6. At Augusta, it was sunny and 93, wind southeast at 9. At Savannah, it was cloudy and 83, wind southeast at 6. Elsewhere across the region, at Chattanooga, with thunder, it was 83, wind northeast at 7. At Asheville, it was mostly sunny and 83, wind north at 12 gusting to 18. At Greenville-Spartanburg, it was sunny and 90, wind southeast at 7. Here is the hazardous weather outlook. This hazardous weather outlook is for north and central Georgia. For this afternoon and tonight, scattered showers and thunderstorms are expected this afternoon and evening. A few storms may be capable of gusty winds, frequent lightning, and locally heavy rainfall. Isolated flash flooding will be possible. And now the extended outlook for the period Sunday through Friday. Scattered showers and thunderstorms are expected each afternoon through the week. Locally heavy rainfall and gusty winds will be primary storm threats. Spotter information statement. Spotter activation will not be needed through tonight. Here is the official forecast from your National Weather Service for the Athens listening area. Tonight, partly cloudy in the evening then clearing. Lows in the lower 70s. Light and variable winds. Sunday, mostly sunny. A slight chance of showers and thunderstorms in the afternoon. Highs in the lower 90s. Southwest winds 5 to 10 miles an hour. Chance of rain 20%. Sunday night, partly cloudy. A slight chance of showers and thunderstorms in the evening. Lows in the lower 70s. Light and variable winds. Monday, mostly sunny. A slight chance of showers and thunderstorms in the morning, then a chance of showers and thunderstorms in the afternoon. Highs in the lower 90s. Temperature falling in the mid-80s in the afternoon. West winds 5 to 10 miles an hour. Chance of rain 40%. Monday night, partly cloudy. A slight chance of showers and thunderstorms in the evening. Lows in the lower 70s. Light west winds. Chance of rain 20%. And now the extended forecast. Tuesday and Tuesday night, partly cloudy. A slight chance of showers and thunderstorms. Highs in the lower 90s. Lows in the lower 70s. Wednesday and Wednesday night, partly cloudy. A slight chance of showers and thunderstorms. Highs in the lower 90s. Lows in the lower 70s. Thursday and Thursday night, partly cloudy. Highs in the lower 90s. Lows in the mid 70s. Friday and Friday night, partly cloudy. A chance of showers and thunderstorms. Highs in the lower 90s. Lows in the mid 70s. Saturday and Saturday night, partly cloudy. A slight chance of showers and thunderstorms. Highs in the lower 90s. Lows in the lower 70s. For more detailed weather, water, and climate information, please visit our website at weather.gov/Atlanta. The current time is 5:27 p.m. Eastern Daylight Time. Here are the 5 p.m.

observations from around the area. At Athens, it was partly sunny. The temperature was 92 degrees, dew point 70 degrees, relative humidity 48%, with a heat index of 97, wind east at 5 miles an hour, pressure was 30.09 inches and falling. At Gainesville, it was cloudy and 86, wind variable at 3. At Winder, it was sunny, the temperature was 88. At Greensboro, it was partly cloudy and 93, wind east at 6. At Jefferson, it was sunny and 90, wind south at 5. At Monroe, it was mostly sunny. At Albertton, it was mostly sunny and 91, wind calm. At Canyon, it was mostly sunny and 90, wind south at 5. At Clemson, it was sunny and 88, wind variable at 5. Elsewhere across Georgia, at Atlanta it was mostly sunny and 91, wind southeast at 7. At Cartersville, the temperature was 91, wind southeast at 5. At Lawrenceville, it was mostly sunny and 89, wind northeast at 3. At Macon, it was sunny and 91, wind east at 6. At Rome, it was sunny and 91, wind south at 6. At Augusta, it was sunny and 93, wind southeast at 9. At Savannah, it was cloudy and 83, wind southeast at 6. Elsewhere across the region, at Chattanooga, with thunder, it was 83, wind northeast at 7. At Asheville, it was mostly sunny and 83, wind north at 12 gusting to 18. At Greenville-Spartanburg, it was sunny and 90, wind southeast at 7. Here is the hazardous weather outlook. This hazardous weather outlook is for North and Central Georgia. For this afternoon and tonight, scattered showers and thunderstorms are expected this afternoon and evening. A few storms may be capable of gusty winds, frequent lightning, and locally heavy rainfall. Isolated flash flooding will be possible. And now the extended outlook for the period Sunday through Friday. Scattered showers and thunderstorms are expected each afternoon through the week. Locally heavy rainfall and gusty winds will be primary storm threats. Spotter information statement. Spotter activation will not be needed through tonight. The Athens climate summary for this evening, as of 4 p.m., August 8, 2026. Today's high temperature of 93 degrees occurred at 2:43 p.m. This high was 2 degrees above the normal high of 91. The record high is 102 degrees, which was set in 2007. Today's low temperature of 70 degrees occurred at 4:43 a.m. This tied the normal low of 70. The record low is 57 degrees, which was set in 2004. No precipitation fell today, which leaves the monthly total at 1.56 inches. This is 0.33 inches above the normal amount of 1.23 inches for August. The total precipitation for the year still stands at 27.72 inches, which is 2.48 inches below normal. There were no heating degree days today. This leaves the monthly total at zero. The yearly total since July 1st is zero. There were 17 cooling degree days today. This brings the monthly total to 118. The yearly total since January 1st is 1,427. Sunset tonight is at 8:27 p.m. Sunrise tomorrow is at 6:51 a.m. Here is the official forecast from your National Weather Service for the Athens listening area. Tonight, partly cloudy in the evening then clearing. Lows in the lower 70s. Light and variable winds. Sunday, mostly sunny. A slight chance of showers and thunderstorms in the afternoon. Highs in the lower 90s. Southwest winds 5 to 10 miles an hour. Chance of rain 20%. Sunday night, partly cloudy. A slight chance of showers and thunderstorms in the evening. Lows in the lower 70s. Light and variable winds. Monday, mostly sunny. A slight chance of showers and thunderstorms in the morning, then a chance of showers and thunderstorms in the afternoon.

highs in the lower 90s. Temperature falling into the mid 80s in the afternoon. West winds 5 to 10 miles an hour. Chance of rain 40%. Monday night, partly cloudy. A slight chance of showers and thunderstorms in the evening. Lows in the lower 70s. Chance of rain 40%. Monday night, partly cloudy. A slight chance of showers and thunderstorms in the evening. Lows in the lower 70s. Light west winds. Chance of rain 20%. And now the extended forecast. Tuesday and Tuesday night, partly cloudy. A slight chance of showers and thunderstorms. Highs in the lower 90s. Lows in the lower 70s. Wednesday and Wednesday night, partly cloudy. A slight chance of showers and thunderstorms. Highs in the lower 90s. Lows in the lower 70s. Thursday and Thursday night, partly cloudy. Highs in the lower 90s. Lows in the mid 70s. Friday and Friday night, partly cloudy. A chance of showers and thunderstorms. Highs in the lower 90s. Lows in the mid 70s. Saturday and Saturday night, partly cloudy. A slight chance of showers and thunderstorms. Highs in the lower 90s. Lows in the lower 70s. For more detailed weather, water, and climate information, please visit our website at weather.gov/Atlanta. The current time is 5:34 p.m. Eastern Daylight Time. Here are the 5 p.m. weather observations from around the area. At Athens, it was partly sunny, the temperature was 92 degrees, dew point 70 degrees, relative humidity 48%, with a heat index of 97, wind east at 5 miles an hour, pressure was 30.09 inches and falling. At Gainesville, it was cloudy and 86, wind variable at 3. At Winder, it was sunny, the temperature was 88. At Greensboro, it was partly cloudy and 93, wind east at 6. At Jefferson, it was sunny and 90, wind south at 5. At Monroe, it was mostly sunny. At Albertton, it was mostly sunny and 91, wind calm. At Canyon, it was mostly sunny and 90, wind south at 5. At Clemson, it was sunny and 88, wind variable at 5. Elsewhere across Georgia, at Atlanta it was mostly sunny and 91, wind southeast at 7. At Cartersville, the temperature was 91, wind southeast at 5. At Lawrenceville, it was mostly sunny and 89, wind northeast at 3. At Macon, it was sunny and 91, wind east at 6. At Rome, it was sunny and 91, wind south at 6. At Augusta, it was sunny and 93, wind southeast at 9. At Savannah, it was cloudy and 83, wind southeast at 6. Elsewhere across the region, at Chattanooga, with thunder, it was 83, wind northeast at 7. At Asheville, it was mostly sunny and 83, wind north at 12 gusting to 18. At Greenville-Spartanburg, it was sunny and 90, wind southeast at 7. Here is the hazardous weather outlook. This hazardous weather outlook is for North and Central Georgia. For this afternoon and tonight, scattered showers and thunderstorms are expected this afternoon and evening. A few storms may be capable of gusty winds, frequent lightning, and locally heavy rainfall. Isolated flash flooding will be possible. And now the extended outlook for the period Sunday through Friday. Scattered showers and thunderstorms are expected each afternoon through the week. Locally heavy rainfall and gusty winds will be primary storm threats. Spotter information statement. Spotter activation will not be needed through tonight. Here is the official forecast from your National Weather Service for the Athens listening area. Tonight, partly cloudy in the evening then clearing. Lows in the lower 70s. Light and variable winds. Sunday, mostly sunny. A slight chance of showers and thunderstorms in the afternoon. Highs in the lower 90s.

southwest, winds 5 to 10 miles an hour. Chance of rain 20%. Sunday night, partly cloudy. A slight chance of showers and thunderstorms in the evening. Lows in the lower 70s. Light and variable winds. Monday, mostly sunny. A slight chance of showers and thunderstorms in the morning, then a chance of showers and thunderstorms in the afternoon. Highs in the lower 90s. Temperature falling in the mid-80s in the afternoon. West winds 5 to 10 miles an hour. Chance of rain 40%. Monday night, partly cloudy. A slight chance of showers and thunderstorms in the evening. Lows in the lower 70s. Light west winds. Chance of rain 20%. And now the extended forecast. Tuesday and Tuesday night, partly cloudy. A slight chance of showers and thunderstorms. Highs in the lower 90s. Lows in the lower 70s. Wednesday and Wednesday night, partly cloudy. A slight chance of showers and thunderstorms. Highs in the lower 90s. Lows in the lower 70s. Thursday and Thursday night, partly cloudy. Highs in the lower 90s. Lows in the mid-70s. Friday and Friday night, partly cloudy. A chance of showers and thunderstorms. Highs in the lower 90s. Lows in the mid-70s. Saturday and Saturday night, partly cloudy. A slight chance of showers and thunderstorms. Highs in the lower 90s. Lows in the lower 70s. For more detailed weather, water, and climate information, please visit our website at weather.gov/Atlanta. The current time is 5:39 p.m. Eastern Daylight Time. Here are the 5 p.m. weather observations from around the area. At Athens, it was partly sunny, the temperature was 92 degrees, dew point 70 degrees, relative humidity 48%, with a heat index of 97, wind east at 5 miles an hour, pressure was 30.09 inches and falling. At Gainesville, it was cloudy and 86, wind variable at 3. At Winder, it was sunny, the temperature was 88. At Greensboro, it was partly cloudy and 93, wind east at 6. At Jefferson, it was sunny and 90, wind south at 5. At Monroe, it was mostly sunny. At Albertton, it was mostly sunny and 91, wind calm. At Canyon, it was mostly sunny and 90, wind south at 5. At Clemson, it was sunny and 88, wind variable at 5. Elsewhere across Georgia, at Atlanta it was mostly sunny and 91, wind southeast at 7. At Cartersville, the temperature was 91, wind southeast at 5. At Lawrenceville, it was mostly sunny and 89, wind northeast at 3. At Macon, it was sunny and 91, wind east at 6. At Rome, it was sunny and 91, wind south at 6. At Augusta, it was sunny and 93, wind southeast at 9. At Savannah, it was cloudy and 83, wind southeast at 6. Elsewhere across the region, at Chattanooga, with thunder, it was 83, wind northeast at 7. At Asheville, it was mostly sunny and 83, wind north at 12 gusting to 18. At Greenville-Spartanburg, it was sunny and 90, wind southeast at 7. The Athens climate summary for this evening, as of 4 p.m., August 8, 2026. Today's high temperature of 93 degrees occurred at 2:43 p.m. This high was 2 degrees above the normal high of 91. The record high is 102 degrees, which was set in 2007. Today's low temperature of 70 degrees occurred at 4:43 a.m. This high the normal low of 70. The record low is 57 degrees, which was set in 2004. No precipitation fell today, which leaves the monthly total at 1.56 inches. This is 0.33 inches above the normal amount of 1.23 inches for August. The total precipitation for the year still stands at 27.72 inches, which is 2.

at 4.8 inches below normal. There were no heating degree days today. This leaves the monthly total at zero. The yearly total since July 1st is zero. There were 17 cooling degree days today. This brings the monthly total to 118. The yearly total since January 1st is 1,427. Sunset tonight is at 8:27 p.m. Sunrise tomorrow is at 6:51 a.m. You're listening to NOAA Weather Radio Station, WXK 56, originating from the National Weather Service office in Peachtree City, and transmitting from Athens on a frequency of 162.4 MHz. The WXK 56 listening area include the following counties: Banks, Barrow, Clark, Albert, Franklin, Greene, Hall, Hart, Jackson, Madison, Morgan, Oconee, Oglethorpe, Tolliver, Walton, and Wilkes. 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You can also like your Peachtree City National Weather Service on Facebook or follow NWS Atlanta on Twitter. Here is the hazardous weather outlook. This hazardous weather outlook is for North and Central Georgia. For this afternoon and tonight, scattered showers and thunderstorms are expected this afternoon and evening. A few storms may be capable of gusty winds, frequent lightning, and locally heavy rainfall. Isolated flash flooding will be possible. And now the extended outlook for the period Sunday through Friday. Scattered showers and thunderstorms are expected each afternoon through the week. Locally heavy rainfall and gusty winds will be primary storm threats. Spotter information statement: spotter activation will not be needed through tonight. Here is the official forecast from your National Weather Service for the Athens listening area. Tonight, partly cloudy in the evening, then clearing. Lows in the lower 70s. Light and variable winds. Sunday, mostly sunny. A slight chance of showers and thunderstorms in the afternoon. Highs in the lower 90s. Southwest winds 5 to 10 miles an hour. Chance of rain 20%. Sunday night, partly cloudy. A slight chance of showers and thunderstorms in the evening. Lows in the lower 70s. Light and variable winds. Monday, mostly sunny. A slight chance of showers and thunderstorms in the morning, then a chance of showers and thunderstorms in the afternoon. Highs in the lower 90s. Temperature falling in the mid-80s in the afternoon. West winds 5 to 10 miles an hour. Chance of rain 40%. Monday night, partly cloudy. A slight chance of showers and thunderstorms in the evening. Lows in the lower 70s. Light west winds. Chance of rain 20%. And now the extended forecast. Tuesday and Tuesday night, partly cloudy. A slight chance of showers and thunderstorms. Highs in the lower 90s. Lows in the lower 70s. Wednesday and Wednesday night, partly cloudy. A slight chance of showers and thunderstorms. Highs in the lower 90s. Lows in the lower 70s. Thursday and Thursday night, partly cloudy. Highs in the lower 90s. Lows in the mid 70s. Friday and Friday night, partly cloudy. A chance of showers and thunderstorms. Highs in the lower 90s. Lows in the mid 70s. Saturday and Saturday night, partly cloudy. A slight chance of showers and thunderstorms. Highs in the lower 90s. Lows in the lower 70s. For more detailed weather, water, and climate information, please visit our website at weather.gov/Atlanta. The current time is 5:47 p.m. Eastern Daylight Time. Here are the 5 p.m. weather observations from around the area. At Athens, it was partly sunny, the temperature was 92 degrees, dew point 70 degrees, relative humidity 48%, with a heat index of 97, wind east at 5 miles an hour, pressure was 30.09 inches and falling.

wind southeast at 5. At Lawrenceville, it was mostly sunny and 89, wind northeast at 3. At Macon, it was sunny and 91, wind east at 6. At Rome, it was sunny and 91, wind south at 6. At Augusta, it was sunny and 93, wind southeast at 9. At Savannah, it was cloudy and 83, wind southeast at 6. Elsewhere across the region, at Chattanooga, with thunder, it was 83, wind northeast at 7. At Asheville, it was mostly sunny and 83, wind north at 12 gusting to 18. At Greenville-Spartanburg, it was sunny and 90, wind southeast at 7. Here is the hazardous weather outlook. This hazardous weather outlook is for North and Central Georgia. For this afternoon and tonight, scattered showers and thunderstorms are expected this afternoon and evening. A few storms may be capable

evening. Lows in the lower 70s. Light and variable winds. Monday, mostly sunny. A slight chance of showers and thunderstorms.

Light west winds. Chance of rain 50%. Highs in the lower 90s. Lows in the lower 70s. A slight chance of showers and thunderstorms. Highs in the 90s. Lows in the lower 70s.

7. Wind east at 5 miles an hour. Pressure was 30.09. There was 88. At Greensboro, was partly cloudy and 93. Wind east at 6. At Jefferson, it was sunny and 90. Wind south at 5. At Monroe, it was mostly sunny. At Albertton, it was mostly sunny and 91, wind calm. At Canyon, it was mostly sunny and 90, wind south at 5. At Clemson, it was sunny and 88, wind variable at 5. Elsewhere across Georgia, at Atlanta it was mostly sunny and 91, wind southeast at 7. At Cartersville, the temperature was 91, wind southeast at 5. At Lawrenceville, it was mostly sunny and 89, wind northeast at 3. At Macon, it was sunny and 91, wind east at 6. At Rome, it was sunny and 91, wind south at 6. At Augusta, it was sunny and 93, wind southeast at 9. At Savannah, it was cloudy and 83, wind southeast at 6. Elsewhere across the region, at Chattanooga, with thunder, it was 83, wind northeast at 7. At Asheville, it was mostly sunny and 83, wind north at 12 gusting to 18. At Greenville-Spartanburg, it was sunny and 90, wind southeast at 7. The Athens climate summary for this evening, as of 4 p.m., August 8, 2026. Today's high temperature of 93 degrees occurred at 2:43 p.m. This high was 2 degrees above the normal high of 91. The record high is 102 degrees, which was set in 2007. Today's low temperature of 70 degrees occurred at 4:43 a.m. This high the normal low of 70. The record low is 57 degrees, which was set in 2004. No precipitation fell today, which leaves the monthly total at 1.56 inches. This is 0.33 inches above the normal amount of 1.23 inches for August. The total precipitation for the year still stands at 27.72 inches, which is 2.48 inches below normal. There were no heating degree days today.

southeast at 6. At Canyon, it was sunny and 88, wind southeast at 3. At Clemson, it was

temperature of 70 degrees occurred at 4:43 a.m. This high the normal low of 70. The 2000. This is 0.33 inches above the normal amount of 1.23 inches for August. The year still stands at 27.72 inches, which is 2.48 inches below normal. There were no heating degree days today. This leaves the monthly total at zero. The yearly total since July 1st is zero. There were 17 cooling degree days today. Brings the monthly total to 118.

Wednesday and Wednesday night, partly cloudy. Thursday and